0: For a cancer, let him wait. He will see.
1: When I hear such comments, I tell myself, you don't know the hand that is on me.
0: You don't know. You don't know.
1: You don't know. You don't know.
0: Look,
1: I'm not saying this because I'm the chairman. That one has some grace.
0: And no, I don't become.
1: When you are born again, now, so it is enough.
0: So,
1: it is enough.
0: I don't quite also.

0: the apostles, the people of God, the elect, even the converts gather together to pray. The possession of the oppressed is redeemed. The yoke breaks, the devourer rebuked and tormented. Chains of affliction dismantled.
1: The Charismatic Anointing Ministry, in collaboration with the Freedom Time Prayer Partners, present
0: My Moment of Laughter.
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3: Freedom, the Lord has done it. Freedom, the Lord has done it. Freedom, the Lord has done it. FTPP, Eradia Yewie. Me Pacho, to say, I believe by the grace of God, you are doing well, and so as the family. By the mercies of God, we are also doing fantastic. Yami Adom, Yensu Yehon Ye Ewaha, Yeni Freedom Asofo, Yeni Freedom Amebushi Yena, we are all doing fantastic by the mercies of God. Yami Adomwa, my moment of laughter. Jumedina yeno August and September. Asani Edruso. E Jumedia yeno Augusta. Yabayen was September. Christo Yadomwa 22nd to 25th of September. Yeshasye Ebenada Ukwada Yawada any ifiada all night. Yame Yadomwa Eye Bosumiya Yeremye 22nd to 25th. Na yesane eshe asibim. Eye my moment of laughter. Me Siriam Reno and in here. Many of us, since we started January to this time, you have been going through a lot of stuff. What koniema be brebemo? If you tell me a say Ubusan won't say it me crano, mempaya me boy ni asoria me kui nyami wuti mpuni nyami wuti me kadibia say if there is a man to pray, there is a God to answer. Nyame, sometime a kadibia say. Said the name of the book of John Kaino, say, I know my sheep, and my sheep also knows me. Nyakoponye Adomwa, a year on the 22nd of September, at the Babe Pim 25th of November, September, sorry. A year, sir, 4 days away, yeah, the Babe, yeah, my moment of laughter from Tuesday to Friday. Tuesday, no, a year, numre, ye bene numre, not Wednesday, so ye ne numre. Na Thursday so yayeno anopa. Na Friday yayeno all night. Me pacho Tuesday no ebeye 22nd and the first day of the program. And oh ba o anointing oil aya fabra. Isaiah 10:27. O see because of the anointing, the yoke shall be broken. Yame ya domwa and no ye Tuesday na ye 22nd no and yumre. And na eye Wednesday no and also so eye 23rd and also ba me pacho ayafa in subra. Isu eyenkwa water signify life. 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Ye mu bebre ho no mu a obesu de no bi ni oda. 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Eye 24th no a 24th of September no a me pacho e no ye be na no pa. I said the yawada be a year program and no panel. 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Communion wine, Yesu Mujano, ye de bebon panic. I say last year 8 to 8, ye mammy be bawana or gota, a ye compo, a
4: bonny,
3: 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So yes, ye could ye me operation. 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Was a reverend, men num me communion wine, or say, who can see you soon 7 days? 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I have 4 days fasting and prayers. My main car will to nation on so it be an hour. What is it be a kumase tapra de voter religion? And I said, Buna have four Sumyane and I say be a Cape Coast. Baby, I will be a Kufuridia Tamal. Baby, I will be a Ubeti me be 4 days ni in our ha. Meta can de be a chere freedom for say. Say, it do terminal person change ya me anymore. 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Paz risk of sparking so to the offer baby I will be a now about Accra La Paz yeah Accra La Paz yeah was me call risk of sparking so aye risk of sparking so wa and yeah you know aye my moment of 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Almost say, yeah, my moment of laughter. Bray, now when you mean you will free our whole name, now on fast Syria and Shawano. When you mean Shaw, mammy, now me yanko pony, okay, see freedom, you mean pigao. 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Amen. Yea, ye be sharing your mea demoa, my moment of laughter. God bless you and God bless you. Yentuan Pibonoso. Bye-bye.
2: All roads lead to La Paz race course, the Rasta Park. It's your moment of laughter. Your season of weeping is over.
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6: Weakness in prayer has made kings become beggars, and beggars are riding on horses. 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Therefore, be earnest and disciplined in prayer. 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
0: Asia mine, and the US mine. 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Yawahimia Biswan, my city panel, near Nasakunas, yes, Yenya and Wahine. Yes, yes, Wahimia, dear. What to be for President, I hear you to find it. Yes, Wahimia, dear, see any more. Yes, Wahimia, dear. Ashia and you so ya Duma Kuma in here with your Emre and Kaso Fofo. President Mahama, your president, or your for 4 years. O two for your Hinia Sofo, or your Kumasepe. What don't cry and a Hiniano, a Twitcha, or Yahino one cry. And as what two for free Kumase, Ebe Dura Chemwa, Achemso, Yawa Achemai, and Wetia of Fulipanian or Nosio Hinoho. 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
1: asem
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0: Thank you, Jesus. Thank you, Jesus. My name is Pastor Bernard Osuasa. This is Freedom Time Prayer Partners. It is another Tuesday night. I'm going to lead you to pray wherever you are. May do any man of you know abompai here. May do any man of you know abompai. Maybe today happens to be your very first time. This is what we do from every Saturday to Wednesday, 12 midnight. We come on Adum TV, Praise TV, Light TV, Ago TV, GH1 TV, Sunny TV, Adum TV, Home Base TV, Light TV, Joy Prime TV, Ago TV, Sunny TV, GH1 TV, Angel TV, Praise TV, and lead the whole Ghana to pray. 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I'm going to lead you to pray just as I do every night. But quick one, let me remind you that if God permits, Ochina Eye Wednesday, Ochina Wednesday, may your counseling, I will pass, and your risk was parking. So the whole of this year, may your counseling, may say last week in the Radin, make us say, Bernard, Nyame Mano Humbre, Nanitina Media Doma Mount, Christo Yadomna, the channel, and you may grab a really pa.
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0: The Achichina counseling, Yasem Kitwa, Ochina Brebi. A free counseling. When yes, I've been praying as a month for you, counseling. I woke up. Yes, I just want to have you could hear counseling. I'm fine. I'm so for freedom for you. Just sign your money. Many me tricky tricky men announcing the count was that tricky tricky. No, you just sign your money. Oh, how on quo I wouldn't see any yame. I did your dear mammy and a mammy a bra. Now, when you're for GM mount, if you know we hear so for be a man up one pie boom. What can we hear? Simbi at your number number one country be at the channel pay ya, baby. May mammy who can in your farm so. Edward Jama will be from us, Pastor Bernard. We are counselor check. Yan and Yammy, do tell me on my bread. Yadiano Pampa, Bono Crab, the Kango Crab, the Naya was saying, Yajai, Yadinina Biguana Jono, Yasujana Juni, Yamaya Domoa, and Opey, or Tamwa, I am Brebby. Now, Menu Minkomo. 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Yammy Shrau, now, when you ye. Yamaya Domoa, and net 2 weeks per pair. 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

0: apostles, the people of God, the elect, even the converts gather together to pray. The possession of the oppressed is reddishing. The yoke breaks, the devourer rebuked and tormented. 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
3: Freedom, the Lord has done it. Freedom, the Lord has done it. Freedom, the Lord has done it. FTPP, Eradia Yewie. Me Pacho, to say, I believe by the grace of God, you are doing well, and so as the family. By the mercies of God, we are also doing fantastic. Yami Adom, Yasu Yahon Ye Ewaha, Yeni Freedom Asofo, Yeni Freedom Amebushi Yena, we are all doing fantastic by the mercies of God. Yami Adom, my moment of laughter. Jumedina yeno August and September. Asani Edruso. And you Jumedia yeno Augusta, Yabayen was September. Christo Yadomwa, 22nd to 25th of September. Yashasia, Ebenada, Ukuada, Yawada, and Ifiada all night. Yameya Domwa, a year Bosumia Yeremia, 22nd to 25th. Na Yesani Eshe Asibim. A year my moment of laughter. Me Siriam Reno and in here. Many of us, since we started January to this time, you have been going through a lot of stuff. What koniema be brebemo? It do tell me a minim say Ubusa won't say it me crano, mempaya me boy ni asoria me kui nyami uti mpuni nyami uti me kadibia say if there is a man to pray, there is a God to answer. Nyame, sometime me kadibia say. Se unim ni yi awa wia bedwin se woni ho. Nyansu se unim nyami ya unim ho. Se de nanu the book of John Kaino se I know my sheep and my sheep also knows me. Nyanko pon ye adomwa e ye on the 22nd of September e de babe pim 25th of November September sorry. E ye sa 4 days we ye de babe ye my moment of laughter from Tuesday
0: to
3: Friday. Tuesday no e ye nyumre ye be ne nyumre na Wednesday so ye ne nyumre. Na Thursday so ya yeah, no anop

I am a man of God.

I am a man of God, I am a man of God, I am a man of God, I am a man of God, I am a man of God, I am a man of God, I am a man of God, I am a man of God, I am a man of God, I am a man of God, I am a man of God, I am a man of God, I am a man of God, I am a man of God, I am a man of God, I am a man of God, I am a man of God, I am a man of God, I am a man of God, I am a man of God, I am a man of God, I am a man of God, I am a man of God, I am a man of God, I am a man of God, I am a man of God, I am a man of God, I am a man of God, I am a man of God, I am a man of God, I am a man of God, I am a man of God, I am a man of God, I am a man of God, I am a man of God, I am a man of God, I am a man of God, I am a man of God, I am a man of God, I am a man of God, I am a man of God, I am a man of God, I am a man of God, I am a man of God, I am a man of God, I am a man of God, I am a man of God, I am a man of God, I am a man of God, I am a man of God, I am a man of God, I am a man of God, I am a man 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
2: I am a

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para, para, para, para, para, para, para, para, para, para, para, para, para, para, para, para, para, para, para, para, para, para, para, para, para, para, para, para, para, para, para, para, para, para, para, para, para, para, para, para, para, para, para, para, para, para, para, para, para, para, para, para, para, para, para, para, para, para, para, para, para, para, para, para, para, para, 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
0: John chapter 10, verse number 10. John 10:10. 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I have come that they may have life and that they may have it more abundantly. 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You remember here?
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0: 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As I cram my hands in prayer, let that meeting scatter by fire and thunder. Declare, say every witchcraft meeting.
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0: Can you tune in so far? 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
0: If you are live on Facebook, I beg you in the name of God, go ahead and share the link. Let us help somebody to pray. Any dia mu, so we Facebook on kwa mesro. And our TikTok kra, just share the link. We are live on TikTok. The name is FTPP Prayers. FTPP Prayers. Share the link. Share the link. Let us help somebody to pray. Share the link. Let us help somebody to pray. We are also live on Facebook. Original FTPP. Or you can type Bernard Uswansa. Share the link. After you call the next prayer. Mwanunya de pedicle. 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
0: 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They are certain people. 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Market that has a lot of people. 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Ako chichiru no. 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Yere chichiru wa ye brewa se. It will be BM. Siemu kade mika declare. Say. Every demonic cobweb.
1: Every demonic cobweb.
0: Mwanonya deba. Mwanonya deba. Every demonic cobweb.
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0: 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Every hole in my hands.
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0: Every hole in my palm.
1: Jesus.
0: Break by fire.
1: Yes, can, Lord.
0: Yeah, mimi yakan five times. Every hole in my hands. Break by fire. Every hole in my hands. Breaker, message you to tokro on someone, a juma kwa bi new. 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And so for a danka won to mintu a light bekwa won to mintia. Whenever your hands has been hold, when they place a demonic hole in your hands, this is the meaning of it. Money can never stay in your hands. Every money that comes into your hand, something funny will happen and the money will have to leave.
1: Jesus.
0: We are breaking that curse.
1: Yes, Lord.
0: Declare one more time. Every demonic hole.
1: Every demonic hole.
0: Place in my hand.
1: Place in my hands.
0: Break by fire.
1: Break by fire.
0: We are going to shout this 5 times. Every demonic hole. Place in my hand. Break by fire. Every demonic hole. Place in my hand. Break
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0: by fire.
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1: Every demonic hold, place in my hands, break by fire. 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Every demonic hold, place in my hands, break by fire. 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
1: Let's do one more time. I feel my hands.
0: I feel my hands.
1: With the fire of God.
0: With the fire of God.
1: And I declare.
0: And I declare.
1: Whatever that I touch with my hand.
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0: yesu di mebe ye ye
2: canadian Derek
1: yesu di mebe ye ye
0: yesu di mebe ye ye.
1: Whatever I touch with my hand,
0: whatever I touch with my hands,
1: it shall prosper.
0: It shall prosper.
1: African GDM Kasa, my hands are my hands is anointed.
0: My hands is anointed.
1: My hands are blessed.
0: My hands are blessed.
1: In the name of Jesus.
0: In the name of Jesus.
1: After you release, we declare, say, soul of Bernard Boudino.
0: Soul of Bernard.
1: You call your name. Call your name and your soul. Soul of Bernard.
0: Soul of Jesus.
1: Become thunder and fire.
0: Become thunder and fire.
1: To be handled by the devil.
0: To be handled by the devil.
1: Se usun sum ne wokra. 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
2: Yes.
1: Odo ye de usru umpo. Can I get 5 more people on Facebook to share the link? If you are live on Facebook, I beg you in the name of God. Share the link for me right now. Share the link for me. Please go ahead and share. Share the link right now. Yes, share the link right now. Share the link right now. I beg you, share the link. Share the link. Let us be a blessing to people. Go ahead
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0: Ya pompa ya ma. 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Next 2 weeks in so the best share 4 days fasting and prayers na se. 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
0: Let my name. 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

0: After you call the last prayer, every heavy load assigned to frustrate my whole life, Mrs. Ofu Obi Timi Nyawahao, I say, all sovereign and half of Roba, all sovereign as an half of Roba, as Wahao, and I say, ready a call, open one half of unity, or say, every evil load assigned to torment me, die by fire. 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
0: By the fire of the Holy Ghost.
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0: 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Say by the anointing of the Holy Ghost.
1: By the anointing of the Holy Ghost.
0: I seal my prayer.
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1: With this offering.
0: Spirit of God.
1: Spirit of God.
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0: 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Patch on your number ni ye be Emma 30 CD ni PBR amount. We somebody made the bombing pipe boy so for dear. Yami be to me a first kaki to you so at the yen sent ye ni be the amount. Jen number ni be 0 5 9 5 5 7 6 7 5 7. Thank you, Jesus. Me say Bobby 0 5 9 5 5 7 6 7 5 7. Okay, mami mood you chat to grandma. J A 0 5 9 5 5 7 6 7 5 7. Okay, why are they in your me patcho j number we so can home. J second number we are my personal number. Who beat me a general so account? A 0 2 4 4. Ah, no abo 1 1 5. 6 1 8. 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No about 1 1 5 6 1 8 0 2 4 4 1 1 5 6 1 8. And also, dear Bunny, me dinner,
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0: Bernard Uswansa and the Beba. And I'm a patch of J. Vibia, who didn't your Vodafone cash? Maybe I'm out in your Vodafone. The patch of the number way. J. Vodafone cash and way a Voda number. No, a 0 5 0 6. Aha, no, about 3 5 8 2 9 2. Maybe be 0 5 0 6 35 82 92. Mami Samobium 0 5 0 6 35 82 92. Mese Bobium 0 5 0 6 35 82 92. A dinner, Bernard Osu answer, and also your Vodafone cash. Bernard Osu answer, Yami Shrau, when Yami in Shrau. Why are there? Mamina, dear, we say, Pacho found Satua Kumaso. Yen dead radius with Tim Pibo, be another dead radius with Tim Pibo. Lift up your voice and thank God for answering prayer. Somebody lift your voice, lift your voice. Dead radius, somebody with our sweet Tim Pibo. Rabadaska Rebaro so Pariketeni Maharaza Zelebele Gabada Hazalaga di Grande Barraga di Barroco Bariazo Brandin Mahaliaza Felebedo Barrahazo de Bahazalaga. Father, we thank you for answering our prayer.
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0: My was sent an Indian Pionichi. 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They will hear Yaresenia Yaresa. 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The Susum
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0: Fadancia so many in Arno. Am I a crane who knew where I knew Yam? And with Jesus Christ demo. 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
0: Yamin Shrau. 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A ye freedom prayer lines no enini. 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

0: 0591 Mamim Bobium 0591 Noabo 36 18 18 36 18 18 Mese Bobium 0591 Number which one year bebo 10 be a person by a beau friend be my direction with me about 0591 Noabo 36 18 18 36 18 18 aha me pa second number we so ka and also so a year 0591 no about 36 18 19 36 18 19 0591 36 18 19. I think last number no, and also so a year 0591 no about 36 18 20 36 18 20 36 18 20 36 18 20
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0: Yeah, oh fry a bema direction. 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I feel na kodje form kofele. 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I want a freedom war. If you had an upon 9 o'clock, na Oma Shempa Bo Ase. And a Kaswan so aye Nursing Quarters, Kaswan Nursing Quarters, Gongomi Junction. 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And a Kufodia and so if you had an upper, ye shall park and gardens. Kufodia Park and Gardens. And so fear that no pay 9 o'clock, brebi. And I feel Kumasi so yeshia. I walk Castlewood Village natural JP filling station. 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
0: 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A Wood Village Kano. 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
2: dear Lord,
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0: Write my name in the book of life.
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0: I thank you for saving my life.
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0: In Jesus' name.
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0: Yamishrao. 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

0: the apostles, the people of God, the elect, even the converts gather together to pray. 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The yoke breaks, the devourer rebuked and tormented. Chains of affliction dismantled. The Charismatic Anointing Ministry, in collaboration with the Freedom Time Prayer Partners, present My Moment of Laughter.
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4: Freedom, the Lord has done it. Freedom, the Lord has done it. Freedom, the Lord has done it. FTPP, Eradia Yewie. Me Pacho, to say, I believe by the grace of God, you are doing well, and so as the family. By the mercies of God, we are also doing fantastic. Nyame Adom, Yensu, Yehon, Ye, Ewaha, Yeni Freedom, Asofo, Yeni Freedom, Ame, Busye, Yena, we are all doing fantastic by the mercies of God. Nyame Adomwa, Eye, My Moment of Laughter, Jumedina yeyeno August and September. Asani Edruso. E Jumedia yeyeno Augusta. Yebeyeno was September. Christo Yandomwa 22nd to 25th of September. Yeshasye Ebenada, Ukuada, Yawada, and Ifiada all night. Yame Yadomwa, a ye Bosumiya Yeremiye, 22nd to 25th. Na yesani eshe asibim. Eye My Moment of Laughter. Me, Siriam Reno, and in here. Many of us, since we started January to this time, you have been going through a lot of stuff. What koniema be brave? You do tell me a minim say Ubusa won say it mecrano, mempaya mi boini, asoria miku, nyami uti mpuni, nyami uti mekadibia say if there is a man to pray, there is a God to answer. Nyame, sometime mekadibia say. Se unim ni yia wa wia bedwin se woni ho. Nyansu se unim nyame a unim wo. Se de nanu the book of John kai no say I know my sheep and my sheep also knows me. Nyakopon ye adomo a ye on the 22nd of September e de babe pim 25th of November September sorry. E ye sa 4 days we ye de babe ye My Moment of Laughter from Tuesday to Friday. Tuesday no e ye nyumre ye be na nyumre. Na Wednesday so ye na nyumre. Na Thursday so ya ye no anopa. Na Friday
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4: Me pa cho Tuesday no ebe ye 22nd and the first day of the program. 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
4: se freedom nyame mpiga o na wo nyo kese e wo yesu dem amen ye ye be she nyame ya dem wa my moment of laughter god bless you and God bless you. Yen twan pai bonoso. Bye-bye.
1: All roads leads to La Paz Race Course, the Rasta Park. It's your moment of laughter. Your season of weeping is over.
2: Freedom, the Lord has done it.
5: In prayer has made kings become beggars and beggars are riding on horses. According to scripture, 1 Peter chapter 4 verse 7 says, the end of the world is coming soon. Therefore, be earnest and disciplined in prayer. For this reason, Freedom Time Praying Partner, FTPP, is inviting all to join this power-packed prayer program every Sunday, Monday, Tuesday, and Wednesday midnight, 12 p.m. on... This power-packed program is being led by Reverend Bernard Owusu Ansah.
6: Everything in you that attract evil people,
7: Jesus.
6: By the blood of Jesus Christ of
7: Nazareth,
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7: Amen.
5: Don't forget that the fervent prayer of a righteous man availeth much. 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For any information, call 0244-115-618.
2: Freedom, the Lord has done it. FTPP. Freedom, the Lord has done it.
5: Weakness in prayer has made kings become beggars and beggars are riding on horses. According to scripture, 1 Peter chapter 4 verse 7 says, the end of the world is coming soon. Therefore, be earnest and disciplined in prayer. For this reason, Freedom Time Praying Partner, FTPP, is inviting all to join this power-packed prayer program every Sunday, Monday, Tuesday, and Wednesday midnight, 12 p.m. on... This power-packed program is being led by Reverend Bernard Owusu Ansah.
6: Everything in you that attract evil people,
7: Jesus.
6: By the blood of Jesus Christ of
7: Nazareth,
6: we kill it by fire.
7: Amen.
5: Don't forget that the fervent prayer of a righteous man availeth much. Therefore, be part of this program. For any information, call 0244-115-618.
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0: My yan in a bush, dear ready, I say. Grace and my OB, Nina Bushia, Dera, Diasi. 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Mame, Connie, Nina Bushia, Dera, Diasi. Yauchi, Nina Bushia, Dera, Diasi. Marta, Nina Bushia, Dera.

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Margaret, and Nebusia, there were there, say. Simon Tatina, which we had there, there, say. Hannah, Nebusia, there were there, say. George Grant, Nebusia, there were there, say. Rebecca, Nebusia, there were there, say. Amalinda, who are German, you know, which we had there, say. Who's here, there were there, say. Stephen.

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It would come and family air their radiacy. 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

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Ah. Gina will catch Radi. Show the Kunkun and Yunyam. 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
0: enti chimua eye enkro no edi ekro gofen pastor kama me Matthew chapter 6 verse 9 to 13 Matthew chapter 6 verse 9 to 13 Matthew chapter 6 verse 9 to 13 Matthew 6 9 to 13
2: Matthew chapter 6 verse 9 to 13 This then is how you should pray.
0: Verse Ben Alkai.
2: Yeah, NIV.
0: NIV, Yanko.
2: Our Father in heaven.
0: Our Father in heaven.
2: Hallowed be
0: your name.
2: Your kingdom come.
0: Your kingdom come.
2: Your will be done on earth.
0: Your open your wasasi so.
2: Give us your will be done on Your will be done on okay on us as it is in heaven. Give us today our daily bread, and forgive us our debts, as we also have forgiven our debtors. And lead us not into temptation, but deliver us from the evil one.
0: But deliver us from the evil one. But deliver us. 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That means there are evil once around. 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
2: man
0: 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Verse 11 he say, give us this day our daily bread. Ni meaning in ane say, yes, re onyankopon se, obe provide our daily needs. Se, ye be srewadi, ana ye srewadi se, obe ma ye, niya, eh,

0: to ewe Yesu Kristo demo
1: asemba efu
0: 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It teaches us to depend on God each day rather than worrying about tomorrow. Verse 11, no edge, say, say, Yakasa, my dad, Yanina, not yet, Yanina, say, yet dying every day, yet train every day. One in the end of the swamp. One on a yeshano. Say, Wabet Dum Yay, Abraboimu, near Yahia, near Yashisha, near Yasra, the Adayakumaso, Musumimu, Afimu, yet dying every day, yet train every day. 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

Yeah, Rajay. Yeah, Jawasam, so. Yeah, Rajay. Yeah, Rajay. Yeah, Rajay. Yeah, Rajay. Yeah, Rajay. Yeah, Rajay. Yeah, Rajay. Yeah, Rajay. Yeah, Rajay. Yeah, Rajay. Yeah, Rajay. Yeah, Rajay. Yeah, Rajay. Yeah, Rajay. Yeah, Rajay. Yeah, Rajay. Yeah, Rajay. Yeah, Rajay. Yeah, Rajay. Yeah, Rajay. Yeah, Rajay. Yeah, Rajay. Yeah, Rajay. Yeah, Rajay. Yeah, Rajay. Yeah, Rajay. Yeah, Rajay. Yeah, Rajay. Yeah, Rajay. Yeah, Rajay. Yeah, Rajay. Yeah, Rajay. Yeah, Rajay. Yeah, Rajay. Yeah, Rajay. Yeah,

0: Empire. In Timothy chapter 6, verse 13, I say, and do not lead us into temptation, but deliver us from evil. But you can say, well, yes, to Christ or demon.
1: Yes, to Christ or demon.
0: But some of you are
1: remaining. Some of you are
0: remaining. I feel quite weird.

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1: Forgive us our debts.
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1: Christo Demo.
0: Oh, Erade.
1: Oh, Erade.
0: Semini me fie.

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September Prayer Conference. And Paibo in Siemu. Musumin Cream Paibo in Siemu. 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Never quite Danny who quite a beer. That's some of my father's house. Bishop, ya also a son. Paibo Echo Soho. Yeah, anopa. No more tree. I could see no do any funny do back on a pong. Bits me a kubobi when a rush hour kubobi afina was holding was running. I don't know now the coat juma, the coat juma. 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
0: and you say, where there's some say, it was only bomb pom pie da ombre home. 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

I wish you a new addition. Monsieur, motor credit, a new addition.

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And come ever baby beer would cheer me. I mean, science is to be your mouth. I may say, Adum any asunje near a fee a genuine coupon any a radi Yesu Christo. And cow ever baby, I would cheer me. As I'm pamperin' on a 94.7. Me did the pastor Emmanuel J. Massamoa, me did menchia, ya me did my one opay. And I may sign my cabu Adum. Ne asumji near a fi a genuine coupon. Adum, Adum, Adum. 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So it tells you, sir, senior theologians, ebechire yemu se, it's a free unmerited favor of God to the undeserved. A free unmerited favor to the undeserved. 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Edi, Sir Paul, Ekachre will say, Adum, Eno, Adum, Ifi, a genuine coupon, any a radi Yesu Christu, Enkawa, Somuche, Somuche, Somuche. 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A free unmerited favor of God to the undeserved. 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Do you have that peace with God, sir? And I do make what they say, yes, firm bakra. And now, sir, in the case of any eventuality, me won yanko pofem asumje, senior Romans chapter 5, e kano, se afe ye wo on yanko pon fem, afe o fiji diemu e buyem bim yi. 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The only time we're out of work with dada eye bra when yasa asumjie no se enkwagye na menyanti. I have inner peace. I have peace within me. 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

wo mu se twe Radio Amadum na me tu kwan na me ba about 2 kilometers and sana me dru fie no be te Radio asisa me dru fie o anza. Oh Lord, I'm so grateful to you. David in etimi busa se Radio na me kura wan ni me ne wan ni me fie wan ni me fie na wo di ba be dru sa FM. 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
0: Say I who no more whoa who no moon near my dear. 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Dear Pan, I mean, my. What have I done to deserve this? Oni pa bia wa bra bom at a point in time e so we reflect na we sase. 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Nene,
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0: Madane. 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Me kai mechi 20 years ago when I was traveling, when I was crossing this river. 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

da yi metrics if one soto metrics if one soto if ye na no ye mpodi besi na da yi enu nti na meka se ja be ifu asemom ja mu asemom. Don't shift your attention to the witches and to the witches and me fearful and me fearful and me fearful. Focus on Jesus. Jesus who died for you on the cross and who arose on the third day and who is seated at the right hand of God and who is interceding for you. Focus on him. 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

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Miss Rew Jimmy Free Minuia, and some. 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
0: Hello. 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
0: Regina, tell my four who ye. 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And Regina, I said that bear in the war anymore.
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0: Zero line 020-566-4120-020-566-4120. 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
0: What the ocean ye Jacob ye ye an sana obesre adieno. 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
1: 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Amen. Amen. Amen. Amen. Amen. Amen. Amen. Amen. Amen. Amen. Amen. Amen. Amen. Amen. Amen. Amen. Amen. Amen. Amen. Amen. Amen. Amen. Amen. Amen. Jacob said, Doya, would you hear me? Media, ready, Mrs. here, and send you, and send me. 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
2: na dum wale fo
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1: 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Amen. Amen. 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Oh. 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Which me aba.
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0: ni hebe ma ebe buwa oma wechi mi ayane se wudiye save me number no e umse it will not be always this number oh. 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

0: Abusia for program and which me a channel live on Facebook and TikTok. 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
0: 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Your friend of persecution. And Ubin a Paul called J authority note that he was going to persecute the church. Yet cheer Jidifwe, yet Chumwamu free. I saw the demo Bania Bruby. 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
1: Yan to us.
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1: 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We only have the book of Ruth, a Moabite foreigner who was not qualified. No one qualify you, but because of the act that she did. 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Sammy, me Ruth, gee, won't a better to me. I want them. 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I mean, tell me who got your social media. 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Ah, I dear kit to away 88 me a 2-4. 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
4: So this night I'm discussing the topic possessing the cities of your enemies.
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1: Anope biwano na efaseda emirade. 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

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Daddy, God richly bless you so much. So from my own son William Fusese, me born in my beer, Willie. On the day beer, your mommy kasasa, Willie mommy kasa, Willie. Yami shrau na onyo kesiye, on page on fiya dumu kwa dumu. Ni eda wa kumasun na no, eradi membre mu, on page on. Uhiska, Eradin Lumuska, a man in favor, and also a Yesu dim. Amen. So happy birthday to Ayesu Asare, Ayesu Asare Kobina, from your father Ezekiel Kobina. So once again, happy birthday to Ayesu Aris Kobina. Aris Kobina, God richly bless you. Neda wa kuma sunyi na no Eruade membre mu ewo Jesus Christ di may you never lack in Jesus mighty name. God richly bless you so much so much so much. Na ye catch us say aka few days na ye donation na ya bon hu dero abo no Kwabena Nkrumah Ministry Foundation e pa cho ni anyame so obeye no obeye. 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And the week, eh, my birthday. And after the birthday, no Thursday, Friday, no. Then we are going to Achim Edubiase of Wasi Ayiribi area. Ho and Ayefi, honey village. I want him back. Oh, me too. And Safro Sebra Bebo Wunia. 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Let it touch your heart and support your brother. Let it touch your heart and support your brother. Ha na mabegina pictures anything that be ko su bia no obetin se ye ma ho kasebo efaun. I will never take your money and just use it because whatever I do, I will give account to it. Just support me and let it be a blessing for you. 0546982158 Kwabena Nkrumah Ministry Foundation, bringing hope to the hopeless, light to the lost. God richly bless you so much. But your main sorry soon, may you were feeding no in fear. A year as passports news at 6 and a disua year de bro as passports news a la tula a bed nego omunina aye crado joe omina crado
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I love you.

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0: Yes, so more el baby be out and can live. I want in Tankesia no sono Oko Atom online, my joy online. Bibia edit them el Oko YouTube and so are a sempa 94.7 FM. Narano pay to yet some no ebero. Shannon so set and nine and semano pay ya son is why the eba abesomono emu apotichu be any or the weni HM ewo Jubilee House and ra ebetodra se yen reps are age na yenemu ewo eye abibirima being it the CAF Champions League any Confederation, and remember, I want also Champions League in Inano or more Ebon Pepe Eco Beam, our Jubilee House, our Maneman Pay Eco Shiae, and Comobobia Quachino, Yereba 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Stars, you know, squad or the Ebba to an announcement and so no Henry Asante Chuma and Semka Cray Wetri or San Edis from Ya, Ninano, Yakika Buma and Ano Pay, Yere Ebba Abesumo, Mr. Former Black Stars 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Yenfa and Somo and Ado Pay. Okay, come for no Aya Dennis Asamoa Hotelino Aya Latula, Mr. Abednego Comensa, the Dotman, so agent in also as a producer or Boa Anopay, Semufono Aya Eric and see you do body Sanso and Aya Bernard Pedibu Tree International, Pablo Ayman. Set Dazi, Sanso, and Aganes Maestro Bema, Obenkweku, and the Ken Kaninja, and the entire team in Ekahua. Joe also, Ebua wanting to get here, so Amano Pay, Yede, Soma, Wohobia, Aba, Abesumo.
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0: 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from that sports fan Ama Bibianso Etimi Akoso na Urem Dianese Mediema Siko Monsa Eka you know 342,000 Ghana Cedia O deba $1 numa there's $1 num $30,000 and a mediema ensa eka ye court nations dia 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684,000 Ghana cedi, $60,000 and also etimi rem edi emomo, na sika no said ye donation no esi ya course no mampanyi ekasaka kra edifa ho.
2: So I think there are a few checks that we're supposed to present from the Sports Development Fund. And if they bring them, I'll just call you one after the other to receive your checks. So the first is Midima, and you get it's equivalent of USD, but we don't spend dollars in Ghana. So we've made it in cedis. So it's 342,000 Ghana cedis, which is equivalent to $30,000. At least you can pay the hotel meals. Then the next one is Nations FC. I'll mention the cedis and then tell you the equivalent. It's 228,000 cedis, equivalent to $20,000. And then last but not the least, actually I should have started with the women, they are doing better. Ampim Dakwa Ladies Football Club. You have 114,000 cedis, equivalent to $10,000. Thank you very much, and I wish you all the best.
0: It is a checks, you know, already. I said your team, and you know, you have a ton of Ephraim, Amamo, Abeje, Mampany, Edin, Semdona, Etuja, na Ebi, Etiawa, Ochima, and grassroots footballer, Debiano, Yeresi, Betimiaku, Yanu, Nekuya, a Yampany, Fonosu, Ebeku, Ochima, Yanja, grassroots in San Semno, near Yankani, Kosun, said Ebe, Betias, no, Monsu, Etimia, Swasene, Amanioma, Akuyi.
2: But there are a few things, you know, with regards to our soccer that we have left behind. One is catching young talents. We used to have a very good Colts League. I don't know what happened to it.
3: And so the FA,
2: what's happened to the Colts League? I know there's an FA representative here. Are you going to resuscitate the Colts League? Because we all knew it as Colts. So if you change the name, grassroots soccer, they say, what's grassroots soccer? You know, so call it Colts League. And let's all help to sponsor it. Yeah, maybe if there are some Colts teams in my constituency or my hometown, I also go and give them something small to help them.

0: ye player yi ni tia obo goes ba kumi anu mi ansa na ye we yi kwa mono edeni achim e o man foforo so players no enche okroma eno so mpanyi ekasa edefa ho.
1: The second one is we're too fast to sell our players. As soon as a player starts to show some promise, oh, then the scouts pick him and take him away. And so it depletes the local, you know, league. Because every small talent that shows some brilliance is spirited away to mostly the European leagues. And so we must see how we can keep them a bit longer. You understand? At least give them opportunities in the national team so that they get experience in playing on the international platform. You know, and then eventually the international scouts or our local scouts, they would have matured to a certain level and then we'll take them away.
0: We aye kakra mpanyi editu dwa efa ho eba na officiating so a eno so akoye tipa ye kese pa e okruma eno so no mpanyi dia oditu dwa officiating ho any.
1: The other issue is refereeing. Unfortunately, refereeing is one of the things that is destroying our soccer. I mean, the matches are played before they are played. And everybody, we know, for every match, there's a waste and means budget. It makes the league not competitive because the match has been played already. Somebody has won. So what's the use going to play the match anyway? And so both the Ghana Referees Association and the FA should look to see how we can improve refereeing. A lot of the spectators have abandoned going to watch matches because they believe that the matches are preset before even they go to play the match.
0: We are Ghana Mampai, His Excellency John Dramani Mahama, I don't know. The Amadou Dona and Kopak and Bono, Yanko, a boy, a cry, but over here, only a boy, we did that. A tuber corner score line, no, ever. Sanyo Manina, if you are beating me up, wa, Mr. Botcham and Edema, Mediama Sporting Club, Dr. Anthony. Open and so Ekasaka cra edified Munyamse, and then Chaman Penny, a year Eddie Momono, or Chema, that's it. It be Emre Bim now on so Masinema Bibianso, and Koye, and what Bibi Makuantu Omuchi.
2: The challenges of a football going to Africa. Really, the cost of playing in African Championship is quite daunting, and sometimes I pity my Abramovich. In spite of the immense support that he gives the team, there's always room for addition. So, without asking for more, I would want Mr. President to extend some hands to support the team as they try to represent Ghana in Africa. Thank you very much, Mr. President, for your attention.
0: Abusha for away

0: Na wura ni din ene Henry Asante Twum odim se me doka se ya pao e yo wura ni din ene Carlos Cruz se omwai wo ye qualify se ebebo mu se de be ya ye Black Stars no betimi agina so kama kama pa ni ye fra dum akwa dum nche champion fo e ye se de be amrante ni betimi abepiem nyina no okasa kakra edifa ho.
1: And then also, based on the regulations, there is a time frame within which you have to send invitations to players. And you can only do that when there is a head coach at the helm. So we needed to fast track the process, go through all the needed arrangements to be able to meet those timelines. And eventually, he said yes, he was willing to continue. So we needed to break communication. What is left is some minor details that will be ironed out. And so if you read the release we came out with last week, we stated clearly that the fine details will be communicated in due course. And that is what we are currently working on. Hopefully when he arrives, but I am sure we will announce the squad before he arrives, but he is working. He's been working since we ended the World Cup, and he will soon submit the squad list, and then we'll make it public, and then also he will come back home to Ghana, fine-tune all the petty things, and then we can begin preparations for the AFCON qualifiers.
0: Henry Asante Twum, Kasamafu, Edemado Ghana Football Association, and

0: Abranti and the any Jordan a you. Mr. No I ho Emma or the ultimate show no so say akaketre mane de na abranti no every ewo Sheffield United. Me no kasa bibia akoso edi amano. E fie ba ko contract and abranti no assign edi ama Sheffield United a. Ono so eko to aso in the championship a. Ono so e nsem kakra e ba after signing no. Ono so edi kakra eto yenim.
1: To be fair, it happened really, really quick because obviously I was in Ghana and
2: Asempa FM
1: called me on last week Friday or Thursday or something. So when the manager called me and we had the mutual, it was mutual, you know, like the feelings were mutual and it happened really quick.
2: Asempa FM.
1: I didn't think twice, just took the opportunity and yeah, most important thing is for me to help the team and obviously for us to have a great season. And I have a lot of desire this season to obviously make an impact and to help the team because we have a good squad and there's a lot of positive things we can do.
0: Way Black Stars captain Jordan Ayunso Edia Enono. Yefri or not Yun Rem Ewa the U20 Ewa

0: seats in Sono, Yansu, Rem Sunday, and Yoma Ankuya, Kensi Quedo, Kamiensa, and Omosha, Yetimi, Anti Mada Braka, and Naya Donko Pepepe, Yenis South Korean, so Eddie Pemso, Coach and the NHS Simpson, so no, I hope one and your more yet readiness ahead of any game, no, Nra or the Kakra Etuja.
1: Thank God, now I can confidently say that the girls have come over the last game's shocker and the emotions in it. So now it looks like we are ready to go. We have always been good to go. We work on the last third almost all the time. We just need to give them more confidence in it, and that's why we train on them every day so they score more goals and get more confidence. The first game actually was a very weird game, weird in many sense that what we normally do at ease was not really working, and it can also be so many factors, difficult to pinpoint. But as a team and as a sort of character we have in the team here, this is a challenge that we will handle it well. The girls were all down, just like myself, the first day and so. But we have shaked it up, and now we are ready to go and redeem ourselves. So we are looking forward for tomorrow.
0: Charles Samson, I don't know, and Tianeku, Ebechiaka, Elho, and all Kakra U20 into a few Eba, Yemran, Yemehe, Claps, and Komoka, Wo Echidia, and Ra, Wo Cassian, ready to draw Emma, Sir Isaac Niama, no air coach at the Ma, DBB United, after Sir One, Eric Tinkler, Ebo, 2-2, Ebo, Golden City Park, no, or the two draw, Sir Enyadia, or my foreign coach, Bia Asheno, Yanko, na Intidia, or the two draw Elho, ne Echin, Ra, Wo Max Steven, come on, your Mudi, or the Chopper, Abba.
2: I keep on making that records that I will not sit down for. How it's going to beat me, and still I keep on making that mark for me. We just need to improve. This team is a young team. I told my men that this team will get better after week 5 because we did not get the preseason because of the Super Cup. I think we deserve to win this match. We created most of the clear chances, but unfortunately we missed out certain chances. But it's also good that we were able to put 2 balls back at the opponent half.
0: No, I open in somebody at 2 January. Well, Max TV, so no, or say in some kind, you know, say a baby yet now, or say, yeah, I'm paying for fun, no, and see Bonnet or the Achopa, a banner, say, or Chessign.
3: Division 1, I met a coach from Accra Lions in the Super Cup when I was the head coach of Brekumasina, the first edition of the Super Cup. So for me, let's just hold it here. I think people are not happy with that. If it is badly, I really apologize for that statement. But for me, I don't see it to be racism. I'm just expressing my personal distance. That you see, when you make something like this, people should rather be looking at the positive aspect rather than to be looking at the negative one.
4: Right.
0: Chas ni ama ena ote nkano Ray eye coach of the Madi Baby United Yanko Kumasi Asante kono former eye Ghana defender Samuel Osei Kufuor onimse Bayern ina wasi aka area mom ye league ya ye boy no 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Macron.
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2: Wake up, champions. 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

0: Amansu, poor Bemem, the dear Twanane, I am Buafu, who milkes the Yantimiano, and your friend was a mampo, yet the so, near Javo so, or Bequaku and the Wakuanimua, a profusida de ye, Kaka Jami, what the idea to do in a Kumo, Bemen, I will come profusaku, one person and I would disicamono, Sika Yates Wampo, Papa Mansu, the war Bemem, Papa Mansu, Nimdieni. One hour of Fempa FM, Bemena was in Swamwaham, Umriki Salentimiano, Esena Bredania Yapuania San War, Esia Dukata Ravodia Sampania Triwo, Bemena Udino Honam Se,
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1: The ultimate sport. In the name of Jesus, let us pray. Father, please walk with us through the bad times as well as the good. May we be heard and understood from the suburbs to the hood. May you judge us by our hearts and not by our mistakes. And see that we get a breakthrough, however long that it takes. May you fill that void in our souls that will lay our fears to rest. Because there's no way we can live for Jesus when we're living in the flesh. So I pray that you allow our spirits to be born, grow strong, move on, know right from wrong. 1 John chapter 2, verse 15. Do not love the world or anything in the world. And we know what that means. But listen, we know the distance we need to be away from fire to keep it missing. That doesn't mean we'll listen. Lord, you take care of fools and babies. You teach women to honor their men and men respect their ladies. But lately, so many of us have gone astray, doing wrong for so long that we've forgotten the way. Please bring us back home, instill in us the word, which is our backbone, which is children that act grown. There is so much that we're entitled to, yet we receive so little.
2: The ultimate time of spiritual warfare,
1: we're comfortable in the middle. So I pray that you open our eyes, give us the anointing to recognize the devil and his lies. If we keep our actions wise and our prayers sincere, our heads to the sky, you will diminish our fears. In Jesus' mighty name we have prayed. Amen and amen.
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0: Just live was Empa 94. One time you have the midweek edition of the Ultimate Sports Show. And I don't pay yet in a swap. Yet the Asia war, if we say I'm recopim, send non kuno, and about Pemuno. All the exclusives and more. And Yabua Buano team of able producers. Nadaroma, Yadinina, a good many man of pay, SAM Fenciao, Yan Chenis, Rania Basa, Yan Sinukoso, Yan Panu Yepa, and from Madagana Sports, live on radio, live from Asempa 94, from seven the headquarters of Ghana Sports. Aha, and a Ghana Casa, aha, and a Ghana Tier, and Tinuasubia, and the HRA. And yes, in Konya, and a pencil, you know, Yadi Asia war. Yes, I'm so you live war. I see that 105.9 and what Takrade and I've on the internet and also you're live on the YouTube and send part 94.7. Yes, in Konya, no, no. Now, I'll pay my mission, Miss Sansa, what pum at the same, what pum at the same. And you said, Jedi and Pom, Basayadom, Nadaroma, and I'll pay one man in Sansa. Maybe our team in camp, maybe our team in it, maybe a Koso, one of our. A very good morning. Your church will be a. Your church will be a. Invade your day and you said the cashier at the mamo. I said, Johnny Brennan, who keep the faith and trust in us. A good year, Munsema. Yeah, the reference point to the headquarters of Ghana Sports. That Mokayo. I don't pay so. Yeah, Tiamo, near Bomatanas here. I said, and come up, baby, and I don't pay team of able producers at Daruma. Yashishan, come up, Yadinina, Eddie Asia. Today, Wednesday, the 9th day of September, the year 2026. The year of our Lord, and I'll pay attention here. Yeah, they announced the ending in Eddie Asia, as a midweek edition of the Ultimate Sports Show. And it's Ayana, what's the name? So, Nebibia, so. To me, Akwe. Then it's Asamoah Alatula. What's in Canada? Abednego the Dortman. And so, Ewa Harmo, Eric Sirbuedi, Ken Kat Ninja, Bernard Padiboche, Pablo Aima the International. And so, Ewa Harmo, Kobe Stone, Professor E.K. Wallace, Patrick Osei Ajiman, Nana Ama Owusua, Joel, the General Mosquito, woman in Arope, a Kayaho, Seth Darcy, and so a cramming the end, and Arope, I didn't come on ever. I should be a watch, you know, Samuel Quadadi and Chief, and Jumedina. See, I am a better so I know what that no, let me be also at me a queen. We didn't know being quite and the Ghana's my son. I'm your Supri Simu, and I'll pay my trust, Laja in supremacy, and my Yadi and Nancy Dianina Eddie A. Shiao and Pay, which made you in the soir, and ye as Kuma as usual. Yabekwa man on a Yakosha said ye a top form and the Champions League, no, games, you know, Asha, and Yasim Kuma cra, surprises a buyer, any resource a na yadi a ramo a preview and nadia nini na so 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
1: down. It's in our interest to make the league competitive. The matches must be tough. Everybody must leave feeling that, you know, there was a neutral referee and that whoever won, you know. And so I think that that's something else we should advert our minds to. There are other.
0: Okay, anyway, I am Kumar, the president of the land, His Excellency John Dramani Mahama Enra, and Kumar was here in clubs, no, Eko Africa, no, the Dan Yen, and on the Niger, so the Nani AD and League Nechipa, Nayano, we say, oh, Abia Nanyan, Ukrainian, Ukrainian, refugees.
2: Oh, boss, Miraho, boss. Ah, boss, Miss Usha me, Ah, I'll be there. boss. Nadia white with the yummy pa. Ah. 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No more power, ya mammy pa, boss. Ah, Abbey.
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2: Or some of Bwamwa. Ah, come on, Bwamwa, boss.
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2: Boss, me, engineer, boss. The way I am a party, boss. That was a hammer paramia. And so, boss, I am from so.
0: I'm
2: from so. I'm from so. I'm from so. I'm from so. I'm from so. I'm from so. I'm from so. I'm from so. I'm from so. I'm from so. I'm from so. I'm from so. I'm from so. I'm from so. I'm from so. I'm from so. I'm from so. I'm from so. I'm from
0: Asempa FM.
2: Sana aye.
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2: Na aye bi bi go ba second half no. Je wo hu say yes. Ye dia meeting dia. Dan si ya boy sin. Tres no munti mi ngurem.
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2: Emra omo she has food she tune in. Facts.

0: Common be the president that here was a referee, you know, Omo AD, a yesu massiga, or a young game in the Mansana match and a crab bono, not referees, you know, a boy, no, say, and nuna, a kun yen league, you know, papa, and TFA and the Referees Association of Ghana, a ragno, so Omo Hompudia, Omo Emom Homeso, na and near my pa, a yadugu consul, a referee, you know, a bay affair, and my games, you know, at me at Koyino, Nina Yanke, and Yanunqua, or talking about the call system with the Munkomo. And after the times and the rapid air times are Ghana for players. Antina Krumha, Tembia, no mama, Omo, Eketesu, no more, Ekwa, Manane. 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On Sunday, yadia, Nations FC, and FC Dara from a year Mali, edi ebeboe ni ewa, the Accra Sports Stadium. 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said here, CFC. Ala, Mache.
1: The king of the morning, Ghana's maestro, your supreme, I take and boss.
0: Bibia Boko.
1: Oh, Yanko Padua Paninkesi, Bibia Boko.
0: Bibia, come
1: on. Oh, Bibia, fine, I won't swear.
0: Oh, Yamiadum.
1: Bibia, come
0: on. See what best studio and Tem CD.
1: Also, this canaba.
0: And I won't share the old bag in Kutan.
1: Papa, move Bianco, you don't know.
0: Hey,
1: referee, you come here, though.
0: And you ask him,
1: hey, oh, sure,

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0: San come on ye be di wahanom no. Na sebi sebi mpredi ya san. 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President so edia ko epe so. 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Enti diye sebi. President kai ye benye football people la. Ebe wa kukudua sending messages. Edia ma. The president of the land.
1: So I be can't say something.
0: Because asema okay, any agama di.
1: But asema okay, adi ekoso.
0: And no answer agama be kai no. But yet.
1: Enti boni be no way.
0: Enti.
1: So obe way adi eni amana daho.
0: At a point no, yezi be team United for say penifo ashasi e rezi ye umo e voices e wo the statement made by agama. Agama says he ready. Some person umo sacrifice be team United. Emma be team United kwa ko.
1: Division 3 kura.
0: They are fighting a wedding course. Enti umbeko. Ah, na nursing on koi.
1: Oko.
0: Wawu.
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2: The football na here bonus no. Say referees no play very important role. Say a mobe de amaman for a kopak, ako sho bola. No nim say or kono. Score line be a ma bonting.
0: Yeah.
2: I be bobo ye no. Na abem obit me ringi was moving you na machi ya mukubi. Yes ye 2-1. Wa wonu team no cry out dia wo yad mse. Na win nim. And so won say ye mo ye be pon pere ni 2-1. Gentra. And yen yina ya ni tia. I let you go sa kwa kan in the pantina se. Inti officiating be okay. What you are now we are after one crop can you say, hey chairman, I dear no, yes, a man for you, dear Tama, ever call relegation. A mundo cran on.
0: Enti emuno kwa ena yera Kingsley also a chang dudona fena Agama president ebe Chem United ede abeja enti onwaka the president of the land John Dramani Mahama his excellency enso aka referee ba 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
0: sam match na me opak
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0: Yachi penalty my house folk. Ye wee ye ye sign every over 10 penalty.
1: Penalty no.
0: Yachi penalty at one. Wee freeway, wee freeway, wee freeway. Ye wee ye ye say penalty. Enye penalty.
1: Enye penalty.
0: Eno kwa ye sa.
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0: Eno ye voice we. Eno.
1: Oh, kwa pache uwe chili.
0: Kwa pache uwe chili.
1: Ti wabo match ni by referee ni di yodi nyabo transa. Let's throw.
0: Match ni se me moti mba kuna kama. Aye house ni ayu game na. Adena mo ye sa.
1: House ni huwa ye game na.
0: Adenum, yes, sir.
1: Has no one game now. And a baby, you beat that to send him.
0: Debbie, sir. Unsa Agama Bekayano, Yachina Bosso. I say the president of the land. And he says, Excellency El Casano. I say, one year in a tea league.
1: Oh, yeah. Venice, yeah. Also, before I ever born, Ukraine, scoreline, win him that.
0: The game is played before it is played.
1: Yes. Yeah, your boy, we had that on the Echo Park and so.
0: And referee
1: there dancing. It was no crown and my supporters in my parking.
0: Referee there dancing.
1: They said the referee pay a patch.
0: And president, the tea voice on what?
1: What? Me be anywhere tough, my papa, didn't you? The air course will crumb her beer out.
0: Now, Ragan, idiot, so woman for my name is who? Now, woman, yeah, elections. Matisse said last year, November. And I know some come here elections. Woman, to art, woman, yeah, elections. And the members of Ragan, cry, as he be say, deals to cry, yeah, the umbitia.
1: Umbitia beam.
0: And I have bosom and a hangy on our league. Ragnar bosom and a hangy on our league now. And that referee's in

0: ba obi a ya de ope control no ye kitu
1: na referee chire the football administrator anya o say fawo de fa ho ball mu appointment committee ne for madam for
0: rem
1: oni omo ye find ya omo so ne ye be kasa
0: na ye jipanati a no ma free so
1: omo call no free o say call no free so ko pa na ba yo enjoy it.
0: Yeah, fuck you. I can't tell you what's
1: Ghana's maestro, your supremacy, Bema Obenkwe Kwendi, and Atanasiano Pay, Wednesday's edition of the Ultimate Sports Morning Show. Nusua, Yadi, the Bonkratano, Ebrew, and Opey, and Opey, the Wahano, the Daily Guide, na offer the Daily Guide, our front page, and Komodo Dona, Ewoho, or say, Wound to me, endorses John Buedu for National Chairman. Chama Wound to me, Epchidim, dear, but the Bapa of Chidim Kra, still, I don't know, dear, Ultimate Kabibi Mani. Still out, go so Kasa. A banner about why ever two MPP a man you could know on the watch on the tower. Man is a charm, I know. Yeah, the man is self at a pano edge on board you.
0: Okay,
1: and the chairman went to me so they are the Daily Guide at the banner pay. I don't know. And the papa was seen BC in command right D, you know.
0: Yeah,
1: or say place over 200k stranded students in school MPP to government. And to the MPP a man you could know so Eka, I don't know. Over 200,000 a school for I stranded who say, yeah, call yeah, but so and the papa the other. And one and a be yamau.
0: Yeah,
1: you're better than
0: I am not a placement system in the hardening. And rap about Quasiman or Canonayam, Tisem say, Nibano Utmikasa or Tikasa.
1: Yeah,
0: I will be when ya some grade, but you're placing a school for the debt. What you say, you didn't call. Baby, I said, "Boom, boom, timing casa." And
1: the banana suit, timing casa.
0: Hey, is that? And then we special case. Also, moche.
1: So moche. You go timing kwangu e sign.
0: Ah, enti. A bit dear tisa. A bit dear in shedanye. Enti special cases ne. But woman, we ebia.
1: Why 25?
0: 35. Ne ebia Prempe College na
1: open. One foul. Ose still I open so corner ye. Enye juma. Ose B5 plus group. Pays 400 million tax to Ghana Revenue Authority. And also, the Daily Guide, they pick here. Now, Papa, cancer issue, and also, I know I say 27,385 new cases were cancer, but I say 17,944 deaths recorded.
0: Okay.
1: Now, Papa, cancer, I didn't know Papa.
0: Cancer.
1: We got very good, Papa.
0: Charlie.
1: I bet you must have a hundred.
0: What you bring more?
1: I'm not going to be able to do it.
0: Oye kura no sa de kato be ma untimi enkosineni
1: na ju ajuba akui na
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1: so
0: ento no de atua no one half. Nina, a idea.
2: One for me.
1: I drove you a woke woman. I drove you a woke woman. She be asked my baby, my genaso.
0: And he, Yadian, a dross,
1: a dross, a chain, a poke rumor.
0: And he said, Upo Yaria, Ubina,
1: Ubina,
0: and Tina, Duduana, oh, we know, and Yaru, and I had in a pile.
1: Ghana's maestro, I don't know. Yamfa, I could even send Kakra with the Daily Guide in me and Maudi or say Jordan, are you joined Sheffield United? And he knew Uti Hong Kakra. And he said, I confirm, say a captain and your team 1 year on Sheffield United for Echo Shay Abom. Or say, Oseku for bet $5,000 on Asante Kotoko to win Ghana Premier League. And he announced Edaho Lami Yama Mbappe, Osman Dembele lead 2026 Baron d'Or nomination. And he announced the Daily Guide, Epikin Anopaya, Papa Ede. Emma was the first National Bank full Accra Marathon retains November. And to the Ken, I need you to answer the Daily Guide, the Brian, and open your business. So now, here the SC.
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0: Medasipa, the senior presenter, Alatula, and I wish you for more training. Can I send PFM Sunday 94.7 at the LT and Kunya? So now, and open your privilege, the CEO of a young nation's FC, Yura Kennedy Boachi and San Atnas. Ye be a bisan and semba kumi unubi regarding a year the return lega omo ebebo ahobo oma ye and what does say assurance be hose and bitch me over ten that 1-0 deficit omudi free a year Mali eba ye any de omo expected from the fans of Ghana on Sunday na fiat me akoye nim anopay awa. Can anybody chance I can match?
2: Yeah, nyakweku.
0: Bibi aboko.
2: Na mi share no pay.
0: Bibi ay come on.
2: Adumara.
0: Emra dem say sika bentem say ni jaba kam.
2: Oh, we dem yasi. And that his excellency present your mama so asi. For this wonderful gesture. A poor crown say in so tugum bibra ye. Nti why sa no so no. Ye bompa say no special in crown say. Yes, moving forward as club administrators. At least not just the monetary ina ebem kwa the fact say you have audience with the president of the land. Now, two for no, I show him cry.
0: And I'm sure Dr. Kwamiche was extremely excited.
2: He was a very happy man.
0: He was a businessman, also investing in football.
2: Of course.
0: Coming before the president alone, crying,
2: of course.
0: Is idea remarkable.
2: A very, very huge one. A very huge one. Maybe on a personal level, crying. A very big, say. At least I had an opportunity of shaking hands with the president. This is about the third time I'm the president of the land, BHC. The first one of His Excellency, Flight Lieutenant Jerry General, is the
0: lead.
2: And I'm saying, Akwenya said, she had president before. And then Ross, I'm saying, Akwenya, she had president. I'm going to do it. I'm going to do it. It's a great honor.
0: Of course, that one, you can downplay it. And until then, time I'm share na muka se dollars apai dollars apai mo dollar mo chema na mo team
2: ye team
0: mo team
2: ye team
0: and na boys iba kuta dollars ah
2: boys be
0: nyo mo mo che ye ono
2: Ibrahim
0: one wa na che sa dollar
2: mo ni obi an che dollar bia e bi de na mi no business transactions bi ma na nya dollar bi
0: oh nya de free obi ni bia
2: if you invite by
0: okay can but yemra seriously the campaign assas here but
2: carbonation so nyunka kama me
0: mebama abed patcho fatumba me na yemfa eno emperor pra kwemuma Kennedy Bwachi ansa ni intime enkwem campaign has started here for you. I mean mo call ye 1-0 na mo de buy. How was the reception amunya e wo Mali na fi born home come a crabby chimney, any resource. No, I'm going to buy enough here. We are here Sunday, dears.
2: Welcome, Mr. Darcy. At this point, me China is FC supporters in your name, your part of the Kwamiche, Nimia Divine, Perusha, and Candyman, and the rest of the management and players and staff of Nations FC, as well as the supporters. I hope Samia is about careful planning. Because before Sebe Kwamali, you know, we did a lot of consultations, relevant authorities and SCHO letters come on you know, to ensure say, a safe arrival and safe stay in Mali, you know, be a priority for us. In the trauma, Ministry of Foreign Affairs, yes, I have personal contacts in Mali at the Ghana Embassy, even before say, Foreign Affairs letter in Kwabe Kono, and I had made a lot of contacts. Na minfa kwenye sunda Ghana Embassy ewo Bamako Mali yase.
0: Okay.
2: Especially the Deputy Ambassador, Mr. Yakubu Idrisu, and then the staff Michael Usu, Aaron, Godfrey, and the other guys from Oba Company. Right from
3: time at first batch, we make a check a cry. Make on Friday because now I say an Sports Authority meeting on Thursday. It's me make a check, make on Friday. But team no D can Thursday, no more do a partner Ghana embassy for her. I'm on tremor, I'm making sure so more luggage need BBI. I'm here. You say, could you Friday? No, so no. The same thing, Michael, about airport, be sure say BBI. Okay. Friday, you may. One in your course, deputy ambassador, I say, on your bedim common. And I'm so the original, the real ambassador, no, I could leave. It's not deputy, no, it's on your dink town. I'm Penepa 8 p.m. Pepe, and I got an embassy for led by the deputy ambassador. I'm a buyer, I'm only been here, could turn the NT, may, Dr. Kwame Che, Divine Chebwedu, who's the president of Nations Football Club, and the team in Yano. Asia ambassador. Now, none come with any BBA, a saying crime empire ye. And then it was just simple, simple. Say, I'm going to say, you stay at the Dunia Hotel, BBA, at the Nakwam Moko. No more promises, say, I'm mobilizing Ghana for our Moti Bamako, I'm on my best supporting Nations FC.
0: Okay.
3: Like, on a match day, I was even surprised, say, Nations FC, your replica Jesse or Bamako. I was really, really surprised, and you could hear Jesse, Ghana neighbor, can all share your replica Jesse. And that's to tell you, say, team, no, Kakran Kade, team is growing leaps and bounds now. It's just only a matter of time. It's been a very good experience. On the match day itself, Junior, your friend, say, FCDR, Fonso, AGFSO.
0: Omojifu.
3: Bass, I'm providing my V8 vehicle, I'm providing my, it's some point.
0: BBA
3: was some point. It's not like previously. Team Beko Africa now, I mean, we were treated very well. There were no issues of security or anything like that.
0: On it's a African relationship, I think, a group. It's a relationship.
3: Of course,
0: I mean. You are media money, dear Congo Fui. Omo director of communication near the Banyumero, the way we need to say DD, Omo, no, no, bon, commote, round table.
3: That's the way to
0: and
3: go.
0: And said before.
3: Because even as at Friday, I'm going to share a link. I beat my game live.
0: Wow.
3: Tonight, you're the man. You're Ghana. So I beat my game live on TV and on, even on social media. Now, I'm saying they went through our Facebook, your social media handles, and they saw the kind of work that we have done. The quickly, Omo, media officer, and Krano, it's about a damn fool. Our new media officer, Michael, FIFA, or being a FIFA, that is Kali. Our name is Kutamudi, be brace, almost be Sian, or maybe so, FEN. That relationship has been built.
0: Okay.
3: On the match itself, I believe say, it was a tale of two halves. Yeah, and Satie, but we needed to start slowly. And Adebakusa, I realized and say, AstroTurf.
0: Okay, move AstroTurf.
3: Move AstroTurf. Now, I don't know if this is a trick or that, or but I wouldn't take it as an excuse. 45 minutes before kickoff from water pitch. No.
0: AstroTurf from Sardin Sobeguso.
3: Now, 15 minutes before kickoff from Sardin Sobeguso. Now, it's a heat wall.
0: Yeah.
3: And AstroTurf, I said, I'm feeling so good to cry now, heat wall.
0: And more, she's
3: been so good, so I'm not problem. But I wouldn't say that is an excuse. It's all part of the game. It's also about fear. It's also device strategy, sir.
0: Now, what's your strategy? Been a bit my device.
3: Oh, football.
0: Park in it that way.
3: I park in here, come on.
0: Park you crying out there. But then.
3: Oh, yeah, come on. Say national property. You're called Tabby BI. Come on.
0: Okay.
3: What we say football, no. What people don't know, say it's not just about just playing on the field of play. You need to do a lot of consultations.
0: Okay.
3: Because groundsman plays a very key role in designing a game's outcome.
0: Okay.
3: Security no sound money nina ABBA. It comes to play in a game of football. But okay, we created a lot of chances. Actually, two clear chances are if you are taking those chances, probably the story would have been different. Second half, Zubai and see a boy, I mean dying based on the game.
0: Yeah.
3: They concede a free kick goal. But that is a part of the game. But I believe sir, Coach Draft could have had a fair idea of FCDR team and the weaknesses that we exhibited in the game, no. By now, so it's my correct Saturday. And let me also give credit to Egokupe's trainer who also doubles as a video analyst.
0: Okay.
3: Of Kenya, a friend of Sally Midi. He's a top guy. Because video session in Yano, Saturday, and a panel, and I was there with Divine. I know all taking place in truth. Almost everything came to bear on the match day.
0: Wow. Wow.
3: And as we tell you, say, Nation Service, we put in place mechanisms to ensure, say, because they say there were three projects on our hands. You were the CAF Confederations Cup, your qualification back to the Ghana Premier League, and also retention of the MTFA Cup trophy. So all these projects in demand, say, on and off the field, they say, yes, you know, yes, yes, all these three projects, you know, at least will be extremely positive and will create that aura around the team. See, we be a comma. Actually, there are for us, so they've been in contact with us. Apparently, they'll be coming to Ghana on Friday.
0: On Friday?
3: Yes, Friday, on Friday. 3:30 p.m. No matter what, Kotoka.
0: Fantastic.
3: Accra International Airport.
0: Okay. But officiating, Muhun is saying, because mostly, you know, I am not and also play part by in
3: the
0: games.
3: I wouldn't want to comment so much about officiating, but it is what it is. He lose the game, no. Referee do obey Biano. He lose here, but I wouldn't say he was too bad. I wouldn't say he was too bad. If you had also taken the chances he created and so,
0: probably a different story.
3: In that boy, I mean, let's move on and think about the second leg game.
0: What is the plan for the second year leg? You know, I hear the ball a work cross plan and Gasa, I'm with good for me then.
3: Planning the starting from Bamako. And you may not cry now about match in the end. Deputy Ambassador, as a bar camp on the young town, in fact, he praised the attitude of the players and the team that went to Bamako to represent Nations FC. And was actually in cry and say, you make sure say we'll get the job done in Accra because we're representing the country on a continental level. And we should leave no stone unturned. Most definitely, that is the conversation now, right from Yebi Free Bamako Sunday Nabagana, and that's the discussion that we've been having. And we've put in place plans to ensure saying, Sunday, you know, the Nations FC will secure qualification to the next round.
0: And your assurance, and
3: it is because, an assurance.
0: And Sika President, I know your hotel Sika for my next game because this game, they won't call that hotel. I said, move fewer, more than one.
3: Oh, so team na free
0: ba
3: makwa.
0: Yeah.
3: Your clubhouse
0: actually. Clubhouse,
3: enti ba na team na ankokuma.
0: Enti that money given to you by the president, no? Eh, for mo qualify mo to come be manam dia kwai.
3: Me say Bible class say sika no be tell them nimbi. What you say? Sika no is a motivational factor.
0: Yeah.
3: But the fact say the biggest motivation is a young club like Nations FC about Africa. We took over the team barely 4 years ago. But it's about Africa. Though we've gone back to Division 1, but about Africa. That should tell you, say, you'll be tied this year, and I'm saying the careful guidance from Dr. Kwamichi will be able to achieve a lot for the club.
0: Okay. But Yatis gave a free gate, and movie, and also a free infant.
3: Unsa a honey home base, a base near Abrankasi, and as a Kumasi, and near board the National Stadium. We believe, sir. There's always a 12 man in the supporters. The supporters play a key role in the outcome of a game. I remember saying Ghana ne Egypt or Barbara Sports, they show 6-1. You saw the number of supporters at the stadium. At that time, Kwane Kasa, in terms of player for player, now Egypt's national team, they were ahead of Ghana. But here show 6-1 at the Barbara Sports Stadium.
0: Yeah.
3: And we believe the supporters will play a key role in our quest to qualify to the next stage of the CAF Confederations Cup preliminary round. In Tina, yeah, and they say Bianchi, beat Magiska. In fact, we have had a lot of discussions, but we believe, we need every Ghanaian to also be at the stadium on Sunday.
0: Okay.
3: From Mofra to Mpenifo. Akro Akro Sunday School, Pesobre Heboa, Untimika Soko Jini 20 cities and Akro Jini 50 cities. Every crowd that can cry about Paddy Mori, Akro Collection, and it's a free gate. Ghana need beer from the market woman to the ball boy to the student to the banker to the mechanic to everybody, all aspects of our lives.
0: Yeah.
3: Let me add my Sunday, Amumra. We also count on the dire supporters, you know, the various supporters unions also be at the stadium to support us.
0: Okay.
3: And Timu so cry, Mehun says the basis on Swa, as we speak here, Nra, M S Mandia and Pamine, a supporters chairman, Honorable Richard Ajiman, and Ne Yobone, Benji, Nin and Asapon. Of Ankujas and Timunia are also trying to mobilize a lot of supporters for us. Jukumaza for as we speak, basis may be free Kumasi Swaba, Abbe supporting Nation Safety. And I believe same crime for us to be come on now. It made it made in a second in Munyam.
0: Kennedy, my mean, we saw another side of the motivation. I'm saying the young clubs not qualify for Africa apart from Sika President Demam. We also have you know, so as so much as a CEO of the club, Munya support financial support for the federation, and also my communicated to you when. Omobeba mo a to support you financially.
3: Yeah, minty sound common idea, but we are here when I don't know some of the bad beji. But as a club, we are highly motivated ourselves, and we in Msani Eko Africa. It's near say so to you normal.
0: Okay,
3: but say we belong to the Amada Association. So Amada Association feels say omo omo di maya. Yeah, you be some. But for ourselves, we have planned ourselves. We have planned our, we've taken our own plans. We believe so we can get a job done. And you know, if you president says Akwa Kras posted on the National Sports Authority in Benin for to share on their pitch. And trust me, the pitch is in good hands. Frank Gwari has done a good job.
0: Oh, okay.
3: Greengrass Technology, they've done a very good job at Akwa Kras posted.
0: So what is the assurance for Ghanaians and the expectations are most of free Air Ghana for anything? Mube silly out of this prelims number go to the group stages of this Confederation Cup.
3: We want to make history for Nations FC. If I say yeah, because we meet two, say be a Maria and you're running Nations FC, no, at least for the first time in the history of the club, you're Africa. You're in free moon time. We went there and we made a very big impression. We are not just adding up to the numbers in Africa. We want to make a very huge impression and rewrite history or write history for Nations FC. So that's our biggest motivation. And for instance, he's done it before.
0: Yeah. Protocol.
3: So Nations FC within 2 seasons we qualify to the Ghana Premier League. Within 3 seasons we are playing Africa.
0: Doctor Kwame Chensi, they are going to Africa.
3: He's got the magic wand. And the advice in the football demand and in the direction be a boy.
0: Okay.
3: To the sense with the Echi or camp from Friday. And I mean Sanda Joseph Edu, former Celta Vigo defender, Blasas defender.
0: Yeah.
3: Before they become a little back camp on Emma Sobako, and you're down for be a football agent, your friendly baby. I'm a chair players in football boots.
0: Oh, fantastic. Camp.
3: Baby, I saw any pie.
0: Fantastic.
3: Masobako crowd said, Yeah, Chico Bamako. And they could support the Nations FC.
0: Oh, fantastic.
3: And the relationship with the club may be a swear nipper. And see, Kweku, but I can assure every Ghanaian, say,
0: over 10 years. But Ghana forecast between money media, and the money and easy.
3: But media, make sure, Mr. Let me cry my own cry. That is my greatest wish. Because media my year, Nations of the year. Ghana football is the ultimate winner in this.
0: But do you understand, sir? So, mummy, you know, I'm going to go to the group stage.
3: Media, me time go through.
0: My disappointed Ghana for.
3: Me see the bit go through.
0: Media, my dey mount
3: me. But your mount me in your mum come mama. Me no mama planning.
0: That's the whole thing. They say, "Sir, I'm a person."
3: The mount me in Ghana, sir. But I'm saying, sir. I'm very positive because they have the quality. They have the financial muscle to compete at the highest level. By this point, my dream may be piano, it's on Nations FC. I'm not thinking about anybody.
0: Okay.
3: And a pair of Mr. Best at 3:30 a.m. Giving 100 crown. And I'm a dream home. My dream be say, Master Mabadam. Mabadam, I'm a Yusu.
0: Matias. Okay, finally, supporters need team. Or final words, I mean, for Winsiana, Yanfa, a nations in Yomno, Enfa, in Yakwain, na Yanko in him.
3: Kakra meka ane se inya gana funi na mwa. Sisi akwa menya message free madam fubi o grass tole friend encounter.
0: Okay.
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0: ba eba. Akra. So match in the nipa ba kakra.
3: Enu akra so no achimota for so man promises so so eba. Enu fanko barrier for so so so ba.
0: Eba okay.
3: Enti a center ne omo mwa inyi na gana funi na meta nation sefsi echi. To say, oh, you because of Ashagani Munyam.
0: Minda,
3: Ninda, because I said, he made some selling points. I seen a call bass here called presidency.
0: Aye. Million Maddie can promise by me. I think I'm with entertainment, be she maybe I can also be Buama.
3: Patrol, you're called football, you're called Miska concert.
0: Oh, but that is not a fair statement.
3: No, you're called football. We want to be focused on the game. We don't want any distractions.
0: But for you to say young koye musical concert.
3: No, it's
0: below the belt.
3: No, it's a point blank statement.
0: Below the belt, pa.
3: No, it's a point blank statement. No,
0: but the statement also can say biyako bo football.
3: No, me kobo football.
0: Don't say young koye musical concert.
3: Debi. What I'm saying is, you see that no football. There are distractions. Bibu adi agua. Bibi ki tuebi. Because if you are a program, football boys, no matter what, instead of focusing on the game, no matter what, musical concert
0: in the concert no over bobo na wi answer concert na ba
3: there be usually be half time crown
0: when your musical concert too.
3: But I'm saying say kwaku yeah the Sunday your focus is on the game,
0: but that statement is unfair.
3: It is not an
0: so
3: unfair
0: statement.
3: Redraw
0: that statement.
3: I am not going to draw any statement.
0: Redraw that statement.
3: Why must I redraw? What did I say wrong?
0: Because,
3: but I'm saying say because, I'm saying
0: because, my question is above free the comparison man. Me yeah, me say, me dear man,
3: Kwaku, one thing about my life, is I hate comparing things. I don't compare stuff. We are so Kwaku, see be our bra. And this is about me bra skin.
0: Me question ni say. Yeah, talking about how park be yema. And I make a say a model me dear my false no, or the artist by say the be ya do na ebeba. And you one side of the story. But who can say? Yeah, but Bobo, yeah, my musical concert there. It's a below the bed statement.
3: It's not a musical concert. Me mass me be di me dia ma ho nkomo.
0: But wan nya dia no
3: pe. There there nesima nya dia.
0: Say ye be bobo ya me.
3: I don't see Ghana for we be me nka no creator. No cre ba ko pe. Me say
0: na
3: me dia Sunday half. O say.
0: O me dia no ma mo bo.
3: Oh, let me say, mam musa o kan nya no.
0: Me
3: ka say
0: mama. Me dia ma mo bo.
3: Mama be come dia ma say.
0: O ma mo bo ana.
3: I no pay me dia ma dream come.
0: Your statement is not fair.
3: No I be also you also not being fair with me.
0: We draw that statement.
3: You also not being fair with me.
0: We draw that statement.
3: We draw what? What did I say wrong? I
0: no be say me dia ma for. Ebu befu kaka.
3: Sesei.
0: For you to describe what we game is on we call musical concert here.
3: Masa, I don't know me and Kado Kresa. No cry back.
0: It don't call a musical concert.
3: Me say Sunday here the inside attraction. The inside attraction. So I say, I'm gonna say Nation FC qualified to the next stage of the competition.
0: And
3: look, that's all. That's
0: a musical concert.
3: Debi.
0: Okay. That's it. Mami Nasi. Mami Nasi. Na. Need a concert.
4: But maybe second. Say, Sky say, Omonya from FC Omosanka. Na moving the MTN FA Cup, Sika Musaka.
3: Mpacho, ni. What belongs to the past belongs to the past.
4: Oh, that means it is not past.
3: My master may answer to these kind of queries. Mpacho, before the respect.
4: Oh, there be concert.
3: Mpacho, before the respect. Before the respect. You see, Miba. You see, some of these things here. Oh, my dream cost to be bra and the real
4: plan. And also, my no, maybe I said the building point. Quaku. So, I say, Africa.
3: Africa, no bow, maybe Africa, no all ball competitions now. Say, last season, you're Bonnie Abolake and your FA Cup. In fact, now you were two targets last season. One was to win either the Ghana Premier League or to lift the MTN FA Cup. Unfortunately, we got relegated from the Premier League, but we were able to win the Premier the FA Cup.
0: Ask Kadaso.
3: As Kadaso.
0: Yes.
3: But I'm saying, sir, wouldn't you say, your name, sir, yeah, all these projects now a day in this
0: moment.
3: I say, so you owe a budget here.
0: Yeah, my
3: but dear, MTFA Cabriba Mano, say, bring to me 20 per bed.
0: I'm
3: not
0: saying 80,000 Ghana cities. I'm saying,
3: what you say? 80 million 20 per 3. 80 million 20 per 3, and I say, for quiet.
0: And the BBI, yeah.
3: And he says, can I answer me? Who are football? I won't even find your plan.
0: Can my mean, nurse, but as a college in any test, you know, I say, you have to redraw this thing.
3: What college in test is,
0: I say, where's the good money? Where's he's rude. I think that guy is having problem with Midiema. Listen to me.
3: Why should he retract? Is it a musical concert? They need to qualify. You are talking about inviting a team to come and perform.
0: Okay. He doesn't understand the modern football marketing. And Ebo Akwando, this man is very, very rude, pal. Forget him and move on to the next. He is not ready for correction. Does he know artists play huge role in sports now? And he...
3: event be a. I'm into event. We event be a now. What's nasty? No, I dream home. I dare me the result better me person me achieve. Me target in the essay. What you say? Sir, I dare would dream some when you know. No, besides, I dare said the middle be can't want a bed woman. I say, I'm boy. A bit to keep me focus off the main project in the demo and this one. I say, a bit to keep a bed boy. And we believe, sir, yeah, the musical concert is an only bring a bit more. A bit distracting attention on
0: that
3: the
0: is,
3: game.
0: That is a fair point.
3: What you say? And I'm saying, point. Sir. Your club you're running. I think so, Midema also have a way of also running their club. Some say a couple super cup, and then they water qua. and I heard the advertisement and all that on radio. So bringing King Promise. He came. I saw the interview you got on your status.
0: Yeah.
3: And it was a very good one. But I'm saying, you're a crab beast. This is a season and a crab beast team. Until Koya San Morinina, wow. What you say? Hence, this is we are just going to play football. And that's it. Nothing beyond that.
0: Discussion. I'll see a service issue. Obviously, the host should not have asked him that question because he is not in the studio to talk about. I think that who AB Awa with you and for us went to your question. Man, Mr. Media Massim. Mr. Media Madi Nipa Park, the artist by. Now, almost so BBA. Womudi Nipa Beba Park. Simple question and very intelligent question. Just intelligent question.
3: But also, I equally gave an intelligent answer.
0: I'm not an intelligent answer.
3: What are you talking about?
4: Intelligent messages.
0: That statement is totally wrong, and you should retract respectfully. And the Kennedy, I want to say, sir. With all due respect
3: Frank Asare, I would want to link up with him, but I'm saying, who ye be our butter is when you what you say? Your butter is here, Mr. Concert in Kao. So just accept it, let's move on. Mr. Concert, Thanksgiving, our Dr. Kwame Chase Sports Complex, every first Friday, second Friday of every year in January. Say Thanksgiving.
0: Answer question professionally to win fans to himself and nation safety.
3: Wow, that is his point.
0: But I'm going to say, Kennedy Boachie Ansa, CEO of Nations FC. I'm going to say, I'm going to say, I'm going to say, I'm going to say, I'm going to say, I'm going to say, I'm going to say, I'm going to say, I'm going to say, I'm going to say, I'm going to say, I'm going to say, I'm going to say, I'm going to say, I'm going to say, I'm going to say, I'm going to say, I'm going to say, I'm going to say, I'm going to say, I'm going to say, I'm going to say, I'm going to say, I'm going to say, I'm going to say, I'm going to say, I'm going to say, I'm going to say, I'm going to say, I'm going to say, I'm going to say, I'm going to say, I'm going to say, I'm going to say, I'm going to say, I'm going to say, I'm going to say, I'm going to say, I'm going to say, I'm going to say, I'm going to say, I'm going to say, I'm going to say, I'm going to say, I'm going to say, I'm going to say, I'm going to say, I'm going to say, I'm going to say, I'm going to say, I'm going to say, I'm going to say, I'm going to say, I'm going to say, I'm going to say

0: Sempa FM Sunye 94.7. Mami King can feel of your messages and paya beken sa wo yes show no so Elder Edmond Aka the yeah message by friendly fire and kwan and pay but seriously but his response was highly unfair. He must know he's now a CEO. Is he in competition with any Ghanaian club in Africa? Big question. And Elder Edmond Aka Edway by na Charles says she be the barrister as Nations FC Anthem is a live band production. This didn't go to the studio. And Charles as SCB the barrister. Anyway, by Anopay, I was showing it so okay. But okay, menya message, final message about main kind message my man friends. Na young koye nim ewa honoma. Na messages no adoso, messages no doso. Na young kumbi fasa issue na ento na anko fa
1: ebia kwaku. Yen to fancy was
0: because the amount for ebisa about it. Me on a free a good plan. Because the oye gate free.
1: Yeah.
0: So be a embrem free. And tebia. For Obi to come, maybe a package be room, maybe a entertainment bishop, baby, maybe a webby will be, maybe a nipano, or my shop ball cry, and then the ninny ball, or so, maybe a the Kanijeba, maybe a the Okuma Wood after Biba, the musician Weber, maybe a Macramen fat musician Nafi. You are multiplying your numbers.
1: Yes.
0: And to on that spirit, because nobody can tell me, say, Adia, medium for year, you know, out of plan. It was a calculated plan, and nobody a huge. A 5-star general, and I'm gonna buy. And Kofua a buy. In fact, your poor game, you know, and be free park. Don't do an outside tina park, you know, so enjoy one more about an hour more. What I say, I will enjoy a nominal school for ne fans VIP in an amount for bow. So you can write music interspersed with sports. You can write it off.
1: And
0: you can't write it off.
1: Last week, Chief Larry, a bahano.
0: Yeah.
1: Okay,
0: first marketing
1: very good. Yeah, they were the supporters because stadium. And like you were saying, you know, Sebu, Ubia Cost Stadium, I would dentia.
0: Oko.
1: So, yes, see, media now was thinking, sir, Kennedy Bachansa could have decided not to even answer that question. Yes, it is better. What you say, but for you to say, sir, and yeah, Mukoba football, and yeah, musical concert. It's unfair statement
0: because of the question,
1: especially when you mentioned a certain club's name.
0: A case study.
1: Yes.
0: Me a case study question.
1: Naka, me he could have chosen not to answer the question.
0: And I said, yes,
1: I plan because it is true. Okobobo, 3 p.m. Na ubi free gator. Sebi, it is expected, say.
0: Yeah.
1: Bibi, ebe entice whoever Oba Stadium or Oba Yedien. Quite apart from football now, Oba Bishano. Is there any side attraction na Bibi or Hoa and unti debe to me amana Oba Stadium no ana? Oh, ebia, yende, ye say. It is better because I know, say, not only Mediama, but other clubs. I mean, they've been doing it.
0: Now, you're bad. You're bad. League for Legon Cities.
1: Legon Cities.
0: And look at the FA was almost glamour for. Certain BIO, night football, you're the Shatawala, you're the Weaba, now you're Guma, girls' womb, any idea.
1: Oh, that's an idea. I'm going to get the musicians.
0: This is not the first time.
1: This is not the first time. Oh, it's
0: not the first time.
1: Oh, sorry, sir. Bia.
0: Kwaku, Mache.
2: Ah, me so.
0: Bibia,
2: I'm here.
0: Now, what is Moses Bakankan?
2: Oh, my Jabby, talk as any kind of
0: man. And I'm Mr. Watiano.
2: Minchiana, okay. And you tell me about far when you wish to name Chiano. Because Enra, Usha, the smiles on the face of President here. As compared to Nano Sunday, no, there's a massive improvement. Yes. Nano, Papa, a change of environment within that short period. And then it's team what Aquano. Na inya. Never be powerful for the recovery, no. And obey do a can recovery. Now, and 10
0: is cooking under the ass.
2: Oh, yes, but the quarter came to Takwa from Accra to Takwa. So we need you immediately after that disappointment. We need you at the presidency do papa mm. motivational call ben a chance I call ye by what I say inti a good and then no I will shame except of what happened with the presidency it shows clearly sir I mean be bearded and aquam and yamba president abaso sir no now I mean papa branding oh branding branding and who appearance no
0: yeah
2: who appearance no media my appearance no medical yeah, yeah. I'm in the courtroom with the presidency
0: on YouTube, my videos
2: media my appearance the courtroom eh oh na na papa esamo up na court akwa e ko hu ye so when it comes to branding social media presence and announcing your visibility and telling people say we are vibrant on this modern day media and so there papa media ma for no your top notch
0: yeah
2: and no show more branding
0: yeah
2: and winim share
0: and look at and of course THB the hope
2: oh,
0: brand
2: oh, oh,
0: very beautiful
2: THB the hope brand papa
0: they always go in for quality
2: am I idea and look at for the past 3 seasons in I feel the house dressing kratom for the past 3 seasons I feel no dressing we shall Sunday no we house appearance we dey wear mu e we le gone papa in this world ejuma ye ye ye ni nkomo ye di koben na there has never been a stupid yeah papa here yeah. Excuse me to say there has never been a stupid question in this world
0: yeah
2: but there is always a stupid answer excuse me to say there has never been a stupid question no
0: yeah
2: even if the person the question no frowning on your belief what I say na would gidi any be bia no a still the decision or the you can't say where a crowd say would be ya wu na wu nsem na wo anu to answer and not to answer no papa say to me why nsem na wo any host in nsem you can even decide to walk out of the interview if the question doesn't sit well with you. And papa me wa.
0: And okay.
2: And when change here.
0: Tell me be say the questions ni be also where the on person be come.
2: There has never been a stupid question. But always there has been a stupid answer. Interno e ban say na akoye nsam no e bebre. I just want to believe we say maybe it was on a lighter note answer to what you ask.
0: Okay.
2: But what I say, I just want to believe it was on the lighter note.
0: Okay.
2: Answer be no the ma will question I will be signed because who put it this answer? I mean, yes, sure, so we hear football, we need answer change you wait for four more organized you for champions. So I'm a banner boy, but over boy, you know, a champions league final, banner boy to the whole boy, world cup, not David Domu yet.
0: I work out,
2: yeah, who yeah, Shakira, you can break is a place in Quatanas and Kahome, not artists for your day, and my performance.
0: You might have time, I will work about your musical break. Womo Emma award for fans at Yabonuma, Womo Esa, and she said, oh, yeah, Ubino Jasantima, and she said, oh, your video, and also your TV. Who's that first half? No, but it will be our better to know, sir.
2: Yeah,
0: woman, picky, a sunny, you know, Yabonuina, near a momo award, yeah, reward you phones and other expensive. Yeah,
2: in Crawford, yeah, to answer from some Mumra Park, and me brand need a castle, very important. Men find she wa drum se obi oba park be born na obebo na wo place be na wa obon in quarantine nimpa na oba park no obi eye no ma bebre na wo mu ntie nkofo de ba park ebe ba park se me wura park agopama na me wura so eye no ma bebre na wo mu
1: obi kra to be baba yara sports stadium
0: yeah
1: with the reason say time o dia point juma no o ko fear traffic
0: ebe che no
1: ebe che no to ba be trans stadium o ye be pon game no na traffic no
2: na aba form
0: no ko is encouraging the friend of hospitality.
2: Absolutely.
0: What I say, match day be a I was here hospitality a year center. Ah, who call work up you more? Chairman, who run hospitality one? I'm not born crown share. Because Newma, you're setting up DJs, artists, a Biane, and environment. You know, I'm not voting meeting our born crown share back. Now, or they are sorry, Eddie Abba. And I think, sir. Rather unfair statement. No,
2: yeah, we didn't say you would be a face. So, woman opportunity yes, and our sister now.
0: Yes,
2: because when it's wrong, until there we cried and yeah, we be the match in a basso that is very important. What you say, and I can attest to the fact to say the call that came on our way to Accra called Nebao for national.
0: Yeah,
2: now a call be here. send him panic fuel, say bringing supporters to the stadium, and who yank and imponent places are called to you, say, ah, quite many befas were a cross sports stadium, call for the day, call for the Banoma best support, and nothing I will come with that dream who I walk on no pay.
0: So, Philip,
2: and then you bet me a year, beba, yes, so be a young positives, you know, and no be so yen and so be a day, it's your baby, indeed, there is nothing wrong with that. But Papa, having said that, and not the Nebu father, dear from a presidency.
0: Ah,
2: oh, Nebu father, dear from. Enra.
0: Come on, a question. Bombing, come away.
2: Papa.
0: Yes.
2: Oman Penny, and my very short speech. Then the speech in Oman, it was very brief, but he was very particular about the message of personal demand football for.
1: Very deep one.
2: Very, very deep one. And then I am the vice president himself, not you. Omanpeni Crane himself, the vice president of the FA Crane. He was part of the contingent that was sitting right in front of the president. The president, you can't on your way. Duke, I say, I'm sure Mobe FA Nibi Kahuna Muede, Mobile, and son of the vice president of the association stood up. I'm not sorry, and Omanpeni addressing and said, nah, you coach football, no way. I see, I no grassroots, no, I say, ah. Mo confuse grassroots na ya nti mo fan ko coach na kwai be fa so be tun ade e be tun ya bo ano
0: ya ni be ba ho no
2: thank you and on man penim made an emphatic statement say we di ko coach wa ya be bo di sika ya den e gura ade enim papa on man penim excited other things e be ti say ya place ya jije jo mo kwai bad bad wo kuma
0: yeah
2: ni na ya sika semia
0: ni nyina.
2: Na media man him say, or your rest assured, they say, or qualify for Africa. Na a sum, a little over 300,000 Ghana cedis, be beban account from the government as government support to her. Uvisa Salim Adams, welcome. Abebo Africa, nevi. O we are no ape baby, I day. Etume Janakwine. Again, Omanpeni sign made an emphatic statement to say, on him send research, ya wire nini, and the reason to apply as an equine, say, your mom, a national team name. Nti ne ya to amuko Sudan ni Libya ne Tanzania no. Or see if the player gets a national team call up, we will be selling them to the mainstream Europe. Oman Penny can all. Any fat, Papa? Any fat? Now we free World Cup by. Oh, who can say me? Oya no be few say. Sabi sabi in prayer say they are no we nancy swa. And now who can they be? Now they walk fast. Papa, you free World Cup by.
0: Yes.
2: As part of your discussions, ne even when media ma. In common by say Salim Adams beko Sudan. Me catch us if Salim Adams had been at the World Cup, and can a destination near Sudan.
0: Salim Diendia, it was a big blow to the
2: local. It was a big blow to the local league.
0: Look at him, say. They said the nano na year car about Benjamin. Sorry, whether say we deserve see a man can as a man can. Oh, catch him, say. You need the best player in a Ghana Premier League. Me sure say. Will be able to say Benjamin Asari. Then you're sure.
1: I was 68 years.
0: Yabi, and to me, Benjamin Asari. That. What do you say? Because you're your player, sir. What do you say? Woman performance, wrong. Epejai. And obviously, see, I can say league season, you're best player. I don't think say a command goalkeeper, Krana, a Bayer, Adia. I just see a league in the Nankin said,
2: best player with him. Oh, Ghana. Lydia, you're bullying. Ghana, Lydia, you're bullying. Best player, best player, Salim Adams. No,
0: because I don't agree, say, Benjamin Asari.
2: And you're Benjamin Asari.
0: What you say?
2: League now, your boy. Your best player was Ghana Premier League anymore. It wasn't Benjamin
0: Asari. So that is why now, no, my argument, and say, and yet Benjamin Asari, and they the best player there. Then it means that. Sab carry the man.
2: No, we go with creatine. I'm the question.
0: Yeah, because yeah, but yeah, the best domestic player in the Blasters World Cup, best player in the domestic league. No, see, I conclude this and Benjamin dia. Then carry the amfa. Ah, Makranke.
2: Hey, true. Carry the amfa manke. The biya na masamba kwame taka ni se papa. The moment a league na yeah bono. And you're rewarding. Near almost 3 seasons. So you're starting a new season, maybe.
0: Yeah.
2: You're more match the one last week.
0: Yeah,
2: but I'm saying 3 seasons, and you're worse night too. FNU answer, and you're worse night. Why you're unconcerned of you? Just be beer, her FNU, because you're wearing and you're worse night and you're rewarding. You're your best player, you're your best coach, you're your best way, you're be a basua, you're players in Ethiopia, and you're nothing that you're concerned to the FNU, you're a monk. But Omanpeni, and All you see can feed the sports fan at their bar. And then the sports fan I buy, you know, and several its purpose are ever bomb financially ever support when you have never and the piano. Papa, a man penny person or throw that challenge and I say, or send it that message to the people say, we can be giving Sika here and there when football now more, you know, and call you, and I'm what?
0: Matthias here, Matthias here, but another relevant point, Ababa, is the money coming from the sports fund?
2: I'm planning to make it that statement, you know.
0: Oboso. Me ask you this question because the deputy administrator of the sports fund. None we are menene tia. Ose as of a none na menene kasa no. Sports fund no sika ba kukure anywhere dem. Okanya. Wasi wo mo realize sika bia afi na operationalization says you can't get it where the betum here the administrative expenses will be on for Sikabia and betum and they are Minoka say into a man penica say such checks and they are my clubs no a free sports fan mono now penphobi a raise question say Maestro, go back to the interview with that gentleman and listen attentively because the man created the impression that yeah case sports fan cry am I $5,000 what you say? Until and also so.
2: Until now, what can I say? Your platform, and so when you baswa, me the betu so say ah, me you sure say sike sports fan, me ne free buy.
0: What I know,
2: president said the sports fan.
0: Can be a president claps no kono wa. President na e yini personal money
2: as a gift, me
0: as a gift.
2: Good.
0: But this time around, no. The operationalization of the sports development fund and starti
2: and onu su kwa kan o man panin kwa kan o
0: o
2: kan say and starti enye in full way aha in chance
0: to come by sika etu any bonus say ye nyira what you require am my
1: no want
0: afi no so mu kwa engage with the football association and apart from Lasar lottery there and starti here be there and starti here other federations and starti here ye enche denya said donors have made donate into the sports fund. You bet me I mention. And you know, so yeah, another angle and questions and I'm for Ebisa.
2: Yeah.
0: But what I know in the spirit of giving it here, Omoqua presidency, Tembi and Umiyu Mbutumska, and the Emom.
2: What about the referee as Emoko Pejabai?
0: Tell me the European knowledge.
2: Obianim.
0: Obianim.
2: Obia Yahweh. Ne, you don't league, baby, you're league in India, and you're Copa Kakwede. But I think. It is something that or say Oman Peniasa Kotria by the Papa Sancho with Mana Sibim. Wouldn't say he say cameras, you know. And San Fabria. Because me feel say to send Oman Penia cano see created that, you know, level grounds, you know, near my game near competitive. It will bring supporters back.
0: Okay.
2: Because me feel say match a year could be more ding. No be any be see what game anymore. Papa, people will love to go to the stadium and go and watch their respective clubs. What you say? Inti ye be person honor so a man for be me near co but be the near very important to me. The player warfare or man penny made mention. Especially when or see a customer ya no who your team few friends, son, your friend, a locally based player who has performed better in the league, you know. Now, son, your friend will blast us, you know. And one of the issue, and man, Penny, rightly so, he spoke about it. And to be fair, say, in going forward, no, we'll be talking about some of these things to make sure your players in the Behu Sampa. There is a need for you to play here and be successful, not necessarily going to Ethiopia.
0: Mamena say Ken Cat Ninja and more attend. Kabusha for Sempe FM Sunday 94.7 out in Kunya. 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Sempa 94.7 said Nida Kun Ebana Joel from Funini Tuso Mamena we and Fama Miankasa Mifira. What you say, my Yamana and Rana or to me, Eddie Free, a year Nifi, and I'm saying, No, what you say? Oba Penini, Vivian Ajua Asantua Ado. Oba Penini, Vivian Ajua Asantua Ado. 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

0: ebai ni da ko bra na yenye na emi lines no entum
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0: yeah
1: obekaya and you sent the foforo aba na foforo na ede aba no your friend the red day
0: the red day
1: yes the red day and da hoy the red day
0: the red day
1: yes okay. The person here and he said say jamia aduma coming Sunday
0: yeah
1: a first home match ebebo this season no yebo o baba yara sports stadium
0: yeah
1: na nanka obi expect say wan ka say dey top players abode ni akoko bebrebe yi anka ya get free no kra anka e betum say be supporters e be ebeba nanka board ni management ati e kakakra but no kweku board management any impenyefo or any manager Asante Kotoko sesia no kire se uye kotoko supporter na nyame ya adom Sunday o baba ba yara sports stadium na we share anything red I represent Asante Kotoko red and green stand e free
0: hey
1: yes red and green stand e free it would ye and found a brand ko a wo share. Though we are encouraging our supporters, they say the any THB,
0: yeah,
1: and every boom there, it's like a oh bar, watch a THB koko,
0: yeah,
1: now diaba,
0: yeah.
1: But when not THB, now be a koto koto, it just we are jacko no money area no money spike, anything as a koto
0: koko, we are
1: say. Oba, Oko red stand, any green stand,
0: a free,
1: won't you have one city?
0: Wow, a beautiful,
1: yes, won't you have one city?
0: Beautiful, ba.
1: And your best supporters, I'll put here, any football, and the phone you answer, Yami Aduma coming Sunday, your ball, Bandu Heart of Lions, our Baba Yara Sports Stadium. Your best will be BBR, say, your best stadium, no, a bomber. Now, you who, Mitsako Kono, our stadium. And Oba, just rep your jersey in Asante Kotoko's colors, especially the red jersey. Na Fabra, na when you're free, a remo. Say, umpe red, any green stand up, a so called VIP. Any friend is saying, other stands need the a yellow stand, a bed of 30 Ghana City. Na uko VIP I do 100 cities. Into welcome my supporters.
0: Supporters in
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0: 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what you say would in a ye brand band up say Nokia Samsung iPhones smart TVs Franco air conditioners open electric soap open air generators blenders nini nada Franco will be a or the amount and tiano 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strong eye tough Aye durable, sinkest tank. Aye strong. 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Ya bejo so na say double layer, say triple layer, say quadruple layer. Yen franco si site, yen fancy fie, yen fancy office. 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Hello, good morning.
1: Papa maestro.
0: Yes, am pacho hani.
1: Papa, I'm so impatient. I'm watching.
0: Me just mean you're busy about here.
1: Patch me, move Papa. I'm so train.
0: Yeah, who you pa? When you?
1: Me patch your job boy. I grab my branch back up Pamaka.
0: Do you into it?
1: Yo. What's your name? In some way, mother to Ghana. Yeah. Referees, who has someone today? Referees, they say, "Would you want here? I want to see you. Would you want to open so now we come? My papa, papa, papa. If say say young league, you never coach here. If you referees." Unse nti ame ne to so edin so na meka ne se unse ye league no betima ka se anya anya papa ne se unse ye kwa Africa ye ntumi ye da ntumi kwa bomodin se the referees papa maso eh me se nti a ye kwa Africa ye ntumi ye da ye ntumi kwa da ye ntumi kwa bo ye homodin se referees na one away then what say ye ngi mu What you say? They have born a fair pa Frenchman. What you say? Young game on a bed and a back course ye.
0: Okay. Mm-hmm. Okay. Matthew.
1: Yeah, Anna, my member, I mean, Tim Hassan, so. They said, what, Miss Nano, ye didn't quit him. Mamma, young fast and couldn't be way in France, say, ye intim my prayer, sonny, and then a young one see with the ye. Yeah, the young Kunquin, you know. What I say, I feel the yeah, I'm my bet to me, league, you know.
0: Mate,
1: what you say,
0: Mate, my man, I say, 0244340426. Oh, friend, yeah, now so you're to me, and no, Akasa. Hello, good morning.
2: Good morning.
0: Yes, I'm Pacho Haini.
2: I'm here from Miss Pabu. That's a free, Kutima, Michel, I need a go.
0: Yo.
2: Ni ga bon ko afiche se ko am bon afiche se afiche se e te va ti mi se ko to ko na first half match se bo na se mi dia ma match so mo bo first half matches ana me tia tia macho we no first half me ka sa te mo se di zo me tia tia se de bia heart of glass so wa watch sa di na de bia mo match first ti so mo fi yi ba ye de bia
3: a se ba e ti
2: so me voir
0: na no be on be ko match first a be den
2: I didn't say that. I didn't say that. I didn't say that.
0: Yeah, yeah, first chance now. Also, about Kumasi.
2: Every blessed day.
0: First chance, machine. Yeah, we sign the
2: bill. Any
0: machine? Any
2: machine?
0: Some questions. What you be sending? You know, you answer sending now. First chance now. Oba first, oba second. No, you know, sir. Only the bebo. Baby, I only the bebo. Any the encounter. Hello, good morning. Maxwell, I gave you 2 or 5 young contemporary.
4: Mache.
0: Yeah, I mean, you're a BBABO.
4: I don't know on 5 wins. When you're wishing, I hope you're a BBABO.
0: Yeah, we're a
4: BBABO. Oh, now so, if you're a year, then I'm going to say, who be kumpa?
0: Oh, a boy, you could to jump.
4: If you're a year, then I'm going to say, who's so far? Mamichia mwenye au studio hono mo. Mamichia abdu salam. Yula masali mensa na mwena mamichia omna. 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Kwa ku?
0: Max.
4: Nana odwe safo. Pop City. Mpenyifono. Who matches de menfe ni agro? Who matches menfe ni agro? Mekache omu. Achukuren tumi matches nombe bo hono. Omu make sure se who matches nedia. Omu peke omu 3 points. Because ye mugu hwa ye nidi omu chiye pa. Kwa ku? Oma mpenya se mno kaya no. For referees no. Kwa ku se club na ekoye no sana officials di echiri
0: yeah
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0: I know you have a valid point, pa.
4: Yes. Sikana me de mamono. I me de bua musa mu fenshi mu players. Na mu tuto players, you know. And no. And I'm going to treat your referees like bribe banana. Because referees in the same game, you know. Referees need hard drink. But about referees need kwa sumo. And no jai. Their club officials, you know. Their club officials need so kambi. And the referees need any omo, you know. Kwa ku. Last time voice be that be boy, you know. And then I say, kwa no, na kwa no, eba. Then pen you for any frame.
0: Yeah. I don't pay for my
4: money. I don't pay for none of the
0: adrenal.
4: I pay for none of the adrenal. It's a new baby near the Sumonian boy refuse now. You pay for none so no echo for you, Coachaba. What to players are Boca still who could shoot your referee blind.
0: But the point is, the point is, they said the question and take care. We'll be crowding Mawa. We are a professional referee. Oh, dear, I'm not going to dig him. Question and take care.
4: Obi, Papa, know how.
0: Any man ye? Anyone they mawa men ye?
4: Oh, can it sad ya met was ye? But it's all GDA Jumene saw ye. Because what they mouse say saying, me they mouse say me pet 3 points, penalty be a quam befa so a beja mammy be no, 1 or 2 be no, na me dear winning, na me dear move, what come any mono, and Utina media, the end, eh, ma. It's in say, what jena say, oh, ne dear, say, oh, no, I know, what's a referee see the air to me, Jay? Why, you're so next match in the base, mama.
0: Oh,
4: next match, me dey my mama worry. Say hana anya yin ti next match no. E bia match wo be bia me to mabo. Say definitely league ni ogusu oboko. Obi to makwa ko do match sin so baby.
0: Eh dey answer obehia o
4: game. Eh dey answer obehia o baby. E ti e be so man penny. O fa footo ni bi. E ma club owners no. O mo so hard ni bi.
0: Mate, but me now say Maxwell Agege 205 there no 0244340426 also bet me aba na yet me apeke o. Hello, good morning.
5: Morning man through na pumbo ko there.
0: Ya me adum me hoyo na mpacho hwani.
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5: 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Na be die ni na ye ko no. Ye mi aye ni anya kura o die ye west enko ye draw. then I'm in crown on Fame Laboco. Never who say animals or person we had died, but fire Timon. Now, among can't you say you know, Monsieur Biomo, I said you're Munyan, Mas and Munyan is every Mansoni, I mean,
0: Yammy and Cow, you ever find out two, nine for Frenunyan, and Fencia 0244340426. Hello, good morning. Na me wo update kakra ha say update on GFA regulatory year actions 2026-2027 kotokoni debi bi muho basem. Hello, good morning.
6: Apron watch Ebron watch
0: Razak, yen you two experience yen content me
6: me pa cho apon boko de
0: nya me adome wo ye pa
6: ye de yankopo boss ni asase asu na me pa cho o man pemi se ref is ni nya de
0: na want dey o kan.
6: Mati, by saying, sir, your man penny, or two referees for no or two police forces of Mujia of Crash and so cool. And I will say,
0: there is at this stage, dear, nay a sports, a gathering, a football, and a rabbia or a special gathering with the police or Bitsmia Coca. Sports, why we shall never get
6: police. Mompena, not that, sir, police in Chiwa, said you, maintain another. Said ye, referee for a young Mojumano. Ah, it will be tia blabon. Sana. Yes, so are you driving? Are you drew question as a police? How I opened him to who should be tia blab? Ghana had
0: you, Maxwell. Hey, friends, experience man.
6: Blapping.
0: Me say, a simple answer. Where a sports gathering?
6: And I'm saying,
0: police, police, as meba, police, as integrity of the security agency. The Dramani Mahama, His Excellency, wa ka. It took all the one taste was police for you in integrity.
6: If I say about football, moi, who did I say, I'm crazy because you can't bribe one for you. Make a Bible because with you.
0: Accept, yeah, let's look at the statement. Accept no kind. A woman, I say, Nimne, Jabby, you are the name.
6: A woman, no, class, no, Casano. Sir, $1 million, yeah, Oman Penny de Momuno.
0: $1 million, the bank. The Ben or Mom, $1 million.
6: Class to say, she says, come on, when you say, hey, fine, Nancy Moko Congress, yeah, a minister.
0: Who named the old Cambocra now, sir, to two times?
6: Scania, you did teach all Scabany at the Mong.
0: Scania saying.
6: $1 million.
0: When it comes,
6: I say, me by show. Send it the man, class VR.
0: $1 million Ghana cedis.
6: Okay. 1 million Ghana cedis. But you so roughly, dear Baumish, yeah, roughly, yeah, what is a sports minister, and I say. GFA4 and now say referees so di a yeah tidia mumuni what is woman aso
0: enti na no yekon congress en sem bebrebe ya kan nyina referees
6: renumeration ya de na ya ntia mumuno mpacho nyenye dia na clubs dia na ya dia mumuno baumes referee dia wo juju dia wo player so so dia wo dia dia wo mu say ye alaji grace kan what say juju me obeto player obeto coach coach dia wo mu. What's the Uya was out to play? Uya is out to Ubia. You
0: know, Biana, yes, I need him Biana, yes, sir.
6: Tim singing on Biaya, Ubiaya, Naka. Now, I the last may blow paying and I'm down by city. One can so bone naked, and if I don't bone naked, no.
0: But experience, yeah, now you have final caller 0244340426. Final caller, now for you, Fenina, in Sierra Penco Farman and in Samra Emra. Hello, good morning.
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8: Ah, papa maestro, me bo wa baso ni wajuma pa udi, unu wa pamfo nya. I'm so few runs, so there was an elepa, and you know, yama up to 2031, we still on Mosa because there were yama few runs, fantastic. Papa maestro, and after interview, me enjoy interview, nepa. But when you say Kennedy, Ura Kennedy, or yes, smart, pa, but I think that the particular one about a musical concept, and I mean, say, to me, I avoid it. If he said, and can or avoid the younger Bohana Pah. That's nice interview. Mediama FC and then Nations FC, I wish him the best of luck. So, said your man Pinia, with the Oman Pinia Sipa. This motivator, no, but before the first leg in the crap, why? But Oman Pinia, dear Pa, I'm sure, sir, dear, all catch your money, sir, and your Omania, no moon fix it. I'm on reset, no moon fix it. Some say, what's now home? I'm my best of one day. Also call, be home. On also call center. Just if you are far away, I could lose you one nail. Home grounds, no better than I say 2-0. You know, pure say, on my penny catch, I'm going to say, I'm on fixing Yama, Uncle Yino. It's not the same getting Pipe over town with you. The needed support. The players, no more first. I'm going to walk with you and say, on the quarter, no more to not take Ghana flag and a cost. Papa Maestro, may that's in the grave.
0: Mame, and now say, na yemfa friend, na yemfa insia. Na arupai, min tu chema, mi ankasa, me godfather, me godfather. Min tu chema, me godfather. Way too much. Big Joe, eh, the president and the bank ruler of Shalom FC Football Club. And near Jebu Ateno, no. Big Joe, godfather. Na mi hu wache, na bibia boko de, Big Joe. Arupai, baby, I will be a mituche edemao. Enye je buatin kwa jono no. Very good morning to you. Big Joe, president, bankroller of Shalom FC Football Club. One beautiful wife and the family. Big Joe, godfather. Arupai, mamencha papa. Mete unkache na yanchia ewo the flip side. Nebi bia enkwe enafe. Yanchia, Dangote. Dangote, great Olympics, yes, sound supporter pa. Dangote. Dangote, that is saying, skinny bakonono, discartum prada, what do you say? The youngest billionaire in the system, Dangote, I don't pay me chat, Dangote, baby, I will be a. Now, Olino Wajayana, me and Tun can hear her say, also a city. Okay, Kwaku Yadisi, anonym, update Abeni. Oh, see, update on GFA regulatory actions 2026-2027 season. And this is the first one at APA so far starting season.
9: Mm-hmm.
0: Asante Kotoko SC and DBB United have been charged with a breach of articles 38.8D of the GFA Premier League regulations 2025 following their Ghana Premier League game played at the Golden City Park, Brekum.
9: Mm.
0: It is alleged that both clubs failed to publish video highlights of the match within 48 hours after the game. The clubs have until Friday, September 11th, 2026, to respond to these charges. And any the first charger.
9: Any article in our hina
0: ukoti. Article 38.8D. 38 subsection 8. D. Okay. And Tupa, over here, article, no?
9: Yeah.
0: Yeah, to me, after what the article is. Now, maybe I'm going to
9: Sabre and I started article before bombing.
0: Now, we are club now, my article, get to everyone.
9: 38. 38, 8D. 38, 8D.
0: Yeah.
9: Or say, each club mm-hmm. is mandated
0: yeah.
9: to publish 3 to 5 minute video mm. of highlight of each league match within 48 hours after the game. Supporters here and you're here and I did that. Of course, yes. I mean, promotion here, didn't say no one here.
0: Say bye. And when you share the baby free kick here, and I said,
9: I know,
10: club not official.
0: And you're
9: not official. Highlight, you've been a child.
0: But wait, and say a thing. Clubs no IT for near you for. Highlight, Papa Padia,
10: I'm really surprised, especially with. Kobia because sadly we there and can I'm very surprised but I think I'll find out.
0: Mm-hmm. How's it the other?
10: I said charge you know Ambo has the India next
9: to Ambo has you.
0: And I make it me so because he real game no matter why and say them
9: major highlights
0: any other class major highlights.
9: Yeah. Wow, Papa Eboa visibility needs and your many sons of I mean medium of we Africa if you highlight or me Dubai. Clean and it daho,
0: yeah.
9: And then no crown when you're born, opportunity to watch those videos to get a fair idea of what really transpired. Oh, sir, game ni munti. Papa, a good initiative by the FA. Yeah. I do wear the miniature, so we a club upon our tana that week be able to charge. Yeah,
10: one, one to 5 minutes. Video.
9: No, yeah, 3 to 5 minutes. 3 to 5 video highlight of wow game, wow boy.
0: Yeah.
9: Fatu YouTube next camera so nunsu issue abuntumi yesef.
0: Ye kwa manani abasisi ya ye kwa manani abasisi ya na fi yetumi atwaso. Ye kwa manani.
11: I got my power, I got experience, I got everything to my. 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This is my national flag. 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Oh, you know man, I'm too bad, baby.

0: 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I got to everything to my
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0: I'm proud of it, and I'm proud of Africa. Oh, you know what I mean? I'm too bad, baby. Bad, baby.
2: 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And your commercials not come. Now see a dying home, but young quay. Young of Amman, I need the end real. 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Now, that Roma and your team could also get a man on in seminar. 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And now, with the Emma World. 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And Rabetta, you deep chrome haro. 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

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I don't know, Pemidi Hunsem Eddie AJ, Angel Rock Mister, Angel.

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1: First, yeah, yeah. 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
0: Mm-hmm.
1: To chances.
0: But to chances.
1: Now, just from now, sir. 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
1: 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To chances, no, sir.
0: That's the baby fin. 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
1: Sir.
0: Nah, in general, we manage fin them. Edmanedio. Ah, massa. Mention me a queen. Now you're live on YouTube. We are Sampan 94.7 FM, Sampan 94.7 FM. If you join any of you and join you now, you're going to be a queen. Come a pani, adia. Mention, Nanra, the Babetomo, contenders for the Ballon d'Or. And listen, Nan wanting, Bibrina, Chiron Madrin say, hey, one edge Jadian, because it's a very tall list. And, Bamrik. Extraka Harry Kane, one of the three England players, so my nomination for the 2026 Ballon d'Or. And yes, we like so of Jude Bellingham, and Declan Rice. We're gonna find your names and they don't say Ballon d'Or. Then they just cut it down after you who's any one. Some say, Tente, and then they do a Vitinha, Vinicius, or Pamicano, but yet they are, you know, the contenders. There's Jude Bellingham, there's Paul Kubasi, Marco Correa, Ousmane Dembele, Luis Diaz, Bruno Fernandes, Gabriel of Arsenal. Ellen Haaland, Ashraf Hakimi, Harry Kane, Kvaratskhelia, Lamine Yamal, Sadio Mane, Mungina, but Lionel Messi finds himself in here. Ah, Chesanya Senke, to a World Cup, or point in against Wabujma, and so boom, maybe, because at least Mungina, Tim Gumina, Diadiama, Zenidis is not Friday, but to myself, no dear. On any day, say, I can see a 35 times, Roberto, Adiama, the man, Lionel Messi, to win the Ballon d'Or once again. Because I'm saying, they have a Sunday City, and the young talent of the year, S.P. Gumu, Mayu Boadi, Man City player. Morocco boy in here on the Dinwum, Paco Bassi Dinwum, Yanti Omandi Dinwum, Bebrela, me, Yama, once again, that's not for any Dinwa Hanamo, Ibrahim Mazamo, Zayem Rimunga, Edinwum, the men's goalkeeper of the year nominations. 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Wow. Men's coach of the year.
1: Okay.
0: Mikel Arteta,
1: mm-hmm.
0: Unai Emery.
1: Yeah.
0: Luis Enrique,
1: mm-hmm.
0: Luis de la Fuente,
1: mm-hmm.
0: Vincent Kompany, mm-hmm. Maestro. Ohem Modimba, Mikel Arteta, Unai Emery, Luis Enrique, Luis de la Fuente, Vincent Kompany. Ah, no thing. But in the end, you know, Ohem Modimba, OJ Champions League, now they compared your J World Cup. Last time said, oh, OJ World Cup, no, I didn't know Yafa. Luis Enrique, Luis de la Fuente. I'm going to end the main contender, Snapper. Okay. And I'm sure Bia de la Fuente bet me, Ashima Dinako. Men's Club of the Year, Arsenal, Bayern Munich, Bodo Glimt, Flamengo, Paris Saint Germain, and Tutum say yes. We'll see how it goes. And only other nominations be Brina, and Baba Muna Kwambia, so I'll be P on Ballon d'Or, and I want some Ebre War. But Yaka Ballon d'Or some now come back when Mbappe kasafa Ballon d'Or ho. But the Champions League don't go ahead your course on ra and was your UEFA Champions League in the money. The biggest of the games and then you share moro Real Madrid at the Bernabeu against Inter Milan. Manchester waya ye brody and yaman king Real Madrid chain a bobre as usual send an expecting in a bookum came you noa a patrol Inter take any more back ho, and there was a very nice game. And that's the first game of the season as you do. Knockout to by Bino. Ha! Yeah. So it was Valverde and Kylian Mbappe. When he had goes on the mistakes, pa Inter na anote pa Augusto, and then he had consolation for Inter Milan. But at the end of the game, Nese Kwambia so boys Nkasa Mbappe was first goal Nkasa. Kylian said, you know, it's still early days yet, but it was a good game. They needed this. I said, "Now we lose you and we play on Champions League game. Now we have 3 points. They are not satisfied."
2: Of course, we want to do special things. We want to be a collective, to be a team who can compete with all the best team in the world. We know that last year was a little bit difficult for us in the Champions League. But, you know, in Real Madrid, you always have to be at the top. And I hope this year we're going to compete as a team and as a collective to be where we want to be.
0: As a collective, no matter me, echo where they want to be, and it's a can be as well as any general and on person would do an idea. You can say, you know, now Ballon d'Or, you need so a BP Munia, and watch them say, yes, the Ballon d'Or is the objective. I mean, oh, Bobo or Real Madrid, now you're near Champions League goes, oh, share top scorer, oh, Jia, near bomb one bit magic Ballon d'Or, who didn't frame one. Miniature so woman, so woman, so big, so bad, you know, so can't, but a fina, yes, I send you my BCA corner. Cutting it down, I could be a do mappy.
2: That's the objective. That's the goal. That's what I said yesterday about the Ballon d'Or, but the Champions League is even more important because I play for the club of Madrid. It's really important for me to win the Champions League here in Madrid. I want it more than everything. But of course, the Ballon d'Or also this year is. I think it's a great opportunity. It's a good year for me. But let's see what's gonna happen.
0: All right, let's see what is going to happen. Anyway, sama chama ni tu jwane. But ni coach Jose, big Jose akasa. Ah, chese wa chile mo se. It is too early. I feel no more both first game. And to me kase, you know, yeah, come on, moje Champions League now. Kwa kwa jit, baby. Wase montum buyase, montum buyase. But one or two things be your game ni mahi. No pepa, ti.
3: If you can start like we did with 3 points against one of the top teams, one of the top seeds, then it's a good start. What I didn't like, I don't blame anybody because I knew it that was going to happen. We start with a quiet, fragile midfield, no bench to make changes. No, I was reading the game, but I didn't have on the bench the players to do it. Tchouaméni could do what he did, 10, 12, no more than that. So it was difficult. I knew that the game was going to break, and I wanted to kill the game before it breaks. But of course, the opponent was very, very strong. But at the same time, we missed so many chances that this result could be a crazy result of 5-4, 6-5, 7-4 could be a crazy result. This is just the first match, and we just need to do, I don't know, 15 points, 16 points to qualify direct and step by step. I think we are going to qualify. This victory gives us already a boost. Of course, we are a strong team capable of getting points everywhere. So I think we are going to qualify, but the real Champions League starts only when the knockout comes.
0: Yes, you say no. Was the Champions League? I know how they are. More hey. So okay, I Liverpool me bomb beating. I do knockout or no. It was the real Champions League. Just if you knockout or when you say then your qualification in the beba. But qualification in baby yeah. What do hono? What do hono? And a chess or bobo, Nakasanti, we are playing the playing, yes, I say. I don't need your chairman, dear two, I don't want some. Christian Chief, who came also, so your manager, the man, enter, they had a good game.
1: Yeah.
0: The game plan, no more, they are bad, no more, but kick, and chances of power, and I finally need a manager, not a Erika.
4: I'm happy for the personality, for not losing our identity in trying to do our best. It's still a long way to go, but the courage, the belief, the identity that we kept tonight, for me, it's enough. It gives me a lot of positive things. It gives me happiness for the way we try to do our things tonight. We knew it's not going to be easy. We knew that we're going to concede something, but we believed, and we kept the spirit, we kept the belief, and we kept the personality until the end. I take responsibility because I asked them to do that, and I want them to do that, and I want them to believe. I want them to try to have that kind of personality that allow us to keep our identity. I don't blame no one. I blame only myself, probably, because I'm pretending probably too much, but I'm happy with the way they try to do things. I'm happy of the courage. I'm happy for whatever we build and we did tonight.
0: All right, and then Sam Christian Kivu did too. So, we want to see how that group, the Messiaco, near the second round of games, not so back on the idea. But then you know, pretty much a bass who could be my next second Bia Swenra games, and what day, apart from Real Madrid, Dene Bueno. Now, AK Athens, then Naso for last where I go to Neo, Club Bruce, so Aston Villa Bono, Camp, me and Sam, and it's Mummy and Dortmund, and only 3-2 over Villarreal. So Dortmund for no. Bad. Bad. Yeah. Gurasimo. See from Gurasimo. See from Pania. Dia. And out to say yes. Oshé one go cry. FC Porto. And so to fear my Man City be born a Camino. Well to me and te. Ellie Holland see from Unra. Hey. Leo so to Robert is born a Camino. Some money to me. You know Real Madrid 2-1. But they can catch all that. They can't catch all that. And the match is a Barcelona in the UEFA Champions League. They play. And they bet was. You ever send a base here. Quay. It would have all managed to. Basa ne final. And the Basa ebo camp new.
1: Yeah.
0: But a special attention to the Bratislava game, no? Would him say Paris Saint-Germain on any day can match when you match beyond Fama, no?
1: Emmanuel.
0: Didn't say you're interested in that particular game, no? Say Paris Saint-Germain be bonus who? Sa or kwako ye shocker. It was our game anymore. Africa coaches, not Christian Mosimani, not Bobodi, not Coach Afrani, not Bobodi. It is the man Yaya Touré who has gotten the opportunity to coach for the first time ever in the Champions League. And another team. But I can't recall now, a serious so.
1: Yeah.
0: Like, well, Paris, the good thing is that Paris Saint-Germain find your Momo yet.
1: Yeah.
0: Yes. It's a, I'm going to form book at so, wait, team is at the ako from neki kiki no ko ne boys omo no omo ya so dwen for ya omo da for match to Brazil live ya omo but live ko so be gidi ya Champions League bia
1: yeah
0: it's one boom bim bim bila boom balance but be ba so da na shim
1: na don ka so mo sell party so mbeti ma
0: say I don't make on bet ma say the porto it ya so I'm say me sure say goes back home but my sporting trend feeling Galatasaray. Beautiful game, they expect in a Sporting CP Gala. Oh, yes, it was a bomb.
1: And the catcher, Sumaro, you're rough in the past.
0: And I said, why you're rough?
1: And why you're rough? And Tony said, you're ready.
0: Oh, my goodness. My little Zanunidia, Ebba Koswa, your day, Ebro, Nano Pay. You're kind of signing my uncle when Yanko, who says the same message, Ed Dream, life after football, Maestro. Life after football. So, Messi has started to talk. And in we are the second division side of Dense. My show is Kakushim. What is money to Mr. Kokrush? You know, Colombian Investment Group. I from a group. Woman, team in Yamodia. Messi said there be Spanish team. They move from me. Nami Amen 20. Quambia Sono. A Kambu Muani Adiadia. And we bear the second club where Messi at all. Yay! We're the second club where Messi at all. No, because our fifth division side, Cornella Dada.
1: Yeah.
0: Cornella, I'm more Barcelona. Tina Spain could be in your clubs too.
1: Okay.
0: So no football, he wants to be in and around. Football has rewarded him so much. And he's also giving football something beautiful.
1: Okay.
0: It's in the end, you know, you can't go completely away from football. Which the likes of Pele Monia, you know. One more day, That's why you really go last. Mess my team. It will be no man can malam sabo. Mess with the equaswa. And then some say play or anopay. Ne yakan se num se tennis so so ai de pa.
1: Yeah.
0: Ah urade nyankopon man show. The tennis ne kaka kono de. Nze ba bia ne nyina ya dwen wo renra. Wo ade ko gusu bia shoko. Yes, Ben Shelton. Hey. O to so ngotwe ye kicheche ranking no a. O ye AC that should say. Kausakere je kaso akara ze first set na ka akara ze neku wie. Na second set akoya ba. Na third set akoya ba. Na fourth set Carlos Aba. Na low no ni na wie last. Ti me ne o ka say there. Kausakere ze haya na Yakopon.
1: Okay.
0: Adini di ni be city. Kausa ti me akora ni mu ni adade in the men's quarter final. And he was carrying ma Kashanov, Eston Alexander Block, and so the Bepim saw near the HRS and one some to then a man from one so and Radia Bassono, Emma Navarro, and Pegula, and Pim saw Pegula qualify for the next round of the competition. And now you're trading with Mirena Andreeva and Coco Golf to Bepim so.
1: Okay.
0: Of course, Golf is the on the ideal or back of four, Ebony Sobeji, but Senior Akras Denesino. Man should be bear with me. Yes. Surprises to warm. They are now all fans. I have to go to win a set, to win a set. To be no problem. Be afar. Uno be any asam ni adi. Ati must watch tomorrow. No. 8:30 o'clock. The major my earlier cancer for. Nasu minus work asani. Didn't come actually. Ni atwa suna. The other nankasa kake juane ho. Eric asie dubwe di. The other listener bako. So during the birthday and ne. Suman in wisdom. I was boy. Was boy. They say.
1: Henry,
0: happy birthday, come on.
1: Okay.
0: Send your dindi wisdom, your man, wisdom to sail through life. Your man, my rehobian to woman, Nije, and show a frumma. Now, quite tintin pomo di womoso, on fandomo, and we yes to demo. Amen and amen. Happy birthday, my brother. Master, over to you.
1: Mammy Nase, said Nida Kukoto Conso, Edibako, Ebai, Ewo, a yes, show no so na Joa, Mammy Fan, Nida Kudiano, Emao, na Yeni, and also Enfem Friho, Nafiria, yet to me, Aquianim, na and also a birthday dedication, Kasiapa, and from one fine gentleman, or a ardent follower of Asante Kotoko, Dr. Isaac Donko. Dodo na friend Dr. Ike. Now Dr. Ike the love and passion for football and for Kotoko no yadia immense. I was so papa. Dr. Ike and wawoda wishing you a day filled with joy, prosperity, and endless blessings. Your leadership and kindness inspires us all. Have a truly magnificent celebration. And Dr. Ike, the ML, to from the entire team, yeah, we show a very special happy birthday to you. Dr. Isaac Donko, Dr. Ike, a fabulous birthday. And I know, pay Dr. Ike, the ML. Yami, one show, papa, on your case, copy himself, bear case, pa, and I feel a free AB, ne, yeah, need a come. I'm see, no, now the mama, om the bomb matches. 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
6: Onu ne yero just say we can move back.
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5: ni. 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
5: 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Ebeba, oh, Ebeba, born better net and sunny upon. Oh, yeah, we're two man.
6: Across the Argentina and Egypt, the two never got to say, I'm a ticker back, monsieur. So, my dear, a human, and I mean, how they say, we did not go at the part.
5: Debbie,
6: I call back who be corners much better. I call one and I'm
5: a porto.
6: Over two,
5: yeah, over 2.5.
6: Umbo two.
5: two, only two.
6: Oh, okay.
1: Sumaya would dinner bosses.
5: Yeah.
1: Sumaya or pair a year milk in a pan.
5: Yeah.
1: Sumaya or num Fanta.
5: Yeah.
1: Sumaya or num Nufo.
5: Yeah.
1: Sumaya.
5: And we were two games for Egypt. And
1: oh, two games.
5: Yeah. We were two games over Egypt.
1: Mamanchia, the super international.
5: Yeah. The super international.
1: The super international.
5: Sure. Sure.
1: Super international. We too much. Yeah. The Sumaya.
5: Well, it's a Sumaya.
1: The super international.
5: Nah, Papa, we
1: go Ghana.
5: Baba, I'm Pacho Winim. Uti game we nasi.
1: Yes.
5: Yeah, kase ni anawa fa pen ni paper na weye den.
1: O chere chere.
5: Because also game bi wo ha to me ma options be two. Inti enu no ba chere we say obetumi aye be two slips. Two separate en koye ba ko chinchin twan. Na bi ekogbu ka ba ka say na ye kan na ye den. Also game wo to me ma two options. And na say match ba ko bi wo UK ho. Liverpool match lo.
1: Yeah.
5: Of course. I mean, Sumana start here.
1: Yeah, yeah.
5: My main car will say, we are all Republic now. Yeah, dear Baba. Sumana, eh, then. Eh, Kasa. And Yamina make us.
1: Sumana.
5: Eh, Sumana, Kasa. Papa, on him, sir. For the past three meetings, Liverpool and Atletico are born. Ewo, Anfield, you know. Whether or Luso, or Bodro, or Winio, or Shenu, two goals. Aye.
1: Okay.
5: Oh, we knew or Luso or Bodro or Shani two goals. And the Liverpool this season in all competitions, games in Amabono. Papa, so we knew, so Luso, so Bodro. On share more than two, on share less than two.
1: Oh, fantastic.
5: What
1: did
5: you say? Liverpool this season in all competitions, so we knew. So we both draw, so we lose. One share more than two, one share less than two. In the last five matches this season in all competitions, Premier League inclusive, no. Nini na Liverpool share two goals.
1: Wow.
5: Two. One share two na twaso five times.
1: Sumaya kasa.
5: Oh, baby, Sumaya na.
1: Sumaya kasa.
5: In the papa na, ewo Anfield. Liverpool with two goals to Anfield.
1: Sumaya kasa.
5: Liverpool with two goals ewa Anfield. Afi Joe Foto Sumani. Liverpool with two goals to Anfield.
1: Live on the YouTube
5: yeah,
1: page.
5: Yeah. Liverpool with two goals and ne ewa Anfield. Na netienye. Papa, Liverpool one up.
1: Liverpool one
5: yeah,
1: up.
5: Yeah,
1: ono. Obedika
5: to Chadikani and them say no me catch you say cartons already. Obed to Chadikani or share one and one in the point you. Jebi awa ukocho over 1.5 no. Atiedi.
6: Na mvu bizi okon
5: 2.5. Buake 2.5. Buakem yasiko one up. A 2-1 yapon match ni yapon.
6: So not your blue problem.
5: Only problem te. Liverpool one up. Papa no dao.
1: Okay.
5: Na Galani Sporting CP Liverpool match no me the correct score be ma. What you say?
1: Sumani kasasa, Sumani kasasa, Sumani.
6: Na Sumani ni commissioner.
1: Dem Sumani de turn your ni commissioner yeto.
5: Peto bi.
6: Na turn no body o. Ko si aka ho. Ayo wa.
5: You okay?
1: Yen ko yenim.
5: Yeah. Papa, iti Liverpool game no.
7: Asempa FM.
5: Julian Alvarez was situation be wo. Atletico team. Inter man ne Julian Alvarez to score a 3 CD 52 passes. Ebeto. Yeah.
1: Sumaya kasa.
5: Julian Alvarez to score a 3 CD 52 passes. Check his out bet the mami pa. Fatu baby mami. Na Sporting CP ni Galatasaray.
1: Okay.
5: Omo bo. Ah Gala.
1: Interested.
5: Yeah, yeah. We interested. We
1: interested in game that game pa.
5: Yeah, Papa sa game no. Bibian sasa a 3 goals to penny BP ho. I am Tom Fawens, I'm Kofi. Bibian change you Portugal a 3 goals in a war.
1: Okay.
5: Both teams to score there a non negotiable.
1: Ebebo.
5: Ye Niano. A what they are better.
1: Sumaya kasa.
5: Yeah, both teams to score between Galade Sporting CP. Na Koran score me hunu. A Sporting CP phone bearer near away with 2-1. Ombe we need 2-1 Sporting CP Beshe Gala.
1: Okay.
5: Ombe Beshe Gala 2-1.
1: 2-1.
5: Yeah, Sporting CP. Also to be Beshe Gala Tasaray by 2 goes to 1. Nti eno ne nyame hu but you slip ne so there.
1: Yeah.
5: Option I will find say
6: there is some new commission.
5: Cause Sporting CP Fernando. Also Sporting CP. Baba Sporting CP goals so betumi a share tie Gala no M3.
1: M3.
5: Until multi goals 1-3. Okay. Ni goals in M more 3.
1: Okay.
5: Yeah. Washa 2 and a 3. Basically, why M more 3. Na. The ultimate Papa! Apart from Sporting CP, match, you know. For we mommy.
1: Me too, pa.
5: Arsenal game, no. Yeah, conform yeah, predictory. Arsenal game, no. The correct score, the number of people to maintain.
1: Oh, sir.
5: Oh, yes. Arsenal game, no. Correct score, I've been patched.
1: Sir.
5: Yes, how much? Sir, correct score, last year, Arsenal caught Spain on Atletico Athletic Bilbao. Sir, correct score, to last year. Into Bianco, yes, I game, no. No, from Arsenal against Napoli.
1: But I'm on for
5: some match way.
1: I'm on for tears.
5: Somehow, one more team, send me the moment. How much is straight to win the Arsenal? Number Arsenal, one. Okay. Number two, Kai Havertz to score. Yeah, Kai Havertz to score. Goals in an ever game, Nimuno. Kai Havertz will one goal Arsenal game against Napoli. Arsenal straight win. Kai Havertz to score. Arsenal one up against Napoli.
1: Okay.
5: But you win.
1: Manyano.
5: Okay. Young queen him.
1: Sumae Casao.
5: And one for Woodya. Say a chichanua. Papa Barcelona ni fire not. Barcelona fire not. Likely. Barca and Chef 4-5.
1: One chef four, five.
5: Barca goal range. In fact, Barca goal range, you know, started from 3-4-5. 3-4-5. Wow. Barca goal range. You sleep with so your first half over 1.5. That is two goals or more. Either Barca bebo 1-1 first half.
1: Okay.
5: And now, say 2-0 first half. Okay. And that to our Barcelona Feyenoord. I'm a game, you know.
1: But
5: you
1: know, Sumaya Kasa.
5: Papa match here PSG for Bebo Slovan Bratislava. Misroka crack.
1: Who's wrong?
5: Yeah.
1: We must show game.
5: Yeah, PSG. A fee champions league on Bayo slow status. Just a doom film influencer.
1: As I'm a hit
5: up. Into match way. I'm sure your PSG did 2B.
1: No, dear.
5: You know what? 2-0 pe. 1-1. Bet me a PA.
1: Okay.
5: And now, sir. Ebia. Both team to score.
1: Okay.
5: And also you likely say it between AP. Inti so far.
1: Okay.
5: We need to create a sum of between the amount. Na early match in wa Egypt, you know. Ko early multi score.
1: Okay.

0: Ofa Chelsea won.
1: Chelsea man for fan pa.
0: Chelsea need Leeds, you know, a back up penalties. Chelsea to me shall Leeds within.
1: Catch Chelsea man so me and any.
0: Chelsea need Leeds.
2: Away. Away. Chelsea boy win.
0: No, Chelsea boy home.
1: Obo home.
0: A cup game.
1: Hey, so my be when he never has a game, me pa.
2: She got a draw.
1: That be so be in any no guess a game.
0: Me mau AC Milan say game ni 2 goals pen a woman no. And the one can so my me in any. Me guess was a Chelsea ni Leeds United. 2 goals pen a ever match ni mu. Baba say 2 ni te first one.
1: Eh
0: either 1-1 or 2-2.
1: Okay.
0: Chelsea to me win game no. Within 90 minutes against Leeds United.
1: Okay.
0: A full time draw.
1: Yes,
0: normal cup penalties.
1: Yes.
0: And it's a whole year now in them.
1: Oh, Okay, Suma Akasa, and Tiana Oqua, Sadia Nura, and Sababa Pen and Nensuba Yenra, Mamfu, Debet, Papa, Ketisi Suma, or Nom Fanta, Suma, or Nom Nufo, Suma, no, or Bo and Homo Dripa. I'm not corresponding, you know,
0: Madrid 2-1, Zamalek 2-0,
1: Charlie,
0: and I'm sure they'll be good.
1: Where
0: do
1: you for Takwadi Nufo and as a
2: Takwa nufo.
1: Oh, that be so sumane de oyem maye nyina. Sumane de oyem nyina e sumaya.
2: Kasa ko ha. Papa did you sumane ho chiwu?
1: Sumane de oyem nyina e sumaye.
2: Yeah, but Egypt 2 games now the buy na bobo.
1: Rangers
2: ni setting so be she.
1: Obi so ani sumane nya dwene wo wan selection bi
2: o ba. Anyo onyim frim.
1: Sumane.
2: I don't say. So what doubt game na? Yifrim.
1: Wa clean off.
2: Yifrim. Brain numa kasa e anwa den. Bring a doubt team there, very, very, very powerful. Say, tell a mouth doubt. Don't try.
1: Okay.
2: And that's how you feel. Do not it for me, you know. Now, the Rangers home to St. Mirren, Celtic away to St. Johnstone. 4 games, you may scar.
1: When you can crack to a team.
2: Might as well not have a Champions League match to me.
1: Why not? Maybe, Papa. Mammy, you win every member coin in the mound. Ask for Tete Oku. Ask for Tete Oku. And then ask for the Baba, a friend, Pelora. Na Ode Oku. Yeah, the Social Security and National Insurance Trust. SNIT. Pensions Department. Now, message is so beautiful. Say, may God cover you with His grace and love in this new age of favor and fulfilled dreams. You deserve it. And onu ankasa ne papa eye asfor tete oku asoma ase emfankoma eye Pelora eye na ode oku of SNIT Pensions Department. Enti me eye asfor ti akache nsenye message cho onye no mfa ka ki ba kumra emfankos SNIT Pensions Department na emfa ma ba no na bibia anye kama
2: eye
1: message. And you message tintin bia. E ba writing there say ask for the heavy.
2: And we dey game no so what game no.
1: Wabin. Where historian working in encyclopedia.
2: Oh yeah, one of the few people I may hear submission or enkoya or better me koya. The kind of articles and normal but trafan with your back the work on. I've always loved to meet him in person one day. Oh, fantastic man.
1: Oh, as for the Superman. Oh, Superman pa. Okay, mwatini, mommy and auntie woman can feel we are mra na yenko.
2: Another maestro. It was a very nice game. Game, you know, from the beginning, from the blast of the history
1: we are reading. Which of the games that come as
2: the Inter Milan against Inter Real Madrid. Okay. I think in Kaiding can we are. We are not a champion. Apart from Sabia, we interest what baby been and now wanted. But if you really wanted to watch a football match, or UEFA Champions League, it was Real Madrid at home to Inter Milan. But can we understand? Madrid be decided to save your born be you know, the owner Inter Milan mama rely on Kanta. And now because Real Madrid was sharp wingers, Diaz, Brahim, Vinicius Junior, Mbappe. Almost be desired to move Kanta. I know that Molino at Smarty Christian Chivu. Remember the fans now. Omu yidi desi. Omu yidi by na game ni nyefen. Ojabo on the ma Inter Milan to play. No Kanta. No put pressure on so. Tosha chances are remember the creative. 2 goals almost share. You know it was pressing. Inter for na ne ye mistake. They gifted

0: Real Madrid 2 goals on the show. The moment Real Madrid near 2 goals, no, it was always going to be difficult for Inter Milan to come back. Oh, second goal, no. A pressing, a goalkeeper, Nagasa, a mistake. Oh, first goal, the same pressing, and a basic as an Italian center back, young Italian center back. They did this as a in the but the way I now Real Madrid for a press, no, when you understand, and on J-Bone, part Mbappe, no slot to 2 minutes. Yeah, the 71st Champions League goal in 99 games for Real Madrid, and about also fifth in terms of UEFA Champions League players goals or match UEFA Champions League.
1: Okay.
0: 71 goals in 99 games. Where you call Raul Gonzalez? And so 71 goals, but no, about 142 games.
1: Okay.
0: Now Mbappe better join fifth with Raul Gonzalez. 71 goals in 99 games. Karim Benzema has 90 goals. Lewandowski has 109 goals.
1: Okay.
0: Lionel Messi has 129 goals.
1: Mm-hmm.
0: Then Cristiano Ronaldo 140 goals.
1: Wow.
0: And these are the all-time top five players of Manchester Champions League goals. Because I know Mbappe, yes, I didn't be. Real Madrid, another team, BMO game, that is Jose Mourinho.
1: Mm.
0: He said, Oko game, not Camavinga was suspension.
1: Yeah.
0: Ada Gula suspension. Then Bernardo Silva was suspension. So Jose Mourinho was forced. Said, so my Trent Arnold, Babo midfield. And the midfield trainer, Arnold, Vavadi, then Jude Bellingham, which I think is the best creative midfielder we have this year. Now, O'Hare. I know the header and midfielder, but Abu Bobo be playing. Abu Bobo be crying my England in the Euros 2024. Abla Garcia decided to boy in two group games. Abu Bobo be at my England in that year of 2023. So even a away game be crying to Mortar about number 10. You know, Abu Bobo be sometimes my Liverpool under crop. And most cases under crop, no, not about two, but not a shift. A move where Kosha central midfield to create chances, to create assists, to do more crossings nearly. So it was one of the reasons that Mourinho, who said, was short midfield is not in the count.
1: Okay.
0: And when I'm in Kwanko, Ojabo be to a Chilomon, I'm
1: going
0: to
1: say, yeah.
0: Because naturally, he's not a midfielder. When Timmy, we need to talk about Kumpu, and it's the reason why most coaches also believe that. I'm not. Over the final set number 2 yet, but defensive work won't mean anything. An entire 70 minutes no frame when we need to tackle back Kumpu. But the passing accuracy was 83%. Across the board, she will be in the Real Madrid jersey.
1: Okay.
0: Or created 2 chances. So that tells you that I'm not as a player. So all the neighbor fullback crowds, all the neighbor midfield. On to me, we need tackles, we bring man. I heard going to me, we need tackle. We're going on, we need a single tackle.
1: Okay.
0: But over cross ball, I'm a lot. Over create chances, I'm a lot. Over my the set pieces, over my that true balls, over my that passes, near. But in terms of defending tackles, winning balls, near, or you're questionable. And it's the reason why, just say, Mourinho, I call for Dumfries. It's not about the right back. Now, I'm not the position, you know why I did.
1: Okay.
0: But the reason why Xavi Alonso last season, he decided that Danny Cavajal had better more. Now, I'm not telling every money because I'm not defensive duties has been very, very questionable. But I know that Inter, for even after I saw Omulusu by 2 goals to 1, I think Omulusu should be said this time around they really want to do something
1: better. Yeah. Yeah.
0: But from the beginning of the game, there, Uyo be here game the year apart from the technical point of view. Real Madrid jab because Real Madrid decided to be possessing and can't be used to the counter attack. Madrid jab on mom to press them because her back for now, Bastoni, Besek, and more. I didn't know center backs now. Obetunia press on with Mbappe, Vinicius Jr., Brahim Diaz, then Jude Bellingham. Almost Trent. Pace, skill, and it's a fear factor. No credit. Oma, Zani perform a boom dinner. Obia, so yeah, Inter Milan defender. Now you defend that we are normal basswa. It put you fear between.
1: Yeah.
0: You know, the reason why Josep Martinez, the Spanish goalkeeper, and other Inter Milan, your man back pass went to me and ten year beji. With the reason why Besek went to me and come here, Omoji ball feeds them one pass to him by Pomdi. It was a game plan. I've heard Madrid fans be Omo, yeah, so Madrid team, inti, Mourinho team, you good, and I says, but it was a game plan, and Mourinho did it perfectly.
1: Okay.
0: Except the die members of the game, Kakana, and we are more from best 70 something minutes, no, munya, the consolation go. I hope I've been an Inter starts to almost to Eben. But it's Inter, me can't just say, on it. The midweek game, oh boy, against Napoli, no,
1: yeah.
0: Go back 2 goals down by taken, so they have that confidence. And I know that the BBC has that group, but for 59 good years, Onwini was Santiago Bernabéu that, and
1: too
0: the
1: bad.
0: Same thing happened.
1: Too
0: again.
1: Bad. Yeah. But that's a fantastic analysis, Master Banson and Ote Nenka and Opei were shown. So I'm going to say, FM, 94. 0.7 da ho eti enkonya so abeja for esi enkonya dada aye de yen local discussion so nini na ano ede eba na messages ni kakra ebe kaya nsa no yanko enafi intuin enyimfro. Good morning sir, why didn't the president fell short of informing the clubs that henceforth he is putting measures in place to check compromise matches? Talking about it alone without actions wouldn't stop it. Benedict Ehiaji ewa boko bi na di wei ede ebija ya no pay on the show okay yi enom Eddie free ho. And this one says, good morning. You guys are right on the topic you are discussing. Good work. And also Eddie free. Aha, one also Eddie Abijah. This one says, hi, good morning, boss. I hope you are doing well. Just listening to the show. And also so Eddie Akaho, Eddie Abba. Chakapama message in a bye. As you might show. Nation's FC song is so pleasant. For doing the announcement for your landlord, you stay at the house. Your stay at the house is extended to 2031. Check up, lawyer Fifi Ewuzi, was he senior? I'm doing the listening. Good morning, law. Law, na tizeni eti unkache pa nyame enkahum na bibia enye kama. Okay, this one says, good morning, Mr. Obin. Let your guests know how watering out. Okay. I think it's a dead. May a message. Okay. Nida kumbrai. Na yeah mbra issues. So say the main issue ye demon common how yen clubs no ebeti Ghana Premier League in anim ebeti the Ghana League in anim nafe ama yen league na ye talking point because say mediema ain't me anya magic in DR Congo. Nan nation sent me anya magic ewa ha. Nanya memfasa ma no esisumem. Team see me a new free man. The eventual discussion is that your league no forming tea yen to me teams a war Congo team compete. Another teams a war Mali ain't even compete. So if you want to make a case for our league here in Ghana, be it the Division One or the Premier League, I was say you conquer Mali and conquer DR Congo. Now that at angle of here conquer, how can we do it? Media met team in the court. And then Adam team members special joining nations expect money for no or China Ewokuma and all that and then see Wabekasa and all that. Yeah, we should say and command. But if we are Sika president the ma clubs, no, is it of public interest? I see who baby sicani free. Because the sports development fund and penny for the car be catcher say Safo Toronto and share Jumasi and share Jumasi Blasters Crackle World Cup by Sika my players and the OCA tier lottery the OCA tier or say a fina womo a year and your my meetings near the and Tisika be an yading and metomo Sasika presidency a free the sports development fund. And Tiasianity saying, must we probe further and find us if we in the bottom? And now say, if we the sports ministry, and you did here, and now say, if we the sports development fund, like the president mentioned, and also Elha and other matters, and you know, account, you do not and come on a pay. Nin Shasia, Shasia,
2: Quacumidas, na initiative for you. Meshasia from a league, you know, and you quite be first one, my league, no, I attractive. Kweku mempese a bit narrow the argument no to these are two clubs and the omujina ya name or Africa no. Only the reason why mempese a bit narrow the argument to
1: the ultimate
2: sport because over the years no FM. With the exception of Dreams are recently Okoti no. It has been so for some years now. Say you go Africa, kweku yen performance no and so any. And honestly, na me say anka yen yin no. All stakeholders will come together. Na yen yen no say a national interest kweku. Say the beya obia be hu kwenya ye be faso. Nanka yabua. Na yen clubs narrative no ebe de sakakra. Pa kweku besine. Michel Dan was had the ye. Sika de yes, said the president ye, Kweku, Scadi de Uko company for sika ne de be ma wo
1: ya se sika e heavy dear by the inside anya africa de se sika say no na since the president crack I say we dey from hotel
2: yes
1: the expenses for africa how dr kwame che and moses paka mu go through
2: Kwaku,
1: you don't have an idea
2: there would nimo a
1: won nim an idea
2: say won nimo a won nim e very expensive I'm telling you it's not I make say your club administrators are more Ghana, especially among our only teams, you know, only magicians, you know. Mm. Okay, and yet, it's
3: not FM.
2: And Tinaka.
1: You mean team from Zigania football? Me. I do to have bonuses, I know, and you know, what's about.
2: Kwaku. And yet, he's not player, no crown, but soon, what? On whoever knows how to deliver, another one deliver.
1: They say, who bet you, and I know a medium, my dear. Ya create chance we are seeing in our abeto box room. Na play a drew our theater.
2: Yeah! Obituya! Because, share, and le, Anka, a friend is a mediama elkui. Who said, no, all stakeholders.
1: Be a bound board.
2: Yeah, issue statement. Yeah, just say, Gaka, air play the role. GFA, air play the role. Every supporters, say, administrators, Nadia. No be a play in the room. Because kwaku
1: eye ye
2: me call break room over the weekend. Na me this year my imagine say in the venue be a me corner. Say me ye maduma. Last year out of 34 we call 29. This year me bob price and to me attract 29. Na nyina me kwa. One metro venue nankasa. Kwanya ya Francois ya approve the venue because nyina kan ho ya pese ya quality football nyina kan ho bi
1: yes
2: enya pitch no nko a stance any bibia e wose ya hwesa dia man nyina apart from that e wose ya show officiating se bio se wo ya referee na every now and then ya yeah, kan officiating e say football officiating e say football inti kwaku ahia sika say yempa na football administrator dia bana wo kwa emfa ho kan say no baby, I do know. I was saying, you know, you're giant, maybe.
1: A better new way, giant. Because the way I hear King, that's me, you could do president and then a president car. So, referees are more gun, I'm more may bomb a basso because more officiating game here. Carbassubu and Kaka Sepa. But president said the games are played before the matches.
2: Before the matches are played. So, Kwaku, a nunk one is not enough. Say your best science, Subai. Say your Miss Agama, a back our hand last week. So we are football administrator Kwaku. So is it not a time for you to say no, baby, I don't know. I was saying maybe why you na a jai. It's you a referee. Me J. We are a football administrator. Me ma
1: Agama Kasawati.
2: Meti
1: starting also in tia. We are none ne manaba. Hey dad, the adina see and yano. And for you,
2: maybe I better call relegation. It's your social and it's even about relegation or best of a choir.
1: Now, as I'm in Huba,
2: what you say? Saka, your football, and now could do something, so I can't add the nation's airport confederation stuff. We see car or says, be get free.
1: Yeah.
2: Because on himself, or young advice of a discar. Supporters in the day, Emma Agentia. Obi abemo ebu e won football no mu eni kenu ni ho eni kenu ni ho aka mali ya wo mali se eni those days se Ghana club obi akọ mali no ko lose by a goal to nil and that's what we ho
1: e wo ho no ya
2: sa hadie uba no matter the situation obefim ye be you afim bene ye be ko stadium Sunday akota nation se chi nyina no wo ko nyina wo ni sa avim no eni obi media my lose to TP Mazembe.
1: Yeah.
2: Okoi. Me o beautiful lines is here. E ma 10 supporters e be back pe. E no bet me aka chere say media ma can over 10. That one goal deficit no. E be 1 out of 10. Because sir we no any hope you. And see, I was saying nyina na ye for na say national assignment and national wake call be that say what do we do? What do we do? Never mind your football, no. Are you fair? A Biana, FA, away for a disciplinary committee for Edia Bassesian. Just 3 to 5 minutes video.
1: Claps into me.
2: Claps into me, yeah. 3 to 5 minutes video. Meanwhile, every club will be our media attached to your cost stadium. Obudi club there, and the video inner perimeter.
0: Video of them. Video.
2: I'm going to go to the game. Asamoa, His Excellency President John Dramani Mahama ka ye na. One, me di minsa bi kumiti.
1: Okay.
2: Na me jato mu se ampa.
1: We are losing it.
2: We are losing it. Because se president kwen hu se, ye football no, asana, ye bebo game no, na ya boy ye ya. Obia decide the outcome of the game no, even before ye be chance.
1: You see,
2: it is Sanyama winning now. And what your football? No, it is messre. It is a young game. No, any fe, any day. Now, young gentleman, sir, baby, I do know. You are to tune me. Yakuku,
1: Ever Jensen.
2: Last season, Kotoko echo the next stage in the prelims, you know. Oyi ni first opponent ni fimu ena okor the next one ena anko yeye. At least this season anye yeye kwa no. Yes, expecti se one of the two teams no. Se nye ni nina nye wo mumbye nini.
1: Ne money zone kwa.
2: At least baku enko. Na ye nye ye tickets no back.
1: Tickets ni nye zo mko ya ni ye.
2: Debi. Say a point. A point accumulation. It's no. And kakaka wo bom humo de na wo ko enim no. Na wo points no so e ko. Na eno no bie kwaama wo mada association no. Say obenya the four slots no back.
1: Matias.
2: It's message Ghana for. Baby Edu no. And fa wo say wo support we are now support we. Nations e bo across possible. Fortunately for us no. House of folk e ko away.
1: Yeah.
2: Vision e ko away. Men yen this supporters in na ne be di echire akọ bibi ani
1: be
2: bi has e ko kotoko e bo kumase men yen this kotoko supporters e wa cry ni na ne be tumi akọ kumase on Sunday.
1: Okay,
2: it wa want to mean kono for 10 20 30 40 50 cities e ko akra sport as your TNT entry ni there
1: e free
2: na yen ko ta nation sechi akra sport stadium na ye yi mali fo no. And from the nations and qualify to the next stage of the competition. For me, dear, my dear, like I said it in Rano.
1: Surprise, bit to
2: me, see. I will Congo. A bit to me, see.
1: Surprise,
2: bit to me. Oko, Oko, now one go. Now, game no travel to the to penalty side. It could be anybody's game. It's yet how much.
1: And also, Benya luck on the
2: day. Yes.
1: Nano
2: chance now, players don't take home chances. Yeah, now coach is on the selection well.
1: Mate, Mamina, she said, need a cook or to call. And I'm a ten Venna Sports Water. And so, Ekayaho, I don't pay now. You didn't come in. I know. Eddie Ebro, which media. So, was a refresh your every move, whether you are at work or on the field, or the Go Sports Water is there to keep you refreshed throughout the day. 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Venna Sports Water. And to your sportsman, we maming throw cra Enoa Enna a bit me abwa. I bet then I'll boba. Hey, I say more. Mammy Mao, Storm Energy Drink. What you say? Storm Energy Drink. And no, Enna, a papa, a ba yipa. A bra, do do na, adan, udi, na, o twaso, a pushi, na, o boy, juma, nebi, bia, aye, kama, pa. And to weno, and mawunina, o juma, o yenina, excuses be anyhow. And once you do lemo, na, o boy, juma, aye, Storm Energy Drink. And I may, edema, energize. That's your body nanka say to me, keep moving, stay focused, make your mark. Grab a bottle of Storm Energy Drink today. Proudly produced by Casa Preku PLC. What do you say? Now numbly be brian hydrogen until oh no manadi atini and in yansa kakra at the account. Cafe no and shed a nimbi breeze and ti o to be anuman no to me as so edema. Storm Energy Drink. Storm Energy Drink. And I know pay me come for every amount. And our son Ibrahim Babangida, the book week, I will tell you about Pepe Diewu. And so I had Jones, Kwabena Asante Mfuju. Kobe Jones, 1,000. And so I had a Master Banson. So, Baba Bri, good morning.
3: Good morning, Papa.
1: Bibi Iboko.
3: Alhamdulillah.
1: You call them issues in the
3: world. Yes. Papa Maestro. And Chia Tifway. And Natakwa Mainswasi. They have done well. And wishing me, dear ma. And Media Mane Nations, all the best. And Ra, many the president of Media Makasai, and Utimuhunse, Papa Maestro, Oma Bemumu,
1: yeah,
3: and Non Kuma Krano, a recipe for heroism. So, no, what that form will fee, now qua way, Nanko be Abakasa, it is over. But still, President Ewo Rishimubi said, se TP Mazembe e a killer be wula show. Papa said it can be obi asu game.
1: Aye.
3: Said the pressure ane war boys and so takwa. Na ubisa supporter we oh and then the why shake cram and medema for the wine shake cranny and abasa. Na just say the pressure to the entire team no soa. Papa maestro me won't be that. Say team we created over 30 chances in the space of.
1: Oh, that's the only thing. What attitude na echo a DRI?
3: Yeah, BBA bet. After all, say 1-0 against Tipia. The rest is extra time, and the rest is penalty, and the rest is everybody's game, and the rest can be this.
1: Oh, just luck.
3: Oh, exactly, because Anna no takwa di na lack a problem. Now, Papa maestro.
1: Meba.
3: Yeah.
1: Hmm. Mike Bosu message aba. Yeah, worthy of the discussion I hear intimidate too. Ni we are okay be around for 1 minute be there for now.
3: Okay.
1: Me sign could see a tribune. I say good morning, maestro. A very good interview with Kennedy Boachi answered this morning. This interview has reinforced my belief that our forefathers had unquestionable wisdom. As they said, and I quote, one bad nut can spoil the taste of 100 nuts.
3: Yeah.
1: The answer concerning the musical concert almost marred what was until then a very good interview. President Mohamed's statement. With the president's statement, the money could be an advance to the club to be reimbursed from the sports fund when the FIFA money hits the account. Emphasis could be, you know, what they we buy. In fact, this first part of the message, you know, and I'm best. They come on and they buy. And Tianco, you're not in 10:24, and they'll be in your being canny uncle.
3: And Papa Maestro said, media, my dear, you know, it's all about the talk of the day. Enra or Mampeni, Oshia, clubs are Eco Africa, and probably Ampem Dakuma Lady Senior. Now, Papa, and Sema or Mampeni, the two, you know. The only difference, and I said this time round, it is coming from the mouth of the first gentleman of the land. But it is not anything new to all of us. Papa Maestro, see you know the deteriorating grassroots football echoes will come here. Oh man, penny and can many will not be Johnson in any. Senior Nanu ye under the able leadership of President Keto Kreku and Okofa KGL sponsorship will be kakra. I think there's $100,000 a year. Etimi Abua Ama ye de organize effective grassroots competition Ewagana ha. Nanka Atia Kodakra.
1: Yeah.
3: Preceding Kate's administration, na Ekobe se 5 years. Na ye na coast football and koso in about 7 or 8 out of the 10 regions and ye wo. Na ye obvious facts. Ne the only difference in say and ne womu e jine chile e tuba no preceding cat 5 years ago, they were running football. Papa Maestro and Danyantechi, who was the head of the juvenile football in Ghana?
1: The head of the juvenile
3: football. Yeah, juvenile football committee under Mr. Nyantechi. The last tenure of Nyantechi to the Anas Exposé.
1: Why not?
3: It was Mr. George Freeh. He was the chairman of juvenile football committee.
1: No, but the of the was, FA. It was not made by the then George Fiyi or whoever was the chairman. This statement was made by the president of the let's look at the substance of it. That inference might not be important.
3: Over the years, any other nibu papa maestro me problem ne say you have your picture to say and san and
1: yes,
3: and I miss me who say it is decades ago.
1: Why it is not important at this stage with that inference, and he said, then you are making the assumption, say, I didn't president Mama da by I went to me and mention on that issue after no baby sir.
3: That is not what I'm trying
1: that's
3: to say.
1: That's what I'm saying.
3: But what I'm trying to say, and say, finally a Danyamia say, oh betina sports minister Akebi, oh betina GFA president Akebi, oh betina other important stakeholders of the game Akebi. But the most important thing of it all, and they are free nipa or no ankasa or a part of the solution. No solution, you need to be free now.
1: So it was even needless to mention George's name.
3: Papa Maestro, Obeya grassroots footballer. Apart from the abundance of talent, Papa Maestro, you also need infrastructure. You also need huge financial injection in a modern day grass and coast football. Be on the main and tetana and obi other beco school. Tetana abena aquala on just say on him class one, when class two are on the end of the honest a ball, no, and now no pay one cobalt back on Elman Probi, one of your cotesia cop, and there will be other beco school. And the football, no, abe synonymous to education. And therefore, once it is education inclusive, then it will come with cost. And to Omanpani, the ordinary one to me, no, near here, say, be only the relevant stakeholders of the game, Ebesia, I come with Trabo, Nebia going forward next year budget. Yashada allocated fund, be say, this particular fund, no, Ebia, ye pay a private equity management, be so woman, no, me for investing in grassroots. Because at Rasiana, every day we have one Jonah which is scared or to sacrifice him because everything is going down. And a matrix. Ghana for Adrian Kosi say, oh my, any na na grassroots football, no, ya tutu le jeje mu dada. But on the Akraba, ye, Okope KGL sponsorship for 5 years, I ran it to 3 years, sir. I think this is the fourth year.
1: Yeah,
3: the
1: first
3: so, Papa Maestro, not just say, who be I don't know, and to your excellency, when you do a no atumuno, debriefing a winya any correct, say, ye, abundant of talent, womu drane, a fee system, numu, at the court, womu timinya, the right development, Ghanaian football chemistry, nibe urenimu, say, ye, beya, obenya, who farmer, and I know, man, penny complaining about even. Blaster players are intimate to national anthem. Okay, say if you want cap by or making some complaint, oh voter region. So it tells you say Papa no gradually you have been your president to be a as an any the game nachi. And he is not looking at the achievement and the success in the game, but on no ni focus no kobe be a tosini. Papa ni osambe be a source officiating and 20

0: sometimes on mampany than I'm not to Mudia. And yet, referee say, Madame Mamun Sam Musubai. Now, my president, Mr. Michael, or Secretary Council, was a baba. Problem say, why your football and foul officiating? Yeah, club administrators, penny, let him solve it.
1: Mamma, I'm an invention. Mamma, Baba, Mamma, I'm an invention. Hello, Kokudi. One wonderful message in so Eddie Aba. What's a good morning, senior? I believe the idea of supporting clubs should come after clubs have made it into the group stages. Government should allow the clubs to find their own way to qualify to the money zone, and then government support through sports fund will come in and finance the clubs as if the nation is playing in a tournament. Support at this stage do not reflect the kind of push the clubs need. And a hello, Kweku. And so, anyway, Eddie Ebaye, the president has made a statement and he is dragging George Efiye. Please let us stop this. We all know. Amosi, you two, stop keeping him. Let's keep names out of our messages and let's come to the issues. Nabibia and your Kamakama. Master Bansin, Branch, I'm enough. Kobe Jones, and so, property, am I?
2: I'm one quick na kobi mrem. Two faces. One, now Okasem be say if say a team is no entry advance to the next stage. Yeah, because say be a Malifoni and team overcoming.
1: Compare the League of Ghana and the League of Mali and DR Congo.
2: No, for some time now, two leagues in I was switching a league.
1: DR Congo and Mali League in Malian League.
2: Yes, because in the last two Champions League, 2024-2025, 2025-2026, Joliba, Stade de Benin were in the group stages of the Champions League. Stade de Malian crowd last season.
1: Joliba is what Bakroma crowd by Jinny Subibi.
2: Yeah, but no, what me according. Last season. Champions League, Stade Malien, or advancing court to the knockout stages. On a Melody Sundance, or and a call, quarterfinals winners. Sundance winning home trainer, once winning home 2-0. It was 3-2 on aggregate. The Malian teams are pushing. DR Congo for Intimi Mayon, even in 2015, 2009, 2010. TP Mazembeji, CAF Champions League. 2009, 2010.
0: 2016, 2017, or J Confederation back to back.
2: In June, for our own to Mukra, almost so. Mali for an able to me the case because I don't think Comedian is because of money. For TP Mazembe, for other DR Congo teams, you know,
1: but Sika Kahono, if you compare Vin Moise Katumbe, Nisika, and any influence in the African terrain, Moses Paka gradually is growing.
2: But
1: Sika,
2: I don't know. Uranayeno, I don't think
1: Moscow. Okay, maybe our back will stand for a very long time.
2: Yeah, and again, what is the see the top players, the two of them see what both pack and team in years, I don't know. So when you are doing the compare, but you say,
1: don't you can see?
2: No, the kind of Isika, I work with Mukra Koji for maybe over 10 years ago. Sika, what about Kroti? What do you say? What about $1 million? Yeah, Mediama have never signed a player for $50,000 coming Kai. And the ABM was Packer was catching, but he's not ready to pump that money to football. And he's on what you say. Or this kind of a share football. Whenever man is come more, then we can talk about how music can.
1: Okay.
2: But two legs, no idea. Pedro Mayan African, I was switching. Mali phone, we can discuss or more because I don't think Stade Malien, Joliba, and this angle phone of one and the other, and no more chain. I think Mali for the bar, and I believe the president can't anyway. How we develop our place, how we develop our football. The kind of pitches are Mali Nukrana, baby, I'm fine on myself. We are saying, in your and talk, I said, see, I know, I'm pitches, no, pay on my course, better crutching, and it might be one of the reasons.
1: Okay.
2: Mali for the players go more exported from Mali League in Mukra, especially the French League, the Swiss League, the Austrian League, and the ABB. So it might be one of the reasons.
1: Okay.
2: ABN can't be pioneered. The two teams, you know, we feel say nations can do something better. Because, just put a goal in, first 15, 20 minutes. After that game, they may open my meaning, they will make sure you don't concede.
1: As a more writing medium of just like that.
2: Man, share medium game, we are judging them because of away game. Away ball, nobody did it all. Away ball, nobody knew.
1: Okay.
2: Baby, yeah. And that, I may share, in time, I think AK attends,
1: last game.
2: Last game. Mm. From the starting point from last phone jibon come slippy. Me am say pitch no kura home team no kura jibon a different. They possess better and away body adding. Home home one team may be home one it will be difficult.
1: Yeah.
2: Medeama phone had any experience. How many of the Medeama players in about the 2023? Well, the 2 years ago na Medeama was CAF Champions League. 2 years ago, yeah, Medeama need to do so.
1: Yeah, that's true, yeah.
2: But Medeama players, no boy, and saying that that's why I'm making you see, I'm making you utilize on my experience. No? But you have the TP Mazembe team, majority of them. No?
1: The new team of TP Mazembe, no? About players, the old ones, they're to be me and Sabi Penny. They are building a new team.
2: You don't expect them, Halaba more time, you don't expect them to be there. Only a check.
1: But I'm talking about. Which means the faces, no, maybe they were at a pie, maybe 2-3 years, but there are about 7 or 8 of them on the team. Which means why you're coming in new.
2: Okay, it will come back to how I made my first approach game. No? If they also call another first go, it will put pressure on TP Mazembe.
1: Yeah,
2: it will be very difficult.
1: Yeah,
2: Kakrebo and the president. Some of the president can't be being, I think, in the Kanwa. And I'm waiting for my papa would do Safu to also say that what the president said is not true because a free of different biawa. You hear people say, "Oh, muna mugule gine ni mase." And a match, and muna uti de unse. Boy, ni baba we no binim scholar.
1: Yes, I come back at you say for evidence, bra.
2: Yeah.
1: And don't ganje president for evidence, bra.
2: So I'm expecting Mr. Odo Safu to come out and debunk what the president said. That's what can be before because you think of we bring Omaka, the football people and people who speak.
1: Now you are Agama club everywhere. Hey, I'm not for Russia. See, sending message.
2: Yeah. Now Agama.
1: I am very many team club Korea.
2: Agama 7 or kind of there. Says that the Kremlin here football. I think he's friend. Yeah, he has. Well, I can't say my show evidence that he pays bribe. I can't say my number. I know. Been a. I call you to Paki. I know. Been a. They're jailing you. Obi any evidence. Don't want to say an interview of Vlad TV. See, Agama there. I can't say grammar and actually say he pays.
1: Also, Obi, I know he. Oh, Munina.
2: Oh, Munina, so Obi, I made him a kind.
1: No, but one knows, say, see, I do too, Tiadia. Not just Omo or Castle.
2: So a fair Agama. See, a fair Agama. The Agama will prove Omunina for one. What is the guy? Agama needs to prove Omunina for because under a conference and a banquet, the match maker just do.
1: I'm on for you, Tianibia, the quack.
2: No, on Miss
0: McCoy.
2: That is the point they say here. Most of them seminar you can. But current for since Kurt take care of the administration, he has also been the juvenile committee chairman for 7 good years. Honestly, I could juvenile committee chairman.
1: It was
2: both the football association and the government. The government also needs so team infrastructure and more. So they better coach football with your coach.
1: But me say, Master Enfa Udiano and Sia Jones Kwame na something for you. Kwame Jones, 1,000 so ewa. Senior machine.
3: Kwame Jones.
1: Bibi Aboko.
3: Nyame adu me hoye.
1: Now papa, first time o woni na.
3: First
1: time ni. Na ye no ho shishye ni tse.
3: So is a medical woni mo. Ti we ba no ba je experience o me.
1: I'm going to go to the first.
4: I am a man. Well, Paul, no, a member of good standing.
1: I hope about Rag. Referee,
4: So, Rag is a good one. It is a president. He comes as a Rag in Ubium. So, president. I'm the one can't
1: say. No, can't say a new Ubium.
4: No.
1: Is there?
0: Association.
1: Now, so to about November. Election number. So, and then you down to George Sija.
4: That's what we're doing. Because president say, Referees Association of Ghana for one share. But I'm going to say, I'm going to say,
1: every referee belongs to the RAC.
0: Yeah.
1: But the referees manager, a committee created by FIFA for the federations.
4: Right,
1: I'm going to say, in charge of education for referees. What do you say?
0: They're supposed to be in charge of the referees.
4: They are in charge of the referees.
1: They are in charge. Who's here? The appointment committee or more appointment.
4: Uh-huh.
1: But the referees manager is the manager for all the referees in Ghana.
4: Uh-huh. As far as all the referees, they are under referees manager.
1: Laws, yes.
4: And the referees manager, or not necessarily referees, they are appointment committee. No more appointment.
1: The appointment committee.
4: Any different thing, yeah.
1: The referees manager on selective referees for the appointment committee.
0: Select the referees.
4: Find a day list in my appointment committee.
1: What are the referees manager?
4: On the yellow list, pool of referees,
0: yes.
4: Meboa.
0: Yes.
4: No, they are my appointment committee. No, most of them are appointing.
1: And I just have a confusion. Referees manager, that's the department. Sir, I first soon you start the season now.
4: Uh-huh.
1: Referees are more the categories, FIFA class one. Yeah. Omo ebe ye officiate no. Omo kwaye omo test for the season.
4: Omo kwaye
0: one. Omo ye one ye be approve.
1: And 2 years now we win here. Like a pass.
4: And you go ha me pacho.
2: O de manu me do pass
4: card. Dem person me chi. You wear me chase here. Bi am yo ho me. Me ze me me papa e titi referee. Titi referee re na minim. Se me ho ye bia me ye referee bia me team baby. Ya see a short test. No, my coach will be. Yes, so I pass it. Sanity and I will pull off referee, sir. You invite him some more test.
1: Is there a category? And TBA, oh, yeah, class one. So last season, we did division one. Division one.
4: Mm-hmm.
1: I just said, I could take a part in the tester. A bit preceded the next season. No, I take it. Who taking our pass here? Who are forming a part of the new referees I officiated for the season? No, my question
0: is, I'm going to say, I'm a license.
1: If you could pass testing, we are now pass here. Now, and no, I'm the pool of referees I'm officiating for the season. So, they
4: also understand this, and as you try to me, maybe in Tiasia. Because the entire main Tiasia and said, maybe new Teteno. Referees Association of Ghana, RAG. Omuna, a whole pool of referees. Omuna, do referees in my FE. FE no war, omo instructors.
1: Appointment.
4: No, ma, and they be instructors. Now, FE no war instructors. Ah, no, no, I'm picking from RAG. So, what I say?
0: Into instructor, no crab, I say RAG member.
4: Now, omo akoye Cooper test. Into omo ye Cooper test na, with CAF standard, or any FIFA standard. Omo on be passing. Near the list now, comma referee because that time near RAG no man any appointment. Yeah, comma GFE. Say we no man appoint. I qualify.
1: Is that time not referee's appointment so? Oh,
4: mean can say as much as we can. We team you. Me say, omo ye we no man your list na. No man the list now comma a appointment committee. Appointment committee no so no RAG for any kind. Mpacho ati ase.
0: Referees Association of Ghana.
4: Omo kara appointment committee no.
2: Omo kano
4: like omo ni kwa referee. Omo referee for. What I say?
1: No, referee BI a member of RAG. And to call committee, so are you a member of RAG?
0: RAG already.
1: And then you have to
4: come in. They say RAG, no, they are ineffective. What do you mean they say ineffective? Apart from some we are welfare board, no, we are PBM. Time and now, you take instruction. Omo instructors. Omo educated referees. Sadly, no, PBM. Because I didn't know that power has been taken away by the FA. And the idea referees manager, Abba. Appointment committee need any anywhere or ho. Oh, Senator. No, as someone I can know, as someone on Penny Kayano, a deep by your movie, you find a light. Because you miss, I was a side time, no. Side time now, Abia, to say they can near Jia Ponchi, near Jia Wan, memoir. But Abia now, magnitude needs to say near, I drew baby a dream.
1: Yeah.
4: And what I say,
2: that's any inch.
4: Aha, you drew baby a dream. To the extent, say, and they on Penny on your bonny view. But on no let me actually say referee for needs me matches and Sani Akobo. And also Kahon and Nasmo Kenny and I no credit. And also Kahon and Ne, a man for Uncle Stadium. Which me by stadium was say, match we dey send e call e dey me dem ma biem all ma biem because our luxury of TV and then DSTV or obetimi ahwe Arsenal obetimi ahwe Chelsea obetimi ahwe Man U or tinfie comfort e bi kwa na air condition room
1: but the oh, when they spoil referees no huh? Me yan clubs
4: no me I then boss the sir
1: yan clubs
4: yeah mami ka sem tro
1: he e dimona ka interesting message dia bro
4: he ah o de bebre me there
1: bro say if Kobe Jones is the one speaking then he is far behind time he is still in the era of his late father's time when he was a referee and condolences to him
4: when don o mun chem baby o mu dia boss ya no
1: and now o dey aba
4: e dey say mun chem baby abi where dey 34 me me ka say me ka me papa there no
2: dey no work no say me tiase ya o ma say to committee we dey say a member from rag on represent as a rep of
4: oh we dey kan hu bi we o mun kwa dey o mun
2: follow again again kitu e be the idea of say F crowds attack them young was when cry is wrong. The idea that is even developing
4: don't let us go. Any a different issue. Kwaku me masem kitu bi na meka. Nim say e be nyam ra discuss as we.
1: I break momentum. I break momentum.
4: Me F president. To say racket kwaku. And now say me executive council member. And I enra o mpanyi kasa. Na me o kwa kamisi mitiase. Nka ka se sebi if you are say shame we are say enka we say binum resign because nature say oh yeah sebi unya he you papa ni some okay ni nyina same up your problem o Ghana football mu
1: na say I answer na papa no cry be can president of the FA cry call na to adia to me say ade I affect the league ni your officiating waka enti waka
4: that was not news waka officiating kwa president ka officiating kwa o sanzo ka coach football o can say bebre o say na your football no anya attractive anka na ni your giant o mko africa o ya dia enna o mko mo nya dia ade na ade ba
1: kobi mi enko prophet
4: eh ni ngwa sisem enti say o ye keto kreku a ha now you're executive council member. Hey, you're in Guasia, man. You've been around for 7 years, I get. I'll be the president. I can't say we win him. And now tell him we know. Same partner, Hobeo.
1: The test is every year for promotion as follows. Potential and cut them young to class 3, from class 2 to class 1, class 3 to class 2, from class 1 to FIFA potential or CAF potential trial and qualified. My name is, say, I cannot... Okay, senior, what is different now and those days in terms of our referees? It is same, just that we have videos now to discuss them. Nothing has changed. The clubs keep paying and the referees keep taking. Hello, Kwekudia, Ononso, Eddie Ebay. Mike Bones says, even though Agama's statement can be considered as whistleblowing about the referees, Master Banson is absolutely right because Agama's statement is self-incriminating. And Ononso, the way Eddie Ebay. Message is, Edoso, Emmanuel Dakun Dangote, and the player, Chow, Edisia, na, Yahome, so Prophet, Nana, Yasafuni, Timino, take over. Ochina, I don't do me an accused of my best sense in Kunyanari and Thursday's edition of the Ultimate Motion. Eddie Abba. Prophet, open videos. I said, I'm going to say, I'm a production, Papa.
5: I said, I'm production here, solid. We have been free America near the end. But unfortunately, I say, Baba Gida, so I'm going to say, why are you not going to pay? I'm going to tender in as evidence.
1: Oh, Prophet, now, Prophet, media videos ready.
5: Oh, I'm going to say, Prophet,
0: Bruni, submit the new bid. Hey,
5: where did you go?
1: Wait, now, time I hear you, you are not more, you know. And as
5: more, I'm more day. No, Baba, what's it, Takwano? Who could not be you?
0: me prof
1: we also about movie on also back the way corner back the way go aduma
5: mommy mommy mommy
6: hey
5: bro aso wo
1: fun we yira
5: assembly omo e be chi omo no me wo ipa prof hey
2: Baba,
5: Baba, me says if
0: one chest of Baku,
5: Kedua, Kedua,
1: and Mamma, not my Ude, Mamfonsia.
0: But,
5: oh, but pre-court.
1: Which
5: is also evidence of.
1: Let me tell you. Good morning.
7: Mama, can you ask me? And you're gonna phone call. 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

0: Asafo. 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It does, pa. 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You better catch us a choir sacrifice. We'll be able to catch us all caught to need city, but so the Pemusi,
1: the FM,
0: be our boa. And it's unkey, but she and Debbie are David, and Tessa.
2: Moyen say,
0: yes. Young Fanny say, be a bunsu runabout. Me for Honya example.
2: Me pe baby, and now who could be born in all. It's both for Honey example.
0: So for Senna, make us say,
2: okay.
0: Once my woman, actually. Young Fanny say, bunsu runabout. Me pe Akra, in Nipa Mujawa. 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
2: mu.
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2: Nasi ya tae honsu e.
0: Oh ye denya oh. 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Ye fre bibi magic mirror.
2: Okay.
0: Yeah, magic mirror no. 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
0: 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And we are driving here for Uradi because most of the accident now drivers in him what happened. Anybody
2: here now? What
0: to? Made the type of car that moment now make can't you damn moment now also Bible car say mumon pa ya da
2: mumbro
0: na manko. And the moment now make you know car ko e babe kum a me type of magic mirror no say. Aje kan saka akro no aje wentwam wo hoda onye twam nko ade ono na mata apo no ozo duro wa accident ye den esi na de wo ka nemu bia no se bia spirit ne pedipa 5 fa nipa 5 benya se nipa 5 na e bia moja behwie de ani moja behwie gu a wempra no wanwu no wo ho at a spot no definitely moja no gu e ho no nko ade a obewu
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0: Oh, sir, me pemoja, spirit ni pemoja. Mamu attend Jimmy's or Becca was a coachy of Bina Kuni, a coachy of physical as well. Bender,
2: I didn't know, sir, and was a de car bar, new car buses to Nimua. 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
0: Hey, no mali, cast any baby one, a brofuya, or cotty chenny pe, or me a bay for chenny pebia. Your cast any baby why ye buy the car naya for the other day, or say, Enya, moja say, and Sana can it to me better as a so.
2: A settle.
0: Yes, a settle.
2: Mm.
0: Yeah, say enya that numbers of blood ne ya.
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2: Yes. Ode Ghana for some be kaya ka bia ebe bus Ghana system.
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2: 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A Cosmo accident.
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0: Your can't be brave. Your cottage society. Cars near the plan. Your mom. Cars near the plan will soon as near the abba. Ain't he a boy cry your children? A boy sukwa on fine your country. Your cabu or who can anyone do away?
2: The nature of animal.
0: Yes. Cabia tires are pan. No. First of all, cars. Yeah. And I hear the man was you caught. Oh, inti wamu ye wamu chasa kaya woye kwe ye pe ye ba for the ye penny passe. It is a qua country we say, and quenyas then they say, ye penny passe if you country way, ye penny passe if you country way, ye penny passe if in tea, a ye, omoya subtle area, I feel omo, ombe you among sa, African or so.
2: As accident, it will try.
0: It will try. But one say, ye will we are say, and I ye fabi bia no ma, and tinuama toying.
2: Your funny
0: so we are living in a spiritual

0: cat.
1: Yeah,
0: on your juma, and I'm going to throw them.
1: Yes, it's in a one.
2: Ain't you know? Obeka was okay. Wareme, oh, wareme, sad ye we, and I'm a young mom. Ain't you come by my mother and see any in that? We had an enequada.
0: Physical,
2: Utimin
0: and Bedon.
2: Edo Crano, or no Pesino, and you know, none and Bedone,
0: Nema,
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0: Okay.
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Daddy can ya what and can. Yeah, Kojak farmer, a ye jumakua ye boa. If you say upon with DBT major ye in tia church, or quam papa faso, I'm upon with the engine ye products, and I fee ye bohun de ru. And nay, Kojak din rua hodo, abedrasso. Na, and nay, in ye can want some, a ye Kojak urake products. 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

0: Indeed, Eradin and Coupon, your bound chain, and there, and pay. 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You are your show, Dean Crunkran, Munyam, a mouse, a crown, a pigeon, a yo cassia. And there, a Wednesday. 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He alone deserve our worship this morning. He deserves our worship. 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
1: Onsu, mi huwa anume ni aji
0: 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Mi huwa anume filitu.
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1: 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Ok. 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
0: Me jene so papa. Me jene so. And so for Hineban suwa So for Stanley suwa ha.
1: Oh, Stanley suwa ha.
0: Odi asemne ba.
1: Good.
0: Na ye jai di akara momono ma woso.
1: Good.
0: Empire bono.
1: Good.
0: Then ye keyboardist. Waki kani zenyi na nyasa mkituwa wo. Hey! You kroni mwo huo. Hey! Beme, you be abo kodi ye.
1: Dangerous.
0: And they're running a coupon. That's what I want to say. If you book or dear, you're there running a coupon. So for anybody, oh, yeah,
2: yes, I don't know.
0: Oh, yeah, pa. So for Stanley, oh, yeah, also, oh, yeah, okay. Mr. Cransma, dear, any more, and sorry, running a coupon.
3: But maybe I will be a brassium car home or dry for a call or dome. I am going anymore. You would say, Ansana or sorry, and in Reno, not everybody asking home anymore.

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Thank you, Holy Spirit.

We worship you, our Redeemer. We worship you, our God. We worship you, our God. We worship you, our God. We worship you, our God. We worship you, our God. We worship you, our God. We worship you, our God. We worship you, our God. We worship you, our God. We worship you, our God. We worship you, our God. We worship you, our God. We worship you, our God. We worship you, our God. We worship you, our God. We worship you, our God. We worship you, our God. We worship you, our God. We worship you, our God. We worship you, our God. We worship you, our God. We worship you, our God. We worship you, our God. We worship you, our God. We worship you, our God. We worship you, our God. We worship you, our God. We worship you, our God. We worship you, our God. We worship you, our God. We worship you, our God. We worship you, our God. We worship you, our God. We worship you, our God. We worship you, our God. We worship you, our God. We worship you, our God. We worship you, our God. We worship you, our God. We worship you, our God. We worship you, our God. We worship you, our God. We worship you, our God. We worship you, our God. We worship you, our God. We worship you, our

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1: and none pay
0: we need bobiala only.

0: 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Near the abompay and nana pay.
1: Jeremiah chapter 50. Verse 33 to 34.
0: Quick. And nana pay, the Lord is our portion. Okay. He will not disappoint you. Says as a for Radisiani. Bible says Israel for Conquasumo Babylon. Nebraso said, I was a wasanku and chick, Woko Jerusalem, only Judea for you now. Now Bible says,

0: see what in my head there. What's on my way there?
1: No, no,
0: no, no, no, no, no,
2: no,
0: no, no, no, no, no, no, no, no, no, no, no, no, no, no, no, no, no, no,
2: no, no, no, no, no,
0: and now back
2: up.
0: And now you shall be liberated.
2: You shall be liberated.
0: Papa was saying, deliberator will liberate you.

0: boso.
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0: Nanso. 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
2: Ye be ko.
0: Abusua to me. Abusua bonsa. What you abusua no so. Ose mo bi pie. Omo bi nye ye.
2: Yes.
0: Nanso Bible say. But
2: they are redeemer.
0: One puffer.
2: What you for?
0: The way you think. His name is Jesus.
2: Yes, Lord.
0: He's called Mighty God.
2: Yes, Lord.
0: Elohim.
2: Yes, Lord.
0: Yes, Lord.

0: myself.
1: But
0: the their redeemer, is stronger than them. Who can't was he will plead their cause. He will plead their case. Hey, what's one more bad day? And never this time catch you, be say. Yeah, what's so

0: Shunta Ratalapa Rakatalapa Wapaya Wapaya Awa Yesudima Awa
1: Jesus Christ.
2: Thank you, Lord.
1: Thank you, Jesus.
2: Thank you, Lord.
1: Thank you, Jesus.
2: Thank you, Lord.
3: Thank you, Jesus.
2: Thank you, Lord.
3: Thank you, Jesus.
2: Verse 59.
1: Psalm 59.
2: Verse 1 to 17. Erade bejo wate.
1: Amen.
2: Erade

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I never make crab. I would have met down. Yes, to Demo, a Rada Jemmy, a Rada Jemmy, a Rada Jemmy, evil calendar, evil calendar, evil calendar, Yara, Yamaki, Wasusu Yasu, Yadibidi, Mehiridi, Mikrudi, Memadi, Menafudi, and Yapo, Yasha.

0: Sorry, they are two, no.
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0: Court case, no. Yariano.
1: Yariano.
0: Assemble.
1: Assemble.
0: Police case.
1: Police case.
0: Aurade.
1: Aurade.
0: Sorry.
1: Sorry.
0: The Buame.
1: The Buame.
0: Aurade.
1: Aurade.
0: Sorry.
1: Sorry.
0: The Buame.
1: The Buame.
0: They are two, me.
1: They are two, me.
0: Our Busiano. They are two, me.
1: They are two, me.
0: Our Jumamo.
1: Aurade.
0: Aurade.
1: Sorry.
0: Sorry.
1: The Buame.
0: The Buame.
1: Aurade.
0: Aurade.
1: Sorry.
0: Sorry.
1: The Buame.
0: The Buame.
1: Aurade.
0: Aurade.
1: Aurade.
0: Aurade.
1: Aurade.
0: Aurade.
1: Aurade.
0: Sorry.
1: Sorry.
0: The Buame.
1: The Buame.
0: Sorry.
1: Sorry.
0: The Buame.
1: The Buame.
0: Aku Shabia. Yes, sir.
1: Yes,
0: sir. And
1: yet,
0: me, come, come, come, come, come, come, come, come, come, come, come, come, come, come, come, come, come, come, come, come, come, come, come, come, come, come, come, come, come, come, come, come, 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come, come, come, come, come, come, come, come, come, come, come, come, come, come, come, come, come, come, come, come, come

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No, or Kakani. No, or Shisha, Twasso. 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
1: if he said,
0: yes, sooner a binum nam,
1: yes, sooner binum nam,
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1: our one is eniso.
0: Monkai,
1: enter who we have a moment in Paso,
0: Monkai, the dear four.
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0: the money won't a fiasse.
1: 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What about
0: on your bonnet?
1: On your face, a sembi catechania guatuna or dembem fia dunfiencia. 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
0: and kind of dear
1: four kind of dear four.
0: Said the money won't the death fiasse.
1: Said the money won't the death fiasse. 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
1: I'm a man carom. What about from Zombie and so,
0: sir?
1: You're not going to talk at ya, or no, come up for beer. A young kind of dear four.
0: So money won't the death fiasse.
1: I know the death fiasse of Pepe.
0: And no wonder who am I near beer.
1: I know who am I near.
0: Say more on some more that's so war. Say more on that's what Hunemu is. One year, what dear.
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1: And
0: your man for
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0: for young upon baby one.
1: I tell you, when you're going to be my ten, Munia Wariani, Namun, our young pound for the Birada, so Cruniho, Wieniho, teaching nobody may walk for him, and Pa won't know here that's one name Panini,
0: many Panini.
1: When you're going to be my ten, Mamma, just saying, trust me, uncle.
0: John chapter 13,
1: Famico,
0: verse 14. I say, Afei, Semi, Semi, Eradini, Treacher Fono, Mahoro, Mo, and Nahua, Nas, SS, Monso, Mohoro, Mohomoho, and Nahu. Amen, amen.
1: Co, Afei Famico, King Kai, or Dog Radia, come once American Kai, going to
0: First Corinthians chapter 13,
1: 13:1-2.
0: Verse 1-2, no,
1: King Kai,
0: or say, or don't want them,
1: or don't want
0: them, Semi Nippa near above for Tetra Mamika, sir.
1: I get it for the Christopher, and what we are seeing that. Yes, we were. Some did not pardon the other.
0: Above four,
1: any above
0: four. Etcher Mamika,
1: Mamika, sir.
0: Nami ni doa.
1: Nami ni oda.
0: Nami to say, yeah, we're ready. Yeah,
1: would do up to a no keke. Any cassa to send you above four. Nam semi ni doa.
0: Nami to say, yeah, we're ready.
1: Now it's a yawa, a ya day.
0: A ready, yeah.
1: Some of them wouldn't say, yeah, was if I
0: did. Anna, Cassaya, I was so.
1: I
0: was so.
1: Maybe above four, take many packers and it's mini oda. Nami to say, dear bay. Yawa
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0: 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I love gripe water and I make come for the amount. 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
1: Accurate. 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
0: Accurate scanning.
1: Accurate scanning. 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
0: Accurate.
1: Accurate.
0: Scanning.
1: Scanning. I was a scanner. And I said, no, no, no.
0: Effective treatment.
1: Effective treatment.
0: Yes.
1: And you know,
0: no. We can go grab for bro.
1: Nangaman can say.
0: Radi had watched you, Bishia. We need the prophet and El Safu Christo Amoch and Bishia here crossing over to Adon 106.3 from Akofa Akankasi. But no, you know, Kobe Stone Day, 5 for 5, back to our son, OBD, Kusi, and 12 so, and near the news about if we are now Professor Ike Wallace. At the sports night at 12. And sana, bibia DJ Viper, and so they are 12. Within the prophet and else, Amaminda, Dr. Cosby, Dr. Pakwasi, Joel, Joseph, anyone, Imamunina, Mino Munina, Radin Shamunina.
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2: 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One more, a bank, a CM, and I say, what I can see in a day, and I'll be way up Macomo, I'm about to, and I may do more October Bushman, need a tosso, Emmy, and Saubatu, no yam on your corner, I can't be four. Ah, Besham on your corner soon, Vienna, Idi, any mono. 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
1: 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Central area. Answer me about 2.6 frenzy. Hey, and I don't mind assembly. FM. I just have to say, assembly area. You are the small owner. South Bara. Dr. Muhammadu Bawumia says he was a say. Yes, slow. Oma, I want a dancer and soccer. Sir, who are we? Yes, demand at the amount. It is the opposite way. A bit more. That's what I'm saying. I'm a part of two. I'm a four. Now, you're better. You're Now, you're a Juma at the Amaro. Yes, sir. Sir, overcome us a newbie. I'm a ray. No, no, you're done about two. But you're young with your switch. I'm a no. I'm a mobile to be a day. I'm a way. Back. Executives. No, sir. Executive. I am mad. You're putting here the money. You're the Brahma. Someone can be my Adansia Sopa. Adansia Sopa. Yes, sir.
0: And I would say, Ora, at your coon, what if Frederick, by the Sango, West, Electoral Area, or none of the assembly member Honum, only Isaac Kenomino, and the Dinkomoy. Now, Ori, you know, and on my son, dear, the sir, I took him a cook and him, dear Cosono, and yet, Patty Penny for woman Temu, and some woman Tiamu, son, say, dear Kakan Connors, a career Sadia, at the old dear pa, and a beba.
2: The original chairman, Koka, as Antiman Koka, I will you. Your name is a society, you are too bad, baby. You are not as I have been so far by someone in Penifor, and Miss Yabba Kick and say, Ya do I and Tiasi, Ya Besseremo, a dancer of Papa Instruments, Yabrepa, MPP party, Diacomaso, Lusuna, Ketiamo Luciano, Ya do I and Tiasi, because we are county, we watch and say, a dancer of Papa Instruments, or more pronounced Ketiamo Bin. I don't know. Some about them, I'm pretty man, and let you party maybe. I'll put you.
0: And yeah, a petty phobia, what a dance, yes, or quack, and that's some more cassan, almost so many to boo. Near here, so I won't pelmo, but call more promo, so dia, German cocker, and to my chairman, when they or a pomo macano, Mufa Munim, Namon can be my own.
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2: I didn't know persons.
5: Because the distance from here to that place, we can't.
6: Onya Kibi Senior High School. Onya no day, but Mimi Penny boarding.
7: 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Now, me bano School of Fire, the first choice. 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
2: But I'm not paying managers of the, your friend is saying, Shahano, S.C., who be changing school, and you're possible. But don't make me change course now, Mao. And you want me, yeah, Mao. But don't make me change program, no.
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8: 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Yeah, Mrs. Susa and I'm a jiddy, sir. 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Then I didn't tina omon decentralizing. Let's say that's what Hong Kong
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8: en kwako ton
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11: 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mostly all the intake point outlets, no, I dredged when you know. And now, the next thing is to say, I identify baby, in case of anything, I didn't go for no reference, in case of any possible evacuation, there will be a call. And we have activated our DVGs, we got DVGs, disaster volunteer groups, our area, we are working 24/7, our divers, everybody is. On standby as we speak now.
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11: 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we are call from the shops to the houses you need more to come up about any possible flooding but like I said not more this is should be at 22 we are monitoring the flow as well it is continuing to flow at this stage there yeah, then we are super it is like the situation in Chunubako so the question is here so she said divers were if we have to do evacuation they will assist in
10: Enti wei ya nkramante mu nadmu penimpa Dennis Nati. 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
13: IGP has bought a lot of bikes for the MMTU guys. And I see them park the bikes at traffic light and they're watching us as we pass. If we can have each bike leading one bus between the hours of, you know, 6 a.m. and 9 a.m. to really ensure that it is safe and then provide advance warning to oncoming vehicles on the major routes. And we can designate the major routes and we can educate the public. So people know the major routes and know that between these periods, there is reduced number of lanes for the opposite side of the road.
0: And now it's a swap on what's Muno na or we yan yan yes. Yanko GP out you near near Rasabola Mwa or your customer forbidity. What just one of the Ukraine, a son of Penina Cano, a year papa, Nemo or a gentry.
14: So these okay. are the little money that we gather okay. to augment the operation if not you have visas. Much and chunk of this usually goes into four. So for instance, you could make like 1 million Ghana cedis. 90% of the 1 million Ghana cedis goes strictly into four. Because you're not buying, you're not getting four from anywhere. Unlike other jurisdictions where probably you rely on court fee and other matters in order to augment the operation. Here, you would have to go and buy your own four. So how would we get that four? So once you get the 1 million Ghana cedis, let's say per week, you realize that 90% goes strictly into that, so you must resort to other means of getting money to do that.
0: And it is Samuel Mwa and our tenant canoe. Wanu ya customer for bediatri, our GPRTU. Now, Oriya no, and a William was saying, Wanu ya concerned drivers no, Wamu Teman, and on so HSA, where dear. 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
15: aya se mpa no de aba ne momu hun se se bas se no
0: sa
15: 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Eh, actually, now me talk to baby, I meet me after long, long, I be square my colon, me. Me, my phone, I put it down. na me kwa masapa in fact we see from South Africa in this on the side here neighbor now 1.8 here the farm what's you they make you rep in a police in need so they need they say hey chuko chuko chuko what problem in part here maybe I can't stop for people hey idea I don't watch them but now I've been in one case I drive a fire you that can say hey you must say last year and if I bought this that's any you won't last year why did this year better in the ending I have found one you know for every first year a bit my shop has been a bit for quiet from September to December to January this is a banner for the idea now if you say I did a mama I had a papa I bet what you know so I'm a young man
0: Ahenti yera William Osei concern drivers wa motema na tene ka no na oroko fie sante wo no eba na kone abadie enye ho seseye wa bin wo ye pa wo no so chese wo de wo ne senka fo ye omo akoyi akande fo nsoma makani nyina no wo jitum wo no mo ye adwen na abandi bibia te sei eba wo sori prekopem fa ma wo ne kan bia omo fo toatoa dwene edin komo gye adwen kire na akotena se akekan bo mo de ye adwuma
16: own challenges and dangers if a lot of education is not done because say we yes I'd be away without announcing and letting users of the road it's okay from this time of the day to this time of the day Ayalolo will be using this stretch of the opposite road just to facilitate a nipa idea on your banning tema ubia or nam the baby or not baby or nam sakwa corona so con a baby or with miyako pim. This part that I don't know how to talk about. When it happened, soon in the Kuruma, we have had the history of presidential convoy dispatch riders being knocked down and sometimes killed. See, on the face of it, yes, the intent is very good, but implementation, you know, would need more. And, you know, I also know minister, no? And I also heard him also, when the Minister of Interior and the IGP are going to discuss it. And what's it they should come?
0: Entido enye so ho kwa na betena din kobo wo so munsi fam e ba no transport akwani aba na ye wabinfo wo man yimu pa entenya so afo de pe wo si fam no woni nkomo enkomo ti no ye we kofi asanten sam na ten ye we ne senten simon ten so e gana fa mo fo trotro mo amo fra ye lolo de e yo so afo ni susu ni ye o ese be si wo ye kwan so ni ye o mo so ba jinche wo ho ye din
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19: lifestyle is changing. Getting a lot more to good hypertension. Indeed, the number one driver is hypertension. So, and most people are not aware. Over 70% of Ghanaians with hypertension are not aware. And those who are aware, only a few of them are on medication. And those on medication, only a few of them have their blood pressure controlled. So, this is what is driving the heart disease. This is what is driving the stroke. And also, this is what is driving the kidney failure in Ghana. That's why the number of people dying from these diseases are increasing. But the risk factor is silent. You don't feel anything when you have hypertension. And so people can go around their activities, daily activities, without knowing that they have very high blood pressure.
10: Na Dr. Harry Akoto ono de obegina mu e de ema konfonoche the way e kolebu ayasabia no e penimpa na wono e chire mu se ade ba kwa se amana ye hu ni se emrante wa no mu nu no mu nom o masem mu kan se pa so obenu maduro no amase be ni kwa kuye edika wa samadu agya ne de ene ne wono mu kra nti ehun how ni sunsanso no ani wo bebrebe
20: exercise regularly and take the right amount of food, and also stick to your antihypertensives. One of the common things that I see is the young men who are having strokes. They refuse to take their antihypertensives. Because, Prof, you know why? Yeah. Kofi Balboni must work. And they feel like their drugs are not making Kofi Balboni work. For which reason, they don't take their medications only to have a stroke. Then Kofi Balboni is gone. So the thing that you are afraid of not working well now doesn't even work at all. So to what end?
10: Eti asema ye kan be hade amranti ene kire wa ha. Eh wonnom onnom no akoma ne teto ye mu a. 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
2: Oma banking mainstream na the original na all your particulars no we have a central point at all the bank e gather to which you have the credit bureau. And you know, and the original loan of bank be, now when you are now default, they will send your details to that credit bureau. It's also another institution, so you have loan. Before you send them out loan, on those verifications, say, the person who has the loan be aware of you. And now, ama now, who's a telco snip, you know, now we need that system, now we need to check it, say, we have the loan, FPA, be SLT, go, when you are, and what to them, and after, but now, they are, so we not consolidate sadini we pay. Would you loan us the 4201 telcos are won't mean call another telcos and conquoji besnaho because a flag. I would say omunya and link or mu system to the banking traditional banking. No, it's recently no more has some bear sad nothing there move there was a publication on that. So they want to have a centralized credit system, which the banks never was so the telcos never was the telcos no cry. Loans no more money in a banks no more no more at me up.
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2: 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And now they say, and then the prevailing interest rate are also Oma regulated. It's no more now for more than say, see a many paper 10 sika. You paper me and said, yeah, a sika botana, a deco Ramuni and Sabeka, I demand if I ten. Me are saying, yeah, your interest can cram so the account.

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2: 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But Mitya, but you'll be so hard. Magic, why not use Umtia? You know, so generalize Umtia. If you know GID, but GNO, if you're an insane kind of navy,
1: you don't care any for bonus. 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
3: You'll be to me, Bamiha. Maybe I was saying, Miss Discover Man, or some fan from Movie. So now I'm designed that there was one Betty, and I'm sad also about Bobby's now. By the eternal, okay, the amount is ignorant no more because we are short benefit, be a quick benefit, Bianca, with the Amaye, but I are or Jesus or the Vitrian, later, and maybe I see Kasem, I am Bassa.
1: Sir, I'm on foot in Kazabia for Falawis. 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It was Scano J and Onion who find Yaguma, and Nina Gimusa Ubitria.
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0: 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Ya besojano el fire for fire. E life e wa Doom TV so 10 PM to 11 PM. Better me 10 PM to 11 PM. Ube shane life e wa Doom TV so Doom TV fire for fire. Ye kane said ye tie. Ye ni bin firimo and ye mfebi enka hon. 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Iti na misu omu kwa diye. 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Yebe bo top 8. 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Iti omu diye pepa.
1: Asempa F.
0: 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At the right time, I will come to them. Ghana League Clubs Association. 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Because they don't know they are left and they are right.
2: Sisi womu.
0: Sisi womu.
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0: 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Your boss is in the NBA no. Ekane gaka. 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Those competent gaka chairman. 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That time no. 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Na ukuwato. Anticipation for. 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Na uhu say yes. Ewo ho. And the top 4 ne kura yin. 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
2: Sisi womu. 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
3: 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Obe fire Monday to Friday Fatu Adum TV. Na tunase ne fire nkwa ne janu blazing ne blazing ne fire Kobe Stone Kobe any stone ni fire Ishia ifi se fire no jokre one head game uyoja.
4: Fire for fire. My name is Kobe Stone. Yeah. You are Aite Powers. What can come if able to she quick. If before you can stand Azuma Nelson, you can be a world champion. I told him. I told champ. Any boss who can stand. Me, yeah. I can stand Azuma Nelson training.
5: But do you know you are champ? Do you know you are champ?
4: If me, I can be a world champion. I will give thanks to
5: Professor himself.
4: Because he talked to me. Yeah. I don't listen.
5: In actually, a favorite time, she okwe. A favorite time,
4: she okwe. What can come. A favorite time, she okwe.
5: Allah.
4: Fire for fire. My name is Kobe Stone. Yeah. You are Aite Powers. What can come if able to she okwe. If before you can stand Azuma Nelson training, if you stand, you can be a world champion. I told him. I told champ. Any boss who can stand. Me, yeah. I can stand Azuma Nelson training.
5: But do you know you are
4: he
5: champ?
4: Advised me
5: do you know you are champ?
4: If me, I can be a world champion. I will give thanks to
5: Professor himself.
4: Because he talked to me. Yeah. I don't listen.
5: In actually, a favorite time, she okwe. A favorite time,
4: she okwe. What can come. A favorite time, she okwe.
5: Allah.
6: President, where the more fire? I said that wow, kind. Ojana Shishime. And I won't ask
7: you. Ojana Shishime. Intramapano.
6: Ojana Shishime.
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6: Okay. Oh, Asembi Aoka. Ose, the truth will always win the battle. In fact, a cassava qua de biano me bo, or fire for fire, and so. And no inchil munanga side.
7: Sir, Uchantra, and Trobi, and you are standing the test of time. But, yeah, the opposite, which is the truther. Uko Zanzibar, truth in BP. Okay, Timbuktu, truth in BP. And the media, I can say, in everything that we do, let's be honest, let's be truthful. And when you are truthful, you do call court or Jupiter, EVP. You do call Pluto, EVP.
1: Shatawali, fireman, fire for fire, on fire, champion, SM for life, Kakai, Peoja,
0: fuck you,
1: fire for fire,
0: fire for fire,
1: for fire.
4: Fire for fire. My name is Kobe Stone. Yeah. You are Aite Powers. What can come if able to she okwe. If before you can stand Azuma Nelson training, if you stand, you can be a world champion. I told him.
5: I
4: told champ. Any boss who can stand. Me, yeah. I can stand Azuma Nelson training.
5: But he do you know you are champ? Do you know you are champ?
8: If me, I can't be a world champion. I will give thanks to
5: Professor himself.
8: He talked to me. Yeah. I don't listen.
5: In actually, a favorite time, she will quit.
9: I say boom, boom, boom. No, we're about to say, well.

0: Yeah. Life at Doom TV so copy stone. Okuman kra pa ku amaka. And suja a dura and you know. Numere uno. More fire. Fire for fire. Yeah, can I say the tear? Ne e ukuada. Frano pay a busy sabri. Nema akoso. And sema utuo akoso. Wati bi. What I say, what ye be wasun? What should be live? Ewa Doom TV so 10 p.m. to 11 p.m. Yeah, the fire for fire, bro. Ghana for to do an eye better or margin. A genuine answer, any nipa baku 43. A genuine any answer, any nipa baku 43. It will be a bit me a chilen agene. Will be a chilen agene. A man be a fresh on the soa. Who say yes? Nagin mudo. Would the football netchi or follow Ghana sports? A man be a fresh on the soa. Call us, no fire for fire or tuja or car seminar.
1: Semper FE.
0: A cuckoo. 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Ama Ghana sports, Ghana football, titire pa football no. 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Eh, Pepua, am I a sports, no? Ghana football, no? Ucha se, ye football, no? Say ye club level. Say ye national level. Ni ye who say, titire pa ye clubs, no? Eh, ni ma, eh, ko se di ye se, eh, di ma wom, ube jina fire for fire iso, na u ka. Ya na ubi fo se. U attacke clubs, no?
2: Sisi wom.
0: And Norman Penina Akasano. And Razo TV. His Excellency John Dramani Mahama, the first gentleman of the land. Ucha se, wanona ye the first gentleman of the land. Oman Peni Akasa. In fact, wono odi wakasa fire for fire jumedi ene so no ye bo e ma wote e pen bi atwam odi tuja se national team no blasters of Ghana no dia wo pese wo mu di ye e ye den wo se transparency and accountability more fire
3: boom boom boom no weba ta se we o pese boom boom boom no let me say we o.
4: The senior national team, the Black Stars, I've instructed my office and the Minister for Sports and Recreation to hold the Ghana Football Association accountable to the people of Ghana, especially regarding the budget of the FA. There will be no secrecy in how much the government spends on the national teams. The budgets presented by the FA and other sports associations must be known by the public. After all, it is the taxpayers' funds that are used to fund these activities. Expenditure and waste reduction applies to all sectors of the economy, including the Ministry of Sports and Recreation. The senior national.
0: More fire. We are the first gentleman of the land. His Excellency John Dramani Mahama. Onakasano. Jumadi Oyebi. And Nini Asunina 88. and we say the senior national soccer team Blasters of Ghana no yeah my transparency and accountability and cause what the sports no hong komo o die football nechi dia one shebi no obusa ho asem e ma ye ka chire no o kenkan o shebi otie otie die koso e o fire for fire no so otie asem a ye ka Ghana for to one e ka no otie 10 p.m. to 11 p.m.
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0: e shebi live e wa dum tv so eti eto de bi na wo kasa e wo ha no piti ba bi na ajini ye ne se o attack ye clubs na na menti ase ye masa ni pa no enra o man pani ye den e kasa ye and ti ni ye ti mo mu ti o radio so no ti ni ye ti o man pani asem o kan ye ni ye o kasa ye e defa ye clubs no ho Okasaya edify your referees no ho. Okasaya defa Ghana clubs, your clubs no. Sedia ene a form one echo, yakwa Africa, abedru level se. Nation so bebode, obebo free gates. Well, asamo kaya no, aye the most important and serious statement, eno man penny ye ye no. I see, referees in there were on my gun and Muhano, your referees, you know. Woman, I say your football, we win him, your country order. Maybe, we, your country order, maybe.
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0: Your referees in there, when we decide the games, you know, our damn. Your referees in there, you ain't your on time. It's your referees, you know, it's me dinner, so at the end, you're more pack. Ye referees na woman timi enko showcase wo mo talent e wo Africa BM first ni ye nya referees a e kwa Africa e ko di matches and na ye timi mbogani en 2-3 referees a wo mo kwa Africa ko di game
2: sisi wo mo
0: o ma peni an ka pa eno sign kasa ye e fa some ways and means budget a clubs na e ye And the chair ref is in a canny idea and walk as a found. Where's a miss in a search as a? Where's a miss, you know, as a church as a? Asema or man penny can, you know. Football administrators, club administrators, Amu Krumu Amu Yapono, Gaka, Ghana League Clubs Association, Amuna, we are the mother body of the class. See, Asema or man penny can't tell only ye. And then no near summer de be a yaka. Be being who I have for fro. Be being who I have for fro. So what you want now with laziness into no summer complaining, sir. Supporters in Shabo. Unto me, and Tinaho, and yet that lazy. Now, Jenny says, sponsors, Ebapa, Abbe sponsor. Unto me, and complaining, sir, your clubs, no. Woman to me compete with Africa because born when you hear football in straight as in a man of Casano. Now we are they're saying a chance to Ukraine is a near ma essay a game, no, and only near ma must sign a tolerate, must so so.
2: Sissy,
0: what as a near ma essay a game, no, your football in near ma essay no, no, and no. And I'm with the crew, defend it. As so, the piano, I had to send your football in here. Yanyan Tum. Say, Yanyan Tum, say, I need be aboa. Untimi, because he ever would do now or no. O man penny, Nakasano. O man penny, and I day. What can be a person? And your fofro. Ma, yentie, o man penny. Nese mo kan ye se ye clubs ni ye den e decline
1: Asseba FM
0: obi anim o cha se enti se normal penia kan club administrators, Ese Mutie, Muntie, His Excellency John Dramani Mahama, on Kwanya Mofaso ya football, Ama football, no, a declining titre, ye clubs in the performance, a declining, yinti yo mampeni.
4: Those days, Ghana was one of the titans of African soccer, especially at the club level. Yeah, not anymore. Our fortunes at the club level have dwindled, and we need to find out why our club level soccer is not as strong as it used to be. We should be able to build more giants and winners on the continent. I want to commend those who out of their own pocket are funding these teams. I know it's a very, you know, heavy obligation, and so I want to commend you for the enthusiasm and the interest that you have taken in supporting these teams.
0: They know, His Excellency. They know why our clubs in the Echo form. They know. I am telling you, take it from me.
1: They know
0: why they are clubs Echo form. They know. But because a personal interest to be Echo form, one more interest to a chain. Kwan yo be fosu aye porno enu ti na waste and miss in wall.
2: Sisi womu. 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
0: Sa waste and miss in the budget no. 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Misses is saying no man peniati. What is it? Move is ya move friend with your miss. 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No one developing year. Now they are players. 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As he is a Ghana football no. 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
0: se videos upon videos. 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I don't know, one country, wako, jiska, ska, nasha, oh. kwajie no ahye ho be ye bo tan tan tan okuruma ye ti kuruma ye be hwe mu ye pa
2: sisi wo
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1: Asempa FM
0: because we can be a now what you be a me say match day one o mo chase ye refs asema san ba biem refs no wo mu essay game no se do man panic kan ye no refs no and a man ye 3 points ni ye ntimi anya 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But rather no, mu BM refs ne background na no suro. 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Sa na we mu so aye ntini e ref we di opiska. Ye ma ti me ma. Allegations ti me back. Ye ma ma refs, ye si ti me de ma e ma wom. No mo no makoda
1: asempa fa
0: 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wo be su at se Ghana 40 said ya bibia se ya nya wo na wo ye unim be be free ba it is open say officiating no eye cleaner and the more club administrators no eh say moye den modemo sa ho fita and am the football no alaji grusa say dia won ma bribe da no on page an sa alaji grusa o say dia won ye den on ma bribe da as football administrator aw no e ka ho no aw congress ya page won sa obi ni wa 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
1: asempa fm
0: professional fire ba me ye jano ye beso ye ma wati ase ye na sisi o e se ti me sisi o
2: sisi wo mu
0: mo ma be fire more fire
4: then the other issue is refereeing unfortunately refereeing is one of the things that is destroying our soccer I mean the matches are played before they are played and everybody we know for every match there's a waste of means budget it makes the league not competitive because the match has been played already somebody has won so what's the use going to play the match anyway and so both the Ghana Referees Association and the FA should look to see how we can improve refereeing a lot of the spectators have abandoned going to watch matches because they believe that the matches are preset before even they go to play the match and so spectator numbers are dwindling gate fee proceeds are going down it's in our interest to make the league competitive the matches must be tough everybody must leave feeling that you know there was a neutral referee and that whoever won won you know and so I think that that's something else we should put our minds to
0: more fire and omampenina tujano Omanpeni, His Excellency John Dramani Mahama, President of the Republic of Ghana. Ochase, Afibia ye di independence. 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
0: 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Mo de score line no Emma class na ansa ya bejina park na supporter no sebi wo be nyina no amen wonim score line any to one e bepa abehwe obo wo be die free obi e mehwe ha akwa bi osi onu yesi aso dan wo ni gate no kura na onwura mu da aso pafa be si ni gate no wanya football ni year opa kwa bo ubiya geta na ubiye ni wabeshe. 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Eh? Last season ya ye wye ye. Metina Sempe FM radio so. Sunday area. Game wa air koso. Na edika yamba out se. A certain player, a said this season, was Jigo King. Ain't you know, or best goals, best is here. I want the game, no player, or more boys, two goals, Ukrada. Or say, this is I tell me, Busa said, F1 will be the highlight of Kraba out there, Busa. Or say, six. Or say, you, yeah, players, or Messi Guamay or Blaster.
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0: Because I said no more planning, man. I said, what's it? Then you go, Papa. No referees, you know, a genem, omu ya where? Referees, me genem, oh. Womu genem? Players, Ghanaian players, a genem. Adia to me, sir. Yen ye den, ye mo fix match. These same players are there. 22 players plus referees. Adia to me, now supporters, you know. Wo ma yo mu fools e wo park, excuse my language. No mo dada wan, bu sase no mo dada wan. Basis at time upa, ko request for sa video boy no ni goals. I was share yes 6 goals. Na ka player say 6 goals ani say ka BBC, na Adum TV, na Asempe FM, I see your bone dede. I see your kanan ka CNN 40 me fabi. Na BBC 40 me fabi. I see you highlight no Adum TV. Nanka Ghana for baby. Basic satami. Kohese. Eh, na sa boy. And the 6 goals no say a video no bako krada. And so your Ghanaian players be a ekaneno. You are santemo. Ti misse go. Na BBC. AG. Na trendy. Se goal of the week. E rea singing ano. Ghana player no abo Ghana Ligo. You are Sante, house of one in him, no. House of one, woman follow football, no, fritite no, enim. Kotoko fona, woman di border, tino, woman him, asema make him say, you are Sante, what say go, Ghana Premier League. Player say go, Emma BBC, Esumu, Emma Nebe, yes, player of the day, of the week, go of the week. Mahatu motumu nina be yebi. But then Nebuza was a Ghanaian player was a 6 goals. And only go no cry in Timinko. My son's your man penny. Into your man penny, more fire.
4: Then the other issue is refereeing. Unfortunately, refereeing is one of the things that is destroying our soccer. I mean, the matches are played before they are played.
0: Almost.
4: And everybody we know
5: For every mic, there's a ways and means budget. It makes the league not competitive because the match has been played already. Somebody has won. So what's the use going to play the match anyway? And so both the Ghana Referees Association and the FA should look to see how we can improve refereeing. A lot of the spectators have abandoned going to watch matches because they believe that the matches are preset before even they go to play the match. And so spectator numbers are dwindling. Gate fee proceeds are going down. It's in our interest to make the league competitive. The matches must be tough. Everybody must leave feeling that, you know, there was a neutral referee and that whoever won, won, you know. And so I think that that's something else we should advert our minds to. Then the other issue is refereeing. Uh-huh. Unfortunately, refereeing is one of the things that is destroying our soccer. Uh-huh. I mean, the matches are played before they are played. And everybody, we know they are played. And everybody, we know, for every mic, there's a ways and means budget. It makes the league not competitive.
0: Of course.
5: Because the match has been played already. Somebody has won. So what's the use going to play the match anyway? Mm-hmm. And so both the Ghana Referees Association and the mm-hmm. FA should look to see how we can improve refereeing.
0: After that one, they know.
5: A lot of the spectators have abandoned going to watch matches because they believe that the matches
1: are
5: preset before even they go to play the match.
0: Of course.
5: And so spectator numbers are dwindling.
0: Yeah.
5: Gate fee proceeds are going down.
0: Yeah.
5: It's in our interest to make the league competitive. The matches must be tough. Everybody must leave feeling that, you know, there was a neutral referee and that whoever won, won.
0: Oja! His Excellency John Dramani Mahama. And Akasano. Eh? Muntia says, competition, ah. Mwangasa, Muye. Nanka, ne sustainability. Ebe kwechire no. Mubitimi a sustaining ye no. Mwana mo sign asay no. Jine hu ye. Jine hu ye. Because club piano ehia Ghana Premier League ni se ebe ye strong. Uhia supporters se. Supporters Beba Park. Jine hu ye. Jine hu ye se o popo no. Obia se six goals. Ese unya televisina. 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
1: asempa fm
0: unya investors a wo mu aye ready se wo be pompiska e dia se Ghana born mu babusa ho ni nyina no e ya dia ba ko pe ni jina so. And he said, you bring a GDA. GDA. Ah, your friend, a trust. And no, they see it. Timinya. What is it? Because they say, no, say, come say, supporters, no, etifie. No, no, one, him say, boy, no, ya boy, we did that. Score line, no, a 2-0. Attack, we see, be, ever since his goals, did that. DNTNS, what, all tickets. No, what, you call it? Dear Pan, I say, Emma Obia, company, we didn't who need. What I say, what back I say, what did the whole app a bow? Now what your tone, Adia, why the bears are dear?
2: Sissy woman, Sissy
0: woman, Tipan, I so bitty baby. Coach Bia, you didn't snatch him, Mamano, and any daho. What's a baby no one named the Elkosu ya? Didn't in our first coach, you know? Or back us who are friend player, we up a bonus in a team. Administrators, no business way, a Muamodia and the credibility, no more nice way, more protecting you, more nice and mutimus Shamokina, more nice and mutimi upon by ye near Uno, sir. Ghana football, no assign a genan and answer more fire. It's any crime, sir. Ye delay. 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Because uko Africa na CAF a draw se one FC Diara. 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Wo mu prepare to the sense clubs ni bi e ba Ghana. 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Pino a play, coach players ne beda so woman de oma de any free omukrum e baaye wa prepare che se ye kase bibi e ye serious football institutional wa prepare or ye serious one and uchimo no de piano e se timi jina ne nanso ne ye hu se ne qualities ne enie uchimo no ma ye hu ne qualities no. Dear who's so upon whom a day? More fire. Hey, you know, say a percent Ghanaian clubs, you know. One more page, you know, and I so I will be with him. I said, your league, you know, your domestic league, you know, competition, your ball, Cromwano. And I see it, Timmy Shemokena. 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
0: 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Eti munya se mo pete mo clubs no around se and survival keke. 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Ma build up no. Build a club, and they say, you be hunu empuntu o a womb, a bema club, no, a tumpon development, no, my ye hunu womb. Football administrators, no, monsters some agineno, agine kitamuna, emma football in quenimino, monsters as agineno,
2: sisi womb.
0: And yes, a question, other points in a 3 points in a ojin a Sunday in the penes, ojin who. Academy and I say Murezi away. And Nebusa Klaus and they say, Womu saying, any Timmy Enya coaches say, Monko scouting and farmer stretches and it is saying. Busom say, Womu commissary department, you know, away. What I say, 80 sometimes, and Kofod you boo, any DA Emma House of Folk, you need to understand. House of Folk, a free city. Our te Aroras team no. Free tete, and you know. And you ne, and wa wa be si ne, that's war. Yaka commercial house na. His, your friend said, Royal Majesty, told me after the 14th. Adia to mu, SC, clubhouse, cassier. Commercial house, cassier pa unim. 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Edion papa Ghana football. And win and now so are my supporters and lose interest in you. Win and now so are my supporters, no? wobu e lose interest in our game.
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0: Obi so say when be free gator. Yeah, me hwe ball. Gaka nankasa no kura no gaka no be free gate. Obi anko hebi. Supporters no e lose interest. I am telling you, I am giving you the information if you are not aware. Supporters no e so munya GDA. Our competition be a more organized you chromo emu. And some did say, send it to no, ne modi mono, a kosuro, or pon homo dem kuantia, as one an edgy. And send it to no edim kunim, so upon homo dia, as who a dim kunim. It is a society, dino, ayera, trust no, says yera, free gate no, ain't me save free gate na ubiye no. Se sa jidiye no ayera. Enti mi ensevu. 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Ugu ahome.
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0: Who the ugu a home? So who said your football net here? Who said your Ghana football net here? Ghana football. No one who said it here. The credibility. At the biya ya come one sem titire ya class no. Credibility na the biya ya come one sem no. Who said it here? Ewa Ghana ha. Who said it here? Ewa Ghana ha. Football administrators, you know, where you are going to see ya, and somebody says, Someone, Muniamana, Moyani, near Mani Bina, Sabia, near my pony, and Muguso, Ayano, Satam in Esamusism. And my name may defend it because Obianim Obianim, free the our tongue could be free, Yanuma, Yanam form, free one more, Tim, Yamamanum, Yapapanum. 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

0: approach referees. 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I see it to me, and who say, ye for recruitment, papa. 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It is a whole transform players a free one. Unim se player no wasu se eso opopo na film ma best teams no aiden e win on the pitch win e ma ube hu se afi wu ye liga tutu ona di obuo tutu ona kombedo so meko park akwehwe bi sanity ye am in be phone lines you know I don't go next level energy drink I mean member me next level kakra. Na afemi ya
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0: Share our man mame. 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Ah, adu pum pum. Chese, energy drink now, Kono saying, Adonko next level energy drink. Adonko next level premium energy drink. My penny Bobby, you know. Oh, said of fire home. Ah, yeah. Hey. I don't know, I don't go next level premium energy drink. Frank Gita, how many more, mommy? 0302211701. Oman Penina Kasano Chile Wajine. What's a man, Debbie Awoka, and Wabeka be account? San Chile Wajine. 0302211701. And a 0302211702. Chile Wajine, Ghana football, no, and see a young Susan's power. So, as a club administrator, no, a year near my year, a donko next level energy drink. Betano, and a fitabia, a bar mesha. Mamma, for Quagu, more fire, Quaguasanti. Papa told you near there.
2: Kwasi Asante.
0: Kwasi Mamintio, Kwasi Asante, Mamintio. More fire.
2: Yo, Medawasi, Brakovi. 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The Oman Penyakano, what's in your Simuki? And he said, Obo Espino, any ref is a chief. Want me and Bogana coach be a chief. No, my father, that more bad, yeah. Because Obo Adia Oman Penyi Akasa. Obo Adia Fa Oman Penyi Mwakasa. Yehu baby a problem no one. And then Oman Kwa Aminim So Oman Penyi Ompiti Di Futbo Echi Sa. We Di Futbo Echi Asi Futbo Kwa Nankasa. Wakasa Ma Aladji Gusa.
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0: more fire
2: obo ade beti ni tumi ama Ghana
0: more fire
2: eh mo fa mi si here ya
0: more fire. Mamemfa Agaboo's 1Z.
2: Akumankra.
0: Agaboo's 1Z.
2: El Soja.
0: More fire.
2: El Capitano.
0: Mamintio, more fire.
2: Uba Juma.
0: I don't go next level. Why?
2: Sabe Pepe, what the hell? What the hell? Akumankra. Yeah. Oman Penny, watch that, sir. On grounds. And Otie, yeah, there, I'm a person. I'm a person, I'm a person, I'm a person, I'm a person, I'm a person, I'm a person, I'm a person, I'm a person, I'm a person, I'm a person, I'm a person, I'm a person, I'm a person, I'm a person, I'm a person, I'm a person, I'm a person, I'm a person, I'm a person, I'm a person, I'm a person, I'm a person, I'm a person, I'm a person, I'm a person, I'm a person, I'm a person, I'm a person, I'm a person, I'm a person, I'm a person, I'm a person, I'm a person, I'm a person, I'm a person, I'm a person, I'm a person, I'm a person, I'm a person, I'm a person, I'm a person, I'm a person, I'm a person, I'm a person, I'm a person, I'm a person, I'm a person, I'm a person, I'm a person, I'm a person, I'm a person, I'm a person, I'm a person, I'm a person, I'm a person, I'm a person, I'm a person, I'm a person, I'm a person, I'm a person, I'm a person, I'

0: Waka, no chance of a belief you. And what's that you want with that law? Come on, Craig, all kind of. And as I'm here, it's also not about us, but the category of the country. And yet, of my God, you
1: said
0: Somalia, Somalia, Somalia, I want to get to it at all. And I'm a referee, say, do a cap. Somalia, referee. How do Europe, matches, started, not that yet. And Ghana football nation. Eh? Your referee, and Guatianqua. One new FIFA, no, I do a cap. And
2: what can't come on your mind? And you have a president. I'm not going to go back. Oh, I got to be a Rihanna. Oh, and then my baby girl, no, I say Abba, Abani and him can't, and my baby girl, my auntie, more fire, Papa.
3: But I can't come
2: here. Yeah, so more fire.
3: I'm going to Nemum, any pan where you be free moon, next time on for Michigan, born out with it. Now, Ghana Premier League in the Seno, never yet. Oh, Ran, when you come. Oh, Ran, I said, oh, no, no. Nemum, Yakasatra, Mr. Born, or more, dear son, Mr. Muntimia, or when you move, yeah, why already so by yet born, am I a boy to him? Because born in a mere nigger, and I'll have bluff with you, I had judged him. Sadia na Barcelona ebe dinamu Champions League ebe je 3 points ataka ya de huno hu team bianca dem
1: a simple fm
3: papa Barcelona
2: more fire
3: team bianca dem
2: more fire
3: aka la liga ya dia
2: more fire more fire eh basadi ku baby girl no me das what it you know mami fa justice mami ti o more fire
4: yeah kobistun let it say
2: bibia e kama pa champion.
4: Yeah,
2: Yeah,
4: and she said, oh, new programs ready here. Our man is first minister, and you've been found. And your problems are your pursuit, your solution.
2: Yeah.
4: Because you have a bubble, you know. I don't know what to say, maybe I'm a bubble. And I excuse me, Mr. Mudio. Now, I have a chef. I'm pampered. 2% that she justice. Men saw the any mistake I'm caught in our own project for our. And this is the president, Mahama, who said, yeah, what this problem are. I'm not Kofi Adams, and yet, I'm familiar with him now. Now, yeah, who be? Let's say what kind of a job was I call. Now, I'm not sure, no, I'm not sure. I can't say the word on
1: that. I'm not sure.
2: Almost, no, almost, sure. Okay, may I say 0302211701. I terminated, Mr. May Baby Pa. Mr. May Baby. 030-221-1701 and a 030-221-1702. Tabia heba mister. Tabia heba mister. Itu malaria se. Malaria ene tete wa. Tabia heba mister. Ena itu ase. Francis, maminti you. More fire, Francis.
5: Ah, I'm not going to be stoned.
2: More fire.
5: And the crap cannot.
6: Football no photo to say, I'm not to the park. I wouldn't to the new, you can't go to the park. Correct ball, More fire.
7: Kobi, eh? We trust on my penny won't. Let me be Ghana born, the Ghana born, if you are. And be really pay your papa, eh? You pay from one more. You pay here, you are you, you know.
6: I know, yeah, don't let it poppy. You got to go out of it to a park. So, hey, as a man, now the old motor in your bed and on my bay. And you'll be in over to eat one more of an off-air market. And you, hey, Julia, I'm in face you are. 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
1: Is it a back to back? 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

0: kosi senye bonsoa wo mene sempa de brane mama obi som obi som obi som obi som obi som obi
1: I mean sure.
2: Obi
1: yes
2: mbosu no wejuma pare here I mean your platform is a cherished platform. MPP, NDC,
1: yes.
2: They come here,
1: yes.
2: You ask the relevant questions, issues are discussed. Mm. And I think that is the image you also have as a host. And keep it up. Keep it up. But don't run away from the court. Please practice your law.
1: I will do that.
2: Practice your law.
1: I have started.
2: Obi, consistently practice your law.
1: Your law, Marty.
2: You can combine. You can multitask.
1: Sure.
2: Do your journalism, do your media work, but practice your law. And your law will not depart from you.
1: I thank you, Senior. I thank you. Because he says, 94.7 FM. Samuel Atachi, Honorable Minister, in charge of Works and Housing, Member of Parliament for
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4: If I count, if I have any
1: agent,
4: if I have any agent, if I have any agent, if I
1: have
4: any agent, if I have any agent, if I have any agent, if I have any agent, if I have
5: Ecosystem.
6: Openness, you know. I think that this shouldn't be a problem at all.
1: Mida itself should come out, yes.
6: Yeah, Mida should tell us, oh, Mirakoi, this is a shareholding structure.
1: Mm.
6: Indigenous Ghanaians, they only maybe X percentage. And the Philippines, they only Y percentage. And I think that should settle this matter.
1: Honorable, it's always a pleasure talking to you. May that say
6: what be?
1: May that say. And the honorable John Jin upon the attending cannot.
2: But Obi, yes. Obi, na ankane na mi shedan nim say we heavy sir. But say majuwadi.
1: What is made you?
2: Majuwadi ba utimbe o de ba o sa meka. Mi ni mi junior ba kuko ayi court, circuit court bi mi modi.
1: Okay.
2: Na mi junior na o well, I now say no, my lord, Philip Osebo, what the Philip Osebo?
1: I don't say the Philip Osebo.
2: What the Philip Osebo? My lord, say kunyam. Philip Osebo, are you related to Obi of Asempa?
1: Hey.
2: Obi kando na mi tiara say. I say yes, my lord. You say pinya, pinya. Into Obi adu di adi.
1: Hey.
2: I'm Asempa boy. I don't want to do Asempa. I don't want to do. I want to do. I don't say I don't have bongo for ya. What trahokra kasabre anka ye ba yusu pink court ne ayi
1: hek ye didi mi dey work court
2: any no dey judges net you judges e wo gane tie
1: wow
2: obetie
1: wow.
2: For information
1: wow.
2: Yes ni se mi a judge am tie when this nika san madum no
1: and then they want me a judge no
2: am dey chama anya no se mi a judge kamitia ndi sinika san madu
1: oh yeah Daniel me ase
3: FM
1: wow that's nice
2: mama mo hu judge kwa na okochi ano
1: yeah
2: boy anos Philip Osebosu obi ofase are you related to obi ofase mpa bijina na be ka de bi na mitia say ya say hunu no ka say yes adi ya besra de age na fina ba pe
1: oh, nice. Chale mi hu wache ma feel brutal.
7: Ya mi adum ye hu ye na ozo e.
1: Adum.
7: Ujuma na ne ye bo enti ye.
1: Mi ya miti mi hu.
7: Ye bini hu ya retire to your fault.
1: Organization. Is ya wako form?
7: Jai communication, ma communication form.
1: Yeah.
7: Eka kraye, babe wafo.
1: Umano wafo mbako.
7: Enti.
8: Na wakui makasa sa.
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8: But network mu,
1: yes, and twice as empire network more something in it. You could see, say, network, you yabun ra you could see, say, and a network
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1: You moon nairi, you could see, say, and a network you more watching in it. You could
8: see,
1: and a network you moon gamanche, you could see, say, and a network you more will lie if you. Na network imu tobi eye kwesi se. Ti maka ha wie dia na watwi dia.
3: Asebe.
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8: Samuel Ewuku.
1: Madazi obi. Lawyer Sami Jemfi ewa ha mema na kwaba. So Sami akwaba ete sen.
9: Wonya me adom.
1: Bibi ekoyi.
9: Wonya me dia che.
1: Aso oba ha che.
9: Aso wo frame ya che. Oto sa frame ya che. But baby, major bre,
1: yeah,
9: remember Munqua, Miti, and Mamma Moa Basso.
1: Yeah, that's
9: one production team who did you mass on my Ghana. And congratulations once again for winning the radio program for the year.
1: Yeah, that's power. We appreciate everything you also do for us. Monsoma Kahon, a German team, Miti, Edamons was a power for the support and everything.
6: Yeah. Yo, ma mini kan ekosistema mu tinkwa na no enyo nyamwa ye di ashtem ejuma pa mo ye ne award ma moya bi di pa se e adanse
3: asempa fm
6: 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I could be saying, I was taxing able AM 1 Now, so meaning I can be the Enna, Yabom, Basso, Amamon, Abu Sodian, a radio instrument.
1: Amen.
6: Here, away enemy.

0: girl, send me a go. Me a
1: that's a man's tongue.
0: Boom!
1: Talent. You do all.
0: Thank you very much.
1: You do all. You do.
2: Shut up. My young nurse. My nurse. Message is the door. My name is my young.
0: Bless.
2: It's been good having you.
0: No, I'm also happy being here. You know, because I really wanted to go on a platform this year, but I said, no, let me make it different a little bit. And I'm also a fan, you know, because I listen to you a lot. I watch you. And, you know, I want to say God bless you for whatever you're doing for us. And some of us, you know, we use your messages and create music out of it. So God bless you very
2: much. Thank you so much. God.
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4: Na gan.
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4: yeah
3: adronye
4: yeah
3: na ngoka kinya ya pata tano manyaba
4: yeah yasuma.
6: You are blessed to be a blessing to the work, not to yourself. The National Cathedral was not built not because of corruption. I was right there. It was because we Christians are not serious. We are not serious about prosperity. We are not serious about the kingdom. We are a bunch of selfish, greedy people. It's all about us. We don't think about the kingdom. So before you get up and you talk and you become emotional about everything, think first. What contribution have you made to the kingdom? If you die today and you meet Jesus tomorrow, do you have any memorial in the church? Even the seat you are sitting on, all from the day you got born again up to now, all the offerings you've
5: been given
6: by the chair you are sitting on. Meanwhile, in your house, you have chairs in your house that can pay children's school fees from now to the day they die. You selfish individuals. Anyway, I don't know why I'm going that way, but sometimes when we are criticized, we must take some responsibility. Instead of reacting to people criticizing us, we must take some responsibility. Because if we are really doing what we have to do as true Christians and believers, if we are really selfless people, there are so many needs in the church. People are struggling. So many individuals, single mothers, widows, can't pay their children's school fees, can't pay rent. You see people in church, they are looking handsome, beautiful. You have no idea the sufferings and what they are going through. A lot of people die and they make wills, and in their will, they don't leave anything behind for the work of God, for anybody but themselves and their immediate families. I was telling somebody, I said, when Christians are building an auditorium, it takes them 30 years, 20 years, 10 years, Bishop James, to build one auditorium. They are building a Hajj here.
5: Asempa FM.
6: Muslim that is building that Hajj. One. Where you are from Tetekwasi, there are these huge mosques on your right going to Lagos. It was built by one Muslim. And you are sitting here talking about Christian, we are 70%. 70% of what? What have you done? What is it that we have done? Just talk. You know why? Selfish people. You talk about people criticizing politicians. Corruption. There is more corruption in the church. And you know what corruption is? Corruption is when you have been entrusted with something for the benefit of others, and you use it for your personal benefit and deny those to whom it was given to benefit. That's what corruption is. And there are so many of you sitting in the church. God has blessed you for the church. He has blessed you for the work. He's giving you favor for the work. He's giving you position for the work. And all all you do is to buy a new car, buy a house, go on cruises, and all you do is you. I'm not saying you shouldn't buy a car. Don't misunderstand me. I'm not dumb. I don't say don't look good because I look good. I like dressing good. I like looking good. That is not what the issue is. But after looking good, dressing good, living in the good, driving the good, who else benefits from it? You are blessed to be a blessing to the work, not to yourself.
2: Education Ministry, GES, computer selection, they are there, no? When you're any complaints?
7: Obi, near CEO Education Ministry, near education system, no? I don't want to believe, sir, His Excellency John Dramani Mahama, mm-hmm. Osher Dana, or the Yura Haruna Idrisu, Koshe, or no person good anymore. Haruna, a political career. Oshadan or the ordinary Koshe education, ho.
2: Oh,
7: good anymore as a placement, no, near my course, no. A yare hose, much as a meshe. Computerized mm-hmm. school selection and placement system.
2: Yes.
7: Because I said didn't in a buy. Hey, a diaso Cassio, and now former President John Ejekum Kufo at the buy. Dear friend, no equal opportunity for
2: mm-hmm.
7: all.
2: Mm-hmm.
7: Dear your friend, no merit based placement
2: yes.
7: through computerized systems.
2: Yes.
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7: The Bruniba can say human discretion. Now, for free flow, some manual way of admission, you know, a free hole. O my penny co for Sebi, a ya die papa no son, ye enna, MPP, ya de Sanchez, and the buy. Okay, papa. The late Dr. Martin King Luther Jr.
2: Mm-hmm.
7: As my ni speech be or come powerful speech or come my year or Washington,
2: yeah.
7: I think about 63 years ago.
2: Mm-hmm.
7: Now, or have a dream,
2: I have a dream,
7: have
2: speech,
7: a dream.
2: Yes.
7: Now, or can say, oh, who knew say a day will come, Sebi, a year 4 months lives no more, ma, and Kwane ma, any woman no more tongue, Kwan, so ma, a bet nothing, that's him no, a mood. Sa pepe na omampenye kofo ehunu education system ne se ah aden ena ase ye yi school bi na se school no omo no ye hu omo se omo de omo wo soro na other schools no secondary schools ne de omo de omo wo form nti obi e pre se obenya sa first class ni bi school ni bi akona grade school ni bi
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7: nti e ba admission se ya na asefim. Now you we are and one say you are too a gum. Near the omo my bono, I'm a school snacker. So my penny could fall, you know, said Debbie. I was see it immediately, she say, yeah, bass, and she say, no. A bequack or yet to say, wait, dear, if you dear no. Based on your performance, results, now you are too a gum, any regional representation near the day. Any quota system, meaning a true computer system. Send you a big human face in a free moon. Wounds or him be a can a church house who corner him via admission a good honor a chain a Bible. What did the mention? And you know,
8: from Kaswa, it's a big problem here. Look, my son got aggregate 7,
9: his first choice at Chimota. This is a screenshot when he checked his placement. This is a screenshot he got at Chimota. I was not around when he checked, so he screenshot it. And I came yesterday. For us to go and print it out so that we go to the school. We went to the school and went to the cafe and we got to know that they've changed their Chimota school and given us Cedro Senior High. Mr. Lemo, I want to share a deal with you. Now, the one who said, I'm going to go to Cedro Senior High.
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9: And you need to wake up. Cedro Senior High in Kahun. And can the selections home. And so, my sister, I'm going to Cedro Senior High. I'm asking, I'm serious in high. Evidence will be phone, so I'm asking where we're empty moon. And I'm going to some way creative placements. The band checking the placement back. I'm going to create this.
10: I'm going to change my course because it has to be a fashion, but the teacher did it catering and hospitality, so I'm coming to change it. But my problem is there is plenty schools. They gave me only this one, the seventh one. Plenty schools I choose, but they gave me this one. Aggregate 27.
11: Aggregate
10: 27.
11: What school did you want to go to?
10: Like, I wanted to go to maybe Presby Senior Ebri or maybe Latte, but they gave me this one, so now I like the school. So now I'm coming to change my course.
12: 130 million. 13,000 cedis. You're going to win for a placement.
13: San Omo Jim.
12: San Omo Ka. How?
13: What's it when?
12: Yet to win. Yet to work as well. And ever has to say, Nita 13,000. Yeah,
13: but I saw for an edgy mozart.
12: And see, Bahane, Shesenia, if you see honey and nuts, government never has in Tiabaha, if you had Yentia, she now so bad. Umpo the young book you. It's a musha soldier for a tad, any nurse for any police for Mudomoba, Shim no Makotina, Kunana. So,
13: it's your kind natures a protocol conform.
12: A protocol and injustice, which is not fair.
14: Naja, what
12: around home? Ah, police ni pushing me. Minimum for pushing me, say, go outside. How? So I said, it's
15: in your crown. Yesterday, because I realized, say, me banning a day, and I wanted boarding. It's your bar, say, your bar, sister, because that is what we heard. But your bar, you know, Oma Mayatia says, all B schools are not allowed. They cannot do anything about it here. Tiyanko back to your schools. Now they are only working on C schools, so that is what they are doing here. Tiyamu bi said here, we have to go back home or go to our various schools to resolve it from there. Sana di eniti. It has not been easy for parents since yesterday. Bikwa be hangi around. Me say I was here around 4, but I came to meet about 300 people already here. It has not been easy. It has not been easy. It is yesterday I buy no. Since our school placement system wait here. Onye who baby. If there has been a mistake somewhere, onye who baby. And me say when it comes to technicalities, sir, problems to me. But yesterday, because I realized say me banning a day, and I wanted boarding. It is yaba ha say yaba sister, because that is what we heard. But yaba ye no. Oma Mayatia says all B schools are not allowed. They cannot do anything about it here. Ntiyanko back to your schools. Now they are only working on C schools. So that is what they are doing here. Ntiyamu bi said here, we have to go back home or go to our various schools to resolve it from there. Sana di eniti. It has not been easy for parents since yesterday. Bikwa be hangi around. Me say I was here around 4, but I came to meet about 300 people already here. It has not been easy. It has not been easy. Until yesterday, I buy no. Says our school placement system wait here. Onye who baby. If there has been a mistake somewhere, onye who baby. And me say when it comes to technicalities, sir, problems to me. But
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16: Obi nye, ekosi se nye, bonsoir wa mene sempa, debra ne mamba. 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

0: 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Penyifuene Boa Yen. And we fly on the wings of our benevolent sponsors, proud sponsors. 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Sanso and Awoko, YouTuber, Ubetimi Asheyen live on YouTube. 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Na share a live stream, you know, on YouTube. Let's know where you are watching us from. Na would acknowledge you. Na fi nipenye na anso ate wonka. Ene, ensem guapono so, ukriada yede mehia sem segment, nebe Bremo, here we are, a national organizer hopeful for the opposition New Patriotic Party. Will join us in studio na yeneno Eddie Nkomo. He happens to be a former member of parliament as well. Ali Meiga Halidu is our guest on the show as we continue our interviews with the various aspirants as the NPP prepares to vote for new national executive members of the party. That election because will come on the 3rd of October. And this is part of our build up. And the party no a balloting our party in the headquarters. Now Oshe for chairmanship position now. Why in the first? Why in the second? Third. And in that order. Same for vice chair, same for organizer, general secretary, and all the other positions. You will details know how you name Ebeche Ninyanara. Enra Omampenyi a new appointment, this time to the Value for Money Office. A officer under the auspices of the Finance Minister Omo created to make sure say, they will check government spending and say I buy a contract near there. You have to pass the value for money test. Na a buy who say a jumaya yema who contracti sika contract and a AG, you know. Yetia ye benya value for money. Na enya dia contractor ni ebebu aman no bukata and arrange another layer in checking, you know, procurement corruption and adia aye one of the major issues akon edietia aman no. And that appointment has been made. I'll share details of the letter with you na mashano enso ekosi senso eniti join us, your thoughts, your comments, your observations, your WhatsApp number 0548443523 Obi, my name is Douglas Adano, watching you live from Manitoba in Canada. My greetings to all the people I know in Ghana and to you and your team. Okay, that's Douglas Adano. Obi, I'm watching you from Tema Gulf City. This incompetent government is creating unnecessary portfolios for foot soldiers. That's Lamte King Rashid. Obi, good morning to you and your team. I'm watching you all the way from Stafford, Virginia. Thank you for watching. Your name. Okay, you are Clifford Chibafo Yadase. Obi, I'm in Landmark Terrace Apartment, Virginia, US of A, Charles Tweneboa. Hi, Obi. Matami Kuchu, somewhere in Birmingham, UK, waiting to listen to your program. Obi, you're fantastic. Udemu Yopo, Ewa Birmingham, in the United Kingdom. In the Chester American announcement, in the same segment, no, Ebremo, Ansana, no, Omahine Etnas, Yentiwe, Emraya Ba, Yetwasu, Ekosi, Saint Sunny. Stay with us. Africa Queen.
1: And it's a wool to macro like we do here. Now what to Africa Queen macro? The witch shall we do keke? Long pankwa.
2: But I better be my
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0: 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Me boma de say, me di Kel Kids toothpaste. Be mama, me tree will say. Abrivia, Kel Kids toothpaste. And mama fra, see tree, ye need jesse.
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5: Daddy, You know how I'm going to be a fashion designer one day?
6: Mm-hmm.
5: And you know how you always say money doesn't fall from the sky?
6: Mm-hmm.
5: And you know how much fashion school costs?
6: Mm-hmm.
5: I don't want you to say you don't have money when the time comes. So I have a plan. Ecobank Junior Saver Account. You open it for me today. We put small money every month. By the time I'm done with school, the money will be plenty.
6: Mmm.
5: Yes. So what do you say? Daddy, I want to hear yes.
7: Yes, yes.
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9: Se a quantum wisdom, ye can you nim na wan kubia na yeo satisem and oma be bui na gana dishen nemu won conformans de outia wani beji any de or rebehu.
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9: Energy, Tia Bruchenkomo, Aqua Manqua, Aquinta Joe, Eddie Bro Wasempa, 94.7 FM. So,
11: it remained that I say, you are no woman on it. You almost see a cacra, you almost will hunu. Yes, you are here. You need Nasia. Yakabum.
12: Memory Debia, a bonusia, a pemusia, a question of what you change your home, our abruce, said the Yakum, any diabetrufi, the Yahoo, near her, the Ye, near the Abba, the Yeniano, and you can say,
13: yes, abrochin kum on edim tintim pa
9: ye bere no ma hodo a ewon kofor man so a ye betimi dia boa gana amna fane to ma pefra o man yimpuntu na habot san passport won sansam ni nyina ye de bro e wa abrochin kum odwumadie yi mu ye besa so mu akwanya no wa chere wadwe
14: Robert David me kaso fi Germany
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9: shene so say ye memene da bia 6 p.m. And Boganie Abrochin Kumuni.
16: Obutent Sim Nuno. So say the what do?
17: Enyamia, asedan kwama Angel Rock Mixer aboa me pa. 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Me kire vitality and energy.
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17: Se obi a wode de ye. Yo koy. 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Afe 0244-719230. A painful, a bad time, one more money for any quarter when you feel doing a drink.
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0: se obi a wode de yo koy our pharmacies and herbal shops. 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What phone number is 0244-186-612. And now 0244-832286. Afe 0244-719230. A painful, a bad time, one more money for any quadra when you feel doing a drink.
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0: She said, yeah, yeah, to be out here. And so she knew shop.
1: Me report no here.
0: Minya, I'm so many people soon, yeah. And so she knew but to I'm for being so with you, be one. I mean, why, yes, I guess I never could know. The Biani had been for Frau, and so I'm on to be any. 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

0: Ekosi senye bonsoir wo mene sempa de brane mama obi som obi som obi
1: masomo asempa 94.7 fm check with your time 51 minutes after 2 in 9 minutes it will be 3 p.m. me read your say bonsu o man hene kwabena santi atena se ye de me hear some segment no ebremo on a Wednesday afternoon live from our studios in Kokomlemlenti. Join us on YouTube na share a live stream, you know, as we bring you Mehiasem segment, one of the very popular segments on our show. Oman Akwaba said,
2: "Me
1: say bibi ekoye."
2: Well, ekoye. We are not learning lessons as a country. Nya media che. Enti yeda nya mi ase okwansun ko so no we cannot take it away from. Bibi about ekoye because we name se tebia da wona ya manyo sempe se bibia da ye kai kai omo se ye bua payum se ye de I can't believe it again na wo man so aye ya dwene se e ba nyo ma e fa ni padu do na ye die mu ni won nkoso e be sheda bua ye sheda pass ye twentwe na si u se ye de I don't get everything in this country again. All the problems you are fighting today, it didn't start today. It started from a baby, a tremuna, ya building on, sir, a mreyoni sin tona na abisi. You know, Mamenchi Obia, this afternoon is just to humbly appeal to His Excellency that appointment in Kebeyan go hold you on.
1: Appointment, yeah. Value for money.
2: Yeah.
1: Oh, no, it's a major campaign promise.
2: Debbie, it's not about org. The major campaign promise, Jan, yeah, for Philly. Also, I don't know why we are Pentecost in Titia. So, they be an old man yet. He said the idea in the sanity. Sanity, you know, no man when the campaign promise. The key among the campaign promise was the 24-hour economy.
1: Yes.
2: Yeah, have we done it? And the domain market is a Kwabena market. I'm the Miriki Buhunina, say, on 24-hour market or a Kwabena home stretch. So, what is 24-hour market? What? What you caught your bodoma? A drive by 4 times a year. You know what is 24-hour market? I don't know why they are doing that. Because of this appointment, but I had to go to the Public Service Commission or whatever.
1: Yes.
2: Because no, so around Etiomo system. Mm-hmm. Now they are telling me that there is the Public Procurement Authority.
1: Yes.
2: There are also inter audit units at ministries, departments, and agencies.
1: Yes.
2: TBM, in addition, every MDA has an entity tender committee that reviews contracts beyond certain thresholds.
1: That's true.
2: With reps from outside the entities.
1: That's true.
2: Beyond that, there is a ministerial tender review board at the Ministry of Finance.
1: That's
2: so
1: true.
2: So what again?
1: I remember, sir, when the idea was mooted, this whole argument ever up. Me tie some public procurement specialist. Ebiba News File, another show, sir. They argued against the establishment of the Value for Money Office. But the government believes, sir, just another
2: it's
1: layer.
2: It's not what the government believes. Obina, no more my Okroman monitor and evaluation. And then you're a special prosecutor and intelligence and talk about them. Where can we? Now where can we? Yeah. Why can't we avoid or in any case, you're going Value for Money Office na set it up no. You may wear chino. No one can say Value for Money no. I catch up with them.
1: Because you see, and you ask what yourself, say contract Nico PP.
2: Value for Money. See, si cano. Yeah,
1: I don't. No, must have a Value for
2: Money. Yeah, I don't get it. Honestly, with their own brandship, I don't get it. Because Value for Money is about mindset.
1: Yes.
2: It's about the mindset and the orientation. You are holding public office not for your own interest. A nipa bi na nya omuji die say e sikasem enwuma contract ja ho do bibia e ya oman ho brabo bia no it is adwene na nkasa NCP enye na adwene say obenya nsakraye asom oman Ghana na obasum nipa ne political party Value for Office every neighbor
1: in way crown no oman the director general meaning say e what the status of an authority.
2: But that is the point.
1: It will be a whole setup.
2: But that is the point.
1: Because
2: that is the point.
1: Because every contract bia no e was bound under the public Public Procurement Authority.
2: The layers are go through before contract. In terms of making sure we are scrutinizing it.
1: Yes.
2: Said the Ebeya, Ebuo, Ketasese, Bibinyo, Man, Wona, Wona. Now, your memo had a 20 threshold, say 100 million. Obinipan, Kwa, 99, 99, 99, 99, 99. See, I didn't hear such them.
3: And yeah,
2: I didn't necessarily. It is the mindset. Because bureaucracy over time has taught us that it doesn't work. The lot of checks say they are going to come to curb corruption. Mm-hmm. I feel the corruption corner issue to Abroso. Why are we continuously doing this? Then we will say that.
3: But when you almost say about under the finance ministry.
2: Now, if you want to finance ministry, you know, it's the only check system, be our system, manner.
3: The commitment authorization in
2: the way people are crying with Ato.
3: Pumpy
2: because it's no media grow. It is a tuna source mini my pound for me. Yeah, dear, you better can female. I your high and sana. Your macquam and no be aqua. And you'll be
3: added to it makes this office superfluous.
2: Maza.
3: Now, be
2: Maza.
3: I be unnecessary.
2: Obia, come say. And sana obeya, you may be as well, not clearance every at all. Mindset. What's it? What's why deliberate? On your German country, I say, Uti ministry, why? Now,
3: my contract be our
2: contract. No, I'll be any, sir. Central pool, no, no. So the ba. Na me nem call for your shame we near who said then for so
3: you
2: yeah for your jitum say ko wanima
3: then after
2: no
3: contract no
2: after no
3: okay then it makes a value for money office
2: it the value for money but the mean obi there na value for money obi him value for money there na obi him
3: so lawyer now my partner so yes solid lawyer
2: oh there no so mo kika say e kwa
3: lawyer Dr. Abdul Basit Aziz
2: Bamba obi the Ghana the nyame the chain. When it comes to addition, any abenfoni and imdiafwa, what is most important is that with all what we have achieved in terms of qualifications, how do I? Na say nyono kwa ni pa bi Britain biya biya how do I? Omo kwa mani mwa addition mu. What? Where is the reflection? Where is it reflecting that adiana yakusiano and all adi audi unuwe na no da na oka highways now the degree qualification be brave abe guo. What does it say?
3: Who, official statement, we know. Omo de shey, we say Dr. Aziz Bamba, or a Harvard trained lawyer.
2: Or the only Oxford crowd.
3: Na me cross had the crowd.
2: Only Oxford.
3: Because Oye O LLB ewa Ghana. Wako Ghana School of Law acquire professional course no. Ya call it the bar in Ghana. Now acquire masters 1 year ewa Harvard. I say we Harvard. I don't understand where that thing.
2: Na me no cry no. Yeah, be before no so no. We are enslaved though in all the things that we do. If you use a Harvard, they just have it on the or super phone on the approach.
3: They are share official
2: no. Communication. Harvard in carry.
3: Harvard trained.
2: No, Oxford in Ghana carry. You know, Legon trained, Ghana trained lawyers and all these people here. Let's be proud of ourselves first. I'm saying as social name, you know, Obi Adi Bidike pe Oxford ne Harvard na se fuaku bi. Montram Harvard. Nobody doubts that. But enu no nye adie guarantee say because of call untino, it's automatically we ejwan be yi.
3: But maybe we should give
2: honestly.
3: Honorable Atufos, the benefit
2: I don't
3: the
2: even want that office to be set up, especially when Dr. Atufosin says that Sikasem Huakwache or Bobby send it to you, my folk. I don't want that. It will be a day, be created dual roles. Even created dual roles. You see, corruption and corruption related
3: offenses.
2: Now, for your back. Now, Raj, now OSP. Now, you Obiaba Church, only there was a 10 line that the system. I don't know. Why are we doing this? Why are we doing this? Most of see a sick man, Kasa, one and Kasana, a Kituabi. And the other aspect, I didn't pay attention. This government is painting a picture as if say ministers, Kumebi, Ba, Uba Kombe, Kombe, Kombe, other appointments are a man with Ayeno. And then Kafanian, I'm crying your ministers. We have to shift from these things that we do to ourselves. We have to shift. It's way behind the scenes, no? On to me running as a consultant for a year, even the government of Ghana, and I say, finance minister, no? Yeah, arrangements, via a Juman audience, I'm paying for Swabas, but no crano. It's a dent on people who have similar roles to play. It's a dent. Whichever way me, I look at it from, no? And can't see any money.
3: Boss of PPA. You go like, now you're my human.
2: And can't see any. What does it? And can't see any. You know, Mr. I want to brush my pain. Well, it could be your campaign promise, but in all humility, these things we are watching, we are talking about it. The consequence, and debut that I'm catching my pain, who do I know? Quenya, no, my dear, come on, you say. One of the biggest platforms. And Brasim, who pay us will pay attention to some of our comments, even most of our comments. You can't take this platform,
4: Asempa
2: platform from it.
3: Yes.
2: Because, baby, I've been doing Obi. Me name there, but I feel that people don't really paint the real pictures to your mind paying for. Mm. So sometimes certain blunders normal cause you yeah. I'm say ah, I'm with three of you. I'm say ah.
3: No,
2: Charlie, I didn't want to. They had no money to be beating me, sir. I've gotten that privilege. A man paying for being my mama, my call, my you are asking them ah, but
3: how did this happen?
2: How did this happen? Mm. Because sometimes I quite very report to them say it here, but it's a different thing altogether. Tim Ampeng, with your vast knowledge and experience and exposure in the politics of Africa and beyond, you know, and Ghana in particular, no, I don't think that yeah, no, maybe one man has a much chance to grab him far. Because where the medium faces are rule, we know, with even these things that I've read, I walk on them. Says our offices way, says our officers way, we mun yina integrity. You ever see a soil and say they can't be trusted. Na sebi your team or mobile team was our authority, we know. And no value for money authority, you know. And it's our team, no. Outside Ghana has been on my banner, or we do on my banner, Ghana for now.
3: Ghana for
2: ah, Obi.
3: And they say, I mean, make my main way I'll look out for
2: Obi, that with you.
3: But once until the establishment of our office, we know. Say, yeah, be a project, be a kwaji loan, Eddie, be a project, be near there. Value for money audit, no. Obershena. ABR KPMG be na ye, ABR Ernst & Young be na ye, and all of that. With the establishment of this office, is it the case and now we will not see any Abaybi BIS value for money audit KPMG and as Ernst & Young, because now the expectation is that this office will be doing all of that. Now, how are we also going to set them out well? Among Konya direct head-on collision with PPA. Because then they PPA back away, value for money.
2: Now, say if I make catch and say, my more example, attorney general a special prosecutor.
3: PPA better back and say, okay, your man at the end, okay, we'll go through procurement.
2: How's it, Debbie?
3: How's it, Debbie? Value for money, all this,
2: Why are we doing this?
3: We need
2: to. So, I say, why are we doing this? Why do we even bring this stress on us? Orientation, mindset. That's why I love the road minister. Zebia is or dear Baba to be a coin, no, the or supervisor, yeah, Emma Quino, or by my seeing Tioca, yeah, Kawan Yajumapa, Unipano, or Betuaso, contractor, Ebetuaso, consultant, Ebetuaso. Until we get to that point, the mindset, Nankasan, and your papa, and your partisan, a very weak mindset, evil mindset, and you cry, corrupted mindset. And if we don't wash away all these kind of mindset, now, if you say the creation, continuous creation of additional institutions.
3: Bureaucracies.
2: Oh,
3: yeah,
2: come on. It doesn't help in anybody.
3: We create jobs for people and the problem still remains.
2: It doesn't help. Yeah. Problem back where you face it, and that is your field. And also, come in British idea and running engine. But you say, no, but and they, you see, PSP and privatization. TUC is privatization. I buy the PSP. It's the only there's a difference between PSP and privatization. Now, I buy so there be my money portions be bailing session, you know, the labor force. There be. You look at what is happening.
3: Yeah,
2: look.
3: Yeah.
2: So why?
3: I think the whole challenge in Akwa is that there are several forms of privatization. Oman. Ain't your dear friend on ABR or yeah a complete takeover. And as I hear tongue at the amount private sector play, I don't know about the Rani BBR. Any award your friend private sector participation, which is like a buying ever shares in the BOA JV, maybe a joint venture, a buying worker, private person, so can I come more from a company? No, in the case of ECG, you know what we've seen a private sector participation. And that's why government has gone through pains to explain, not just this government, even under Ronaldo, Omoka said ECG is not for sale. And yes, Omo Tong ECG. They are inviting private sector to come and participate running of the
2: government. Yes. Now, because maybe I'll say, Yen Tong, Jimekuno, Nemo, Nipekumi, Yaton, South from Omonim, yes, Omoba Boy, or Miam, Mia, Yen Yehunse, Sin Tokes, Yepa, Eo, Biabako Pan, the billing system.
3: I get you. But also for companies limited by shares, what you look at first, the shareholding structure. And they say, the government of Ghana ever maintaining say 51%. Now private sector play and ever be maintaining ABR 49%. Government then becomes the majority shareholder. ABR onya a very big controlling stake, but he will still be the majority shareholder on the Beyi board chairman and all of that. San Komono Ewo. I think what has happened with ECGDN over the years, the argument of staff in our operations, there is already an element of private sector participation that that Ewo
4: argument because
3: social vending of prepaid now. Mm-hmm. Unse private sector for one here. Maybe I be kwa kwa kude bi awu nko ECG office. Private sector participation in the business. Osha farming out contractors are ECG be mo mu meet say monje na mo nko bobo manko for no. They are mainly private sector people. And yes, Ejuma. It is staff argument they say there is an element in fact Osha the percentage of their operations are a what private sector hands more. Staff no edge more. It is in excess of 50%. A year or more operations are what private sector hands. Because ECG will engineers pa. But say ECG air kwa could see primary substation. Omo the private sector contractor na kwa could see. Now omu engineers na a supervisor. And there is a lot of private sector participation already in their business. In your argument, they say, if that exists, now say, I buy open more private sector participation. What you do, and yet to sell a big stake to a private sector company, because a private sector players warm that down, maybe list the company on the Ghana Stock Exchange.
4: No, be a
3: call on Ghanaians. Mumrameto shares a womb. It remains in Ghanaian hands. You understand? Now, even more important, I think I made that suggestion to committee and minister, etc. ECG, our Provident Fund. Provident Fund is pay staff now there. Use a part of the Provident Fund. Now, ECG staff, then fund tobe 10% or 12% or 20% shares in the company. Send me your worker. Now, me was shares for company. Who is a metrasia and body in
4: some
3: Derby? Peer pressure
4: when did you achieve?
3: And TUC ne pool for no buy into that idea. And they also argue, say, Neoma as a private sector person, bar a buying. At the Emma one, no, I buy any the same. But when him say time, your friend say P. Omo eba yego mudi ni say private sector for eba.
4: Baku eba na.
3: Yeah, the nansi eba.
4: Yeah.
3: PDS buy.
4: PDS, yeah.
3: Un say a car na a war ECG books. So PDS should have taken over the asset and the liability. But what government did was to ring fence a cano. It won't even say a cano anchor onto the books of PDS. PDS started running the company with a clean sheet. But as long as management, Ghana managers, a canon edas the company in the books. It almost say Nyoma Ubeye Ediama private sector players or bar. Yeah, the same thing, my political influence because PDS bar, there was absolutely no political influence. Managers need to determine what they do. But once a private sector, once Ujaima Ghana for now, then I buy shape meters. I buy a year contract or baby. Oh, yes, I catch a meters. Be your baby. Near the baby gumo. So, any plant. Now, a creative problems, baby. And no, a one other issue. I work as no reason. But, man, men so me dear me can say, why in part I also support the private sector participation. And mind you, the private sector participation are buying a choose, you know, the concessionaire arrangement, you know. In the concessionaire, they say, we are giving out the asset to a private sector company, manage and operate the asset for a number of years. Now, say, I revert it to government. That's the concession arrangement. And come on, I call to see and say, you're a single concessionaire and you're multiple concessionaire. And they say, you're back. Agbogba, Agbogba area, no company when they supply more power. Dansoman company when they supply, and they have multiple concessionary arrangements. No, and that conversation is ongoing.
4: But
3: my way, maybe I'm from an answer. My way is say why I support some level of private sector participation in the management of the company in the. And I think the current managers, no, can deal with that. To give a bind the inkling, say, say, ye jaima mwa, mubeti me aye, oman eni, me join ECG. Na directorate wo EC, because directors, no, and they form the top management team of ECG. Na directorate wo ECG, aye be 10, 9 or 10. In the near, your director of engineering, director of procurement, your director of estate, your director of human resource, and it's a director of finance, no, me be 10. As we speak, ECG our directorate bear 24 directorates. and your castle will be a director with ECG, the equivalent in public service, a minister of state. Because when you're a director, you're entitled to not just accommodation, you're entitled to a V8 and a saloon car. Said the AMA ministers.
4: Okay.
3: That's the level of a director. In the, when you set up a directorate, the cost of 24. Running a directorate, no, it was 24. And I remember me go through the list of directorates.
4: 24.
3: I was asking myself, say, why should ECG have a directorate in charge of innovation?
4: 24.
3: Who a director IT? Who created director of innovation? Who are director of engineering? Who are director of operations? If you find, say,
5: but,
3: Nipani drew general manager. Who's the biggest position? A general manager.
4: Yeah.
3: After general manager, I was also called director.
4: Yeah.
3: In Nipana, a general manager. Maybe my general manager for about 5 years.
4: The director is
3: by force, was he a created directorate? Emma Nipan, because I was also appointing him.
5: Yeah.
3: And we've created a lot of directorate. And I think it's something the managers of the company should sit down and say, no, this thing has made running this company too expensive. Because if you don't do those things, because any man, open a private sector company, bimra. Now, on maybe be 51% stake in ECG.
4: Or the directors
3: he will close down a lot of the directors.
4: Or the directors bear for
3: yes.
4: management.
3: And the company will run and run well. And I think Sanyo man, they should accept those criticisms and do things right.
4: I'm
3: arguing and say, I buy a more coin. And I'm like,
4: yeah, but me tell that ain't. And I'm happy, Didi kind. The spokesperson for the energy ministry
3: yes.
4: and the minister.
3: Yes.
4: A kwa first word in common. Come on, met in United True or Joy. Onim the oil.
3: Yes.
4: The energy
3: minister.
4: The PR ne
3: okay, spokesperson. Okay. Spokesperson, a lawyer, no yeah. Roxon.
4: Number two, me who say the energy minister himself. Aka say the Obia Kabiano, the doors ne open 24 hours, say bra. Na ye nin common she oh how.
3: Yes.
4: So that we can iron out all those indifference, the imbalance. No?
3: But no, so I think, Oman, I agree with you, but I think the government should also be clear with the staff. All indications, HRS, are buying iron at January.
4: Debbie.
3: Oh, I'm telling you.
4: That would be very, very, for lack of a better, suicidal for government.
3: The MMA Kassan said,
4: yeah.
3: When the minister came, the minister set up a committee. To look at which tier committee in Monday to committee in Kwankoshe, which form of private sector participation there was by adopt.
4: So we have moved, say, yeah, privatization, but which form?
3: Which form?
4: It's not even debatable again.
3: Absolutely. And committee, your recommendations, recommendation I may catch there on. So either they do a single concessionaire or a multiple concessionaire.
4: Yeah, we should brace ourselves up.
3: Because for government, for cabinet to approve, what did cabinet approve? Mm-hmm. Cabinet approval, say the process should kick
4: committee
3: in.
4: Na yeah, you yes. I'm the reporter.
3: Yes.
4: In the report on
3: the
4: buy.
3: Yes.
4: The sector ministry.
3: Go ahead and see what you can. It's me, I think, sir. The government should be clear on their position to the staff. Let the staff know what the staff want. Assurance of more want to say. Assure them, like happened with PDS. They say, no staff member would lose his or her job. And that, we, apart from normal attrition, we say, a bibe kwa retirement, ene, ubi uho be yare, inu a free company, mene adeno. Omu ebe kanenyadu ubi abe losing a job. I think government should be clear with them. So that the staff will know. Say, okay, this is approach I buying EFA. Omama assurance, everything on paper. Say we will not lose our jobs. Say in a private sector player now or by role a person will be play any.
4: Mm-hmm.
3: And then we are all clear. If I buy an address, say, okay, a bailing aspect no, and I buy a private sector participation, a bar.
4: But that,
3: make that clear.
4: But that's where the challenge is. That's where the challenge is. So government should not just think it's a walkover staff.
3: No.
4: I'm telling government.
3: No.
4: He should not think that
3: it's
4: a... Yeah. No, I'm saying that it's not a walkover staff.
3: Yeah.
4: Maybe, for now, the posturing of the ministry and the minister,
3: yes.
4: 100%. But Nukre Pane said, government should rethink, relook at the whole thing. Say the Wakano. Say
3: clear.
4: The PCA.
3: Yes.
4: And among we are here to know. So I seen to we are more can what's no. Say the person saw.
3: Yes.
4: So San Yoma and Juma. Now buying as usual and I just obituary for so dear Debbie. Debbie. If government
3: be clear with them.
4: If government cares to know, we are dealing with a labor force, one cancer who sees won't say because their word is that they will use all legal tools available to them.
3: Yes.
4: And let me tell you news, no. Pool for any TUC phone. I'm saying We know their legal tools already.
3: Yes.
4: Near court as a move.
3: Yes.
4: Obviously, we know
3: what
4: they have that. And near court as a
3: move.
4: So, Abba Misrao, don't employ the strategy of going to play that divisive. Get all of them on board. Reasonable percentage. Now, a dear portrait, because on the question is, yeah, Ghana phones will be able.
3: And
4: at the end of the credit. So I say, see, the wire you may be paying. You are asking yourself, say, over time, why haven't we done this all these years?
3: Mm-hmm.
4: Over time. But just like you said, if indeed government after government is not going to interfere. Now said the person is a private person, free hands to operate. Mm-hmm. Okay, let's pilot this. Let's stop these interventions. Mm-hmm. Yeah, free hand for the next 3, 4, 5 years.
3: Yes.
4: Yeah, what the outcome will be. So after all this free hands to move, then we can maybe say, But yeah, because still, so yeah. Government should not say, my imagine that. It is weird, the OEB Akrana.
3: The challenge, back on say, as we speak, the government of Ghana is 100% shareholder in ECG.
4: Mm-hmm.
3: As long as Abani is 100% shareholder, no, he would have an influence. But imagine, say, Abia Abani 100% shareholdership, no, Yachim. I'm other private people, so I'm going to shares. I'm going to majority, slightly than Abani. Now, I was a company in Rania. It may run and run well than it is doing currently. Staff currently, I can say, when PDS came, they admit a PDS buy for 6 months, you know, company in revenue generation echoes, you know, for the 6 month PDS was around. But since PDS left, our mum say PDS about be a mark be at one. Staff nankasa starti or more. Use under Dubik Mahama no omo ye this revenue mobilization exercise staff members na to omo gu krom na omo je bills omo ye ntua no ba betua since then omo collections near they are improve even with the Ghanaians managing it now collection are improve the question then now is sustainability can it be sustained and so omo nya revenue ni so via how is the revenue no managed
4: okay so obi
3: you know into a lot of
4: but I'll be generous so answer and maybe a comment but Gaiji added the contribution but very useful for this exercise in reference to our first conversation I have on the value for money office
3: yes
4: also Kwabena and Obi why I think Ghana needs value for money office
3: okay
4: one overpricing of public projects same kilometer of road in Ghana cost 2 to 3 times what it costs in Rwanda or Ivory Coast.
3: Yes.
4: Same reason for judgment debts.
3: Mm-hmm.
4: Two, duplication and waste. PPA approves procurement process, but PPA does not check if the price itself is fair. Or the service checks later.
3: No, it is not true.
4: Three, IMF and World Bank conditionality. Ghana loses millions to sole sourcing and inflated contracts. A VFM office is standard in UK, South Africa, and Kenya. Four, it protects government itself. If a VFM certificate exists, a minister can say this price was independently vetted. Less political attacks. Where we also practical model for Ghana. It should not be under a ministry. The best model is an independent office under parliament or the auditor general like Shraj.
3: Yes.
4: Its clearance mandatory for any project above, say, 50 million Ghana cedi. Publish its reports publicly like auditor general reports.
3: Yes.
4: They make Kenyan answer what Bemni say. When you know, Obi, are the mindset?
3: Yes.
4: Are the partisan nature of the country we find ourselves in? Because one kasa wa lebu checks a hudu wa kwemu. You know, various checks at every point in time. And son, what me you will free? Sadi in him. What is the guarantee, say? Sadi we are ebe bano. It could serve as enough check. What's the guarantee? Even you go for my party for ya. Your party for them say, we will end up with young kasa value for money office, no?
3: Yes.
4: Yeah, and you're careful. We will end up on the crown of the audit on one kasa. I say the problem with one kasa. Don't you hear the perception now about the office of the special prosecutor? Don't we hear on the street what they talk about the office of the attorney general? Yen tini na na, adi ayesi nke sacred no. And then bibia ajinsem. So we have a problem with the kind of mindset that we have if we don't treat it. Now the partisan mindset will come. Now why any professional or the procurement officer? Why any professional or the audit officer? Why? But the partisan nature of what we are doing to ourselves as a country, partisan, complete partisan, pure partisanship. It's a professional, you know, on your appointment we are. No, any channel, no, a twat, any baby. Now, no man, any question, oh, yeah, as a professional, no, we're compromised, no, yeah. So we end up value for money and it becomes value for corruption.
3: Mm-hmm.
4: So the question is not just that we don't see the relevance of that office or authority that is to be set up or has been set up. It is a dangerous thing that we are doing now because if we are not careful, this same office, you've been investigating for corruption, we'll get corruption there. Because of a new man, you know, a medical catch on. I didn't know. And a man, your summer, Yamanaji, Hini, or baby, Biara, Yedi Juma. That is the fear.
3: Yeah.
4: That is the fear.
3: And me,
4: two.
3: Okay.
4: Okay, about procurement, procurement fund check here, Bona, Gaji, Debbie. The last time I checked.
3: Oh, no, procurement for Okwa. It is part of their mandate. They will go on to the market.
4: Yes.
3: And check new man. Average way on the market. Averagely. They do it. Yeah.
4: Averagely,
3: you do it.
4: Yes. Averagely, they will do that check. It is the moment I won't know. Would insure about insure, you know, would the bejomo 50 cities, you know.
3: Yes.
4: No problem. So I count 50. And you almost say, no, you call market. In fact, regular all manner, north, east, south, and west.
3: Mm-hmm.
4: What we can offer if you want to do the business, about 22 cities.
3: Yeah.
4: Because once a market, maybe 24 cities. So I just say, now, and you come on space, now, and I but how do you sit in the procurement office? We'll be at the end of two tables, no checks. You see what they are, it's not done anyway.
3: You don't do it.
4: You have raised even audit, internal and external.
3: Mm-hmm.
4: It means all these checks in your demand, they will be, and they empower you.
3: I don't think anybody is of the view, sir, we are just sitting here to poo-poo an idea, a bill has been passed into law and the president is implementing that law. We agree. The point, and it's in Ghana, we seem to be good in identifying problems.
4: Very good.
3: When we identify the problem, near the solutions, say, bar. We bring solutions that would eventually compound
4: the situation.
3: Problem. Now you identify that is the issue.
4: Yeah, but sign the cry.
3: And there, if you want any biggest, it is the Office of Special Prosecutor Office. The Office of the Special Prosecutor. It's clear. It was to come and address a problem, but now they seem to be on a collision course.
4: Ego at
3: the
4: work.
3: Attorney General.
4: Yeah, ego at work.
3: And that's what we are saying because we know a value for money office. Good. Do you know the number of contractor eco PPA? In Ghana, in the one with the value, are there some specific contract we never call value for money office? Oh, and answer at the same. Maybe we would have to apprise ourselves with the act and share those details with listeners. But I think, sir, we need, and I agree with Guy G, sir, Sanka, an independent, because we know, under the Ministry of Finance. Boom. Could it have been something independent, maybe under Parliament,
4: the
3: Auditor General, maybe under...
4: The monitoring evaluation, you know.
3: Yeah.
4: The three wise men, you know, under John Mahama one, His Excellency.
3: Yeah.
4: The thing, you know, Obi, Angusiaga. Angusiaga.
3: The compromises in the system.
4: Sometimes when we are also talking, we have been in the system. Mm-hmm. We know the complaints and the challenges.
3: Yeah.
4: We know.
3: Yeah.
4: We know. We know. Because that's what I'm because they said the dissolution of boards, you see. Obi, a whole lot of issues. And I thank some of the most of the chairman now. I'm restraining or more. So I just say from making public comments, you know. Yeah. It's not healthy for us as a country. It's not. It's me the mechanic and say, Adia Biana Mampain Ude Bano. Sebi, nyan the campaign promiser, daddy. Say ya the punk one dia, we all have to ensure say a baby. But yes, only say, yeah, who be painting? Abuas Rao Jiniba. Bribiada no waya let it pa. So I tell you, person baby echino. Now fey, who watches the watchman? And it's like
3: another
4: mess altogether. Because they say young say BBI political. Office OTV, that's our by way, sir. The Otina office no. Me money do. Because problem be a baby and you know. It you really had this value for money. And I'll give way two more office. If you really had it for value for money, and I'll give it to no, they are getting power by your team, yeah, but another, another bad
3: issue.
4: So it's not just even the office, yeah, the consequences that come with the office. Mm-hmm. Looking at the political atmosphere we find ourselves in. So it's just not the office.
3: Yeah.
4: We should look beyond the office because even with 200 crown, we am to show chess. So we caught choke to webia. There's a challenge there.
3: Mm-hmm.
4: Obi, the next conversation.
3: Yes.
4: I don't know whether lessons no debia da meka e be construction na yinsua na no da asoja for exercise kakra na Ghana for say ye ko pe soja adjuma ye.
3: Yes, e mebunu ne de no
4: ended up like what
3: nipa e ko wui
4: pa ko wui dey timi ya
3: because of overcrowded
4: dey timi ya say kan dey deputy minister of defense no oko hono mko kishe bo say be ma onu e bia ko military na ya be na
3: ma ko si say
4: omo mo play problem na mo bubu ene omo omo finio ni nyina no o manage twi nani twi ni obiem iti si ye hwe okura na ade na ye koy anim ye ntua de abribiada now de dikan aniwu asifem a hodwiri na eye abotine semse adusua ho sohwe aba na ohwe de ye che on that hall si si a floor center ID coordinating. There's nothing.
3: Resolution center.
4: There's nothing that is being resolved there. If you look at what is happening there, in Tokwani glass of my papa and one of my parents.
3: Oh, how?
4: Yes, this morning the report.
3: Not all, huh?
4: Yes, and what? Nipa bu gri gri gri. Obi a passes.
3: Oh, really?
4: Yes.
3: And we couldn't manage the crowd.
4: I'm telling you. Now, in the crowd now, around Obi, frustration led to chaotic situation. Because we don't want to be truthful to ourselves, we want to always operate in such manner. And you may shrewd ni crude in corner or man any jo. And you may any papa ni pa machine.
3: In the last nini na papa yo. Oba YouTube obe hu video no more motion.
4: Does it make sense that I will for beka kwatra 6 a.m. obe free one 7 p.m. oni should be okay. Number 2, most of our phones obo call no mon seven. E ni kwase eko.
3: Eko hompo. But because there is no proper information in the system and
4: any kwase eko.
3: But why we didn't have any queue management.
4: No queue management. How can you even manage these people? You can't. Because mama frustration taking lead. Mama lack of communication is what taking lead. And mama misrepresentation is what taking lead. It will be when now a parent be a cool. Uber when a parent be a cool trash. Uber when a club be a cool pra. Now you are saying Bani Abe issue statement. And now I'm one. But you say, Minister, anybody who do manual, anybody who did me shams, they want a template on Banamo can catch this. It will be answer, Ghana. Say, I am so happy, ma. Hefa, and then we are saying. I found a main team once you also hear me. Okobo don't pimp, they said the Okofi Kumasi and the Kotkona crowds of book match. Ever. And as a Chelsea for Naba Ghana, they call Ewakana. Why? So BBI is shameful. It didn't make us say it's not just about what we claim that your qualifications and titles. No. Leadership is very important and the kind of people you engage. Key. When you're Mampeny, I said, when you're Mampeny only comes in when he sees the frustration of the citizens. You didn't know this. You didn't see this coming. What were the solutions? I'm going to go to this poor sin and I have only part tonight 6 a.m. Wait for something also. Is that the solution to the challenges that we have? It's a resolution center. What I resolve? You are worsening the conditions and plight of people. Parents, now I'm to the trauma your parents are going through just to ensure, say, wow, look at this. Are we not ashamed of ourselves? Are we not ashamed?
3: Because I remember.
4: Are we not ashamed?
3: Yeah, happened with Independence
4: Square. Are we not ashamed of ourselves?
3: Free Independence Square, ever and not all. I mean, how many years would it take for us to get these things right? I mean, anticipate, say, Nadia Oman, soldier for Ukraine, Timianya, India, but civilians, there, what can we do? Soldier for Ukraine, Paco Bufasu, Ewi, not civilian, Radi Biomoyo.
4: I don't, no,
3: don't you anticipate, say, ah, there are resolutions and Nipa Beba, Mumba, Yaya desk, bear 30, Nipa THC, Obia on the computer, 30, 50, Mumba, QBA, our BIA, Nipa 20 or 1 Q, Mayan and Kakanka, Kanka, look at this.
4: That is why we always say that, Woma, ya two about Momoti Honomono. Abayabeba, they don't go through what we go through.
3: You don't mind for me.
4: So they are not really bothered about it. Honestly speaking, now that's the language. They don't go through what we are going through because just a phone call away, you know, nebabenya placement, nebabenya a certain correction, nebabenya a certain AEB. So they don't go through.
3: No, that's a conventional.
4: Look, your choice where we, the burden on our four. Your choice where,
3: Easter convention.
4: And I'm saying that Reynard Bonkikura will look at our bar, saying that the baby will have. Reinhard Bonnke, I won't call back. Say anybody who it's a shame. The sector minister should not be comfortable with these things. Gee, has won inequality or maternity in the hall. Why?
3: It is from why? Independence Square, Napo time. Edu Tumba, yeah, Independence Square, Kakra, and Omobaha, Abai Weswaba.
4: We can't
3: solve problems.
4: You keep asking yourself, say, why do we always have to go and queue and go through this frustration? What is changing? And then you may be high optics.
3: No, you should not say, once, why you win a reno, Nipa be what consent. If you're more bad, there should be a system in place. I don't understand.
4: No, Omaya, sorry, from no what basic education has to be at me crossover. No. Yes, yeah, yes, out to 55,000. I feel that by the car, MCN, you know, a so a baba, you know, I've been a banner
3: myself, please.
4: And I'm because I have to buy the shed in this. 55,000, Omaya. Now, the other men can't just say, even those qualified or Mako Tesha in the crown, when they exit the whole Ghana, or the other traditional in Kwakke. 400 or so thousand people are exiting or the other universities in Accra County on a yearly basis. 400,000. The complementing employment opportunities, no,
5: I
4: went from the environment, that space is a much more with my come up 2, 3, 4. What exit bank? The exit bank, the crack over. I'm about to no man. Come. Exit bank. The politicians take us for granted too much. Any person saw Musaka Exim Bank, as I say, you go and check the stories there. Go and check it. Eti ni yoma be brave or mind ma. Oka sa oka. Uba shara no power. Ka. Muri misa na gari ni mobile. Yeah, no education, bia no bia na hiri ba. Hey, when I make say Santa ino mu ye.
3: Toma blocky.
4: One of the best things that can make me cry is we want to tackle that problem, but because it was a rainy season, you know, nobody respects us to give us any information. Why various aerial dimensions now, church, the inconvenience you have created for us, auto office, who say just normal, we take your decision without consulting. You are giving proud notice. Why? Any teacher or man say, "Umuye bakukra." Now one kasa power card deal where we be. Umuye wofo. Umuye minister no akodi live. We should not now 6 a.m. to 6 p.m. Ebi di mu di omunro. Ano pa make kasa ojasun say. Omu di omunro. Our phone be. Omu di omunro. Anako. You see, politicians, you don't know what happens in our homes in moments like this. And kwadano, the torture they go through, the trauma they go through. Anybody in any responsible position, and your thinking is that all is well with you, all is well with everybody. No, the trauma and collaborate because of how we have been reckless in managing their future for them. Stories upon stories. What do we do for these kind of people, vulnerable people? What do we do?
3: My worry is that. Say, your first time na air happiness, you can excuse the system. But you would, of course, were Independence Square. Independence Square, yes, I 2 or 3 years. And we move the core regions, not all Accra. We saw these things. How long would this thing happen here? We say, okay, we have to please put in place a proper management system to manage the fallout of Sadiwe. Why do we have parents as the Easter Convention?
4: But that's what I told you.
3: Axim Zone.
4: That's what I told you.
3: Charlie, listen, Honorable Harry Nigel, Charlie.
4: And one of the critical things that I say, carefulness, Obi. I didn't say you push your share ma and your font. I didn't say where your category A school. She make a DBC here. Me who agree me because of the mindset. Say category A school, category A school. Where are DBC? Whatever DBC. And our for any abayment paying for should appreciate the danger ahead of us as a country. She or say. Just a minute. I'll say 313,283 candidates selected category A schools as their first choice against only 76,417 available spaces.
3: Can you imagine? It is a burden of pressure, Emma.
4: In the category A, no?
3: And I think they should collapse our category. Right?
4: Complete and then
3: Ghana
4: Education Service, the Ministry of Education. Sometimes almost one more, they are not innovative enough. Make catch say fire service, the prisons, and they be used more. Their leaders should be up and doing because police for innovation, creativity, and it will be a fire now. Prisons now to us are buying sick and now they be able to train. There should be so much ways and means about
3: innovation.
4: No problem. I'm saying that there should be so many ways.
3: So we create prisons TV. Say police TV. Fire service TV.
4: Obi.
3: The creative prisons.
4: Nakura rent officer. Rent commissioner. Or the Uber nakua juma.
3: Oh how?
4: Rent commissioner or the Uber. Rent commissioner. Or the Uber. A two we see now. Ne call in half for say chong. But no rent commissioner. Any new. Rent commissioner.
3: And the office in the car.
4: The whole Ghana rent commission and your cars too. Now who can anchor sir? 1896 BW4 cars on my leftovers on my piano. Why? Rent commission. Commissioner Nankasa the Uber Neko. Commissioner Nankasa. No, see film crowds in a near brabo because Uber Nankasa cry conditioning. Rent commissioner.
3: Oh, such a critical
4: rent commissioner
3: agency.
4: Rent commissioner. Now call baby on Motiti Cradia. And then hold the one we are Obem Krabi Buamajumano. Mamma, Papa, no, why are there so that's all? Acting more by that gaga, no, I don't know. I don't know. Only capre, only gaga, yeah, yeah, yeah, yeah, yeah, yeah,
3: yeah, yeah, yeah,
4: yeah, yeah, yeah, because you can't believe it. Rent commissioner. What do you want to call you, man?
3: Oh,
4: rent commissioner. She papa in Kenya, Srunku,
3: or
4: their back. Your force strong kwa or their ba at the consciousness we are bad rent commission any juma as is omu year as a tenants tias here I say landlords tias here I was saying you may kwa who do a monomoji discover a manonisi kemu hostels ye chi fire marshal share all the papay all over the place all over oh ti ube mune ye juma yeah juma magana in ti value for money office no oh the ti uba nkwa 1 month or rent commission no in a baby 22,000 on chassis rent commissioner. And this month, advocacy for people to go and aid to the aid of the rent commission. It ain't just as if being put up a huge edifice, a bit befitting the status of a commissioner. And on your sergeant here, and on your OSP, and also on your attorney general, rent commissioner.
3: A very critical
4: rent commissioner.
3: And I'm saying issues are a war if you fear be brave, rent issues be brave. Charlie, we need to resource them to get them to work for us.
4: Rent commissioner.
3: Antonio Nukwenu say, now they only on one car na.
4: Me gana juma for me kanye. Una Antonio Nukwenu yami ayo adumuna, uye gana juma with your car. And no crano, aye value for money office no. I say check no. Because oh dear na, wow car na, dear. Maintenance, wow, and I say, aye, ye trial maintenance ma of the car. Because Antonio Nukwenu, o prado na, two wusi ni, aye also the KB ye juma. Environmental challenge for us. I see a surcharge, you know.
3: But when you're new VA2.
4: And maybe I'm in our office, no man, when your office, you know.
3: Now, someone in the positions is.
4: Oh, then.
3: Or a presidential staffer.
4: Well, that's
3: in charge of Greater Accra.
4: That's in maybe on the car, no more.
3: Into the role, now, quite a deputy.
4: Meaning, I'm saying, now, I'm saying, you're by Jasun Semi. Ne Prado, a two Uzi. Please. Meneni nina banka tu banka idi hujuma. Yeah.
3: I'm the good afternoon. I hope you're doing
4: well. I'm the chairman. It will be Mr. Wang Brasim.
3: Yes.
4: Planet here. It will be our way. Here and Anna. Where Mr. Wang Brasim.
3: Till Obi, your man is right. The rent commissioner came to our show with a Okada.
4: I don't know. Yen na yemuano titru man penye waso. Nani sin tone ni meyone na hua dini baby or bonum wodi. Yen na yang kambum na yen pia man and isu adin wuna ye papa no eight mi mum. Tisi eight mi draw a tennis catch and say, honestly, we disagree respectfully to the 24-hour market. Man pen yiswa be chrim, say and usuebe kwa mano. Ni asabe chrim so man pen, oh ya de and se one kwa almost 80-90% complete. Bibiana ne kwaso, and ye ju new road, no bibiana ne kwaso, and also another conversation why we cannot adapt this military people in doing most of these roads delay. Why can't we do that? What is the difficulty for us to do that? Say as now one of the less than few maybe a quarantine way. Edgia could see almost. Say Sikana already there and many me yeah be Jesuach a marki maki bibiama according him kama. Oh, have we thought of all these things? So at each on my teacher, you know, and you want to say why buying the wasn't there, won't go out there. It's not true. Oh what and this phobia no was I do know. I can't believe it. Say you are buying only one buying the was. Did only the NDC people bring your party to power?
3: No.
4: It's not possible.
3: No.
4: Muntias here. Come on, go campaign. Every political party, especially the government in power now. And you won't call one more ding and other buy it. Say I won't call one idea. The open the cabinet my. But in between, you only pay be a deciding MPP, NDC. Yeah. More from say floating. Undecided. That is why we are campaigner. We call every nook and we can then cranny another day. Yeah. We try so every space be a double, you know, over to my cover. Now, we don't call for the antenna, we call a campaign. We don't call for the more winning. We don't call a campaign. If you can't seminar, young chief partisanship in free hall. Because when you come home, to say none of the MPP no bear fear, make a quiet sema or test him, make a chem say, Charlie, moon fire on Mupana, crack my road, and I'm yin. Yes, and I'm yin, and I'm crazy, you better fire and pa. Cotton, yes,
3: and
4: a bun, a yen. And
3: men on me, I think, when you are in government, a winya a month for a chua drink,
4: yes,
3: senior, maybe so.
4: Yes,
3: Munya no, you can't say. Disrespectful crowd, we can't say. Omo nye no.
4: Eni amo ho kwanso.
3: Yeah.
4: Yadi buo. Eni ani die. Yeah. Ebuo ni ani die.
3: With respect, the necessary ani die. Na yadi can nyoma yeye huse. Enshada enkwe. We may not be the all wise persons, but at least we've been around for a while. Yehu nyoma biya akosi government bi. Iri yechewa jini esisua. When we have to praise, we praise. I mean, see, but now, ye praise in kofua, man kofua kwa saidi di, atemzi yoye na, ye bo abanya basodo. When we have to praise, we praise. But when there is, when we see the thing coming, utimi hu se, this thing called 24-hour economy marketer, ye si 261 at a go. The end, you can see the end, sir. You can see it. You can see it. Unless the people who are benefiting from procurement gigs, but you can see it. You can see, sir. You may see a lot of these markets will be white elephant. And you are talking over 200 and something million Ghana cedis. 200 and something million, that's for one. Because in the budget, a banker said, we're 100 million Ghana cedis. Sir, or the baby. Agenda 1-1 Hospital said 10 this year.
4: Yeah.
3: Year was September.
4: Yeah.
3: Year named the Anua Kwaku.
4: Yeah.
3: But one of these markets, you know, over 200 million.
4: Mm-hmm.
3: You know, ain't he? And when you know, so some of the districts, you know, doesn't have the viability to keep these markets
4: running.
3: Nobody sees. You

0: kalam se kalam se iti tere ye hu se eye nipa binum kasa se kalam se eye ebo no homode the minister might be doing fantastically well te se du kaka e no ma mu ngai ni nyina embo me minister no so me timi nya hwe ma mu ngai iti kalam se no bebi adia bedu no no. It's so worrying now.
1: Ah, the end, and apart from Munsu, you know,
0: yeah.
1: So we network more yet to treat, we are calls. I am calling any idea. The communications minister has revealed to you, sir. Fiber optics are you lay, yeah. And what's the idea? Am I a network signal? Say strong near, you know. Galam say is a teacher, and on my percentage, and at the end, Chami Yamunsu crying, say. Contractors are buying amount contracts on when you're a German. Almost to chaff fiber.
0: I will be crossed out and the say, Namu ECG for Kamuha hunting. And the Debia, the crying we are. When the Ghana waterfall,
1: I would dig it.
0: Nama Betty Chemubasa, the Biana catch them. And
1: you're coordinated at the point. Well, he's saying, I'm buying our contract. I'm buying our lay fiber optic. Now I'm buying our contract as I could chaff fiber optic.
0: Ah!
1: No coordination.
0: It is Gadia Bidao.
1: No coordination. Look, no, and it's been it's been there. It is as you say, problems cannot be solved. You what you want to say?
0: Well, be my member, a year a buyer basso, any a year from the registrar, a scholarship secretary from the registrar. As a for you, then
1: authority Ghana Scholarship Authority.
0: Okay,
1: it is as a for a director general.
0: Okay,
1: on your registrar,
0: okay, or a director,
1: yes, you're a director okay, general.
0: Very good, indeed. Yes. Nadaruma Anna. Era John Mahama, His Excellency Nabaim. Now, the engineer came over and there are celebrity all the time ritual about non payment of Ghana for a kayade. Yes, in terms of scholarship. So, the good news is that Ghana pays $3.5 million to University of Memphis over scholarship debts.
1: That's USD.
0: So, that's it. At least it's a bold step.
1: Yeah,
0: say what to say, and
1: I'm very, very
0: because our massa. They be at unya, yeah, unya course, unya course, unya course, unya course. Ah, na, yeah, the pressure be bring ever. So I just enti, yeah, better than us. Now feel so. Yada a year, contractor no war. I'm at some minds are stretching, Jack. The pacer.
1: So no, you're Puma,
0: and I. Oh, yeah,
1: the accounts are women.
0: Yes, pacer. Yeah,
1: Mary Puma.
0: Yeah, Odekon, I feel it. I'm a bunch. There's a bunch of me sure say who provide funds. Emma, and then what I was expecting the Minister of Rules to do was say, but the Minister Minister and I say, or can't see me, Nanda Mekawa, or can't see me say, say, me catch them, who say, and I'm a catcher, me officers, they say, me ba sa crew will soon project we are, and come a banner. Now machines, eh, then. It's easy, and I said, more year, Jumama. It's an answer, my mom, Kaye, I'm a buyer. On said, you're exposed.
1: You've been exposed.
0: So, Minister, Tiasia said, then the team that you even work with, you know, reshuffle the team.
1: Yeah. Or give it to me the information.
0: Crisscross the team, you know. That's the first suggestion. Crisscross them. Unless maybe, who do we have, Mokoko? Now, next time, no person can say, Debbie, say, me who's asking Tony Bima. How can you report to a minister, say, work is ongoing on a particular project? Naturally, in Koso. How do you do that? And we've lived with this deceitfulness and lies for all these years. It's a public service for us, Dobi. Say, I'm sure I'm going to say, and how baby the bar or money come in, you can't take away some public office holders. Yeah. Ah, your public service for us. Yes, sir. Yes, sir. Wa ho bra sem yesre sre sre sre sre. Unya akwanya de ho kuru aban adwumam. 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E di bia e won sunsun so a ebetumi affect o man Ghana. Debi a ebiri bia dan mesrel.
1: Na
0: why careful.
1: I remember when Trem say you near Penya, I think last week he did a home come out Jefferson Saki.
0: Yeah.
1: And I would
0: that. Hey. The book near the bay.
1: I think launch near Monday.
0: Okay.
1: A dreaded day in or launch to British Council Hall.
0: Okay.
1: And the happy birthday to you, Jefferson Saki.
0: Okay.
1: Formerly of Joy News. Okay. It's your birthday today. Happy, happy, happy birthday.
0: Jefferson, what's your boss saying?
1: They say baby face.
0: But I couldn't move our circle.
1: Yeah, yeah, yeah. I think 45 there, so I'll be able.
0: Obey to me, 45.
1: Yeah, I'm sure so. Bebo.
0: Now, look when you were saying.
1: Look when you say, when your sister obeyed you.
0: Oh, ho. Look when you were. Look when you were in the bank at your bank at your sister. Look when you were so with mama and bear 49.
1: Almost 50.
0: Yeah, look when you were. Now, boy, papa, away.
1: And it's also been
0: published.
1: See, we are going to constituency.
0: That's our constituency. What's the latest update on it?

0: MP no. I don't know.
1: Hey, now are we responsible as a people and as a country? A corona nkasa o free hono krano. What are they doing about it?
0: Yeah, the consequences.
1: Of course. They should push in paying forward, right, to give update. Because they are not more about it. The last time I checked, now I see foreign affairs minister Akufo Addo say will be here. They are not the kwazo. These are a member of parliament. Mm-hmm. It is now, sir, for bonus, sir.
0: All kept in and
1: we are fighting. We are going now, sir. Yeah, how is this possible? Finally,
0: Unsa, the challenge is here, and I say, when you stay out of proceedings for 21 sitting days without the knowledge and approval of the speaker, and you declare seat in the vacant.
1: Emrano.
0: The speaker has been notified. You cannot declare the
1: Obi.
0: Seat vacant.
1: Now, say the other way around, and by now, come with the normalization. So. Selectivity too much. I'm menka na jai sa dibia mra na ya ni edia ko wi nsem bibiyo mra ya kutia former good year bi makoda afiase that same challenge na former good year ya kan edi bo bi be aye kasa that same situation is still happening. So what kind of country are we? Abanfo for ba no abefo sanko for na so no so aye sa why are we doing this ourselves? Why Dominic, later across the country, you know, NDC, when are you going to
0: PPA Deputy CEO.
1: Tete Chai.
0: PPA, you know, Deputy CEO.
1: Make your number plate in here. At the end of Tete Chai. Dominic, Tete Chai, when?
0: PPA, Public Procurement Authority, Deputy CEO.
1: Wow.
0: Oko orientin in kada.
1: Me number plate no.
0: Do my friend is Omra air no so your man.
1: Okay, we be busy.
0: Hey, you have lost the chance.
1: Me kwaya me number plate no. Emre Daniel Adanu hubi. Na ye ma enua Basalas Ibrahim, ye ma na yakọ. We couldn't go for the funeral.
0: Yes.
1: And the late husband.
0: Yes.
1: Very, in fact, Ope, a gentleman's gentleman. Sa papa no. You know, Amanyo Simu, the private life, yes. The personal, oh yeah, so sweet, so calm, so decent, a personality. Ti yenya ba, your sister, your mommy, your Salas Ibrahim, unye busuye nina ano. Then over the weekend, we will videos, okay. Many pictures, we say, omako kata, ulmane chika, kama. And tiye mani yako, enye easy journey, but unyame mana that needed strength, you know, na bibi yako kama. Mikuru mnina abe, potential national
0: organizer
1: for the new patriotic party. Yeah. And also called Oxford. Cambridge.
0: Hey.
1: Or a lawyer.
0: Or a Cambridge trained.
1: Yeah. I'm saying, I'm going to offer resources, bro.
0: Cambridge trained lawyer.
1: If you're from Cambridge, you're going to have a practice on the street.
0: So, Baba, yeah, post-call, ever.
2: I did my law.
1: Okay.
0: Cambridge
1: okay.
0: Was no law. Yeah.
2: Okay.
0: I failed. Cambridge.
1: Okay. Na bibia boko there. In your name, but tomatoes are bibia ba.
2: Yeah. So I've been about there na house ba.
1: It's a babon home modern.
2: Oh, when you
1: are in your kupuku ni modern bone inside.
2: Enya by. Obia ni mse bono there September there boy there the enya bana sema.
1: Baba mi by September na bufa isu.
2: Aban bia ni was a body. Another there ne by January to December. But there sani kuku rehabilitation program na de ba no. January to December na boy there ba. Aban we buy body and then na no other than nyama do man so at September there. So to pay the veto June July
1: until September. Kenya was a seasonal.
2: Season, but not then lay intention at the like general.
0: No, Cassette, I bang by almost 2 years. Bono Honor, a crime be born way or Bono.
2: I'm seeing Guana Babono for the first time in the history of Bono region.
1: Let me put on record say, acquire a bang we are here in the history of a year this a half for any Bono, any Bono East, a year Duchem.
2: A crime bang.
1: I was Obisa. Me and Krum Crano, who Joe would just run a few bed and a coconut.
2: A crime bang.
1: I'm saying that Munyin Chum said it might not be the all, but at least the push in terms of votes in this particular position.
2: Obi, don't forget, I'm turning the ridges, though. Obi, big push, you know.
0: Ah, Eric, I just come kind of move you. Round gold, you say, company in the same.
1: Round gold,
0: you say.
1: And almost two guys also.
0: I don't know how many.
1: The sector minister has been there countless times. Obi, be say, if you want to be.
0: So, I'm going to be here.
2: I'm going to be here. Trust me, Opa Obi Nfrem as a host Omogu from Brekum Drobo Sampa. Mama so Obi Kotaro, Yegu Kotaro bia o.
0: Ah, but say contractor wo kwane so.
2: And the account about Mahu Kotaro bia o.
0: Mahu Kotaro bia
2: o. Omungu Kotaro bia o kwane so Obi. I used that word just some few weeks ago.
0: Ali mega who can say me for
2: how? Obi, I'm telling you. And maybe I'm a kind of Obi,
0: is a contractor that can defend the round goal.
2: Oh, Obi, what's the contractor of Kwanzaa that's so bogu? What's the Kajee so bogu? Talam si bogu kota biya. Yengu kota biya. Be sure
0: pictures on the page or mugu kota.
2: Obwa yengu kota, but from Brekum to Sampa yengu one meter kota biya no. Al a me fast unche. Obwa. Omo nje kwe sa green book kura. 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Obwa. Call anybody in Sampa, say, basically, Sampa, and then because Sampa crew, footwear, boss, Sampa for an adequate. Oh, wow, wow, wow, you go cut out 1 meter crying, you go. Ah, Obi, some of the media, they were doing my politics, we mean it. Obi, me a bruni, me fibricum.
0: Yes.
2: Whereas, in fact, Sakru, because I'm equal, gingering, and I equal, no. In tea, Omoya, a bemide, but I'm telling you, Obi, it's not true.
0: Into a quina Stuttgart, sir. OMP, OMP, you mean? Stuttgart, a very place you know.
2: Oh, maybe the man and I be MP. No,
0: I wear Domana, come here,
2: Brickum.
0: How about Stuttgart, you Brickum West MP?
2: A Brickum West MP, and also Moku Quan or the crew more.
0: Oh, no, but I say, we're real remorse. I buy the round gold, I better quina so Brickum Sampa. Jenny.
2: Uh-huh.
0: Emma Rangold, sir Rangold, Gusu Gidi Gidi, yeah, Juma, Gidi Gidi.
2: Obi Ben Sebeno Kasea Metihei. Yungu Kota will be come to say.
0: Yeah, but say, somewhere BB and Sandy will do Kota time. Say, be a normal.
2: Obi, say, I guess you're Mogu Kota.
0: And yet the whole stretch, but I'll show pictures of just some Omogu asphalt, tun.
2: Asphalt, be a chippings, yeah, Omogu chippings, a crowd, or bois. That's at me. I guess you're my asphalt, or I support we. Eh? I guess also my asphalt.
0: Oba Rango akoso.
2: Nam se enye hwe the same thing. Obi ude mobi amafo nkutwa mechro. I think say kwizi say Obi abet. Obi abi obi twa ba mechro. Say oma kwuta. Erika jinja jado ya sam ni group sampa. O we foot through pipe bo sampa for na no me call. You wouldn't believe it. Futu. Futu.
0: Ekosi saying so high as Sampa 94.7 FM. Eri Ali Meiga and Moten and Kadhalidu SI candidate.
2: Your my idea power bonus say Obi. Unim say some time ago, na bono. When ya galamsi o baby, but then the whole bono galamsi in kwa. I deba kwe rekeji edu my idea pa. O mas se bono sa se bono suinina. am I say could vote for cry
0: gold and wo hunyina no bi anya galamsey
2: the whole bono there's no where in bono na benya galamsey erekeje do madaro madne galamsey I want that attorney for na omo e demonstration say okay
0: attorney demonstration
2: na achre majus do god na brekum for cry benkaso brekum
0: so here demonstration
2: baby o baby to baby am say anya careful for cry obekoda kwen fin fin cry baby to galamsey anya careful meaning she original minister o Gidina minister galamsey for don't be sure mo okwaru akope ai obi a sebi sebi sebi sebi o se koko sake egu falaza bottom ntire waache engu ai jut sake waache we o ye regional minister
0: 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kama kama kama kama that is what latest form guarantees you in the way a responsible citizen you should invest in safe durable and certified mattresses and that's why we must all raise awareness to 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Ene 9th September, Ochina 10th September. 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Amazing stuff. Ma yenko tie we emra yeba na yene the Honorable Ali Mega Halidu Edinkomo, or a former member of parliament, NA or Prese MPP delegate in Twabamano, na omeye the party's next national organizer. We'll speak to him after this very, very short break. Stay with us.
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1: 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Ne lechlan Ghana say wo mo go so dwene wo ho. 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
3: Wa fa meme dro Mr. Q. Aye be memoa. 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

0: coffee, wine, any tobacco, a camel sesono, a bamamo, Kel charcoal toothpaste. 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
2: Eddie, Aji, get your cat to Yatmo.
3: She said, yeah, to be a dear. It's a she knew shop.
4: Mary Potts, no way.
3: Minya, so many pursue you. And so she knew, but.
5: Hmm.
3: As I'm full of business with you, be one. I mean, why, yes, I guess I never could know. The Biani had been for Frau, and so I'm on two Bianim. Also, be a dean say, and yes, some drain when you. Hey, yes, Gassam. 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For Sikasamu, how you know, but dying.

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2: Obi.
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2: 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Obi, ne wa not ho.
1: 1 p.m.
2: No ton kuku. An apartment grand sign. We be a real whole room in Canada. Ghana for bread.
1: We be kuma na say Accra.
2: Accra hajina. Baby yao. We be me say we talk country. Me talk Ghana. We be a real whole room. A real whole room. We team share. We team say yes. We be sometime. We team do. We team say. I'm going to check around. I'm switching so. Team share ni pop. We team say. We are going to soka be ground. Obi are whole crew in Canada. A whole crew. Best man playing Mahama. What happened in the game, no?
1: Nah. For more, enim Ali Meiga Halidu, no? Ali Meiga, yeah, why?
2: Obi, Ali Meiga Halidu, just an ordinary person. Obi, me free, Bono region.
1: Okay.
2: Me ma me, Bekum. Obi, me. Benkasa, I this year. Yeah, I did Benkasa in Kumbia.
1: Oh, okay.
2: And I'm Papa Suye, I Zama money.
1: Oh, okay.
2: And Obi by Kotna Doma, specifically in Kankanta.
1: Yeah.
2: One of my men and Papa Kobo brand, one of Ekotna. And Mr. T, Miss Ku, same in our Kankanta. I'm going to Kankanta Islamic Primary. And I'm going to Kankanta Presby HS. And I'm going one of the best secondary schools in Ghana, Kankanta Secondary School. And if you hold by UCC, I can't tell you.
1: And I'm free,
2: UCC school, University of Cambridge in the UK.
1: Acquire MPhil.
2: And
1: I'll be LLB.
2: And I'm be LLB no again, pan and be LLM Molegon. And I'm America UCC, acquire school of Log Accra.
1: And I say, I call you to the bar.
2: Yeah, call him to the bar.
1: And I would be MP for how many terms?
2: Oh, one term will be.
1: Doma
2: West, yes. West. Yes, Doma West will be.
1: Oh, okay. And as a CIA officer, will be a national organizer.
2: Obi politics, I'm starting actually. I started at the age of 18. At the age of 18, I'm a MPP ward secretary. So I started at the ward, and then the polling station.
1: Okay.
2: And I'm maybe a constituency assistant secretary. That then at Doma West is in Abomo. And I'm a born half regional organizer.
1: Okay.
2: I'll be a national council member. Before, and I'm a member of the National Organization Committee, so that.
1: Oh, okay.
2: And I'm a member of Parliament. Obi,
1: yeah, you're called. Why a regional organizer?
2: Yeah, born a half regional organizer.
1: Time and a boom means
2: about 29 constituencies. I was the youngest in the whole Ghana.
1: Oh, okay.
2: And I was the youngest in the whole Ghana.
1: And at the time, we need seats be bringing the
2: seven. Region. We added 7 seats. Now we're 13. Yeah, now we're 30. We added 7 to it. Bring 20. Now they're buying. Now, you know, Chairman Boyd was my youth organizer. I was the original organizer.
1: Ah, okay. Yeah. In the 2016 election, now you're a regional organizer.
2: Yes.
1: Oh, okay.
2: To be my Missy Mache. I do not know.
1: Maybe why you want to be organizer, but there are many who didn't come on. Eric J. said, Ubo ni dinti, O Chem no di America, Abbas.
2: That be money di.
3: Oh, I'm more handy.
2: Obi, what I'll cast Eric J. say, it's never my own abode. It is a minty, or something I'm going to about on sort of for me money.
1: Sir, who
2: respects Eric T. Obi,
1: Obi,
3: Meba.
1: And meet my friend Alaji.
2: I'll be Alaji, pa. Obi, be Alaji, ma come
1: okay, that's fine. I wanted to be clear.
2: Oh, no, me Alaji, pa. Obi, me a prum compa.
1: Haji Ali
2: Mega Halidu.
1: That's fine.
3: Obi, Oye Minia Penny.
1: Ubenya, just 5 minutes. Respond to Oye one on one. And I obey a discussion
3: later.
1: Obi. Wrote a seminar. Round gold, the energy saying.
3: Yeah, the kind Minia Penny, no. Or quite battle. They meet me, I can say. Missing crying, uncle's no more prone.
1: Yeah,
3: and all he said about the track record in the region. Obey regional organizer, but then I was a party communicator in the region. Timekano. Any idea could your family or Grand Quantaman could be 4 years.
1: And I'm assigned to my coach.
3: But under the watch as organizer, that one, I'll give it to him. Mekai said 2016, to Abani, we in a resource if you region or by at least as a party there. And so you lose a seat in the Brivers. And Adena Dani, and no call Bono region.
2: Bono
3: region, Bono East, a free movement, the Chima for Nitio Mono, and I have a tin on Becca Bono
1: Bono Quano,
2: Bono
3: proper. So can seat is 17 and making
1: the Bono proper. You're
3: 11. At the county, see, I'm no case.
2: Obi, your mind, you do
3: party. Are formidable in the region? The NDC.
1: West and
2: East. Obi, the Alboro seat. Obi, the Alboro seat.
3: Handy, medals, medals.
1: Obi, road assembly.
3: Many ano no.
1: Yes.
3: Asem no kraya ntu sebe. A probo na obono. Dia o kan na be ma party for na to abanama. O si o nam kwan so hu hwe o mantem ho. O ko sampa chon.
2: O si yagu ko tra sampa.
3: Mo kan rango asem.
2: Debbie.
3: More Cassampa.
2: Obi
3: say, Obi say, me say,
1: yes,
2: the book would tell. Exactly.
3: Obi, my send you video. Yeah, Jenna.
1: Okay.
3: Jenna,
2: you go ask for to Jenna. And ask for Obi. You go ask for Bill.
3: Miss Massand,
2: Obi, I ask for that.
3: Obi,
2: you go ask for Bill.
3: Who you crying? A German
2: ask for
3: Maybe.
2: Elgay,
3: see me.
1: May they send it? Benghazi,
2: see me. Always say, ask for
3: TMA. Who go crying?
2: Eh,
3: you're clearing. You're dog crying. And yet, that crop will be beside those questions in Nina. But also,
2: David, Obi, ask specific question and address it. Also, we'll see you ask that Obi, my boy.
1: Bono, send out, we'll see a quiet soon, you know, moon,
3: or see a moon, even one, yes,
2: exactly. Ask what you're doing, baby.
3: Obi, mama mouth video, Bukum, Jenny Krum, and to see a MPP no one, mobbing your video and send those asphalt, the good Jenny Krum by Rango and Asibini.
2: Obi and asphalt, asphalt,
3: nay,
2: asphalt,
3: Obi, Nijimae,
1: Obi, and that's video, no.
3: Obi, a
1: factor,
3: Bukum Krum, no, Jenny Quan, no, come consistency. Base construction on Quamayan, 22 inches, at the Sepan, no, bay 56. Oko, Atima Pedia Road, no faster,
1: yes.
3: Anna.
2: Obi,
3: I think Techiment to Winchi to Bamboya. My boom, our quinus, when you're away. Also, Muhe, a beam, Oko Sampa, it to the other son, and my one the other son, and my two.
1: Video and Eric Sandy in the
3: Rango, and also Rango or sites.
2: Obi,
1: aha, and see,
3: Obi, I say,
1: if it satisfies your curiosity.
3: Or see, and your asphalt. Then, no,
1: this is the video.
3: Then, no. And then, that way,
1: or say, Jenny,
2: Obi,
3: we're Jenny Fiona, who know, the Mujano, or Quiet, and Jenny Fiona,
2: Obi.
3: Debut, asamambo.
2: Deba mama, mama, mama, debi, baby.
3: Missing away. Dear Mujano, Hokoyan, Quanon, I mean, no faso pa, and no way saying no tea. As for Delgo, Jenny, and aside that, Ofa Sampa, Eco, the other one, number one, Eco Mangina, Joshop, Oho. Aside that, no, if we Wenchi, Edeba Time, sign for Baby City, the other one, another contractor, so on, so on link, Sanya may win and be new. Bonona Bayeka. Inti ene wo ba pro.
2: Obi.
3: No one who says our contractors ni na wo sa di ejuma. Ose kwa in reinforce.
1: Ba ose contract no more de my ansana.
3: Obwa.
2: Ah. Rango was our order before the election. Rango, I think 2023. Jasa.
4: Owa. Owa.
2: Can you imagine?
4: Fire any Rango contractor. 2025 August.
2: Owa. Obi, what do you call Owa? Hey, Jasa.
4: LKJ Jasa.
2: Yeah, the map contract.
4: That
2: be on YouTube today.
4: Yeah,
2: you do that.
1: No, in the way you're generating, but you're not going to be a generating amper.
4: Stugard crew, a horn.
1: Say, a way you're generating.
2: Obi, there, but my memory, I'm going to be verified. No. Because maybe I've been moving videos.
4: We have contract documents in it.
1: That's fine.
4: And then they're
2: Obi, share, Obi, by my own, Obi, mobile, but I'm sure I this road. Be there, come. Cause I pen I come down to
4: you.
2: No, I'm such as who say na I'm prepared my contract.
4: But
2: mobile you mother call I big push and I'm one sign new contract. It doesn't mean say na oh I it was an old contract. That's an okay.
4: Lawyers. Lawyers. Sir buying any year on your lawyer. That's a contract. Say your quiet man. Or see your buying will be so a big push in Tino. What they call can't want say a big push. That's so I buy any contract.
2: Exactly.
4: But what I am telling you is with Rango, money inside.
2: Yeah, this time oh, I'm not crack. You're not crazy, Obi.
4: You're
2: not crazy.
1: But at least what you have to confirm for
4: take
1: us.
4: Hey,
2: and Obi, Obi, I love that. Me say Obi confirm. Me say Eba, be catch you.
4: And there's some people who know Obi.
1: Eric,
2: me Obi, Eric, that's
4: sorry for you. You say no, it's all trouble.
2: Me and Tom was. I said, me say so. Lord,
4: perform.
2: Now who Eric be Judy?
4: Perform.
2: Me that Judy.
4: Perform.
2: There. Obi, here
4: you ma Obunu.
2: Obi, me say Obi. Obi, Aquino Kaye ni nyina mafaso nyina last week at the whole Bono region. Yeah. Obi, menoka say kota rengu be bia oboa.
1: Ndi
2: me say Obi, bia mfi ho no ba be gudia. But ndi me say Obi confirm my man because I left the 3 weeks ago. Okay. But as I was touring Bono, Aquino Kaye nyina kota rengu be bia.
4: Say kasa ne da.
2: O
4: se time on not
2: touring. Oh, I said it. Okay. Obi, I said it. Not from the beginning I said it.
1: Okay, that's fine.
2: From the beginning I said it.
4: President Mahama,
2: Obi, and confirm my man. Into Obi confirm my man.
4: Obi, contractor and friend in Rango. Yeah, Mumona Basso. Oshe Juma, or ye, it was a genetic sample.
2: Obi, but I can't galamse the other and come as
1: I say for the first time. Bononamu who galamse, is here.
4: I'm in a country.
1: Atia Tissima demonstrations
4: in Ancasan Yamuna, but in the package, Babono region.
2: If I don't get a
4: bazooka, Ben Casania, the Adina, more power, not galamse,
2: and not crack.
1: Oh, are identify with more national organizational structure, no?
2: One major term identify an organization such as the national organizer of the party, more or less, you know, only the engine of the party, more or less. Party organization, membership, drive, growth of the party, BBI is the answer. In the Uya national organizer, Obi, constantly you must be on the road. The BBI, Unamu. But over the years, you know, our organization department, you know, I said, I make a communication. The boom was run up, both a national organizer, youth organizer, woman organizer, Nasara.
1: No, you know,
2: your communication. Instead, say, Kaini, I bet TSC firm to organize all your idea. Nasara, your idea, you turn up the PW that beca home, be all your idea. Nenka, a national organizer and work coordinator constantly, Obi, you are on the road going from constituency to constituency, mobilizing for the party. But over the years, you don't see it. In fact, that is why Limega is coming in, to bring a complete paradigm shift to grassroots mobilization. Say, Obede Bia, Obede Transform, Nawako. Obi, Adeba Kusama identified MPP. He said, Obi, Unim said, Omo Bia Juma.
1: Yes.
2: Now, one trainer, a Juma, no CCNR, will be a problem. Obi, tell you a lawyer. wo ko renew license kra na onye wo development cause be farm out mbwa e wo ha akwa akwa be capacity but obi ye party ne what I observe in say more juma we are anyway we is in us 4 years to be called the capacity of even our party officers is a suspect inti as a national organizer so come we obi say me ba na be tis from na ye tree no mu nyina ye na ye ye broad job come na obi nema hey, okay. Obi along the lines, I debba call man who named MPP and say, Obi, me I'm a Democrat. And I believe say Oka say who pin nomination, sir. Now catch every Mali Megan's a party for be a bit my could do BH. Obi an MPP a we could di BH in a winner. Obi if he's your party don't count. And T na me catch a party for and say, as he voting in Ayabuano. To win 2020, as he voting in Ayabuano. And so it might call 2 minutes 2028. In remember, we will visit, will be yeah, you know, free more or need an opportunity in the party because of so called AI and I been obi, me domina me buffy. Especially those who are really still a party members. Obi, another thing I say, yeah, as a political party, see, who said Juma is here, near the budget 2028. Obi, 2028 is our victory is non negotiable. Well, the man playing my high may idea. Yeah, you're my ding. I'm a magic Ghana. Obi, I also move America Casusi Crum, or the Cossack will be out to order themselves from Nano. I don't go in the Ghana, that's what the MPP. But Obi share a Juma is here. Now, you're the budget to me 2020. You're back to wow. Even Obi to flip parliament in 2028. As you call you 60 seats. And no crowd say, oh dear, 87 in our keep. So be lose who the any beer. That means your target should be about 65 to 70. There will be one election or quite 76. A head market wow. By a CIA, an army boy. Now, who share even 2020 to 2024 two elections? You lose 80 seats, about 81. Now, you lose 81 seats, two elections, but the one election quite 70. In 10 years, head market wow. And if the national organizer is the pivot a Juma win in a Barber Revolver. Obi, you need a national organizer who is your roadmaster, who has the tactics, who has the strategy, who has experience, and know it all. Meme kame political career HRW. Obi, I have a national organizer. Obi, need our political life.
5: Obi, needs high experience.
2: Obi, need be. What I have told you. Obi, need be.
5: Obi, need a regional organizer.
2: Obi, need a. Like, Obi, tell me about why you know. But what? Polling station, constituency, regional, and Obiano. I mean, quite I'm worse. I record no. And Obi, when say I do my A, you should Obi. OTI, say, Minika, Nami, a make campaign, all Lamborghini, our package, even Papa Budget. And I'm Obi.
5: I wish.
2: Oh, so I can't. I know Lamborghini. And I, Lezzes. Obi.
5: Oh, Ali, Mega.
2: Obi.
5: We're brutal.
2: Obi, same with Papa Bestre, and I'm what? So, I'm calling Miss Casa. I can call Obi, council with you, Miss Casa, and Miss Canto Petro. Now, Obi, be calling my whole dance, I'm going to be talking about what they mean to me. So, your national organizer should be somebody, Sebi, what demonstrates over that energy to constantly be on the road. And Obi, how do you judge that? Kwanya Nipa Nefaso, any campaign. Obi, I'm the only person who do constituency by constituency.
5: I won't cluster call for.
2: Constituency. By conscience. Now I've done 10 regions. Obi may say, to be a national organizer, your first test, and they say your ability to tour all the 276 constituencies. If you cannot do that, you have no business
5: being a
2: national organizer. You have no business. Ah, no, we buy umia, flag bearer and boo. Ope, flag bearer, one go baby. Now the open national organizer, what's your man from farm, right, Michiami? Obi, and you boom boo. Opa de obi wa obi nyo na coordinate out of respect it's your coordinate and but not daily dey come now they will help obi vote to that offer na say omra obi no na ntina say in your position here, you never see any national organizers in the constituencies. Omonko, because no be a obi, all people should grow a maho, or in an obeba. Oma, and I'm a boy. But I'm demonstrating to the party for honest obi, I have the energy to tour all the 276 constituencies. And that's my first test. So I say, so trouble my limega. I'll come there and work. As a national organizer obi, you ever try about 2028, you know. Now, unko constituency be there. What you make at least not four or five times. Every constituency of visit. Now, auto kwa anunti be visit. Obi yetu ma wia na beti miako. So, like I'm saying, the national organizer must demonstrate. Say he has the energy, and to know that he has the energy, he said during his campaign, he's turning all the 276 constituencies. Unti be njabusha for Saturday the BCM no. Yamfantunje. Because a Juma, I was say yeah. Na ye di koji to me 2028 no ebi obi enye dada bi adwuma o enye fanfare ena enye sabi ai evenezai de samamu eye ground mobilization constantly going to the ground and meeting people talking to them telling them why MPP is a better option than the NDC.
5: And you be your own show sir energy no and what's a party for no ehwe na
2: of course obi ah, open up for 7 days, sir. Yeah, they are no, you are going to take 7 days. One election, no, I didn't have a bubble. Everything is easy, Obi. So that creates you say, Ali Mega, I'm most prepared to do the job. Obi, I also have the strategy. Obi, say, I took the most difficult issue on Skirtam Blouse. But I mean, strategy, I'm going to the party people. I've told them my strategy. And they know, say, oh, interestingly, they know, say, my strategy, if they really the party wants to win 2028, Ali Mega is the way to go. Ali Mega strategy is the way to go. In fact, that's why, Obi, if I'm entering every region, I enter as underdog. If the crowd be drawn, I'll be feeling the crowd, say, oh, why? But by the time I leave the region, the whole region is behind Ali Mega. Obi, you guys, you can call Bono East, Bono, Ahafo, Western North, Western, Central, even in Greater Accra, call them. They will tell you, Ali Mega is a man to go. Volta region, Uti, and run maybe Eastern region. When I was entering Eastern region, Obi Greg was now accordingly with the name. But as I yesterday, when I was living Eastern region, Obi Jana sort is away. The whole Eastern region is behind Ali. And they talk about Eastern region, about 80 to 85% will be. Meje.
5: Ali Mega Meje.
2: Meje Nina. Because one, I've demonstrated to them, say, I respect them by coming to their constituencies to talk to them. And two, to tell them that I have the energy to constantly tour the country when they vote for me. And number three, Obi, I have the strategy for us to win 2028 elections.
5: So Bibu Sao, sir, with all the strategy, why did you become a first one-term MP?
2: Obi, sir, I won it first. As I'm losing, I won it. That's the most important. So my strategy worked. Obi unse, Obi dem kunya, Bibi wumi brio.
5: Yeah.
2: Unum sade.
5: Yeah.
2: Obi me two deputy minister. Me buy your mama here. Your mama here. In fact, Brian me bray as a member of parliament. Obi yami unko anini. But I don't want to disclose it here. And even that, Obi, and that's it. No, unse area how many people win it out.
5: Doma West, no?
2: No presidential candidate has ever won. Even when I won in 2016, it was Skirtam Blouse. Ronaldo lost, but I won.
5: Oh, okay.
2: Till the Skirtam Blouse in AJ. In fact, last election, I didn't hear about 2,000 Skirtam Blouse. 2,000 Skirtam Blouse. That was the estimate. Obi been here 3,000 Skirtam Blouse. But unfortunately, MPP side, you know, Yanko Twaba, the upper team affected me. In fact, I would have taken the seat in 2024. I had 3,000 more votes than Baumia. Ronaldo, all the contests have gone to Ronaldo. Many more votes than him. It tells you,
5: popularity there.
2: And your popularity, but that would be Ali Mega or a skirt and blouse expert. Because you know how to get NDC votes.
5: Yeah.
2: Because if you go to a place where NDC is a media chairman, Toma, or presidential candidate, you find a way of getting his parliamentary candidate and get the seat for the party. And I'm aware.
5: Yeah.
2: And declare to the crowd, you'll be in the court, you'll say, I do know. Me na meet my and I'm a grassroots person. Obi no be a me wo wie. I remember I tell me catch a party for say if you really want to win the election in 2020, it will be an every campaign. Mm-hmm. Communication here, TV show here. But we'll be here for add information. I come up from phone. And that's the national organizer. And you must demonstrate that you man will be beating me by doing your campaign, touring all the conferences.
5: Michelle, list of aspirants for national organizer now. Maya Baloten and order number 5.
2: Yeah, I'll be here.
5: Good. And here will engineer Kwame Prempe number 1, Ajinim Boati 2, Archibald Gamo Kwaleti 3, Nana K, Eda number 4, Ali Meiga Halidu number 5, Emmanuel Kwasi Buja number 6, and Daniel Ni Kwate Titus Glover, Aya number 7. So, we should pay a mabu undinia. How do you measure yourself against Sankofu?
2: Oh, we said to them, I make a no, my strength and I do be a munion, and nobody can match me. So, but you know, I'm more hardy and Kaobi and
5: Kaumun cluster cluster.
2: Exactly. Kumun, you know, I'm hardy and Kaumun cluster. Well, what did you do? They are all clustered. I love it. Over the Statibi campaign, there will be all the national aspirants. The Statibi campaign, there will be.
5: Oh, sir.
2: Mr. DJ will be. But I feel my 10 regions. Maybe this is where we are concluded. Five years. We'll be quite. I saw one pastor that was shocked. 13 constituencies.
5: And okay, I'm going to go.
2: Now, wow, person, you're a national officer of our party. Obi, say, I'm the same way. Elikodi national officer. Obi, say, I'm the same way. Elikodi national officer.
5: Strategy.
2: Obi, where there's strategy. Obi, where there's strategy. Say, open, say, Okobe national officer. You are clustering up to 13 constituencies. Eh? Omo you have a measure. Obi, me call Don Kokrum. Afan Plains. Mm-hmm. Afan Plains North. Me call Don Kokrum. Chairman Kasana was saying, Mummy. Or say, the fathers will be Abba. Tiasi. A province south. Into Omo, they be here, they have to come from Don Kokrum. Either meet them in Tiasi. And now say, Omo, she or more. Coco. Now, me dear, I've come there. Or say, at least, me respect her more. Now, you man so meet him. And Obi, why you dictate about my campaign? Baby, I had all.
5: Muda, constraints me and Boko.
2: Obi, Mr. Tate, because dance a womb. Refuse, be toys with you, could dance a womb. I chim Koda, a chim manso. Fletcher Manso Mikoda, I a friend is saying, quota four.
5: Mm-hmm.
2: From quota four, and I'm better. So whom we do some grana hotel as anti because that was him. From Osim Namkoda I ever say Suhum. From Suhum Namkoda I at Timbuku.
5: Okay.
2: What is it? So I'm sleeping in the ground. Now Obi because Obi is a chairman, I'm executive now. Maybe not the star hotel. I tell them you organize it should be Obi Obeba and Wabe Juma. I dare say one can say chairman my Mithresta hotel, my mena Namuk Ade Chama Betwaso. Maybe I may be a med obi bimboko de by Mikoda hotel by the chin and made them apotro frog pie or Obi could you believe it?
5: Apotro or them
2: do ya by visit the Obi. Next a bit da and pano dialos on kwa because O share bed and on a share bed sheet as you have roofs is Obi open baby identity. While meda Obi baby cry me down became. You draw the hotel in a chisa almost say you hotel in Iama. So yeah, now we got there too late. Yeah, because our program is that say maybe a best start, you know. Yes, you could
5: have.
2: And our chance is best start Ashanti region. In the minute Ashanti for Munchen, but actually mega is coming to your consciences. In the minute Ashanti or Ashanti came south.
5: Yeah.
2: Internet and I agree. Minoka say we are. Me could have also. In the channel Papa, I meet them. Then I continue.
5: Oh.
2: That's what I do. To go to Ruby, 2 a.m. We traveled. We really last meeting now about 11, so we have to travel like 3 hours and go and sleep. It was 2:30 a.m. hotel, yeah. So we just parked at one hotel premises.
5: Wow.
2: And I come, my decision, a coping, so then we continue. This is your national organizer who is ready to come down and work. Obi, what does it? Obi, and I finally see, oh, yeah, national organizer, so Obi, I saw your full package. I said, you see, you are more or less the engine and the Fred Marshall, ground trooper. In the good baby, now I say, Ajuma be a national chairman. Yeah, it's what you standing now, Ajuma, and I'm a boy. And I could do baby, now you be a general secretary. Yeah, it's what you mean. Could be a Juma be a organizer. Yeah, it's what you mean. you talk rather than a year, a shooting year. Nasara de a shooting year. PW de shooting year. That makes your complete package as a national organizer. Obimu, we shouldn't say Bibia Umimu. A street boy is jungle boy. Until you get to guys in a meeting, no Makasa. Obi a lawyer, Cambridge scholar, and a former MP. Elite share, Mekwa, Mekubi. I'm you for 46 year old. Tibabunu kwa obi. I meko. And my eyes so kwa obi meet my shedika kwa day. Akwa de chili. Alavwa. And that is the national organizer. I think the party needs looking at the situation your womb. Your womb is here.
5: That's interesting. Timini, Honorable Ali Meiga. Halidu and Aidin Komo Opese Obabe national organizer and Wama reasons why he thinks the party should look at him. Very, very, very interesting stuff. And on a record as a

0: is a position great prophet ewo aboko bi na odiwey abre great prophet edasi obi good day. Ahaji has my full support. Obi, some of us know him very well. We worked with him back in 2012 and 2016, and we saw firsthand what he was capable of. He has worked, he has served, he has contributed immensely to the growth of the NPP, especially in the then Bono Ahafo region. He helped made the party popular and strengthened the grassroots. I know his work, I know his commitment, I know what he has contributed. So Alhaji, you have my support. Ranking member, former NPP Belgium branch secretary, and Odiwe Abreye.
1: Secretary of the National.
0: Ranking member. Ranking member.
1: I trouble for power.
0: Anthony Nukwenu said, Obi, Alhaji Mega is on a blackmailing campaign.
1: Oh, Jarazem.
0: Wow. Ekosi said, but Usha, race Nelson. Mo amoye former MPs no moye mienu eh wone Titus Glover, do you see him as your direct competitor in this race?
1: Well, I'll say yes, because Obi said I wakubida,
0: yes,
1: and I think this is the second time,
0: and the second time we were contesting,
1: and I missed this there my first time,
0: yes.
1: Until I think say if we two here race the between me and him
0: acquire two horse race,
1: two horse race, but to me they come catch us and contract fee, but I'll be over what then go jada number.
0: Oh,
1: 60 years and I'm over 46.
0: I know 60 and I'm over 46. Oh, okay, that's a gap.
1: That's a very good, huge gap. And I will be almost with the minister, with DDPT minister, with DCU, with DDPTCU, why our bread. Oh, don't try for my via SBN deposit to be ever getting the Cocoa Post number. Or call by me, I or go to Chadia Crobed, you know, the member, the minister, that by the NDB, there will be a whom I am found. And I'm ever.
0: What the empty?
1: I will be there, I'm being a minister there. It will be different, whatever. But to come over there, will be there, so to set a shabu crana over here, the shoes are whiter. I'll be my idea. I want to cry, it'll be right to shut up when you vote, and I want to there. Why be on trophy? Now the man
0: called
1: you. Imagine called you to be number. Oh, they are about you. Could you push it? I any could to Jumano. Why? Oh, you could to see now. We are going to Mra. Now they are about good to push it. And one way, Tiawa.
0: Very well. Ain't it? I believe, sir, Casa Tintin and Top Unco. Ain't it? You have in this short time, you know. What demonstrated what you want to do for the party and the reasons why officer was a party for the Eto amount. I would leave you in your concluding message, you know, language be out of your choice, you know, pitch to party delegates directly why they should vote for Ali Mega Halidu.
1: Obi, I didn't tell Mr. Party for say, Omontoba Mamma said, Omon who's a 2020, I'll say, yeah, bye bye. I said, Dr. Mahmoud Bawumia. Obi dem kwenye 2020 na sabi de wona ni suno ode beboa ai amai we obi unu je Dr. Mahmoud Bawumia se won me dem kwenye we 2028 unu je na okobe 67 years. Oh, this is the time their mind is very sharp, man of ideas, bibia wo for the team ndezi unu je we all Ghanaians a duty say papa no oba be di mpanye no. Nan obit my ya ma mine on afan to for why yeah and many mu ya obiwada se inti a juma na yes ye no esie pinkru for obi on ba be ye juma ding takeshi obebo adria muda ho
0: yes
1: fama obiti esi wa be ye juma am a doctor mo bang wood ba me abidi ma mpanyani and one is here obi ye kukuma se no mistre party for our only criteria for selecting a national officer should be somebody who's a hardworking guy. Ah, obiti ma ba be yejubano. Enye we are no. The only criteria, he has a strategy. He has everything to make Dr. Mahmoud Bawumia the president. Other than that, we'll be here and yebo ye wabro. Here ye kotoa baby, we'll be yebo ye wabra. Yebo gana for swabro. 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

0: you'll win.
1: Alhaji Ali Mega Halidu.
0: Obi,
1: we're brutal.
0: What's over there?
1: We're brutal.
0: Obi, Obi.
1: Bibi, we wish you very well.
0: Thank you, Obi.
1: Obi. Now we'll start here, Shante.
0: Obi, I mean, I'm not Shante for Mr. Chama. One more time, I'm quiet. Maybe Obi, we could do 8 days.
1: Oh, Shante.
0: If we do cover the 2 days, they pay. I'm going to spend 8 days.
1: You tour all the 47 constituents.
0: I'll go to all one by one. Hey. And then I'm going to spend 8 days. I do 6 constituencies in a day. 8 days in Asante region. Obi, the members of the car, Asante, you know. Every time. May tour Achim areas. But Akim. Akim, I said, no, the word is Achim. And I'm coming to Asante region, not Ashanti region. I'm going to spend 8 days in Asante region, constituency by constituency, to demonstrate my level of energy, my commitment, and say my respect for the constituency officers.
1: Fantastic. Ali Mega, yes.
0: Obi, Mr. Madam, Namisha, Obi, Namin Tumkomati, Namma, Usho with Obi, they be with you. Obi, so you're brutal, I don't mind. Yeah, that was it. Namin Yamakasi, Yabombai, a better than as a boss or I say BBC. That's about it, Namisha.
1: That's Alhaji Ali Mega Halidu, or a national organizer, hopefully, because he's saying Sunny, ain't he? Yeah, Dani and Wabasi met Yawa, Yaba, the Honorable Kojo Eduasari would be here, and Yebenya, the Honorable Mike Okwe Jr. And so ewa ampanyi for me any anyone e din komo ene ewo ekosi saying so discussion segment. Stay with us.
2: Obuten sim no. So say the what do
3: Enyamia asedan koma angel block mixer abua me pa ma wrapo sama dan me adigye tutu sisi yare no na asan amma me ahode no sronko me chere vitality and energy
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4: me ko pete sia
3: se obi awode there yo koy. 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Now, what Peru do? What phone number is it? 0244-186-612. And now 0244-832286. Afe 0244-719230. A painful, a bad time, one more money for any quarter when you feel doing a train come home.
2: Angel Rock Mixture. Back Kasama. FDA. Aji Ejedi and Kratoyatu.
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6: Mm-hmm.
5: And you know how you always say money doesn't fall from the sky.
6: Mm-hmm.
5: And you know how much fashion school costs.
6: Mm-hmm.
5: I don't want you to say you don't have money when the time comes. So I have a plan. Ecobank Junior Saver account. You open it for me today. We put small money every month. By the time I'm done with school, the money will be plenty.
6: Mm.
5: Yes. So what do you say? 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
7: Yes, yes. 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
2: 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Honorable Kojo Edua Sare Ewaha, or a former MP wa Denton constituency and a former presidential staffer Sanso and the Honorable Mike Okwe Jr. Esquire, a former MP ewo former parliamentary candidate for the NPP ewo Dome Kwabena constituency, or a former CEO ewo Free Zones Authority and a former ambassador of Ghana to India. India Kwado, a High Commissioner to India, His Excellency Mike Okwe Jr. Esquire. Ambassador, pa chale. Ambassador Swaga. Inti, as it depends for me, and really anyone ever be didn't come up at all. Oh, Adrincha 0548443523. Ubet me, Edward Adrincha, and Abre 0548443523. Na into me and twaso. Your Excellency, Akwabana, et the same.
3: Oh, Namigo Sushan, Kakanka Cran, Namigo Sushan, Kakanka Cran, be I okay? Gadaye hon ready to get ready for October.
2: Yeah, October 3rd.
3: Yes, when the national elections will be coming on.
2: Yeah.
3: On most of our WhatsApp pages, no, what we say, I'm on fire.
2: Yeah, campaign.
3: Just a campaign. And yeah, easy. Now we candidate. Now what we say, microphone experience. And so said, I'm going to share. And we come. And we did. We need to pay. And so just a more. Kaki can near my. You who say yes. And I'm awesome. Pa. And we say, oh, power. You don't get the creme de la creme coming out because most of the senior people, no.
2: Maybe ministers.
3: They will be yes, ministers, appointees, presidential staffers. Swaga crowd post near there.
2: No, CEO and a presidential staffer.
3: That's it. Okay, into CEO, presidential staffer. Yes. Yeah, yes. Most of them are there. But your back opposition there. Say Obia Namdazi. Obia is free. Into no, you are able to get in and attract very senior personalities. Ah. And because sometimes Krabbe wonder, say, will they have taken the party positions? But what me who say, yes, Anna, now we who say, you need to come to power first before any position.
2: Yeah.
3: Signal number from NDC, so you wouldn't them. Share NDC, omo year, omo election this time. Not chairman, is it in Kitia? First vice, Azoka.
2: Yes.
3: Azoka, oh.
2: Yeah.
3: Na Fifi Kwete,
2: secretary,
3: a former minister, a former MP,
2: yeah.
3: As general secretary. Then you go to organizer Yamin. Yamin is the yeah. Yamin is the Odi.
2: Former deputy minister.
3: Yes. Wow. Na okuta pedigree no o sign chese minia Yamin so to me this money unimbibia bi.
2: To be born mafia.
3: Ah. Na bande munam kona say na chese. When we say no, when you are brave, they were bringing very, very senior and accomplished people because experience will be our or young our experience.
2: Yeah.
3: Obi so our we need our experience. Obi so our ni mudu. Obi so our ni kasemu or banner or catcher or say jaya or crowd ferry and so on and so forth. What we say various experiences na eba party room intermediate ama miniaji because the quality of the people representing. Very, very, very. Now, we share even first vice.
2: Yeah, first vice.
3: Nippon, we have 13 or so.
2: Yeah.
3: 1 to 13.
2: Yeah.
3: Ah, you and I know some of the names there. No? They may not have come to serve, but for their willingness and the fact that the party needs to put certain things in place. Maybe one thing I have a power with the previous thing is. How people should adhere to undertakings.
2: Okay.
3: Because, Minya, say your coalition, now you agree, say, you're here, you're very, you know, you'll be able to support you. Now, after that, no, Amaswa. Is it not the job of the region and the national in the places where it didn't happen to follow it up?
2: Yeah.
3: But now, attention, no, echo onto other things.
2: Okay.
3: And yeah, had they ever become certain really things. Okay. But I'm just saying, say, these are things that we want the new executives to be to show us that they can enforce the law. That when they come and they are in charge of the party, region for no dear, national swear, we should be able to stick to the rules of the constitution. A party member obey be in disrepute, no, else to me, because we need some pedigree now, and they don't come. Because this is not a time for business as usual. We are in opposition. NDC in opposition, they were serious. They won't spare the rod. Well, so I'm saying I'm leaders. Okay, sir, Haruna and Muntaka reshuffle.
2: Ah, yeah, Parliament.
3: Chess, no mercy. A banner, the animal, the animal, yeah, we. So these are the kind of things I was here to me share. Nihun say, or more banner. Or more with I read. No more with dedication. And ready to give us power and support. Look at election day in most of the constituencies. I'll add my constituency, for example. It to me election. Now, Nkrofo be guha, be 1,000. I'll have a constant problem. Omo she ballot box. Omo stoning EC car. Police or soldier. And the worst part is, nobody could react because there was no intelligence.
2: Yeah.
3: So, there no media. Oh, my intelligence. And seven, so me friend Nkrofo. Yes. But Obi, in your history of Ghana, when have you gone to a collation center? Ah, Nipa, in the 100 Craig Water. Media me who be that? Domi Kwamina, for example, there collation center. No, unamwa cool free because most of the tensions are the police stations. In fact, most people don't even know where the collation center is. But this time, no, a man is uncle. See, to me, no sign intelligence, no, because Nkrofoni a fresh from home, and I'm buy. So now the party, no. Apart from being a leader, what kind of intelligence are you going to work on?
2: Yeah.
3: What kind of strategy? What kind of step-by-step way? How are you going to work with and also check the EC at the same time? All of these things, no, at your national level. Into your near prepa, into your more standing, at least say me, who happened, I'm a fire, Mr. Ali. Oh, by organizer, they're over organizing you. Bono say, dear, what say, BB, sister? Because on no free Bono region.
2: Yeah, no free
3: Bono region. Cry there. If I check, we don't have anything there.
2: Oh, one seat.
3: One seat. I mean, how? What they are for? Any the other east? Then yeah. The names cry there are confusing.
2: Bono east.
3: Bono east.
2: Cry there say a Honsumu or one.
3: And a half.
2: One or two.
3: And I'm what?
2: And a half.
3: Uh-huh.
2: Yes.
3: The three make the old Bono.
2: Yeah,
3: uh-huh.
2: Old Bono.
3: We have to win some of the seats back because the people there, they like us, but they are not feeling our presence. So, and in fact, for me, you know, it was one of the reasons why I was very interested in Chairman in Team then.
2: Okay.
3: Because Chairman in Team is only so free, yeah, that region. Yes. But a Drew campaign, you know, a special treatment of that area. Ne Jahoma, Esedun Ketiane, Hanabisune, Collins Dowda, Ninian, Niniana, or Shinkrofo after we win election. Sanema Wokai. We need leaders who can tell us that these things are going to be counted. Then when they bring the blueprint, then we sit down. Yeah, the airborne defense. We don't want to instigate any violence. But if the violence comes, we need to be able to protect ourselves from that kind of situation. It when we now initiate your own messages, we want to see that you are coming up with new ideas, ways to handle it. Sir, one man, one vote here. How we will work on it because sir, we now meet the Wahada. Say Supreme Court. I don't think they understand the depth of that problem, apart from the money that it will cost, it's a bit complicated to enact. Okay. In when you know, you perceive a leader, no share, normal mind, the best way forward for us to also be able to come to power in 4 years to be able to show what we can do better. Finally, Dr. Baumia, me the DBA me ba ne me chiano. Now only me tia me pe Dr. Baumia sempa. Now swagger no tia oye Mills nipao.
2: Yes.
3: Ukai ne political history of Krumha. Atamils Akwala. Now, one thing I like about Dr. Baumia, he reminds me of Atamils, especially some of the areas like technocrats. Ghana for Samu Kaipa. Dr. Baumia, one of his strengths, a technocrat. Secondly, so far, someday, oh no, to be sure, election on him say, me train now, bibi, bibi, bibi, bibi, bibi, bibi, bibi, and so because I win him, as soon as We may not agree with him in all the points, mm-hmm. but at least it makes us know the personality he is. Asumge hini, or you'll be a person, will be a technocrat, or no upper answers, and I will a hospital, or see you can
1: we FM.
3: So, you can say gold reserves, according to you, can we do the gold purchase gold program? Can we do this? Just say, oh, yeah, that kind of person. And I believe if Ghanaians were to try him, a technocrat, first one, there, unfortunately, he passed away. We couldn't see some of the things you do. We should try Dr. Baumia and see what he can also bring to the political arena and into Ghana. Of course, as for politics, NDC want to win, MPP want to win. But NDC, when you have 4 years since we were here, then you have 4. You to me, you year, now much ready, you have afterwards. So I think, say, this is something we should look at in Ghana to go forward.
2: Who make his choices be but, so far?
3: Oh, that's a choice is my woman team. What I may say, because of my role in intending to run in future, I don't want to be openly campaigning for people. Because my share made the confusion. Some of my executives cry, I be a poor, I'm a poor before, I be a poor. Because some people are very emotional with the politics. And as a leader, I think sometimes you have to see it. Sometimes we have to say, and so still, nona. So you have to manage some of these things well. Now, problem later because sometimes in Tosun Sudia, when you're 2 years, we wish everybody the best so far. But may catch your competition in my thing. Just a tarry. I'm telling you, near master son by the day because studio. Omo more messages on the ground so. Na niamo omo kache enkrofono. Hey, ebi mu niamo mi o kache mi se na ubeti aye. Ebi bu promise so ubeti enkrofono kani niamo nyao. Hey, enti enkrofono so aye ready. So ubeti akitia. But ebi mu so kache mi se unim. When you are doing politics, you have to sacrifice. It's voluntary.
2: Yeah.
3: If you come in with that thing, my mom example, also we are delegate. Obi mama 2000, right? But ebi unya power mama. Obi mama ana obi police. And no benya 7,000 a month for the whole 12 months. So you see that if you rather wait for the power, you will get more. Otherwise, you always get pittance and you are still in opposition or you are not relevant. Or a mass lock will be say, oh, you qualify. So here is 20,000. Fakudija, you are much better than somebody or 1 or 2,000. Serve them your delegate. So these are some of the things that we need to change the orientation of them. And see how far
2: very
3: we can
2: well.
3: Go.
2: It does say. And you said, the balloting has been done today. And the aspirants, no, OBN in Bibia order. Ocean National Chairmanship, Nisea, John Bueduda, number 1. Sammy Crab, number 2. Paula Foko, number 3. Boache Jakon, number 4. On the ballot paper. General Secretary, no, Sylvester Tete, number 1. Eugene Boache Entry, number 2. Justin Frimpong Kuduya, number 3. And Dr. Charles Jamina. Eda number 4. In the women, the two principal officers of the party, Obeshe, vice chairperson, there are 13 people. Mustafa Amid, the far number 1. And Bright Esilfi, far number 13. Banana Komiya, far number 12. Sampai, number 11. Nana B, Efa, number 9. Richard, number 2, Kujo Bamba. Kujo Bamba.
3: Mukta Bamba di pebi anade. Ana different Bamba.
2: Kujo Bamba we di me name ni.
3: Okay, number 3.
2: Number 3 Kwabena Bankwa ye boa former national treasurer.
3: Yes.
2: And a Richard Ahiagba fa number 4.
3: Aha.
2: Masawud Muhammad bidin wa on ye number 5. Utia Buaje number
3: 6. Masawud se no ane chairman Bugao.
2: Ah.
3: Aha. Buga buga. Yanko.
2: And Obaya Frimpong for number 8, you know, it follows in that order. Very interesting race for the vice chairman.
3: Obia had the terminology, Baba. Now we see a Sroho, now we see a Seo, now we see Trinity, now we see Tushuo. Now just say,
2: Honorable Edwards, I remember, I think the final position national youth organizer, and also interest, number 1, Alfred Kumi Ababio, Adenta Kumi, number 2, Vera Oye Bram. Number 3, Michael Osei Boateng Pope. Abanga Fuseni for number 4. Kwame Poku Siya, Clement Opoku Jemi for number 5. And a Chris Lloyd, FA number 6.
3: Tell it, Obi.
2: That's for the National Youth
3: National Youth Organizer, no. Another tari area.
2: It's tight.
3: So
2: it's very tight.
3: So, so I can pray so we can be way MPP. Instead of Ben Mike now, where you can MPP, then I'm also with the other bar. Oh, come on, we'll be on Kevin. Now, Ben Mike, why? And then Viviana, we could get trusted. So I want to ask my
2: mama. I will cry by that to say,
1: I will be.
3: All right, who's ever been Yanni called in the ground? Mom, Kevin, who is your education? I'm here. Can't wait to kiss government. Policy,
2: yeah, yeah, papa. Sir, MPP in semi, who need interest with Brio?
1: Hey, Master, say,
2: oh, okay.
1: I had the answer with me. I'm going to be fishing.
2: Sure,
3: okay,
1: because I'm what?
2: Yes, it's true.
1: I had the interest.
3: Then only.
1: No, we more dear. I wish all of them
2: the best,
1: yeah. Because the internal politics are who here. Medical Achia will be quick.
2: Okay.
1: Ministry of Lands and Forestry.
2: Lands and Natural Resources.
1: Lands and Natural Resources.
2: Yes.
1: Director Joseph Osiakwai.
2: Okay.
1: Chiana Ibe.
2: Okay.
3: Osiakwai. Hey, it didn't be said yet.
1: Nidino.
2: Oh, okay. Joseph
1: Osiakwai. Chiana Ibe. Okay. He'll be our team. He's one of us. Yes. Mungkanchiana se Michiana. Obi. It's not 13 years, are they?
2: It's only a first vice. I'm more fast.
1: I'm more fast than
2: top three, yes.
1: Hey, and I say, be a prayer.
2: Be brave, prayer. Be brave,
1: prayer. Yes, 13 years.
3: No, in fact, our constitution now we are even doing top three, and then we are going to.
2: And you appoint three more.
3: Yes, we are going to appoint three more.
2: Yes,
3: okay. And so on and so forth.
1: There are some new. Not necessarily from the.
2: No. This election will have to pick the three. And then the neck will sit and appoint three.
1: Yeah, but not from.
2: No, not necessarily from,
3: but maybe from. Depending on the dynamics and so on.
1: All right.
3: So, hey, MPP as a moon, into the energy, would you go?
2: I mean, there are some of them, they didn't have to be there. Oh.
1: What you say? Me born with him. Me born with him. I be proud. Until me born.
3: Oh, want to be proud? Yeah. What their kind of opinion?
1: Oh, be proud. Master, I'm serious. Me boy, I be proud.
3: Oh, proud. And they later na bochi.
1: I don't want.
3: Later na bochi.
2: You don't want to put it on air.
1: The hair, but I think my candid opinion is on Ken Sese. I'm opted for vice chairman at this point, and I'm sure by now some of them they know themselves. What I say?
2: Yeah.
1: They would have been better off hanging either where they are or where they were before, or some other mid-range
2: position.
1: You know, because you see, Obi, truth be told, what the MPP lacks right now at their leadership level, that resolute leadership, you know, that one man who can say that this is the direction we are going.
2: We are going.
1: Ah. And you say, or you're autocratic, but
2: you're assertive.
1: What I say? As of now, they don't have that kind of leader.
2: What I say? Of obvious, because the national chairman is in this
1: place. And you know, I'm not going to say, who will be one? And can we any one? Another one would have, you know, replaced him. But he didn't have it. It in trying to put things right, hold on, say Obiashe. What will give them that solid outlook to attract their very own members who have deserted them and others who may yet want to be part of them? What do I say? And I'm full say, as I say, emotion, especially for their chairmanship. And I was reading somebody's opinion, especially on the chairmanship, because it's beginning to look like a two-horse race.
2: A two-horse race between John Bwedwen Bwachieja.
1: Yes. And the person's opinion, me write up and me kind, yeah. Or say, these two guys have solid, or they bring a very solid front,
2: yeah,
1: to the party.
2: Okay.
1: But the two of them shouldn't compete each other for the same position. What did I say?
2: Yes.
1: In his opinion, that I share in, Bwache Japu
2: should be chairman,
1: and
2: John Bwedu campaign manager.
1: Campaign
2: manager. Yeah, I think I've seen that right.
1: That's right.
2: Yeah.
1: And it fits in perfectly for me. Because John, who doesn't know John and what the versatility he carries when it comes to field work? What's that? Chairmanship here, armchair business. Agrono, a waffle. Well, and the party's constitution, no, oh, chairman, no, a man that just apart from calling meetings, names, chairing meetings, names, no.
2: But the latest amendment, Omoye, made the chairman the leader of the party. The
1: leader, no, yeah, well, then, what is the kind of saying, rules of engagement, yeah, here, personal,
2: yeah.
1: Will he go on the field to do what an organizer?
2: Oh, no.
1: That's what I'm saying. Do you understand?
2: Mm-hmm.
1: Ain't you know, John would have fitted that space, and he knows the ground. John nim politics, Ghana politics, and nim Ghana elections. Mm-hmm. Do you understand?
2: Yeah.
1: Uh-huh. So for me, that would have been, you know, but hey, our delegates, no, they have the power.
2: Yeah.
1: I'm gonna check the direction they want to go.
2: Mm-hmm.
1: I am only preferring my
2: opinion
1: on what I see and what I probably think, say, and but my opinion doesn't matter, mm-hmm, in their scheme of things. And that is what I'm
2: saying. General Secretary, then, sorry.
1: General Secretary, dear, trust me. You know, I would have loved for someone like Eugene
2: Bwachienchi
1: to win. But the bastardization, I want Miss Romano, because I'm not for bastardizing, not too much.
2: Mm.
1: You know, antagonisms back and forth, just too much. But a party, he has a voice. And you see, people must learn to appreciate dissenting views,
2: opinions,
1: and opinions. What I say, because party in a channel, who? What I say, you may be allegiant to Nanado, okay? But the debate in Siama will be out here, Nanado, on Nanado camp, Ababe, Dani Niema, and then you'll be found wanting.
2: Mm-hmm.
1: What I say,
2: yes.
1: It is just learn. What do you, nobody is saying that men Kotari will be one, but Niema says, quickly realign. And that is what democracy means. Look at America. Master, it can be a very heated election.
2: Mm.
1: But I'm winning election here for leader now. So yeah. The American flag is the supreme Amudiech. It, you know, that is how I feel, say, yeah, democracy, as I say, yeah, they back to that level. But as I say, people pitch camp for life. We were wayside, into Minini Bew. We were wayside, Minini Bew. Masa. It, you know, and also Kahuna Hama, but General Secretary, as I see it, personally, the balance sheet of the current General Secretary,
2: mm-hmm,
1: if you are looking at the results, I won't opt for him.
2: Mm-hmm.
1: Me, I won't opt for him. Because I also want to know what different. Because look, he was presented with everything that should present a kind of say victory for the MPP. Every damn thing, God forgive me, forgive my French. But one deliver. One deliver. So for me, if you say that place you want, and again the outlook, that confidence that people want to have in the NPP, in the general, general secretary, and all of that, no, he doesn't carry that charisma. Wow, iti, see, ano, so no be winia. I wonder what the permutation will look like. How things will work out. Iti, we'll wait and see.
2: But there is Sylvester Tete in there. There is Eugene Bwachi Entry, and Dr. Charles Jamina, Dr. China.
1: Sylvester Tete, you know, and you see, when you are going to please leave me alone. What I want
3: to say. Oh, but you were being decent, Emma, but.
1: Please, what is what I have heard?
3: Because General Secretary currently.
1: Please, I have heard him over and over addressing people. Allow me to give my opinion. Otherwise, Mundu will make an amin tramibe.
3: And they do
2: name. As I was opinion as well, man.
1: So he should be measured.
3: He,
1: the candidate, should be measured. Period.
3: And then I said, you can tell me that you're general secretary. What do you say?
1: Please. He should be measured. It's a whole canon and I'm repeat your amount. When you get to address people, you find people to address. Masa, oh, kwa, carry your notes. Chenye ma, amount for a shishe, na address. You understand? The NDC is not your current opponent. You understand? The NDC, answer now. Enye wo current opponent. O current opponent, enye wow party ni.
2: Yeah.
1: So focus election. On him. On them. Those who are contesting you. Don't make the NDC your target and come and make that bravado kind of when I mean I'm meeting me, I say NDC. Also, you know, bad microphone, because I reach their conscience and get to or no fouls or Sulia and you who says I'm foul. Who wants to fight?
2: I said, one can fight.
1: I'm
2: an interviewer.
1: Who wants to, like, who are you? Well, how many, your friends saying, polling stations can you be at a time? How many? Who constituency ground now who contest the election war? Granted, you have 25 polling centers. How many of them can you be at a time? Then can you even run through all your 25 constituencies in that one day now, election? Who needs our day? Who needs our capacity? This is reality. It, you know, let people.
3: What kind of people are saying? Cry.
1: But you see, intellectual Professor Mills comparison,
2: technocrat.
1: Yes. Me that was the words he used. And then the Akikan Pacho. Onye new to Ghanaians. It's not fresh. His friend say, hey, he is so fresh on our minds.
3: Oh, is he a technocrat or not?
1: Oh, please.
3: Oh, Samuel Namekan, any Asumji, these two things.
2: Well, admit it, we can't say technocrat.
3: And Asumji. That's all I said.
1: It's not new to us. We know him. You are testing our trying.
3: You have to correct him. Have we ever tried Baumia as a president in this country?
2: As a president, no.
3: No, Atamils too as a vice president. We have never tried him as president. So please get the context. Mr. Dr. Baumia undi president. Or to say Atamil, sir, Asumje, vice president, and all the name technocrats, or the buy in the Oh, swagger guys, I
1: allow me to go my direction.
3: You see, we all know him as a vice or president. In America.
1: Me say, ye nyina ye hunne. Turn your tear dada.
3: Okay. Debi.
1: Oh.
3: Enye nyane kre. Okay, we dey mate.
1: Ye hun turn your tear dada.
3: Ni jaya so.
1: Inti jaya.
2: Okay.
1: Na mre no so. Na ya ye mfa ni aye de ye. Ye de ne beye ye mfa ni ye. Me me preachy try to make a new image be out of him to us, because if you go that tangent, yes, we have a bad, we will put it out. It will let us all stay within that, Let's don't try to paint him in a different picture. Now I look, because when you do that, we'll come and correct you with the facts as he faces us.
2: Very well. Ma yemfa eno ensi. Na yentie we mra yeba computer
4: placement.
2: Ene honsensem ene se wuko. Most of the resolution centers across the country, especially the one in Accra, which is the Nut Hall, the scenes from there, not very pleasant. Why aren't we able to solve problems like these? Yebedi and Hong Kong and other issues. Ekosi saying suni, Ambassador Michael Kwe Jr. Ewaha, Sanso Ena, the Honorable Kojo Eduasari, and so Ewaha. Yebedi San Kong after this short break. Stay with us.

0: yampo se akwantu mu nsem ye kanedu onim na wa akobia na ye osatesem eno ma bebre na Ghana de hye nem won kofo amanso de oti e woni begye ene de owo ebe ho
1: yokura ye wo ye si throw ato e ye 20 inches 3 days ye timi pie we e ye kro
0: Energy, Tiabu Chenkomo, Akwa Manqua, Akuntejo, Eddie Bro Wasempa, 94.7 FM. So,
2: you dream me, Dan, I say, you know, woman on it. You almost see a cra, you almost will hunu, yes, you are tea, you know, it's a cabum.
3: Memory Debia, a bonusia, a pemusia, a question of what you change your home, our approach, said the Akuhu, any diabu drufi, the hum, near her, the ye, near the abba, the anyano, and you can say, ye,
2: say, abrochin kuma na dim tintim pa
0: ye bere no ma hodo a e won kofo aman so a ye betimi dia boa Ghana amna fa ne tuma pefra o man yimpuntu na habot san passport won sansam ni nyina ye de bro e wa abrochin kuma dwumadi yi mu ye besa so mu akwanya no wa chere wadwen
4: Robert David me kaso fi Germany
5: Kobe okay, yeah Amsterdam
4: coach of the word for abrochin we mu e wa amana ne nemu o mu atia amana no dia na o mu dipie no mu kura na so program no mu aso project mu e nwanwa
0: shenin so say ye memene da bia 6 p and Boganie approaching company.
6: Daddy,
7: mm?
6: You know how I'm going to be a fashion designer one day?
7: Mm-hmm.
6: And you know how you always say money doesn't fall from the sky?
7: Mm-hmm.
6: And you know how much fashion school costs?
7: Mm-hmm.
6: 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By the time I'm done with school, the money will be plenty.
7: Mmm.
6: Yes. So what do you say? 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

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Still! 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Is he?

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1: Ego si sign so nye ma mwenye na kwa bebiye we sign de mobile jumedie yi eso. Ya discussion segment ya de bremon penye for mi yonu studio ha ya ni wong AD Nkomo. Ambassador Michael Kwe Jr. Former Ghana's High Commissioner to India. Sanso ena the Honorable Kojo Eduasare. Only a former member of parliament for Adentan constituency. A former presidential staffer and a former CEO of the Youth Enterprise Support. In performing in the boy me de yen komo yi apremo. Enti yenina yen shenen so na o adwen chira 0548 443 523. O de wadwen chira no NIA National Identification Authority o mu chire mu a ene se wudi dwuma sa dwuma die ne e chira se anase e sha wo se wo se oje Ghana card. That Ghana card has to be verified. Now verification, I mean, yeah, Okla verification. Say, me di mania she card na mi huwe nim we nim ne waso in the yawo diako dabi. NIA chemoa, e wase uteki card ni through a biometric verification. It is the principal means of confirming a Ghana card holder's identity in the Shannon Somami. Na you only have to rely on the NIA approved biometric verification system. In the main koshe card ne so in you physical appearance ni photograph your card ne so ne ade debi. Don't do a photocopy, men scan, men retain any copies or images of the Ghana card or rely on Okla inspection alone, except where permitted by law. Say one comply with this new verification directive, Watumra, and some 2,000 penalty units would apply for a body corporate and 1,000 penalty units for a partnership or other undertakings payable by each partner or responsible person. It mentions we institution are a say who verify amount for identity through Omogana Kada. You have to onboard onto the NIA's identification verification system platform and also prepare your systems and your staff and comply with the new requirement before the transition period, which will end on the 2nd day of November 2026. Very, very, very important. And please take note. NIA, Yahira Koku Edano, and as Yemfa Wi and Tumenim, Unti Bibiasia, Fre 0302 999 306, NIA providing future solutions now. Very, very, very, very important. Mestresse, Munina Mobeshan and Son Ede Amayen. 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Enti Shannon so MIA. Mesai Abba Ambassador Mike Okwe Jr. Ho. Any school placement matters arising. Rabo.
2: Hey, Unia. Na same way dear. Media dear Mamoka.
1: Oh.
2: Oh no betche. Near koso. Na ye your response via near mom response.
1: Namodiaba.
2: Eh.
1: Honorable Dasar, it's fair, right?
3: It's
1: fair,
2: sir. I don't know what you mean. What do you mean? Mimi, there
3: may rumor.
2: We want to know what is their education position as a government. Then if we have any response. But I'm even side with most of it.
3: That is not how
2: the program is
3: structured.
2: Oh, are they?
3: And as an approval structure of the government. And your opinion, you don't wait for me.
1: You
3: are not here to speak on behalf of the Ministry of Education. Ombudsman as PRO.
1: Yes.
3: What I said to answer questions.
1: Yes.
3: What I said. Yeah. Yeah. Yeah. Also, yeah. Pick it back and forth, and we put it together, blend it, and we kind of share our opinions on them. And remember. Aha. Inti no. Upe se. Upe the perspective of the ministry. And can you me now? Let me be kasa. You would have called the.
1: Yeah, you already commanded that.
2: Aha, you want the perspective of the NDC.
3: So if you have NDC, your perspective on any
2: issue.
3: And your policy matter.
1: Someone am a former government.
3: Yes, but your NDC as you understand.
1: Where government issue.
3: Your government issue. Internal government perspective, no. So what here?
2: Now, many now, MPP and NDC, who knows about government issue?
3: No. Nobody says you need issue. But your turn to speak. You don't wait for me.
2: Why do we have this problem? Sana also be saying, why is this happening?
3: Why is what happening?
2: Why is this the issue of people?
3: No, so speak on it.
2: I don't know.
3: Why do you want to hear from me before you speak? Me,
2: over to you. But to be honest, I don't want to do remote mingling.
1: Ambassador.
2: Yes, issue be all about 54,000 people.
3: Yeah, so what you know, say?
2: Inti, me name the inti Omunya, please. I want to understand.
1: Omunya placement, because in core math and English, Omunya 9. It is Omunya automatic placement. That's what government is telling us. They would rather be made to do self-placement.
2: So what are they doing about it?
1: On behalf of my self placement,
2: sir. Okay, me then say self placement. Me tiasi. Inti ebi ono,
1: Omaye automatic placement. There we know. Schools ni bi will still have vacancies. In all those schools they will still have vacancies. No, Omu dey will be put up on the platform, and then student at any place will go and choose any school of their choice. That's the 54,000 for. No?
2: Oh, sir. You. Into no 54,000 for
1: yes.
2: Omunya placement. Into any of the days here. Omunko nanti street too. Omunko ye day. Sa self placement. No, I maybe to me you wish me. Self placement. No, so no. Any idea. Omu beti as you because omono omoka koye wufi. How many of them will even have access to computers and so on? Those who are in the regions. In America, say we no there. Me tell to me in all fairness. NDC

0: do.
1: Yeah. FM. In the I will go through the issues we put before you.
0: Right. Now, the also NDC, we have a crisis in the country right now of education. Right.
2: Who says so, I don't have? Who now say won't tea?
0: Maybe because I'm in tea. Maybe say me tea.
2: Because maybe
0: maybe issue. Say.
2: Listen.
0: Obi,
2: listen.
0: This is my issue. Let me talk to the host. Me say my issue is that I think that we should start with the position of NDC.
2: Why?
0: Before NPP can respond.
2: Why?
0: Because no, why? You are the one who is in charge of government.
2: No, why?
0: That's all I'm saying.
2: But government. Sign out your program.
1: No, trouble. But Honorable Ambassador Mepacho, government has already made its position clear.
0: Yes. Where? Here. We but are here I told today you, to talk.
1: Sir, I have interviewed the GES PRO.
0: And they said, I also will interview our committee on education. No, Musube Mao, response.
2: And they are moving for government.
0: Yeah. That is the point.
2: No, we are talking about the government that official is the point. Response.
0: Whoa.
2: Which is official.
1: Government.
2: That's a government. Yes.
1: We know government.
2: So we should come and talk to you for what?
1: Government say, Ombeye self-placement, they are mass uncle for. Ain't he, what do you think? But still, as we speak, there are people at the resolution center. The whole place chaotic and all of that. What do you think?
2: That's all.
0: That's what I think about a lot of things.
1: Okay, so
0: I think, for example, it's a very bad policy.
1: Okay.
0: For example, that has led to that. Okay. I can make all the commentary I want, but it's all side. Because at the end of the day, you are in power. Why is it that 54,900 people are not in automatic placement positions? And you are telling parents and wards, some parents who have not even been to school, they are wards who don't even have access to internet, that they should go and do self-placement. Wow, sha, we are working.
1: Yeah, but self-placement is not a recent phenomenon.
0: But you see, look at these volumes. Look at this situation. Where everything has been sorted and then there's an emergency.
1: Mm-hmm.
0: Then even that, when they are directed to the schools, say, go and do it in the schools between this period. All of this time, it's not there. Look at, for example, starting with the amount of students between D7 and F9, 183,000. Why? And that's what I'm saying. I mean, I can sit here and give all the critic, but I don't think we are being fair to the listener. Say, or no listener, no. He should just listen to MPP ranting out of nothing. Because we must give a response to them. And when the head of GES was talking, maybe that person was not here. But since my brother is afraid to put himself up because on himself you're more, you know, and I'll just talk about it generally.
1: Please
0: and
1: talk
0: maybe
1: about
0: talk
1: it.
0: Yes. Look, WASI failure. About 2024, we named the amount of people who failed.
1: In WASI?
0: Yes. 73,000. 73. 2025, 200,000. This year, 180,000. So Ghanaians have a right to ask NDC, the educational, are you going back or forward? As the guy who says, Akunta, when you're here, hello, when you're here, where are we going? It's like 3 steps forward, 10 steps backwards. And NDC, they shouldn't play with the education like that. Because, Sebi, you were recently, and the NDC formed the government. So he talks for government, even though he's not necessarily a spokesperson on a particular matter. He's a spokesperson for the government. What do you want to hear again, sir? How can we sit here for a minister to tell us that he was asking for clearance for about some 50,000 teachers?
1: Yes.
0: And he only got 7,000.
1: He got 7,000.
0: And you are not ashamed? You are not ashamed of the fact that we have this big gap of teachers? Our teachers, you know, remember, as the year is going on with this measly 7,000, you know, some are retiring. You know, some are dying. You know, some are coming out of the system. You know. Our education system is in shambles. And that is why my brother here, Onukra, also saw a better nursing first, because He knows

0: that he has nothing to present. And I don't want a situation where it becomes only MPP, NDC is like responding to what I said.
1: That is what you want to do.
0: No. That's not what we want.
1: Share your opinion.
0: Let me share mine. No. We don't have to share opinion. We have to talk about the matter at hand.
2: Okay.
0: We have to talk about the facts. Say, look, this is the situation. There are some things which I agree with. Yes,
1: that
0: this
1: will
0: is the
1: be my opinion.
0: Then we look at it.
1: Who can
0: but
1: have your opinion?
0: No, but because is at the end of the day, we want education for the listeners.
1: Education, why opinion?
0: We want education. We empower banter.
1: It's
0: that's
1: your opinion.
0: That's not why we should. We are here. We don't want banter.
1: Oh.
0: Me, if you've studied my way, I do my programs. I like to be able to give some education. I like to be able to give some figures.
1: I've been sitting here talking, and then you are bantering.
0: Oh, how am I bantering you?
1: Not now. David, earlier submission.
0: Oh, now no, it's about MPP. Who need MPP? What are we looking at in terms of our education? Mm-hmm. Because education, okay, it is the only tool by which we can build our human resource. If we are going to be able to even manage our resources as a country, you need human beings to be able to do that. So if we don't have qualified human beings, especially in the areas of math, English, science, now and Crawford, more than double the 2024 figure of 73,000 as at now have failed. It's a travesty. We want to know why. Is it that you're not managing the economy, the education well? Is it the case where, despite all this big thing, NDC new or Surround Power who the name now be saying say, Abayin that is saying, or see your dollar has come down, inflation has come down. Dollar has come down, inflation has come down. Okay, now dollar no, Abba down, now inflation so Abba down. Now see the now appreciate it. Now inflation is a good figure. Why are children failing? That's the conversation we should have. Because me, I don't understand. If I had 100,000 in my bank account yesterday, right? Cedis. And you tell me that the dollar has come down, inflation has come down. But with that 100,000 cedis, when I go to the market, in Sue and Ameto, one cedi, no? Nice, one cedi 50 pesos. Is the value of my money not less? So if the value of my money is less, how dare you come and tell me, say, dollar is down, inflation is down? Kokoasa economics. It's not going to work. So we need to be able to sit down and know, say, in our education, what are some of the things we want? Obi, are you aware, say, you tear a knee because of some of their decisions? One, sacking some of the people who used to run the computer system. Have you heard about that? Have you heard about
2: in the rumor mill?
0: Yeah, well, then the maker said, I don't want to talk about rumor mill, but you have invited me, I'll go there. There's no more rumor mill. They've sacked them, and even the director's been transferred. Because they feel like, when are we a Juma drawing a Duchum time, into, you know, we are MPP, into court, not NDC, Emra. Even to the extent that most of the system has been scrapped into a new system. Where problems that were lingering for 8 years that have been resolved today, those problems have started lingering today as we speak. Is it fair? Obi, is it fair? You there, let's put politics aside. Let's think of our education. Me and you sitting here, the only reason we are able to sit here is because of education. And your NDC is playing politics with our education. And they want us to sit there and watch them. What kind of behavior is that? It's so wrong. And that's the same thing they went and did with the Cocoa, I'm going to buy a director, we will MPP time and our coffee, we transfer. And to the extent that later on, when they even call some of the directors back, they received, remember that matter? Where people who knew how to trade Cocoa were transferred. And so when now the Cocoa was supposed to be hedged and the right time came for it to be sold and so on, the people there did not have the expertise. We were sitting here when all of this came out. And I own guy. Yes. So by the same thing too, they're doing with the teachers. Move this one here. This machine, computer, are they? We're trying to invite trouble because your procurement, I don't understand. Because I thought we are going to work with systems. And if you come and meet a system, Obi, and the system is working, when you came here, you had predecessors. There were certain things in the system which were working. would you throw it away and start afresh?
2: No.
0: But the things that are maybe not working, that's what you change and improve. So something that is working, why are we now going back to square one? Where you can have a situation where a father can go see his son in Achimota in the morning, and then in the evening, his son is in, let's say, just say, why? Of course, we do school. Now we, now up and down, and all of these problems. These are not things that we are looking at. That software that was used before. Look, I personally was involved in a small pilot where you should see the way the NCA, they were working with this, checking cybersecurity attacks, checking how some people could try and break into the system, and so on and so forth. All of these things have been done over years with checks and fortification, making sure that the scientific analysis of the way the procedure should work will be successful.
2: Mm-hmm.
0: This has been done all over this period. Then NDC, you came and created a new one with the same teething problem. I can't accept that. It's not something that we should encourage in this country. Yeah? This same NDC, they came and told us again with education that they are going to cancel double track in 90 days. A patrol kai.
2: Mm-hmm.
0: 3 months.
2: Was it 90
0: days?
1: Who says so?
2: I think I'm going to say first year.
0: Baby! Would you tear the first one at President Joma Amakaya?
1: Mm-hmm. Please.
0: Oh, I can't. Me, I'll find it.
2: No, what I remember is the first year.
0: Anyway, what the yeah man said first year, but it's not the case. I'll find it for you now.
2: Okay.
0: Are you aware that we are past the first year now?
2: Oh, sure, sure.
0: Are you aware we are past that 90 days? Crap. And now they are telling us that the double trap 2029.
2: Mm-hmm.
0: You deceived Ghanaians. You told Ghanaians that's our double track system. No, you better say. Within the period of 90 days or 1 year, as somebody is saying now. And if that is the case, why are you now telling us 2029? Why? So now you see the sense in the double track. You see that without the double track, we are going to suffer education-wise. And now you can't scrap it. It's like Galamsey. You are telling us how you can get rid of Galamsey within 90 days. We can do it like this. We saw ministers, Samjo, telling us what they can do. They'll bring the army, they'll bring this, they'll bring commando, 64 battalion. They'll remove Galamsey overnight. And then we are not kidding ourselves. We know our own people are also doing it, and then we can't do this, and we can't do this, and we can't do that. No. This is not how the thing is supposed to work. If our education is good or better because we want to educate more people, then at the rate at which even our infrastructure is, we need to do double track. And you know, one of the things that causes a double track media is not even the availability of schools, it's the pressure on particular schools.
2: Yes.
0: Because when you have the pressure on those particular schools, then sometimes the government has to give up. Because look, I had to say, Mutusu program, Akoye War Universities. Legon Ayama, Tech Ayama, where Ayama. But yet still, no, the rest of the people say, I would rather be a fee-paying student than to go to some university in some cupboard. It was the university exists, but they don't have enrollment. I had to say, even schools today, with the upper, share schools to say, Christ the King, Rich Church Association, those kind of schools, oversubscribed. Waiting list. But there are empty schools in the country. These are some of the problems that we have as a nation right now in Ghana. We have all these places. And that is why the NDC, they must change tact. Unim Ninja. Unim say, vacancies, Ghana, 859,000. And yet.
2: In all senior high
0: schools. Yes, in all senior high schools. And yet the candidates were 623,000.
2: Yes.
0: That means that, ordinarily, no. We shouldn't have this problem.
2: Mm-hmm.
0: We shouldn't have double track. But it is the pressure on these particular places, these particular cities. So when you are coming to power, they told us with this mass, say, vacancy no ewo ho enti amode mo ba on betwim me bwa because now 623 candidates against vacancy of 859,000 ne there 623,000
2: it fits
0: in
2: yes
0: so on paper but now they've come and now they have seen the reality na bo masum sitro eno mo hu say ah education no ye nka ho asem sa ho education is not political talk education is a technical subject ah what say utumi hwe na wo hu ye obeye and that's why me I like listening to people like Professor Anamwa Mensah. Oh, Omono, are you consulting them? NDC, they are not consulting them. San Crofono no mobile na sa 4 years near maybe I'm going to say 3. Because 4 no, ebeye say. And look, I took them and not person here stubborn. Stubborn, almost some of them can't some here stubborn academy. And then I'm kind. Omono, between us, stubborn academy. Yeah, education, fine, yes, stubborn academy. Education is something that you must follow. And make sure. And you see, I want my brothers in NDC to understand that this is not political talk. Education is the livelihood of the nation because of human resources. And I'll come to even the fact of how it benefits women and changes our country and our future. Are you aware that the World Bank has just recently said that the best policy that Ghana has ever come up with since 1957 is free SHS?
2: One of the best policies or the best...
0: The best policy that Ghana has come up with is free SHS. And I know some people want to fight. I know that, yes, President Kwame Nkrumah did this. He did other things. But for me, that means that in terms of education, Nana Akufo-Addo is the greatest. You may not like him. You may want to say what you want against him personally. You can say all you want. But this policy, SHS... That was brought in formidable and ran all this time. While the teachers too were being employed, though, the World Bank has given its verdict on that matter. So, media me, if I see a situation where now, oh, you have a scar, when you scan my at a person, a tennis car, so now Haruna Idrisu, eh, Kim, or Kemusana, Obia, I say Haruna Idrisu, now, Obi. Wopa Ejuma. Now, we hear 2 microphones and 2 laptops. Eddie Ejuma. Near my 1 microphone and 1 laptop. Into you are not able to turn, do the 3D, and do, who should we blame? You or the boss who didn't bring the money?
2: The boss.
0: Okay. The boss who didn't bring the money. And that's a two forcing. Well, first, can I ma? A Greek minister, crazy. But I never can't Greek intimate for the figures. Oh, Kim. But after all these so called economic indices, this is what is happening.
2: But so when we sit down, finance ministry in Swiss issue statements, they talk about some teacher trainees who were employed no have not been paid. No, the finance ministry said the list they had or more no more clearance for them over 7,000. No, everyone has been paid. Inti ubi awo baby, I will say afau yinti awo kano. That is news to them. They are not aware,
0: That they are teachers before these 7,000 cleared. Who have not been paid. We are aware.
2: Yeah, mostly they don't have that record.
0: And I'm saying, so that they don't have that record. How did the teachers enter the classroom? Were we not here when we were told how the teachers, they work for 1 year, they've been paid for 3 months, and they themselves said they'll find money. Nurses, have we not seen it? Where they were paid only for 3 months. What they need to understand is that what you inherit, you pay.
2: Okay.
0: You have to take care of them. Because, you know, are you also aware that some of the students... They've got
2: you end six in a minute, my patcho.
0: 6 months.
2: Mm-hmm.
0: Then they have 2 subjects pending.
2: Yes.
0: I mean, what is this?
2: Are they?
0: Because you have to make a decision. Is it something that we are going to pass? We are not going to pass. We are going to visit. You have to make the decision before the results come out. But if his results has come and he's pending, how is he even able to apply to a school? How? Now yet is so. And so when you NDC for the defendant, did he say, "Ah, yeah, my echo through a omo bread." What kind of behavior is this? Look,
2: okay.
0: You know, Dr. Kweji Agri.
2: Yes.
0: One of the things he said about education, he said, "Education, what way? A dear ye papa, ye my educate you. And grandpa be bring ni mo ene Gen Z ni ni ma ya ba ye who no say education it was so granted. No, one of the reasons why education is good for the system, one, especially for the women, Oba Awako school or titin about different.
2: Okay.
0: Oba Awako school our page juma, e drama and boni near maybe on any different. Uncle yes any manu in that style. Obe page you may be aye. Obe who said on also to be so in yemim. But all these people who are going to be self-placement here, who are not getting placement here, who have failed 183,000. Is there no way that we can find it to help them? And you've given me a minute, so maybe when I have the second bite, I'll show you some of the practical things that MPP put in place. And I'll also respond and give you the demands that we are making from the minority.
2: From the minority.
0: As for me, I'm MPP. And being here, I also speak for the minority.
2: For the minority.
0: Majority. But I'm also speaking for the minority because the minority has made certain demands. And we want to know, and we want to talk to Ghanaians, that NDC must respond to those demands, they must serve the Ghanaian people when it comes to education.
2: Let me hear Honorable Kojedu Asare. Honorable, indeed, that's where we are. I mean, issues here, issues there, issues everywhere.
3: Yeah, Obi, in the first place, you know, aha, yeah, but what's sending? Yeah,
2: issues
3: are in our by discussing. So it is our duty to research around those issues before we come and sit.
0: Are there being a research?
3: Before they enter your studio. You don't come, enter the studio, and then you want to hear someone else before you decide what to say. That's not the mood that we've been used to, at least for the past 18 years or so since I've been part of this show. And I do
0: it. And then we start it, as Eric was saying.
2: Pyramid.
3: So what are you saying?
0: Are they worthy?
3: I
0: wanted us to have an academic. That's what I was making a suggestion.
3: You don't need me.
0: I was making a suggestion. That's all.
2: Obi, to the council.
3: Yes. Yaba. Obi, I don't can ask him. The way a person will come in. What can? And then you may can now about the answer. What can on the open? See, I'm here. Me NDC. I speak where we come as assembly government. Where it's good, where it's not good, that is where my opinion counts. You understand? And yet, be our government here.
2: And
3: I'm a fwaso. If I find something wrong with it, sometimes we say it not to spite government, but to also, you know, help to reshape. Because instead of sitting there and let the opposition be the ones talking as if we don't even see anything wrong. That means we are being hypocrites. What you must say? Because we too can see if something is not right, we can see it, we can feel it. Just that you can. Yeah, but they best see the right place. Obi, before I come to this part of it, personally, I'm being sure, and the things I'm, you know, we all, the optics, and yeah, that's the truth. The optics don't look good because you see, you're better resetted here. Then we don't need to
2: be doing the same thing
3: across over and over. And for me, to be honest, last year I sat in this same seat when this issue came up, and the very issues I raised. That I got bastardized and whatever for, no? They have repeated themselves. You understand?
2: Yeah.
3: People insulted me, went on my Facebook, blasted me black and white. You understand that I have to, you know, Basha, we all want this government, NDC, President Mahama's regime, to flourish. Number Ghana for Nyas and Papankayon, that's our desire. So if one part is not going well, somebody must say it. Or some other part, and yeah, I say, so beat me from within. We shouldn't always say, yeah, Bonten, so for dear. Yes. But, yeah, can't. Not acquire senior. What, this, of course, you see, we were here. We saw the Independence Square years ago. Mm-hmm. The crowd, you know, people collapsing, ambulance. Yeah. FFM Crawford Echo, we saw it. I even heard a minister say that. Yeah, NDC for now, cause it's a and Crawford from Munoma said that collapse, and this show and all of that. We've heard that. Well, it is a Mike Bertrand now or pontificates or righteousness. Ewo demuha for me.
0: You didn't have a person of Bonard and I'm so Casafeso. My good team. Can I say? Cause I can have a moment with glasses in now.
2: Yeah, not all.
0: I'm telling you.
3: I said, we've heard these things. It is to come and sit here and make it look like a nene who first time I would TBB say, Marobi, years later, mm-hmm. from our independence experience, you know, yes. We saw an improvement. Let's be honest. Especially the latter days,
2: 23, 24. There was a marked improvement from yes. Independence Square.
3: Yes. Yeah. Into personally, me view, I expressed it last time, and I'm saying it again. If it ain't broken,
2: don't fix it.
3: You don't fix it. Do you understand? So if you have a system that is already working fine, why would you introduce a new one? And let it give you the very same teething problem that has been solved in the past. So for me, as an individual, I'm not enthused about that decision. And I'm not alone with this. I think the Education Watch was said last year when it happened,
2: they said it.
3: This year, their position is beginning to shift. We name what is happening, but sometimes they also have to be consistent so that if it is policy they are addressing, now you're addressing here. Because I also want the success of the education ministry. So if there's any one ministry that is beginning to become the Achilles heels for the President Mahama administration, in my opinion,
2: education
3: is one of them. Because every now and then when we get to this point, it becomes chaotic. And same maybe so cry yet till we assume I don't know any radio friendly.
2: Yeah.
3: So we won't share them.
2: Oh.
3: And then oh sir. Say.
0: Oh David.
3: Oh
0: sir. Crawford to me nya.
3: Baby
0: swagger, sometimes there was a miano, not or teenage baby as I say, oh, enkoye, aka. But now the solutions, we have to look at the problem.
3: So, what am I saying?
0: No, people are stopped. The parents now will cast us same way. No, oh, bro. Would you say, quality because hunger strike? Can't be our radios, no, being. Because it's not good. Children are going on hunger strike. Why should we be training our children to be doing fasting for problems?
2: Ambassador. Nyabutre.
3: And then they were mean you.
0: No, I just said, I mean, why should I come to you? Because Ghana children are suffering.
3: Obi. It's, you know, all I'm saying here is that facing the facts, this issue, say, yeah, Wayek. Say your GS. Say your ministry. They all have issues to deal with. In addressing this particular, if it's a perennial
2: problem.
3: It's becoming one too many. So, and you see, when a government will lose, your friend is saying, the credibility. Mm-hmm. If that didn't start overnight, it's like you are you know, some of these things it is becoming some issue. As I say, yeah, tackled head on. Well, now, once we address it, say, yeah, of course, I know, say, plans were hot to increase the classroom.
2: Yes,
3: say,
2: yes,
3: you know,
2: yes, yes. Like spaces in schools.
3: That's right. But as we are saying, if the number of classrooms available right now and need the pressure on like those who have passed almost school versus number of year available, there's a gap. What is creating that gap? It means the whole thing is tilting towards a certain number of schools. Sometimes, let me say the whatever
2: category A schools.
3: Yes. What or how can we address that situation? I think those are the areas. As I say, yes. Well, because Obinya, Temasku, also the Wesley girls, Wenya, a man of Temasku, they came to me.
2: Oh, which aggregate?
3: Onya 10. No, 8, not 10, 8. It's on my phone. 8, on only 8. Me only I'm in country. These three schools are of the choose you know, when you be a well, Anna, I didn't go to Temasku. Minkasa Temasku is a bad school. Do you understand? But what will cause a situation like that? But now, confirm number of 884. No? Bibri! Classroom now, what we get, you know? Endu, sir. So, what should they do? Are you understanding my point?
2: Yeah, I get you.
3: I'm going to get 8 tankers. That's all move to me, call on. I'm going to do so. Chain. Classrooms are available. Tia, pray, pray, baby. First come, like you said, first come. Like, your friend is saying, oh no, baby, baby, sing. Ako. That's the situation. It's imagine say nipa 2000 and yeah 8 and a space 1200. They are all qualified. But there's a deficit of 800 people are. I won't get to be found. Do you want to say a pebble before fraud or mokoshe? That is the truth. That's the reality. But when the parent also says, I'm in pain, because I choose, then they begin to call the politician, Michael Kwee and Ku.
0: Who they are afraid? Who they are afraid? They will be afraid. How many family to media? Who they are afraid? Now, Temasku, what's the money? Where protocol?
3: Who's your there? May I start it, friend? Now, pressure, no. Mountain, no, no, no. Because yes, so two politicians, no, they're out, no. Not I am. You understand? Protocols new cost will be behind the scenes.
0: But protocol, in all fairness, and yet just politicians, it be a soft opinion for a judge.
2: I'm saying for you.
3: I am not disputing that. Whilst that is going on, what will happen at NAT Hall?
2: Also, yeah. Floor members, so be war.
3: That is the point. It is here, ne? Omo awo muscle no area. Yeah. What happens to those people?
2: We go here, Musa.
3: It is known as I say, yeah, shiny address. Those are the fact facing us. As I say, address.
0: Now, our government, no, one shiny address. I mean,
3: please, am I talking to? We were government. I mean, kase government to move. Am I speaking to MPP? I'm not speaking to MPP. I'm speaking to my government.
0: And Kuala Noko hunger strike.
3: Do you understand? Yes. These are things we all should find ways to deal with. Otherwise, next year, September,
2: it will happen.
3: Repeat. Ako. Obi. And whilst he was at it, he veered into cocoa board. Cocoa ka ka cocoa board in sem and asana cocoa and I ye say and a purchasing time do ye and I ye call heji ye and I ye anton and I ye say ye see. Mo amu heji ye ton ye na mu ye den ye den ye den. What is the balance sheet? Kusi O. What is the balance sheet? What is your balance sheet?
4: Mu track record
3: any say. Can you go farmers? Mu ya mu profit ah hin, mu losses ah hin, and mu jade too. You see,
4: it's must see farmers not to get profit.
3: It doesn't matter.
4: It matters.
3: It doesn't matter.
4: It matters.
3: But master, we must see farmers. So we must see farmers. So we good place, no.
4: Yeah, good baby. Ah, now farmers, we must see how see good baby.
3: We good place, no.
4: Ah, do you know the job of cocoa board?
3: Mike, oh, yes, please,
4: they have to pay farmers.
3: Please.
2: But only me were 4 minutes per to end into.
4: Ah, ne a punkra complete. Oh, any ready ne angwe.
3: Nyabu tre. Oka sa me tre di man kasa. Oh, I'm for 2 minutes in yeri. I am me 4 minutes. Allow me.
2: Nini na anya unkwa ode.
3: I hope you man kasa 20.
4: Oh, Charles,
2: man, 1 minute per to wrap up. Do that
3: right. Obi, please, man, you're unfair to me.
4: Eh, if you don't want kasa.
3: Ah, now one kasa 24 minutes. Me kasa I na medu.
4: And when you have it, you go.
3: Inti no Obi. What they call fufa fasa cocoa board areas? Wa. This is a place you messed up heavily. Ah, yeah, you see, what makes me a charm soon? You see, I wouldn't mind. Says Kabila, Beba Betra, a CPP.
2: Formerly CPP.
3: Formerly CPP.
2: Now apolitical.
3: Apolitical.
4: Is that all?
2: Yeah.
3: Now, we're NDC Adapa. I'll take it in full cost. The Nabla will say, why? Or tutu same gum by heart.
4: Nabila,
3: no, say or tutu gum anytime. Be on everybody trivia, not your gum.
4: Everybody has an answer. Just a bossy kind of vessel, just why I know.
3: Oh, I know your whole
4: interpretation. Oh, yeah, bossy, okay.
3: I know your whole interpretation. Oh, be on Fino. The other side. Because on Barbermuda, on Dim near Coso, and see, he's free to say what she wants to say and get away with it. But when this immediate past government people who are now in opposition, who have wrecked this nation to its knees, left, right, center, black and white, in all facets, in all sectors of the economy, what the economy called junk status. Now, junk status, yet to me, this is school, dying. Bosia Kramu to me, Bobby. No fan crofon, bring one in Paukokratica. I promise you, I must obey you in 15 years' time. I'll be at this 79. With the 15, can we be cussing? You come and sit in this studio. You want to pontificate some righteous piety be in this studio. Me, when I'm sitting here, it won't happen. Because you don't have the moral authority of any type, of any color. To even
4: reset education, have you reset?
3: Please, you won't teach us how to reset education.
4: Oh, really?
3: You won't.
4: The Ghanaians will teach
3: you. You won't teach us how to reset education.
4: Ghana will
3: because,
4: teach you. Okay? Education.
3: Yeah, waha. Enam ye ni na ye hu. Emoa siye. Emoa ash. Your friends. Emoa edidim. I aspire. Ye di. Emoa no. A good rebag. Ya rebagi. Esan koma students. Moa mu pay education according to you. That is what you were serving.
4: Propaganda.
3: You were serving to students. Ah, we see more mass and pass co. And now we see some students at the treasure. To the extent that you
2: prepare the student.
3: To prepare with student. Who am I pass co? Who go school? Am I pass co?
2: Time na
3: sa. Aha.
4: Sure. Please again, you pass co.
3: Pass co. I don't want to go to.
4: Now we don't want
3: to. I don't want to go to. Government.
4: If your father will give you pass co.
3: Please.
4: And the government will give you pass co to.
3: Please.
4: What's wrong with that?
3: Mokwasi sa Pasco and no na done a syllabus. Ah,
4: Modi.
3: Because now, Mosey, Ghana, Prado.
4: Yes,
3: we shouldn't compete in France and Wasi with other West African countries. You see, yeah, localized so that they can a bar can be dropped for everyone.
2: That's an allegation.
3: For their allegation, being 39, they had schools to enter. 39. Are they? Only Kromaha.
2: Yeah, but the policy was that nobody will be
3: left behind.
4: Free access.
3: Who in for school?
4: Nah, bro, show money on this, sir.
3: nobody.
0: Holland and then Hefa. Please, oh, different you categories.
3: See, you schools. Guys, you don't have any moral place. In this country,
0: about 183,000 now, my feeling. Bisane, such a big number. Then America say 183,000 from 74,000. Is it not too bad?
3: Obi, so please, me pachopi.
2: Okay.
3: Let it be known. Say, yes, I have issues with what the
2: optics,
3: the assets stands the right now. Centers, but not anywhere near what the NPP, ever in their whatever to come and sit here and say Royal Bank is saying you have to produce those documents. Produce them. Where the Royal Bank
2: commentary on free SHS?
3: Mm-hmm,
2: you know?
3: Yes,
2: that is true. As to say, the greatest policy.
3: Wonderful, ever. And that is what. Although they are very good at superlatives. Very good at superlatives. We are the best ever. Ghana is the leapfrog. We have leapfrogged and whatever. We've had them all. At the end of the day, damn, Vice President Tiwenim Hao, I can't say, Walugu damn, ya ye, ye, no say, ya ye.
0: No, no, no, the pimpy won't win from you, Jai.
3: Ovi, would you when him Hayano become, oh, Nipah, see, or ye so credible to become the next president, sat right in front of you and lied to you that your friend is saying, Ovi, am I lying? Whatever I'm saying, is it a lie? So, I would turn as you're just saying. So, you see, I'm talking about moral authority.
2: Okay.
3: People who have beaten into our flesh this to this extent and gotten all of us rotten. Now, so when you are buying, all of a sudden, now within 1.5 years, he's changing the narrative, he's placing things right. Now, one or two parts beer
0: please. Obi said, or say, men kind in demands. I know there, Yabeka, Mamma, say, I'm demands. I'm
3: coin. Demands, I know. I'm not sure. I'm
2: not
3: sure.
0: Oh, the whole
3: minority.
2: And then the 54,000.
3: Pam, pam, minority. Noise makers. Noise makers.
0: You know, I wish, sir, he could have.
3: Noise makers.
0: I wish he could have.
3: In parliament.
0: People could have seen him. Anyway, my men come as him. You know.
3: But is that not what we hear from their side?
0: Oh, they were clear. Me say. Advice I'm a person who say, yeah, time no education and yeah, maybe we are any intervention programs. Hey, idea, yeah, what every public SHS remedial programs for wasi receipt. Mumpesa mobe free TVET free across 186 institutions. Moyas and Yamana and Yamu. And that is why no
2: free TV to munche mo no
0: First of all, you see, we need clarification on the pass mark and the placement rules.
2: Okay.
0: We need clarification on that because most of the parents are confused. They are confused as to what it is. In fact, they don't know whether mass alone or English, mass and English. Alone. Mass and English, okay.
3: That's fair.
0: Yes. Well, I will also be fair. Fair demands. So, also, no, this activation of the 85 private free SHS schools. Please, and then deploy teachers to these public schools are almost running with empty seats.
4: Because we know why he's running with empty seats. We know the clearance that was given for 7,000 only. When the minister said he needed a certain amount to fill it. And no, he said it was a cut wheel. He had to come up with that, as Clement Apak said. Then, we also need that the education ministry, they will publish region by region, trade by trade, how many TVET and apprenticeship places are open to these 183,000 failures. Okay. Because one, ABOB will need academic strength. But ABOB to me, yeah, something to do with a kind of trade or to do with an apprenticeship. As you know, the Germans are very good. Yeah. They did that a lot in places like Benin, Togo, and so on. Into the more very good carpenters and so on. We started it like that.
3: We produce here in your time.
4: Okay. But
3: how many people do you produce in that category?
4: We decide, baby, about the category schools.
2: Yes.
4: When you bring to your more brain, you see before, no, we choose a category school. We choose A. Now we choose B.
2: Yes.
4: Now we choose C. So in our time, say, you know, maybe choose Presec first choice. The second choice is Temasco. Then we have a third choice here. Something else. I don't want to mention per se. Sign a net here just 2 years ago. But do you know this year some people chose category A schools four?
2: They allow them to choose category A schools two.
4: Two.
2: One should be boarding, one should be day.
4: Day. Now to, into two now, no. Now a lesson of chances, no.
2: That's
4: so now what they were doing is that the four no. Now acquire A and B. Now be more hard. They choose more category A schools. Some of you went and chose more. I must say they didn't know that it was category A. So I'm just saying, say, yes, sir, we education as him and your propaganda as him. The NDC too. Oh no,
3: but when you are reading these things,
4: don't shout.
3: No, yeah, minority, no, they shouldn't shout and give
4: what they landed, my men landed.
3: They make a noise in our ears.
4: Noise in your ears, I would imagine, but they make a noise. My brother, when we move from a fail rate of 73,000 to 183,000. It is alarming.
3: You shout.
4: And we have, no, we won't shout.
3: So you shout.
4: But it is the evidence. And we are saying that this should not be allowed to happen.
2: To happen. Medase, Papa, Ambassador. Medase, Honorable Kojedua, sorry. And there is UEFA Champions League live action. Arsenal. Echo away to Napoli in the Napoli na Ebo home with Arsenal. 7 p.m. game no air shots here. Kejuan and Kasaya Crado. Eric Kasia Dubwe, the live commentary. Ebrim, I'm here much now. Me Barcelona. Team
4: hey,
2: Papa
4: okay.
2: Bayer, Kope. We are more than a club. And, you are the fan on the Yasha Mosay?
5: Min.
2: Ah, we are 5. Extra, I was like, I saw 15. The fire, no, no, I said, I'm going to say, I'm going to say,
4: I'm going to say, I turn to call Mozambique. Just say how?
3: Ghana footballer. Yes.
4: How? It's an MIA. You should be brave.
3: It comes. You understand? Because of that, me support two teams here. Approaching team. Me.
2: And who they will cut off on him?
3: Oh, no.
4: Cut off on him now. On play. Umbo player 3, man.
2: They be on the cut off on
4: him. Me umbo 3 players. Oh. Because player no here. There last season. I turn.
3: No, I am bad. No credit.
2: The president has himself had cause to complain.
3: You understand? It's not nice. Four
2: cause. Oh, Kasa.
3: Obi, you call a frame. You come
4: back. It's a chichi. We're Barcelona.
3: What you say? And it was some pride. Be a man. You war your teams. Has it bad? They had their second arrow.
2: So when has it bad? Where new stadium 9 a.m. when you baby?
3: Masa.
4: I say to me, be a free stadium. Why do you do free stadium?
3: There's no value. Bochacha. And when you phone it, you know about the football. Eh, but cha-cha. Like, yeah, me team, ni, we should do it. And yeah. Masa.
4: And all the football administrators own football teams. We want to be that.
3: I think, sir.
4: I said, Infantino, our team.
3: Facing the truth. Facing the facts. As I say, yes, stepping in the way. Masa, your brain kasa. It's been so long. Your kasa trying the beer.
2: Our local football is in
3: complete shambles. It's been hard. The talent.
5: Arsenal match. Then you.
2: Me say, Enra mihu. Your stadium here, Kotokoni baby, before Kobo boy. When we entrance to the stadium, no. How that stadium was given approval? Say, more late matches for it. Unbelievable.
4: Away.
2: Yes, it break him. The stadium is terrible. Terrible. Hey, and club license if one of you
4: share out.
2: Say, I'm on league.
3: Oh, that's Charlie, that's Charlie, Charlie, this country. I'm sure I'm finding maybe in CC here.
2: Ecosystem.
3: Yeah, man, no one.
2: Yeah, did you imagine this?
4: Yeah, I'm going to come in. Mama, one. Have a good evening.

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1: But under you know, my friend, I mean, I didn't hear. I know, no, didn't hear.
2: Yes.

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Yes, yes, yes. The ultimate sports station. And then you may show your bar. The Champions League is back and run a chance here. The results in 22 year. Benabao was on fire. And then so yeah, to us, so there's another big game. And Arsenal. Last year finalist, Somunye. And then so much stress on me to do that far. And this is how it starts. Napoli. Yeah, I'm sure I said Massimiliano Allegri and Imran Tenebit may be.

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0: E dia mama de ma ono no.
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0: Sa na no ya fat akradi. 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
1: ya kukudu.
0: Okay. Okay. Nana also so bodi.
2: Ah, your friend Daniel Odro.
0: Enti coach Daniel Odro so so yen chain. I can you cry if is anyone in case of where say friend Danny.
1: Yeah.
0: And I'm going in case of self friend. Also no driving there say one friend.
1: Say me here akode ani akade.
0: Akade ani akode.
1: Na Danny no akode ani akade no ya dia dia.
0: Oh bebre. Yes a place for the okay.
1: Where sure.
0: Papa no
1: akode ani akade no.
0: Please for. Two games already gone. Barcelona about final by 5-1. Stuttgart above Viking by 3-1. I know a day. Guys, mommy, I heard the earlier games now. Now, for you, I'm not games to them. So, I answered the ability. Now, you know, but be on for back. Stuttgart above Viking 3-1 and a bus above final. Send me in a young one.
1: No, and shocking results, okay? Especially, you know, Wosham, VFB Stuttgart. They are a very good team when it comes to the German Bundesliga. We all know the monopoly of Bayern Munich with Germany. But then again, when it comes to continental games, you can't talk about the German clubs on performance and leave out UBTC, Borussia Dortmund, RB Leipzig, and Hong Kong. But we also in the Europa League, how fine Trent Frankfurt here, Eko, Yako, Kodu, and then this particular season, VFB Stuttgart, almost started on a Champions League campaign on a very good note. Eric, Debia Mekase, you can always thank your stars when you're your parents, now, first game. Against Viking. Mm. Now we're saying, but in front of your faithfuls, our Germany, there. I don't think there is a reward package between the Amat team, yeah. Or make it appearance in the Champions and then first game, oh, home, Yaman is such a team. What you say? Into what is a VAVs to get a trashy Viking by 3-1 now? Any news? And of course, all the 4 goals in Inano, by in the first half, it shows clearly, say they were in total control of the game. They decided to score the goals. Take a comfortable lead, calm nerves, settle down. Normal bomb, normal football. Into here, second half, no. Oma and Shada and Yabi, Bion, who knows me our game in Amu. What do you say? Normal party now, just to control the game and make sure, say, Umbenya upper hand over the opponent. Inti, with regards to the VFB Stuttgart game in the day, Eric, Bibi and you are. Na a yes surprise and I say BB and one a expert ya AB Ibeka say no entry and Ambemu and I say BB sa on the Barcelona side Nedia Obienim Basa de at this especially normal statue of me and this season Ewa La Liga de mu what you say 4 out of 4 Basa and winning in Ewa La Liga no and this particular season so what the Champions League way Eko Ka Basa in the previous games in that it means in major competitions this season, Barcelona have 5 matches. So, 5 matches, with 3, they've scored 5 goals.
0: Koi.
1: Yeah. They've already scored 5 goals, you know, La Liga. And normally 5 goals in Sunday. But, you know, Barcelona, they will share final at this stage of the competition. You expect to say a humiliating result to be and a bad at the part of final.
0: Okay. Barca, there.
1: Over that weight, you know, and the caliber of players, Barcelona. Now, Ricky, I'm going to be a player. I'm going to be a baby, I'm sorry, Nedia. Oh, she will go me as a through to Muat, you know. Now, so, be what was our anti Barca share final 5-0 and as a 5-1. At this stage of the competition, the biggest conversation or the debate, you know, how far Barcelona can go.
0: All right,
1: and I'm a boy,
0: that's right.
1: And no one else, a man,
0: it's been long time.
1: I mean, long.

0: 10 years.
1: Yeah, yabu 10. Yabu. You say you can go 12 with 11. Yeah.
0: Daddy, two games, Barca, Feyenoord, Stuttgart, Viking.
2: Yeah, I think so. Let's start with Barca. Barca almost show almost dominant force. Senior Omuye na Brebian. You say Barca there when it comes to the Champions League group stage phase. Need there Omuye very very very active and then strong. And are coming up against a Feyenoord side. Ube to me I can say even though in their domestic league, you know, they are trying, but they are not really the favorite. But we are talking of a team that won the La Liga and then is still favorite this season. Ube to me I started on a strong note. So Barcelona coming up with a dominant 5-1 win in there. Nyadi Ebia news. But I think it's a good thing that was a bit to me show honey players no mushe go because their key players came out and then they controlled the game and then they dictated the results of the game. Player like Rafinha with giving us those exciting two goals. Unya Karim Adeyemiya on also a new signing. Gabriel Jesus Crampo and Ansia didn't buy it to me ama ego. I thought she's a Barcelona really came out for this game. Obas Stuttgart as well. I think that Sesenya Mbraka and Stuttgart has also showed that when you come to the Bundesliga, they are one of the teams to reckon with. So I think they're coming up against Vikings, which is a match of not a tougher side, but you need the points at this stage. And then as a team like Stuttgart coming up against Vikings, it was no news with expected Stuttgart be winning game.
0: Wow, but I mean, more prediction on the other games. Liverpool versus Atletico, Ken.
1: Yeah, Liverpool versus Atletico. So Liverpool and we need 2-0. Me expect to say maybe 2-1 be able to me PM both teams to score most likely say bad day. It be happen because we had attacking force of Atletico Madrid. Now we share the defensive woes of Timani Ding and Liverpool there. Then expectation in say yes at Anfield they are definitely the war come to hell. No, ebe ye Juma Eddie Ama Atletico Madrid. Because their last three visits to Anfield, you know, Eric Omukobia boy yeah, Eto Martinemu. And for that matter, they are no so fun from the betting perspective. Meaning, say Liverpool to score a sure bet here and to what you say, but to win, no, and a minimum say by a slight margin be win for Timani did Liverpool. But a real 2-2 and Yamua, but 2-1 realistically looks like a correct score, a bit to me appear from Anfield, yeah.
0: Danny, what prediction? Liverpool.
2: Well, Liverpool, Atletico Madrid, no means me predict a strong 2-0 or 2-1 win for Liverpool because social Liverpool are so far, no. It has not been bad. But Atletico Madrid, too, this season, they are not really finding their rhythm properly. Even though Liverpool, too, is also struggling. But I feel say Liverpool, a stronger side compared to Atletico Madrid due to what is going on in their at their club. So I think say we are looking at Liverpool being the favorite with probably a one goal difference for a win.
0: And Paris Saint Germain up against Bratislava and official the Sporting CP in Galatasaray.
1: Sporting CP Galatasaray. We share the Galat team for the past two seasons. You know, they've been driven by the passion and the motivation of Abraham Idide, Victor Osimhen. Since Victor Osimhen, every Napoli joining team and Idide Galatasaray, you know, he has been the face of the team, in fact, or the quality we're gaining and the experiences now from the Italian league, having helped Timani D at Napoli, among winning the first Serie title for the first time over about 33 years. You know, what I say, Eric Wabua. But the biggest way, ASA Galatasaray without Victor Osimhen, they look like a trash.
0: As a straight wind.
1: Oh, and me assure sir, and they are him mobbing the straight wind.
0: Wow.
2: Oh, well, I think sir, Galatasaray be my sporting a very competitive game. Maybe I'm looking for a draw.
0: A draw
2: from that.
0: Wow,
2: game,
0: and yeah. Of course, we can't close our eyes to a to radio on a Bratislava Babayano.
1: Yeah. In 2011, 2011, Omushia Eric, na Europa League, and the first leg, you know, the first leg was goalless draw, our Bratislava home. The second leg, our France, you know, it was just a mere way at the map PSG. PSG won 1-0 pel. Now it's difficult for them, so maybe break it team and did Slovan Bratislava. Of course, I mean, if you look at the years in interval, no, and as I was checking out, but them what I say comparing PSG team in 2011 and then PSG team in 2026, why wouldn't say difference in this room? What they say, and then solo, I'm saying a defending champion, a magic champions league back to back into quality on the foot of play, almost standing tall, I'm winning by that humiliating margin, and yeah, one. And now a sense of quiet, you know, that tight margin of win at my PSG so and I'm looking forward to see Orani Din Ede Yaya Touré same person who sit inside that team now she shared so having played the qualifiers or their room and with the group stay proper no may rest and win it because me sure say PSG might probably run away with 2-0 3-0 be
0: Well also, who is that?
2: Oh, well, maybe who is that? PSG, this is the moment also for momentum because during the domestic league, you know, they've not really given us the performances I expected. So this game, I think say, PSG will take an advantage of it and make sure say, they'll get back to winning ways.
0: Wow. Referee Bonapema, Yeti came on as a chance. I want Naples. Diego Armando Maradona Stadium and Napoli and Amaton Safre last year finalist Arsenal Amadeye Pimso and Afanu Ingina Yekansa Yeshe Wamu Various Leaksimu Diomwaya Sebaku Osro Chebaku and in the opening weekend in the Serie A Napoli Chiramu Babre Nasu Fio back to back in Koye pressure kakrepa pressure party everson ya wey be sia kwa Arsenal there ni sia to shrem defending champions of the EPL etri 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Let's see where Sane Bessia Ko. A boss man back one is Arsenal. Eshe Koko Koko. Nadi. Fita to tune in Sani Fan in Benkum. Napoli Sea Blue. And a form no year Fita. Nan in that. Game in the Mardi. Kedwara Kasani Erika Siri Buddy. Yeah, the romantic commentary. Yes, some on that. Near a sunny one summer city. And I'll copy him on Napoli for Akachia. Meritin post. Di Lorenzo on the right, on the left, Oliveira. Martine Romani. Number 4 and 5. Kevin De Bruyne. Gilmore. And Loboka. One more on the ball and Fifi. On the right hand side, Politano. Santos on the left, Hoyland playing through the middle. And on there, Napoli, the edge, on the part of Arsenal in post, David Raya. Ben White on the right, on the left, Hinkapi. Magaiz and Konza, 4 and 5. I'm in pain here, Declan Rice, then Merino. Then, of course, Eze playing through the left. Saka on the right, only got in the middle. Jokeres up front. We're in the lineup of Fanudi Chinem when Utia Sampana 4.7 FM. Kidwana Gasani Erika City with 3 minutes. Napoli 0, Arsenal 0. Napoli at the back. King Krisa. What would him say? A human enough from. To some big JJ woman, welcome us, Omara. Middle and one of my ones at Gilmore about the 10-10-10 they are calling in first one. Oh, Politano. Nasu Akwasishi, David Raya, Chibon of Fefe. Ayama, Yehu Babia, Ushe, and Uti and DFA. 0249-136744. 0249-136744. Britain Rodrin Chan for me, back in Candy Amount. Sansuna said, we need group noir, you need the bet anymore. What catch it? 024913744. Just tell us you want to be a part. The best send a link in that can be at also account on Nipan Seri Eze. To the right hand side, Ben White. Still Arsenal. Declan Rice, Jemu. The far line is also Saka. First touch now, so that be. I want to hear that. Oliveira, Makwan Kra, Jet watching it. Throwing. They are approaching the fifth minute. Mikel Arteta, manager, the master, on him said. Juman Edding. Selber Bark, go to the final of the Champions League, you know. And yet, Juman Wa. To Asansha, Sibi Marisa, Fibe Fa. Arsenal. Napoli, Chirosa, Odegaard. Saka, Declan Rice. Guadu, Arsenal, Saka! That's what they do about him. Saka about him. Still born in say it. Konza Bernanimbi. Pop, pop, pop, pop, pop, pop, pop. Pressure upon pressure. Arsenal for no the pressure upon AC. Napoli so. 1-2. Napoli are clear, so are clear. They can rise a jib on the pia. They make your cars. Up a queen, a cody guard. They move. Ojemu, they may have a. As a done over. Finance with a BM power. I know it's a foul. I'm fighting a foul. Arsenal pushy. Numbers forward. And then Arteta's the man. Rahmani. One on now. Okoko Jina bonus to a trainer to form. They're far for Napoli. Because was Napoli about to be. They're far line. So now so that I'm far listening to me uncle. And Tisa break goalkeeper the master. David Raya. One on now. I bet your body will call. And country boy goalkeepers to me. Boom. So sana. King David Raya Kwanu on the bench.
1: Because yes, I mean, as a only lucky of a goalkeeper for the country will see a kind because at the time when you're in the prime, you know, that is the time maybe the Spanish national team then so there were different options when it comes to goalkeeping. But I think sir, you should keep on keeping on and then pushing for the first slot. It was Spain team.
0: Eberdin 6 minutes in the ball. Bianfa ball and Tony Young went to them. And Familia falls. Highland only master for no. Sansona Oko Piemua De Bruyne has only master for it. Yeah, where what they add to this team? Metima Yabua Mabi Pietimia Koyedia Mamwa. Declan Rice. Rice sends a long one or for line so. Mikana F Ben White Befana. Of a Boba and so Piani will goalkeeper Betchini Pian. Goalkeeper Meret. You go so close to Amino Kaza Galatasaray, Asha Sporting CP Bako. A Boba Quatum. Danny, a grown Asha say.
2: So me catch you say, when you give me expect to say Galatasaray be losing this. I think so they are going to give Sporting CP a very strong game. Inti, I'm looking for a draw to say Senya Makan because Sporting CP on man in Kosa.
0: Torreira, Nashe Goro now. Eze for Arsenal. Eze! That's what that be. A Kiatrasia corner kick for Arsenal. Last year finalists. One more stress on McMahon starting a very, very strong. In someone prison. Mayan TSA. Moon TF in someone prison. Yami Behemo. Why? Maybe I'll be fine. Corner kick, Declan Rice, I'm going to change your mask now. Yen Trey, 7-5. Simon Wachiko. Verna Sports Water. Verna Sports Water. Declanier, Tintin, Korean. That's what that be. Napoli are returning ball. Asa Trashe, corner kick back to back. Massimiliano Allegri. Can experience at its best.
1: Yeah, experience at its best. But I mean, he has been quite unlucky, Ebano meeting English opposition. Arsenal team on Inisha, this is the fifth time on Arsenal. The last four meetings on Arsenal, we win just one and we lose three. Nina, into Ebano meeting Arsenal there in all competitions. You know, you're an Arsenal opponent, regardless of team or coach, you know, you're an Arsenal, Monday Mono, Ebron, team.
0: And Fatia Faso, and this is Napoli, American FA, one by Remo Arsenal, from Wasa Di Brana, but I could have been Kosuasa, Kosre, who, Nasu Debi, Debi, Debi, Debi, Alisson. Watemu watu wachini mbabi na kwe bende jodi ya chichini nisa Sepufu, ebe Mwenye so akrosi ya kumdani enfa.
2: Look, I think this is exactly what Napoli personia. Oshie game no more, but Napoli wants to catch Arsenal on the break because Arsenal attacking with numbers, including the central defenders. Nina, it is Napoli wants to catch them on the quick transition. No, senior Beya won't be to me a punish them. So I think this is a clear example of the game plan and Napoli personia on Montreal. Yes,
0: yes, I'm be to me at the ABBA. Arsenal, Ajebe, Sampier, Pierre, Fiatra, Odiapa, Konza. 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Napoli wins a war. Send a watch it inside Yan Hunadia. Where the whole Starboy pa. Now we are on Starboy now. One me Boshi now. The other by your last night, Saint Babium. Cross for number so that be up him. Up him. Alisson Santos, what did he do? What did he do? A Brazilian. 23 years.
1: Yeah, you know what I found. 23 years. Now, if you have an opportunity, I will bring now the mainstream Europe, or more Champions League, Edmund Napoli, there. You will expect to say, or did that Brazilian touch, you know, ever count Napoli team? And you know what, sir, so far, for the past basic 2 minutes, that's a ball on the side, and a ball in the end.
0: 11 minutes in the ball. Napoli, Shabby, Aston Shabby. Utia Sempada 4.7 FM. Kidwana Gastanye. Erica C. Anybody in the King Kaninja. And then Tanino Draw. And then Aji. Aya Guade. Live commentary, bro. Segratasarai. Go Nwano Busukrim. Hona Guaba. Elion Basa. Winning 5-1 of a final. Stuttgart. Abo Viking by 3 goals to 1. Quite a changed squad on the part of Napoli, Danny.
2: Napoli are very patient when it comes to the defensive setup because some of them team are friend in Arsenal, so we rush as a whole person and they leave spaces behind us.
0: Napoli up my fiatro, a chance again. Nasto Asako Pimbium, Arsenal rebound, Arsenal appealing for the penalty. A referee says no, bicycle kick, I've got a phone call. Sabe Wamio, go carries the Pacuaco, across the call, a chance. Nasto Debi bicycle kick again, and the goalkeeper grabs it. Asnake Kemo, Saka the ball by sticking kick, you know. Look at that pass from Gokeras and non drop. Powers not too much behind the ball. It's goalkeeper and Shadam, Rebbe Bresobeche. Meret. On a goalkeeper, the man Napoli. On a name, what demo now. So far, Bonnie Ban was Chibia Frank. Selbet Machia, Cosia, Vieno, Vienna Sabano. Oh, and Manager, Napoli Nebano. So also the Akonechi. Game in the morning. That's not for Naku Guechirisa. Now switching play to the back set, Corribel, the Asandi Ababim. Napoli. Kikri Kikrisa. Almost say Aston for him, Madia, the Bequetri. Come on, Sandy, Sanko, Machia, Sandy, Akoba. Goodness. Still Napoli, 13 minutes. Napoli stringing passes together. Line is on, Babidi. Alisson Jemu Boko still if he finds out about it Edima Napoli in the last 1 to 2 minutes I'm going to have a morning now result may be so pass it no more Hey, I pass here, pass here. Passia, passia. In last season's league phase, Napoli to also 30th. And in the Champions League proper, we winning just two. And a chance for Napoli now. So David Raya coming to the party. Watching if a fair, fair punch it. Kevin Ibrana. Sign a driver now. Yehusano. A bon nice driver. Man, Napoli fans in the hope. And Danny Ensha driver. So typical of him. And goalkeeper Raya and to me and deliver with it one time.
2: That's it. This is a player who always wants to receive behind the box and then threaten the goalkeeper. It is a whole player a bit say Kevin De Bruyne playing against you. You need to make sure say he doesn't get to receive the ball right behind the 18 box because that is his specialty. Your baby ball national. So I'm not surprised say Utumi police are we know what
0: Obianya ball on target back so Napoli. Kevin De Bruyne's pass. Oh, ball there, Mahiola Nasuanfa. What is saying? A chance left to the beat. Raya once again called to duty. Napoli for Nikikamo. Look at that drive from the right-hand side of attack. Not bad at all from Politano. Ken Politano has sending the name.
1: Yeah, Matteo Politano. He has been one of the players. Watch out with Team Nimuyepa. Dries Mertens, Mufri Team Nimuko, you know. Why a very constant figure at the amount team. So no wonder, sir. A do baby a name here no otumi eta shot we be fetch and a clear indication say Sarsena funny jeje omo ho a bob betu hide at omnet last season they were the best defensive team omo concede fewer number of goals ever Champions League but this season say Napoli for do enoko ne de tata omo ne de also me careful e chere
0: I saw me careful Matteo Politano 33 year old he's an Italian and then Massimiliano Allegri will be backing his hopes on him. So experience, it won't be funny, BB. So far, both teams and have one or two clear-cut chances. The rest of the Papa Bitima Fimaba. Now, so BB and Shada Mae. BB and Mae. And Napoli, one more last 21 Champions League home games. And you're bad. Ken, and you're bad. Winning 12, drawing 7.
1: Yeah.
0: So, Maradona Stadium had the almost near Bayern Abrewadu.
1: Yeah, but then again, the conversation and answer and question and confirm is his opponent Tibena on any boy. Because this is a Napoli team, only best finish in the Champions League, you know, a quarterfinal stage in 2022-2023. And to say American kind, no, Muni Arsenal, Abbo on four, and that's Omuni, and Ukraine, Massimiliano Allegri. But the last time Amusha Arsenal was 2013. What you're saying, that time, Gonzalo Guirado, Higuain, Jose Maria Calleon Buimo, Dries Mertens, Mo, Goran Pandev, Mo. I mean, I know Musa can in that particular
0: game. There's a chance once again. David Raya Chino. And Napolitano, Kikano, Wufi, Nifasuosa. Esasna, any Ebom also. That's a Nifasu, Onyu, Atiafasu, Asna, Neba. If you feel it, as a tenor, as a general cordial master, as a Osian Cody Faso, Germany Martin Odigat, Odigat, Daniel of a fair first and Komasaka, Osirabi Saka to one for my rice, Saka Genesis, Saka new back to rice, Declan Rice, the Providia manager, Swaz, Saka, Yanadia, penalty box, Nano, Penfio, maybe a wire piano, Saka, the appear, was a moment to a corner, go for the Nabi Gretchen, or whatever Martin Odigat, Captain Fantastic. Also, you know, so I was to the call, whenever, white in here, white to Providia, one white, I was to the question, or about Declan Rice, penalty box, Nechiana, Stan and Amosa, Nasto San and Napoli for the good watcher, we never be for call, may a pair quire call, may a pair quire call, may a pair quire call, Odigat, me, also Jumbo call, Salasta. Born on Apple anymore. Why never did you born? One of the room, Sasa Biama, Pampima Napoli for 2 years and get to Accra. Salasna, whatever the Maconza, Conza Bernimbi, was a member of your creation and go for a big world. Hey, Conza, was the infant anywhere. You can rise at J, or such a player to the right. So Napoli for the judge in the chase. I'm on the hair. And there, if you mom the phone crank, your queen, ask us money away. And if I have a phone who says something, they rather rather so. Saka, Saka, the Aqua White, White, Sandia Bonachi, so I'm a boponimum, crank, crank, crank, crank, crank, and I born in him. Making up pressure, I'm a bonus. Ajay, as a near, plenty box, and fin, as a Pequayaco, may Pequayaco, as a pass, and yet poor pass, a wire man pa, the Brenner takes over. Now, should have your trendy Brenner to form, it's a foul. And the Brenner is calling for a yellow card. Danny,
2: Yeah, I think the game ni more there. I am very, very interesting because we are seeing two things being done here. Now, which game no mobile Cisiana Arsenal is trying to make sure say they manipulate the game through the right hand side. Because anytime the Arsenal Benya Bobby are they are attacking heat map no and you're on the right hand side more. Why are we saying that? Because who are player FN Odegaard on the right hand side, who are Saka on the right hand side, and I declare Rice name White, Omu now overload you right hand side, send a better on between isolate. Left fullback, no more left hand side. So I think the Arsenal is trying to get through the right hand side to beat Team IFN in Napoli. And I'll show Team IFN in Napoli. So anytime Bia, there will be a turnover and as a transition, attacking transition. Biano, I'm gonna try so I'm gonna execute you, I'm boss, quick. Because Arsenal a counter pressing team. So one year in term of counter pressing at the ball.
0: And a while ago, nice pass, come on, hold on, that's right about this here. That's not like Ken Kane early on, I said. And then I play for the Bonnie B. Quenimo. Well, Atletico Madrid are both first go against Liverpool. Paris Saint Germain, sorry about Quatum. Goes down Chassieba. And I think the Barca are more. They are more Chassieba. And I said, I'm going to be a crying on the floodgates in the near Nedia. Overs the Bebo. So I said, goes down Chassieba. And that's not. I considered the first goal of the season last Sunday against Chelsea. Yes, number back, be winning 2-1. Still, four games, number winning so far this season. Arsenal crossing the one, Epim goalkeeper Piacheno. Goalkeeper Chi Apie. Also, there be boy with you. Can I say, man, I'm going to go green. Watching this Epim. Oh, I told the boss, there be moving to Arsenal for him. Oh, yeah, yeah, say, Piraco boy, Piraco boy. One bit to my drink. Asabi dia chair, my goalkeeper. A bunny beam dia chim. Meret. Meret. Alex Meret. 29-year-old.
1: Bench and then Yansam control.
0: That's not definitely scored yet.
1: I'm a Obi Timpan, I'm the T-Bench, I know.
0: Right.
1: Bruno Gomez, Calafiori, Martin Zubimendi. Hey, any Cholis,
0: a chance for Eze. A chance. And the goalkeeper grabs it. Beautiful. What a point from the goalkeeper. What party ball up for Poliso. Kevin and Brandon Wafu. The brother cannot be a channel captain. Tell us again what you're saying. Look at Eze. In the header.
1: Nice reflexes from the goalkeeper. Oh, they are rocky to Eddie and Kabukem.
0: This have been a very beautiful
1: header.
0: For the assist and header for the goal.
1: For sure. For sure. And keep the idea pa Meretti idea on that score.
0: No one has a Kevin Ibrahim boy for the captain. Because what time will be Nitya my pass? Also, what do you mean by that? Also, your captain today. Corner kick for Arsenal. Much to the ball, Cordy got a jam with a Madiclan Rice. Rice for Koyako. Rice in you. Rice and go for 2D. Rice in the Kagana. Odegaard in here. Odegaard for Koyako. Say Rice and Sanguina. And you want to Mabundi. Mafra. A chance for Arsenal. Because was the one across the Yakum. And Capilla Pie. Odegaard in here. For Koyako. Odegaard Pie. 1-2 near. And a chance.
2: This is a ball Rice could have executed it better because it was a very good play, very, very perfect combination play by Team IFN and Arsenal. For Rice to White to waste this chance, and I don't think so.
0: A chance, that's what they be a quack up him. Allison, beautiful run, our left hand side. Napoli ball from left to right. This one, Kwanko Sifre. And Kwanko Sifre. Pen White. A chance upon when you walk in this anu.
2: A very feeble shot, pan.
0: Asantia Faso Hagio Keres waiting for the pass now. So the Napoli defense now. Juma. What's all your fear, Chidaba? Pass specialist hospital, Arabia. I guess it won't pen won't me in Yano. Apart from so won't mean Yano, Yaribi Yada. Obetina Yamon Juma. Borno Kita Napoli. Now to the right hand side. Smart Yonumi and Sani Abo. Made all quarries also anymore. Paris Saint Germain lead Bratislava by 2-0. Liverpool Dafomba against Atletico. and the goals by Bami Nadal, Marcos Llorente, and our bully in the Atletico Madrid, Alisson for Napoli. Alisson and Chipona was on your switching play to the right hand side. And our bono stole it up. Napoli. Oliveira. Ababiti and Fifisa Rahmani. Was Alisson in it? And a long one from the back. Gilmore. Was switching play according to the first one. Politano. Politano crossing a copy. Letano Nyabona and now Nihan Kippi Yom Wajmapa. I'm a guy. Yeah, too. What do you mean I'm here? Oh, that'd be Tobias. Tobias.
1: Professor, first of a castle.
0: Consheba.
1: Yeah, Bakutumuha. If you are in Napoli, Bakutum,
0: Bakutum, get your first of the
1: first of the first
0: of the first of the first of the first of the first of the first of the first of the first of the first of the
2: Oh,
0: Papa Maestro. Yes, you said necessary, man. Come on. Boss, then say, Koyipa, Sumana.
1: Just United. I'm about 12 minutes to be answered.
0: Throwing for Arsenal. Kevin Imoti. Baby, what? 50 weekend, any weekend, I'm trying to acquire your chances and get what? Nah, sir, my dear man, sir, me kwa magica. Nah, sir, the traveling continues. Yeah. Edmanadi, oh. Edmanadi, papa, the chess, my dear man, from Edmanadi. Put if you're not even the ball, one, Anna, Manadi, but this is football. Last time, Samo, me Melody Sundowns, name what day, my dear man, see from. My son now surprised if he wants to be shame with you. Koyako Koji. 26 minutes. Napoli Shabby, Arsenal Shabby. Saka. 1-2 now to the PM Fat. Marino, yes, so what's on the agreement? Marino, quack up him. Mamusa de Brenner, that form. Hey! Still Liverpool, Pribian Fou. Sporting Atenica. Sporting one, Galatasaray one, Danny.
2: Eriko, I say we make a say Sporting in Gala match here. Definitely, this match is going to give us a lot of moment. But I am looking at this match finishing with a draw, with both sides going away with a point.
0: My goodness. Yeah. Mr. Eric, good evening to you and my Catalonian brother, King Kaninja. I'm hoping that Arsenal will carry the day. My name is Kwame Buedi Maggio. Is that time and Abokobi?
1: Maggio. We are brutal. Maggio.
0: What can I say?
1: Maggio, they said this year, you have to be 5. So you have to be able to be able to be able 5. If it be easy, do I make it see?
0: Castle, yeah, castle.
1: Do I make it see?
0: Castle. Game any more day. 7 minutes in the yabo. Pony kita eze eze. That's what I be. Nampone in champe. And Nampone in champe. Where's the win-win Liverpool? I'm Steven Abbe. From Pram, greetings to my friend Chumasi Michael inside at Chimota. Is it? Go straight for glory. That's it, Namunchempe. And Namunchempe. 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

0: 28 minutes. 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Yes. MC Ernestiano Ewan Koko number 1 MC in po. Michiana na nyumre papa na. Tene watu we na gumu de. Ada say ne. And that's what China.
1: Yeah.
0: So China me in advance.
1: Yeah. Me to me chair bankuche. Bankuche.
2: Nonsense.
0: 28 minutes near for Saka. Odegaard. Oh, 1-2. 1-2. Saka. Saka. Let's do that. Debbie. Let's not build it. That's not boys look very fit.
1: The patience, the composure, the understanding, the interpositional change. You know, it shows clearly the team Arsenal team in the year. I mean, I'm a elite club. Arsenal is a top team now.
0: Yeah.
1: What do you have here? Won't mean more top 5 European teams currently. Every European football over Arsenal here. Arsenal is now an elite club. I'm a top class.
0: 29 minutes. Alisson on the left hand side, Napoli. Penalty box near free. Alisson across the bum. A chance for Napoli. That's what they're Aston dealing with it beautifully in the box. Taking over possession. Gyokeres. That's what they're to me and control board. Yamana Trashels right there. A foul on Aston. Hope before the referee says no. And Aston, you're careful. Gonna defend a train of box.
3: Yeah. I think that we're a game here. What's the Arsenal? Once there's a turnover and also Munya very very smart and then alert because Napoli for normal waste time cramp on normal punish because only himself will be counter pressure. So it is very important whilst Arsenal is trying to keep the ball and then find spaces to score, they should also be very very mindful. Say Napoli nya ball no normal attack your man.
0: Simadriasa Napoli Shebi Arsenal Shebi Utia Sampanani 4.7 FM Kidwara Gasani Erika Sierubwedi. Making Kenny Janitani or drone and any commentary at the April. Porto, guitar, Arsenal at the moment in the half of Napoli. And 1-2 Declan Rice. But Jamu Makonza, Mamusa Interpass, Asiasa Abin, Asia Binterpass, still Arsenal. And Mwale Kitekita Bono. The man, Gabriel, I don't want to put him in the bar. What's the first man? Konza J. Konza was for the man, Gabriel. Gabriel J. Jinasusa was for the man, Eze J. Jinasua. On the back to, Gabriel, Magahe says that be my name for my captain Odegaard. Odegaard just for German Tempasso. What am I Saka or so? Saka Elegova. Also Tempasso and Odegaard. Odegaard, Pequia, Odegaard says a beautiful one. It took him to the Bianfa. Napoli, Puma Fio. I'm Pumia Cosiri, White up, Pumia Gabriel. And Capi, Capi is sensing it. And a goalkeeper, no castle across the ocean. And a goalkeeper, why a busy papa Merat. Arsenal pushing and pushing, knocking on the doors. Me pekwanya koko. Odegaard in here. 1-2. Still about to get to Arsenal. Declan Rice. Rice. Up 1-2. Looking for the pass back. Next to the Bianfa. Napoli take over possession. And Alisson. Imagine if a Pobidia Mano. What? Ne just, you know. Shots no abu bon sa akosro to hune sre and any thing you know why the jerry case acquire gagai acquire gagai papa Alisson to me say to say what tiku for parim say kufu figana tinyang wang wasa Alisson ofi aye Brazil Alisson to Almeida Santos. 190 Mubia Sporting CP and a Napoli Kofa and Fia Atiafaso Napoli near Asta could be punished here. Napoli Di Bruyne. That's what Bapim Bonin say Atrash here. A Triatra corner kick. Asta should be careful again.
1: Yeah, Arsenal also may be careful with you because you can't close your eyes on the quality and experience beat to say and as a player beat to say Kevin De Bruyne. Oh, Rasmus Højlund before Beba Hanen, so now he was playing for Manchester United. So our fair idea what Arsenal can do on any given day. What you say? Indeed, even with these two players in Kwano, they know the in and out of the Arsenal team. And at Brenton, he did it, Gabriel, my guys, for the first time in about where say so many seasons. you know, ne preferred partner, which you that is William Saliba, anywhere. And they also need as you concern, which you know, also yeah, careful because a band is there will be lack of communication, what you say, position wise, and then even the pattern of play with you. And you know, also me careful, Eric, and yes, I me then send me train the first time, no, but she be a family.
2: Paris Saint-Germain, botted goal, 3 goals, and then Ligue 1 with the M for Ginamudi, I'm going to go for you. 3 minutes, it's actually a mismatch. I mean, on any day, sir,
1: I know we,
2: I don't know, train cash out. I'm sorry. Atletico still leading Liverpool by a goal. Paris Saint-Germain but Sweden on Sporting and Galatasaray up 1-1. I had your goal in my eyes on the second half. Goose Bishop. Okay. Konza. Eze. Ojemo. Declan Rice. Rice to Saka. Saka. Up a quare called Urban Kunsuasa Saka was on the pass of one and tight off. What he hum? That's what they be a queen and a pija. Declan Rice the ties are short. A queen and a pija. Ken Wong said, Aston last season on team. Danny, last season with Timmy, who you know, if you're Timmy D or the Cacrash, you may recall it, bless the beard. He said, we're going to show last season. Oh, I'm back on you. Indian market, see who come. A few for them, but the next year, the names of France Amba. Then I saw Yabe used to my own influences. Then they told France Amba. Every season, you said.
3: And there is all my armor is here, a man paying in Crehu. Oh, see our mono, or see our media mamma for a big press brief. You know, I think the Gatom is here, a TT player, and keeping in Chania, my players, Nico. And then that is what makes our league a little bit not exciting because
1: you can't hold up to them.
3: Maybe a fiance or only a football, maybe what he player be this season we are so shining. Next season, or change say be as a player, no bebo more Nanka with Shiano. Obe finally see player and we took on it every day. We are now trying to prepare and build new things. I think they are there hard.
2: My goodness, the Napoli goalkeeper, Mimunie.
1: As a chairman, and worker Mikel Arteta, cooling break, were found in the boys' leg. Kasa, the Canadian trauma.
3: Eric, honestly, game we say Arsenal, it will be my game we call a half time. No man should go. Honestly, I'll be surprised with them because I feel said they've been too reluctant. Arsenal has had most of the time in the final third of Napoli boxing. So I think say by now, there was someone a bit sharp. Omo passes near omo movement in a very slow around the box. If only they want to win first half, then they need to make sure say omo the Jack Akrabe count so mudu final third on.
2: Napoli look like omo prepared to make a change in the goalkeeping department. I'm feeling your commentary power, Eric Labi from Koforidua and Etiapa. Napoli a chassis if you actually want to submit to my issue. That's one for game up. And he's not going to fever. But Bia will be out here and can. Oh, 37 minutes. Still born to be out in him. Elsewhere, Manikian Bosodiama, Sporting 1, Galatasaray 1, Paris Saint-Germain 3, Slovian Bratislava 0. And let's call in Liverpool by a goal to nil. Borna Kodibe Kumiso. Chelsea, check it, Chelsea, mommy. I said BBC or
4: 2-1.
2: Lisa said Chelsea 1.
1: I'm going to catch a match. say match we no a cup game. Oh, I'm not careful. Leeds will probably crack the first goal, and Chelsea will have to come from behind.
2: Asana Baba. Napoli next to the B. My goodness. He had options. Now, so I saw Oko solo. Politano should have done better. The holder player of Haaland is solid. Jansonu ama pass ne ade anya ba de kra na so ate afaso asa na e ba ro odiga de pekoya ko odiga de jamu de maize odiga de dash pe pass ne back na so eze hunse so wonder ho one a tight shot no na so na msoro saka kwati amangu ama Lamte Rashid listening to you live from Tema Golf City with my beautiful daughter Samira de Pabanda. Look at that. De Bruyne held that stick all right. Second fan to woman. He just went solo. One shot to him. Oh my goodness. And then you can see the reaction of the fans. Nothing. I'm going to say, ah, Kwe Pa Dien Wai. Ain't fan a goal in the Fiaba. Ain't a goal in the Fiaba. Game any more day. The runners up in the competition last season. Arsenal hoping to start well and early. Odegaard cross the cup in the box anymore. Saka probably the man. JJ Nasu a train out of form. Referee say master may man able born at Tiafaso. Mrika Baba Alisson on a trust center line. What I call here, Arsenal from war. De Bruyne at the home. A 2-4. One ever. Yay! Nipanio, Alisson. Watch out, one is so dodo. Oh, Alisson, dodo. Smack a lot.
1: I'm not saying it, Joe.
2: No,
1: you're in some fools are the boy. Pass and out in the whole shape. Arsenal and only neighbor do. I've been rich no more consider no more could be to the whole.
2: And
1: people as an Arsenal.
2: Sack American effort. Now so there be Amfa. For so ya, so across the Aboma, across the Bayamfa. 40 minutes in the Abo. Game any more day.
1: Yeah, 14 minutes, and on your moment, be a man who said there is a striker in the game for us.
3: Yes.
1: On to me, your moment, be out. On the Musa, Lipu Nataneka. On the Musa,
2: Lipu Ateneka.
1: Asu
2: leads LED Chelsea by a goal. Henry Ayif, EFL Cup. 40 minutes. You go soon in Namswa, Arsenal last season. In 90 minutes, Untumi Shano. To the tough side, on my side, a beefy up score. Until Napoli said, Unya sa chances we are. That's how I say, no.
1: Especially the LBT as a Napoli team against this Arsenal team, a decision making. Also, I'm a chair of ball in him. And me now, no, a ball down to, you know, decision whether on hold on, whether on for passing into me, whether on shooting at goal. And none of the Napoli team, if they are too. You quick when it comes from a decision making.
2: Eze,
1: it's a debate to us.
2: Eze, so I can say, Bono. Counter attack, pa. And the yellow card. Referee, you the yellow card. Utimo say, professional foul park. Where and stop here, sir. Also, the more you take the. Ah, Quendi Gwase, man. What size they must have, Quadimbricano, Quarman, so the more China Machida. Imagine to a China Banachikra.
1: As an attack, you need the changes on me. Your mom made me full maintain. AS and
2: me. Gilmore had the yellow card. And I was talking about Arsenal not losing in 90 minutes. Last season, Tia Juma. Ewa Ho. We need 11 a draw for. Incredible team. Arsenal. Last season, we had more. So far this season, you're unbeaten.
3: They are one of the best teams with the best defensive record because of. How are Omu defending? Omu defending with physicality, Omu defending with force. So anytime when they are without the ball, Unipana, Utina, Kutabon, any show, Jinaye, because any on Bessia Bows, only I want him to be bouncing. One Casabon say yes. So I think that is what has helped them keep that particular record.
2: Yes, foul near two Abedi Benkum Sosa, Bono Kitasta, Odiga, sensing a beautiful cross. One Epa, we keep a punch up here. Goalkeeper punch up here. My goodness. Aston last 30 Champions League group announced the league face matches now. I'm a last 30. I'm a lose with me in Upe. Beautiful. They won 24 and draw 4. Conceded the fewest goals, 7. The most clean sheets, 9. Kale, your funny team in your bad.
3: I think that with all this, the member has now board no credit because believing a coach like Mikel Arteta, what he can do and then what he could offer the club. Omunya has had patience, a man, for all this while for him to build this machine now we're building. I think that is very incredible. It was the actual football aspect, so I think that team name management, they've really, really done well by giving him that patience.
2: So, but man, when your patience and man, time, not the edge, man, so. Now, so we're Pamona Manako 44 minutes. I can't 1 minute. Nero Freddy Kana, but a year, baby Biawa, what's Yanka? A romantic commentary pan in April was a 4.7 FM. So Kaifanan Kasaka Kijuan and Warika Siribwedi 44 minutes. I can't refer to Betoso. Tintin, Tiakodi anymore, and so that being fast on a Pima Fio. I bet off from Bokodia Mordigat. Pass here, Saka bit me. I put it as 9 in the lead. Saka! Oh my goodness! Oh! Saka Kotia Mango Saka Pedja Bono number Bikura. What a pass! What class pass apart from what he got? Look at that. Oh no, Saka should have done better, Danny.
3: Yeah, I think Boway Asaka said the defender played a very, very key role in it because on my good or my good balance. And secondly, Saka Tiwa from Twin to me and your time and check keeper. No, Pedan it's not keep an aben. But I think with a player of his quality in it, this type of boss, he should be able to convert them very, very easily because Boy is also that a stronger foot. So Saka, this ball has let us down. I think he could have done better.
2: Referee, 2 minutes now to so. Arsenal, I am dangerous of the announcer. So, Napoli Nguni, Wani Masi, still at Anfield. Liverpool 1, Atletico Madrid 1, Paris Saint Germain 3, Bratislava 0, Sporting City Galatasaray 1-1. Media, who called me Gibbs now 1.51. Arsenal is saying about Batian Point, chance! So that be. Konza Baneni mubi pa. Konza Baneni mabe pimbi. And Arsenal at the corner. Referee, what's the yes, magic? What's the magic? Babi Piawa, what's the encamp? We can in at the next Aston Pasta on Shasia was and Pi Family Adum TV. Sunday, 8:30 PM. And this is it. Saka sensing a long one. And the head of Arsenal can do it here. Arsenal! That's what that be. Goalkeeper Chinikyon. First half from the King of Mosen. Chances upon chances. Nansuen Gosiri. And Cherefi Bona Bamian of Freddy Kana Bonavia. Napoli. One thing I'm more for sure, sir. I'm best sending this. I'm last 24 Champions League home games. I'm a Twatana. I'm 23. I'm a Twatana. Yes, and that you better mention to Arsenal Sound Party. Well, me, you know, referee Bonapay. I'm here to Freddy Kenning in our Panavia, Arsenal Shibby. Sanson Napoli's one Shibby. Danny Fair Result?
3: Yeah, I think it's a fair result, but to me, Arsenal could have done better. Because this any I'm didn't can catch on. I feel say Arsenal had the maximum control over this game. The only thing they needed to do was to show a little bit spark in front of the pool or in the 18 area. Because when you look at this game, Arsenal spent almost like, I won't lie to you, almost like 56 minutes of the time in the whole 35 minutes of the time of the first half in the half of Napoli, especially in the final third. So they just needed that player who is going to show you, say, I am here. Immediately the ball gets to me, I'm looking at the goalkeeper, and then I'm trying to do something special. But you realize they were all sluggish, and then they were just focused on enjoying the game. Ewo, 18, I think, and also, so I'm warm. And I wish Napoli team now. Napoli, to me, has been successful this first half. Because Napoli, himself, team Ayababe Shana, Arsenal, one, they are very good with the ball. Two, they are very physical without the ball. So Napoli, they are very patient. And Napoli himself, Arsenal players, beat to say Odegaard, Eze, when they find themselves, our central spaces now John Munomuji Bona, Omobed the stable. It is Napoli blocking central side, no be a wide area, and the man Arsenal phone. So Ubesha Arsenal phone, they were attacking through the right side more, trying to overload the right side. So I think that Napoli were very, very good defensively and attacking wise, but making sure, say, any moment of the game, any chance be on Munya Ebiano, they were going to try and then threaten Arsenal. But I feel, say, one thing will make my best, they say, coming into the second half, some more cause our transitions now, it will be best to defend the snake midfielders, which we push out joining Kaka. That is where they can also hit us.
2: Okay, fair result. First half, 0-0.
1: No, I don't think so. I think it's between Napoli and Arsenal. No, one should have scored. I don't call a goal here, ever. So, I hear goalless, you know, if you say, and yeah, a true reflection of game now, because

0: to even disrupt the defense of Napoli, to send a signal to the technical bench of Arsenal, say, your mouse opportunity, but I bet you are there. We bet you Eric, at this top level, no, you can't have all the minutes. What do you say? Hey, a few minutes. Let it tell me, On the part of Napoli, there is some sort of stability kakra and midfield, because if you have Kevin De Bruyne in your team, you will play with that kind of experience in a way expecting him, and I'll carry the players along. One player I'm here disappointed in Rasmus Højlund. Maybe my expectation and he is so huge on the part of Rasmus Højlund, because it looks like the Højlund we saw in Manchester, Mr. Anibiana, or that's what he now on some The next thing, you have to change the decision of holding that play, but this time taking players on, because you can be winning free kicks around the 18 yard box of Arsenal. What do you say? So, Ojina, we are good now to take players on. Now, we cause problems, we cause fouls, on the cow, no one opportunity nothing. Maybe free kicks, Kevin De Bruyne, move it to the bonnet. Up to 19 to me, yes, Maxi Minello Allegri, so second half, and also bet to a information, no kakra. May I share how best Napoli for bet me in the second half?
1: Right, that's fine. Sporting CP Galatasaray 1-1, Paris Saint-Germain leading, but it's lava by 3-2. Napoli, Atletico, they had to go down before Liverpool, Atletico, and they said Liverpool got down and San Vasan back then.
2: Yeah, I think so. Nami Kachel from the beginning. Liverpool are looking strong, but I'm telling you, Atletico, with all their problems they have, they still have that particular DNA. Atletico is a very solid side to beat. So if Liverpool for no any very more careful and take on chances here, it will be very difficult to get a result against Team IFN Atletico, because Team IFN Atletico defensively they are very solid. It's just nowadays normal attacking side a lucky kaka, but also Team IFN in Liverpool, so on defensive side they are a bit weak into this game, Nankasan. I'm not surprised with this result.
1: Okay. Yeah. Right. 2-1. I want Phil. But Shadow Safa. You may try Waba. Now you're bad near Twasso. Chelsea still out. Chelsea that phone back. The ball 39 minutes. Yeah. Well, we didn't catch one and Casarica City with it. Danny Wah. Samson Kane, so I'm in China. The commentary, bro. Philippo Twicky for the 7-year producer. I'm in the sports crew now. I actually did be out there. To celebrate it, we try Waba. Waba, we're Twasso. Also, I tell some perfect. Now, Champions League, you have to say, if you knock on stage, you know, and you be PM on TT, or maybe a member starting register to see, and you hear to me about how you comment as well.
3: I said, you shall meet you. In fact, now my gover. Mrs. Shamida Kunyam Namikiwa. In fact, now my namu.
4: Thank you, Ghanaians. We are going to correct commercial break. Welcome back soon. Pardon. Thank you, Ghanaians. We are going to correct commercial break. Welcome back soon. Pardon.
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6: Nami would GDS over family because all the wins, Yamin Shadow. Nadia Bag was a Umas Post Yemredo. Was commenting to be Mamuchimuan is almost your comical hospital, but they were all my commenting to look at the human grand yading. I was only me, Kajua and Yamin Shadow.
7: Ellie, Umbas Empire Femma. 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But under, Mr. Minya, Diana, Uno, Ventias,
8: Pedramas. 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
4: 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Five champions in
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6: The smell alone. Oh my god.
7: No, that shit. You two, they lie. Eh? Now they say to you when they use Google Rise and then they go put them for top.
0: In music.
8: Forget everybody, yeah.
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0: Ennity, Tiabuchenko, Akwa Manqua, Akuntejo, Eddie Bro was Sempa, 94.7 FM. So,
2: it drew me down as the Indian woman on it. You almost see a cra, you almost will hunu, yes, yatia, in your etnasia, near Cabum.
3: Memory Debia, a bonusia, a pemusia, a question of what you change your home, our abruce, said the Akum, any diabetrufi, the Yahoo, near her, the Ye, near the Abba, the Enyano, and you can say,
2: yes, I abrochin kuma na dim tintim pa
0: ye bere no ma hodo a e won ko fa man so a ye betimi dia bo gana amna fa ne to ma pefra o man yin puntu na ha bot san passport won sansam ni nyina ye de bro e wa abrochin ko modwumadie yi mu ye besa so mu akwanya no wa chere wa dwen
4: Robert David me kasa fi Germany
5: Kobe okay. Yeah Amsterdam
4: cost of no work for abrochin fu e wo mu e wa amana ne nemu wo mu atia amana no dia na mu tipie no mu kura na aso program no mu aso project mu e nwanwa
0: shene so say ye memene da bia 6 p And bugger near Abrochin Kumuni.
6: Sports water by Verna. Sports water, ya yenu ye. A citrebian, nom na jobo. A brand who here. Ya yamo active days. A dewa when he bed
7: Wow.
6: Sports water by Verna. A jobo ma when he jay.

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5: Right, I'm saying Sam Wakwaba, second 45 minutes. Napoli, I change. What about that? That be sending now, goalkeeper. No, I ain't no. We're merit. I'm gonna knock into a film. Menoka say Vanja Milinkovic Savic. What's the deal? Well, baby, your feet. Serbia, this is Napoli. Pekwanyako, Omo, Peso, Mushasiye. Nasu de Piafa, a chance for Napoli. A try drive, Nasu David Raya. Gyokeres, a drive in, sir. 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They were sending a fine back up. Man for Titi Pau Bono Kita Eze Ojemo Abasiasa Arsenal Saka. Saka Pekwayako, Jina Swatchimbako, Diamante Clan Rice, Rice to a German Odegaard. Odegaard to Pekwayako, Odegaard. A German Tempasto Samomi and Triaboni and Pribebri. And Arsenal seem to have confidence that a goal is coming. Arsenal Pimono also has a goal near Bantomon Prekra. Ben White. White a German Quache, Diama Odegaard. 1-2. Bonabedi Saka. Now, so that we suck a couple up him. Napoli and Macron put to watch anybody cry. Since the start of 2025, Napoli. Connes and Yamupe Bopa Connes. Then expect more in the second half. And that's not. Make it tap on Martin Odegaard. Germany are calling in for so. And Kane has a folk at the end of Fatumwe. I'm say Abanisa.
6: Yeah, has a folk and announce so. Say, or resigning from the position as the MD of Accra House of Folk, and he's no more here. Effective today, he's no more the managing director of Accra House of Folk.
5: Obey, yes, just season as here. Has a question, Nija Bano. What could be the reason to your resign?
6: The house, and you don't hear reasons, I will be
5: back. Hey, sir, fine season as why recruitment, and you work for Coach Abba Niade.
6: It was so sad, sir. House, did you be a seminar?
5: Hey, we can send you a fine season.
6: No, same back.
5: No, be a boom. We raise up every in a boom.
6: That's my topic.
5: Oh, Martin Odegaard, beautiful. This is Arsenal. Oh my goodness, I couldn't miss this. Hey, then in a way, your boy, yes, I know.
7: Very serious. Arsenal. Look at the brilliant baller Odegaard. Edema White. National baller. Yeah. Primato ama hinkape fefefe. Just tap the ball into the net. The ball is just begging. Tap the ball into the net. Their concentration in front of the goal today is really really poor. Arsenal needs to set up.
5: As Arsenal set up. On the last 7 Champions League matches. I produce under 2.5 goals. Then someone said, go born and produce more than 3 goals. About 5 minutes. You know say? And then goes to the bar. And you want to get a here now? Be a sense you are. Throwing Napoli. Napoli Kitaporo. Pass specialist about hospital. Makacho here, Bia. Just say, where would you want me to be? Bono Kita Arsenal. And the man Konza Jemua from Finfin. Marino Diamantic Land Rice Odegaard and Odegaard touch is beautiful. Watch for them up Ben White. Saka Tineho. It can Ben White at all from referee set play on. And so Napoli Jayanko Sifre Aston Sante give up possession. Martin Odegaard Nepe Kwayakono. Odegaard Yakoni Nifaso. What am I Ben White? Ben White in here. We're Jemboko looking for Enze. That's one to me. Konza Bene Nima Sabe J. Aston losing possession. And I'm a Sanjinadi. Ababe D. Martin Odegaard. Beautiful 10 Marino. Marino Yakoni Bekuni Mahin Kapi. Mkapi Pe with Yaman Wasanema Marino. Marino Susuni. Nice pass. That's what it be. What do you got? A common body agile. Piazza de Marino. Marino and Timia control ball. Massimino Allegri, who says towards the Sanema. Why you goalkeeping change? And I was a blessing in the brain. Now you warm up. Endurance.
7: Only
5: a physical
6: side. It was a physicality. You go, you
5: be my goodness. Liverpool boss second goal. Paris Saint Germain chef 4. Goes Nasha Seba Konza. A boku muama eze ne pekwanya kor eze jema vafifi ariama nini panten pass on switching play abedi ben white pesaka saka jeje bonus so pobi diama saka wasi enfan pie wa pianso abedi ariama nini pa o tifi on sasta boni kita saka mi na Napoli at top on numbers no wachiro na saka timi ya kelly room na sudebi kokera sent me a control ye. Napoli for Miana pass on Mane quite beautiful play from Martin Odegaard. Odegaard to Saka. Saka is so drive Yakona Swanfa. Saka drive Yakona Swanfa. Indeed, it's romantic commentary about the single world class pass. Offensive out black. So OTN live offensive. And live on Asampa 94-7. About 53 minutes. B Bien for Bon to the young continent. Odegaard. Martin Odegaard. JJ Sosa. Good evening. Master Eric, in fact, your commentary is fantastic. I love you. Die. Arsenal is winning by 3-2. Nedi on the bar on the kitty. And now the FE, yeah. Budumburam by.
6: Master Eric.
5: What's in Mr. Eric? But watch your Master Eric. Yeah, Master.
6: Master Eric, the fit of Master Issa.
5: Master Issa.
6: And missing for Master Kojo. We are Central. We are Mr.
5: May I be a
6: master?
5: Master, a Saint John Mufita, man, and man, I may have a car.
6: We are Capi,
5: yeah, I'm bomb on your minimum. Boric, Tony Gallery got a chicken, but he got us to that Bianfa. Tough for my born one, Macron, Cranus, and Napoli take your possession. In the last 2 minutes, that's number born in our Napoli here. Naso, Deppy, the Bianfa. Liverpool, Essifom, Paris Saint-Germain, Eko, Bratislava, Zahwadino, Engepe, Zahwadino, Bako, Suchen, Bako. This is understandable. Romantic commentary, Pani, April, Kevin De Bruyne. Only Gabriel, Yemu, Onomo, Gabriel, Manekwen, Kwa. Now look at this chance. My goodness. A buffer you cry.
6: And because Oye naturally left footed player. Sanka Amadekeke on the right, man, can the left one of the ball but would have blocked the defender of the Napoli team, no?
5: Yeah.
6: From intercepting him, man, on the right in a place. We're not
5: Napoli never. The Brennan's pass was beautiful and so beautifully blocked by the Arsenal defense. Bona Babi the Arsenal watch it all. Now say Napoli Macron Cross. Maji I have you in Yamamuni. Marino. Gina Swabi foul them Arsenal. Wow. Haaland. Aquadipo. Rasmus Haaland. Arsenal and Chen Sokra. Saka. Odegaard in here. What's the player? Could he throw us out? Still Arsenal. Tight shot to the Marino. And so that be goalkeeper. What's the debut? My team bench. My bubble. My man. Fabo. We measure me. Milinkovic Savage.
6: 60 minutes here. Close to our 60
5: minutes. I'm talking to
6: Mike. Close to about 60 minutes in here. I'll say, Mikel Arteta started to say how he changed. Bon, you won't want to catch the point.
5: Aye.
6: You won't just say, yes,
5: in here, the idea.
6: The real shame.
5: Star boy, I know. Wabre.
6: Wabre. I don't know. One story,
5: idea. Wabre. Because, hey, I said, get to our. I will find a lesson at all. Wabre.
6: Wabre.
5: What shame I could party with them all. But to trim, I could not take a cat on a good to give me.
6: PSG
5: abonum the only thing show nigga mean or the shame wa but doesn't look good. Alisson send your autobus soon on yet. That doesn't look good. But Kombia and so come wa Mudriano Chia in the multi anima.
7: Yes, and I mean, yes, surprise to say, Bia, when you're signed, you know, because social game no more bona. He has completed most of the runs on the flanks because game no. Napoli is always trying to escape with a counter press against a counter attack against Team FN Arsenal. And Osha, he has been the main man in executing that particular role. No? So Ebanisa best stressing the muscles now and so stressing the joints. No? So I'm not surprised Ebanisa because he has to run attack and then join defend very, very deep. So sprinting those distances up and down for those minutes, no, is not easy for such a player.
5: Massimiliano Allegri, are here changes. Massimiliano Allegri, was it my new change? I'm a Tiasa, I'm a Yadin. Why, your changes, Libby? Tom Marable, the attack in a future about. And yes, I'm Ketwo. Bonnie Moyatin, Fawasuli Abeyi Politano, and a Vergara Abeyi Alisson Santos. Eze. That's what's me a control pony ye Napoli and if you are and wanting a de a papa na moody do game on him why a day and hina go ni feedback Napoli a holy ass na pa if you had yet one ye be your bunny go to a simi mommy go rami mass na shibi. Game on him why a day. Where disaster Eric. Where is a person? When is your birthday? I say, where is your birthday? And I can person, where is your birthday?
6: Baby, I will be doing no this.
5: Ah, where is your birthday? Just a baby, I made you.
6: Where is your birthday?
5: Made you know what you mean. Six goals now. Paris Saint Germain game, Bratislava, Tima Shabako.
6: Yeah, Bratislava to score crown.
5: Paris Saint Germain,
6: as at this minute, you know, you're sure, say, baby, they're 4 cities. Either 3 cities or 4 cities because of the strength of PSG and maybe almost cyberborn a PSG for home. So investors a banis are almost mother chances Slovan Bratislava bit.
5: But I can unya vision now for both teams to score on Kwanswa. Hey, being now about Kasna, you know,
6: both teams to score. Hey, you need now about games in
5: a Kasna pet.
6: Serbian impa for power.
5: My goodness, Mama Chelsea update now. A nice pass to the right hand side, Saka. Saka person or Trinico right hand side was a Nasso de Bian Wadia de Manequin Crow out tough for my sorry Nasso Napoli Serie Anna Alberto Nabe Fafa Bosso 59 minutes above rest 60th minute in Manessa Mirikefe Chelsea down by 2. Hey, and then Kufu Ejuma Bedio Mama Jumanete Papa ya bought Chelsea 2. 1.5 and what? My story is 1.5.
6: I'll go 1.5.
5: Chelsea win.
6: You look what Chelsea win.
5: And he agree. You have how many minutes?
6: 48.
5: Oh, and yes, a time. Cup match today.
6: So Chelsea, but Chelsea leaves United.
5: Cup match. You be able to miss. Or even equalize and send it to extra time.
6: My story is extra time. You know what? You just straight to the US. Chairman Mobo Boy. La Croix, I'm in a day, you know. A champion.
5: Mm-hmm. A champion, mo.
6: Now, what's the back on the Ben on Bach Chelsea team? What's the
5: my goodness.
6: Back on me. And I.
5: What's the name of my day? At Tiafaso. This could be dangerous for us now. Born Rikita, Holland. Holland, I let go over. What person born one day? Could not be anywhere but one or Boca Paddy. Brenner was waiting. But on running into it. Chances upon chances being wasted. Oh, the rope.
7: I think the boy, why engage the defender? Watching the attention, all right. Keep taking the defender into the 18 box. For the arrival of your teammate. But we want my teammate, Nejania, or you do any moment, Aquacobos Adiwe. It's like he's a striker, yeah. Ever seen that, no? It's like he's not improving. Because any name from the Premier League, you know. San or my wife, because striker, the Encadis are the
5: Saka! That's what I'm Saka, talk about him. 61 minutes in the airball. Game in my day. Gyökeres. What's all the Amadi Clan Rise? Wakotiamango. Kevin Brenner. No train pass in the pass one fa. And it's out here first one. Kayakumu Kemu Chirano. The Brenner. Onimasna pa. In the last 17. Games were up against Arsenal. Onwankasa contributed to 12 goals. My goodness. Watch 8 goals at Arsenal. Yeah. Now that's impressive. And then up as well, Yebi. Make it run that board in back.
6: In Sporting City, are taking lead.
5: By 2 goals to 1.
6: Yeah. Taking lead, man. To 1 up. Honorable.
5: Game on the way, I think. Over 5 points. Yes, I am. You're more than a missile boy.
6: Because match here, you're here to say either Arsenal win or draw. So Napoli chance, and I say, Kim Nassim to me, I'm here. A good bet to be big, 15 slips. A bit, you bet 14.
5: Because there'll be a request now to win over 1.5. Arsenal straight win.
6: Arsenal double chance. Over 2.5. Both team to score. Eric, I didn't hear the cannons. Who did you win? I didn't win.
5: I didn't win. Napoli 0, Arsenal 0. And here a goal in FIBA. Napoli now looking more lively. Abedi De Bruyne out. Kevin has switched play to the far right. That's where Wadodo. What a typical pass from him. And the main player, Napoli, a messy player, Scott McTominay.
6: Yeah, Scott McTominay.
5: Napoli got woman to a bad pass. Although also EPL on Nimunia there.
6: Yes. And when Napoli set up and run, he plays more or less like a decoy to the main striker. He's always the second striker. He's always the next player to the ball when the striker enters here. And until the most of times, we better say Napoli has shaped 2-3 and Scott McTominay. Yeah. That has scoring sheet in this. I'm missing the services of Scott McTominay.
5: Missing Scott McTominay badly. And when you have a heart problem, there's a quest Cedric Kakra. Where do you mom exercise with the beans so can?
6: I'm not sure. And then play some predictions and catch yourself. Now, if you're in the
5: middle, but the courage is still on.
6: Oh, obey you know, or they have it, but as you say, or they obey you know, they remember, or they have it in the bar.
5: More manage it in the power.
6: And as a, I don't know if I would be fair to use the word disappointing. He always disappoints me in games that you want to feel the presence of a
5: player. Yeah.
6: So those games, you know, you need to move. No, cut off. Mm. But if you bench
5: him, Mumba.
6: I don't know whether it's a psychological thing on him or
5: Charito.
6: Chelsea
5: at Tenekabako.
6: Oh, and a 2-2, baby.
5: 65 minutes in the ball. Napoli 0, Arsenal 0. You're big in effect, my strategy. Game of the morning.
6: Hey, Sporting.
5: Sporting a shattered goal. Liverpool leading. Atletico by 2-1. Declan looking for Saka. Now so Napoli no more imagine says someone share. Lalai to say Kevin boy. Win Liverpool. I'm Steven Abe from Pram. Greetings to my friend Chumasi. I've done one something like we are listening to Inside in some prison. I think I've done this. Message is maybe celebrity encore. Really about the Chelsea down by 2. Yeah, to was it in real from Matibako. Oma Tebako, game on him one day. It is with a heavy heart. After announcement, decision to resign from a position as manager director of Idea House of Hope. Hey, that's a meaning. This has been an easy decision. Hey, Charlie. This is Shin Yidi.
6: Still, Anchilim.
5: Anchilim. Yeah, hey, Brofuna. Brofuna. De Bruyne. Oh, Breba. Mm-hmm. You brand a Breba, it's an Ato Atase Atase.
7: Eric, Wayade, he has carried the team very, very, very well. Today, I can see Sir Kevin De Bruyne has been the one controlling the tempo for the Napoli team.
5: Chelsea at Teneca 2-2. Hey, that's your same point. 56 minutes. But Tia Shempo for me. They're cohesive in Ujafu. 67 minutes of time played. Bonabiti right hand side. Still Arsenal. Declan Rice. 1-2. Ten. Looking for Saka. Now so Saka and Tumianko. Saka and Tumianko. Game on the Kaka Kono. Kofu Pesomo Yamon draw. Opesomo Yamon draws. Game on the Mwate. And here, golden fever, you go to watch him. We saw Dede at Chain inside. And Arsenal, on the last 8 competitive away games, match won. Because 8 games, they move 7. 1 goal per double mission. It's a necessary born to Tottenham. And say, Anders, no Yabo. On the last 7 games in the Champions League, I put this under 2.5 goals. And baby, I can't go under 2.5 from her. You knew that 3 goals, they have a bow to her. Looking at how they are playing. Thank goodness. I said, what free move? Sabre. And 15 wide deck. Born again to Martin Odegaard. Now Odegaard switches play. Yeah, from Finfin, sir. 1-2, Saka. Saka, Pekwanyako. The German Tempasso, the Akosoro, sir. One epim. No! Hey. The Odebay, no. Cholis, no. Abusina, short to be a Kwanan Bono.
6: Odebo, Bopa.
5: Bono, cool, Rim.
6: The left.
5: Am I? What tile short on the left and then we win.
6: Yeah. The style of playing, the skill set, you know, is similar to Max Dorman.
5: Mm-hmm.
6: You know, so to be into the mass, you know. I say, I'm on bunk, man, I'm football, I'm done, and I'm
5: one.
6: And no, sir, yes, that's it. Hey, yeah.
5: Can't say I'm going to be testing.
6: Oh, Simon.
5: Simon Moka.
6: What fuck you can?
5: Oh, I'm a quando, I
6: eat.
5: Friend is saying, snack will be checking, pop.
6: Yeah, yeah, yeah. I'm going to be
5: Hey, and I'm sorry as so. Hey, hey. And then you're not quite testing.
6: Hey,
5: to say online. I wonder how to tell me online. Oh, if you are near the bro.
6: Come on.
5: That could be one of Kaneshi.
6: Yeah.
5: Brilliant. So, Brazil branches need to be
6: resolved. Oh, you say Kaneshi could be in.
5: Wow.
6: Kaneshi will call 1-man-1-6.
5: Ah, bah. Come on.
6: Is your mother baby going to chop pictures now?
5: Sir.
6: And, oh.
5: Who didn't know
6: what to chop pictures for? I went for pa.
5: Wow.
6: And, you see Kaneshi street in the studio.
5: Come on. Yeah, it's just stereo. You do what the stereo. So many five.
6: Stereo pop.
5: Stereo in five. Napoli 0, Arsenal 0. Asampa 94.7 FM at Dome 106.3. Paris Saint-Germain leading by 5-1.
6: I feel pop series today. There's a stereo pop. So you have a fair shot.
5: Sir.
6: Into a 2-2.
5: And you're on 2-2. Stereo 2-2 now. Champions League in the Abaye. Game on your move, be a goal in FIBA, Nana Barella Danny and go Naira.
7: Go Nibera because Oshia game now or Mobona. One, Napoli is currently controlling the game from my tactical view because Napoli are very patient. They are not trying to lose the ball easily when they have it. That's number one. And then number two, almost defending in the low blocker. They try to make sure say, they are defending in a 5-4-1 or a 5-3-2 in more or less like a triangular shape, which means almost preventing Arsenal from number one, shooting from the zone 14 of the 18 box. No, that is number one. And then number two, with that shape, no, Arsenal to me, that's a combination play. No, ever almost 18 in him. So that is what is making it very difficult for Arsenal to get a goal from here. And Arsenal also ball no ball no shot. That is how they also want to attack. So I think for ball we say you better go with Mudia. It will take something special.
5: The Premier League champions just can't find that killer instinct. Omuya in fact it's the entrance Carver's day bar. And Gyökeres, yes, Ken. Gyökeres makes way. Like for like. They are the two main guys Arsenal need them. So Madueke is also getting ready to come on. Kai Havertz, Madueke.
6: Hey, Chelsea.
5: Chelsea, Ashetere.
6: I could be a duana.
5: I catch them.
6: Oh, there's a big squad now. What for? What's name?
5: It's the point.
6: Where near Chelsea for an elbow boy? So Chelsea, the academy for the statue.
5: Ah, Papa Mike Show, Michel, and Enumere.
6: And I've been prepared.
5: Ah, I'm
6: sure they have it on you.
5: I'll be on you that. Only.
6: But now they.
5: Kind of Cassian with Dini Buffy. 73 minutes of Bianfa Ball, Tony Young Quantum. game nala nimaiten ai senya if infanticrum na yeba fit last week ina infanticrum tinyala yeni bore kita Arsenal Gabriela Bonanimbi Declan Rice so me quick quick musa Declan Rice so I was sorry call. Born in where the Arsenal like it a born at the moment. Pequena caught me, Pequena caught. Odegaard, Wayne, Hosa, Salikoto, Kai Havertz. 1-2 Kamaras. Back to Odegaard. Odegaard, Mahusa Madueka, Teneo. Nasu Debi, born at Kwakuri, Declan Rice, what? Penalty box, Nechisa, Odegaard, Wajer for Arsenal, Odegaard, Pequena caught. Whichever one to work, Madueka on the right hand side. Komadi, Komadi, Komadi, ah, Washai body, eh, Wawoso, what about Cham Odegaard, Odegaard, so I was 20 pass, or Gomeras, or Daneo, or some Yafu Kachim Fansamra, or a Modegaard view, Odegaard said, Debi Asahima, we have from 50 or a man in Nipa, and pass back to Odegaard, Odegaard, ah, give me one day. Ye. Go soon about Nebo. Sporting CP Ashamian San. Yanomu de Abuanomu Bogum. And a chance for Odegaard! Captain Fantastic! When the green cast off! Leadership by example! Odegaard! Gone was Nazu Shanwano! Welcome Faba! Saba, gonna move to the face, Saba. Martin Odegaard, what a hell of a goal! Left foot, beautiful drive. Goalkeeper Kenny Mubiana Swamfa. So, what class goal, Ken?
6: Yeah, what class goal? And from a player that I think wore a lot of quality, a woman team name. 103 touches so far in this particular game. He's the captain for the team. And of course, the position of Bono Okutam, a lot of workload from the Arsenal team because Ono and Obo as the deep line playmaker, that is the usual number 10, which is here. Awaje Bono and Danny Danao. So the moment a better chance, every game, you know, he leaves the opportunity on the bed, you know, to Abrenton and Martin Odegaard, and rightly so. Just in front of the 18 boss of Napoli team, no. Just look at the strike. Ooh. Out of nowhere, out of nothing.
5: All and all about KT.
6: Yes. And he said, Danny Kai, I mean, what kind of several times he said, send a game in a corner there. You've been here, a special player, obey me, share a special goal. And no one that's a goal, not bad. Yes, special goal scored by a special player like Martin.
5: My goodness. Danny, go number.
7: Yeah, Abba. Abba. And just saying, I can't hear me, I go so okay. It definitely needed a special moment. And one key thing I make a choice, Eric, a player like Martin Odegaard, I don't know, but if they are able to realize this earlier, he can really give Arsenal the best performance Arsenal wants. See, Martin Odegaard has always been the creator for Arsenal, and then he always finds himself in
5: Arsenal is here, that's one fact.
7: Okay. He always finds himself in some advantageous spaces. If he's so much conscious of goals, he would be, always be scoring. But my problem with Martin
5: that
7: is it. And so I think Arsenal going forward need to work on this because they will need that magic aspect of Martin Odegaard when it comes to this type of game.
5: And sad news coming from Anfield. Bakola. And to me, and we give him a limp payoff. Hey, yes, it.
6: No, boy, 90.
5: Baby, so I'm going to pay number 80. So, Bakola, film. Game any more day. Here na go ni fiba go na ba go na ba Massimiliano Allegri, who said, but you want to hear it? Mama, I'm a stylist, is a chess on the board to watch them to ask that moment now. I'm a fear had the old banner by rough. Until me, my son found Totroton Cosa. Oh, my nephew, I'm go be there. Most of the time, somebody betum.
6: But I can't go.
5: Ewa ha.
6: Yeah, I can't go. I will match him.
5: Arsenal Apopono a feature on Tempasso Napoli. I must say, Jamuba feature right there. Yes, Andy, a PM of Palma will say yes. A grenade Arsenal game in the Moire day. Adia Manapoli. I won't be Sasa Hippan. A go you be Fiaba. A Hina go to be Fiaba. I won't say in Campia Tanasi. Cause you want to soak the power, and if you throw a shoe, what's up? Panyanyan. Game now, Abo. Remo, 80th minute, Anissa. Abo Remo, 80th minute. Ahina. Napoli, Mwani Fiba. Tiafa saw Arsenal take over possession. The Chilos Arsenal, there, but. Once a concert was on the pass on the man Rice, I was talking about Kumso, Kumarash, which may be Diana, Porno Kita Kumarash, or the Connie Binkumso, so last time in possession, after I played Diamano, 1-2, Arsenal, ah, I'm Bobby Bio, Arsenal, Bobby Bio, going back over, nah, crossing up, Nasurabia Tobia, Madueke, so man entra, Madueke, Sabe, Jina Soboko, Noni Madueke, I was on the pass on the question about Declan Rice, Rice passing the court, I copy him, quite a bit of him, my baby Rice, hope him. Rice in here. I was on Tempasso Martin Odegaard, a goal scorer. Odegaard. What Jinas on Tempasso, Piana Makai Avez. Avez Yama. Yama Duweke on the right hand side. Madueke, the according to Tempasso. Ben White. What's here? Who was in here? What's here? 1-2. 1-2. 1-2. Aston Ebano. 1-2. Madueke. 1-2. Madueke. Pekwan Strugnada. Aston Bobby B. 1 enter shot to no chance in here. Kumaras. Ha ha.
7: Not a bad try at all, Danny. No, not at all. Says, you see, I know who say, so my equine, my embo combination in FEMA. Then we will try as much as possible shooting from behind. And I think Arsenal should have realized this earlier. Because if they had realized this earlier, first half, they had so many spaces, even than what they have in the second half. So I think it's a very good thing. Say, oh, my realize that now they want to exploit that aspect of it.
5: White a few mamas will be mending the bum. 81 minutes. Ben White Afim, Zubi Mendy, Ababe Bobby. Napoli. I'm on your bad in this game at all. You want to say back up and ask to me, Ashe. And one thing. Bukum Sosa. Sell Napoli. How much a bonus string passes together? And the goalkeeper.
8: Awesome
5: perfect. When they move in here, grow a Masumesi. Milinkovic. Jemu de Mahramani. Ramani said that PM for Martin Lorenzo. Still. Bonabedi Marine. Marine Jemma, Kumani goalkeeper Milinkovic. Milinkovic Jakuni Nifaso. Still 82 minutes in the abo. Napoli a Jia Pian Swap and Impaye or Aston Famo. Jaswa by Chile Tempasso, still Napoli. Oliveira, or German Diamante Prina. Iprana saw German Tempasso. Adiaman in Nippon, the right hand side, Neres. Sisiano Obamu. Neres once again. Neres. Napoli a throw moment forward. Sense, they have nothing to lose. To John Benedict. Then it is a pia asna quachiri.
7: Yeah. And I
5: pass as on a tifaswa.
7: Aha. Tifaswa on a problem nina ni ABP. But I wish game me so far. I think that Napoli mountain almost started to show tiredness. And with this one, if only they want to get a point, they need to make sure so Ombe Gadom on my fight here, because here in Ubo home, so you need to put in all the effort out between you. But Arsenal so far has been good.
5: Arsenal, yeah, good. Sporting CP3, Galatasaray 1. Utia Dumwano 6.3, Asampanani 4.7 FM. And that's a serious foul. The referee says, play on. Mrikane Feka has bet my 2 and now appears to Madueke. Madueke should surely make it 2. Madueke, go on, say. My goodness, on your quacho. Nasu and say, yes. Aquapim Biamo. Napoli for some my boy in wrestling. Well, McClellan lines, what a way to prevent us now from scoring. Madueke pa. And I can't believe this.
7: I can't also believe it. Because a player of this standard, this level, and then you get this ball now, Kako, we
5: see Sabonwe.
7: He even had almost like 15 meters to the goalkeeper. Togo. Just look for a corner and place the ball. This is a very, very, very poor decision from player Benny Madueke.
5: He could have even gone back to have it.
7: Yes! Just start the ball to him.
5: Abusuyen Tifa Sombra Madueke. And county goalkeeper. Nasusu Okobache. Rebound nearby Arsenal and Sanfa. Luka. Oko walk on Sasoko de Palma. Oji yellow card. No kwa Jesse Riso Cheno. Oh, Luka. How fun. 85 minutes. Bono Kita. Arsenal at the moment. Martin Odegaard, Gumaresh, Madueke, still Arsenal. Epe second goal, Ashaya Nadia. Odegaard, 1-2, beautiful. Madueke is back heel. Yakuri Kai Aveto. Havertz Asani, Asani McLaren, yeah, Declan Rice. 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Madueke, Pekwanyako. Me Pekwanyako, Madueke. Me Pekwanyako, that's what he's saying. Gumaresh, Pessoa Tashon, that's what Jemune Makai Havertz. Nifanso Havertz, yes, Okros Yako. Akwakopim. Utie, romantic commentary power, Sempanani 4.7 FM. So, we didn't kick one and Kassan Erika Sidibwedi. Yes. Game in one thing. Madueke Bamunche. So Sanya Kwe Hume India. Boy. Wahome said tweet. About a shot to Kradia Modigan. Kona kicking a bit in Madueke Hobium. Obehiham. Wahiham at Tabi. Then Namunche, baby. Why? A bear corner kick. So far, corner kick in Ibia Ba fine. Arsenal and your 4 corner kicks. Yeah, but they become 5th corner kick on the Baba Bo. I'm to the shot to cry. 1-2 penalty box anymore. That's what I've been Napoli Aclamo Lines. Napoli Aclamo Lines. That's then your 6 corner kicks, I should say. Yes. Atiafa Soha. Napoli near the Sudabi David Raya. Napoli have created some decent chances. Power game. As the Samon Shaya Beshe. Kaves Nebano. Kaves in you. Nasudabi. Napoli have chilled one day. Odigar Somaninko. Jinasako Basaria Koche. Great. Napoli. So I'm going to Wabrante Lucas or Kodepa Manada form. Kaveta Manequa Bonic Nuei Nisrechi. Napoli Benya Kunya replied the attack in the future. Of course, Mutaopa from the knockout stage, the VPA called Pub, Pub, I know a Pub series. To a Pub, we now perceive a commentary on what? Let us know. 0249136744. Bonicata Napoli. Napoli De Bruyne. Oh my goodness. What was he thinking? Goodness me. De Bruyne knows he should have done better.
7: Oh, yes, yes.
5: Well, you're selfish.
7: Yes, yes. He thought, like, he could have had a player arriving at the second post.
5: Gone for goal.
7: Yes, yes, because if he had just targeted the last post and then just placed the ball to the last post, he would have gotten a goal.
5: Yes, just opportunity. Onye ya pros, mami, cross
7: the yeah.
5: Don't you know, you have first point, go, go, go, 75th minute goal, Odi Gasser, and you go to Krem.
7: Yes, I'm going to say, Jani, I can you have it.
5: Oh, go on, I said, question. Is a straight win for them. You're not team from
7: any easy
5: Paris Saint Germain 6, Bratislava 1, Sporting CP 3, Galatasaray 1. 1-2. And the pass from De Bruyne once again. And Kwan Kosiche

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Bono wabedi Fifisa. Arsenal controlling possession at the moment. Tempaso Mahuse and Yadimbia Bamuo Madueke Nifaso. I was out of Tempaso de Ma. Aye Ninuasa onion Pipia Sumian Quay. As the referee said, foul 4 minutes and the referee Atoso. Referee 4 minutes Atoso. Popan as we mentioned, did he see? Yellow card. Anya Nye Yedin Wajimama Napoli and

0: name. Hey, you got your coach to tell.
1: Oh, yeah, for sure, I'm going to coach you. I'm going to coach you. My Viper, my goodness. Hey, bro, they cannot say more.
2: Yeah, my Viper, I'm right now. Oh, Chelsea 5. Chelsea 5. Ah, I'm going to see from Papa. Come on.
0: Game in my day. I had the embassy at Nyanya and I didn't want Jimmy Napoli. And this is Napoli. They could get a draw here. Napoli, the attack center line. I couldn't even say. Mose de Bruyne at the home. One air pass here. I was so the Abasia. So Kevin de Bruyne and Pat. Waji. Oh, that's what they be. Hey, I'm waiting at Tanabenji. I'm waiting at Nerison on the team bench. Ah! As now Samon Shai Beshe. 1-2 Kai Havertz. Havertz in here. Havertz, I was off at 15. I'm a Martin Odegaard. Odegaard, the Kostrosa. It's an Arsenal back here. Game on the wall. Rebound is an offside. Carvers, no jina ope off. Yabo 3 minutes. Off for nimu. Passier double this time. I'm not many minda. Nami Diama qualify. Come up. Sani obiti ko bi krom ko sharon sa ne be. Unibim 4 minutes in the Abu Baba Napoli last goal for closing Napoli Pekoya kwa Napoli bench no be aso reja Akwabre pass it won't be control Oliveira hey Oliveira to be in control pass it why is that Adade Liverpool up on.
1: Yeah.
0: Only 2-1 up over 2.5.
1: Enra, who share time and I'm posting 2-1.
0: Yeah.
1: Posting Enra.
0: 2-1 up on.
1: Then you go, Aslan, everybody. But we have said we share back. We come and then 2-2. Correct score 2-0 now. But we don't have confidence. We see over 2.5. And above team to score Aslan this week.
0: Referee up on. And with the hot loss. Referee up on. Me and your case sitting in there. But we here. Napoli had your bet to me, Bia, and so that be Martin Odegaard's goal and separated the two sides. Kevin de Bruyne with a glorious opportunity. Next one to be a final race. What could pass it? Chances upon chances. But Arsenal got a better side over Napoli. Danny?
3: Yeah, I think obviously expected Arsenal definitely will be winning the game, but I think they weren't too much of their best because I feel they had a greater opportunity or the greater moment in the game. As simple goals, Bianca Arsenal between me and Shenanko Mama, he can either win now, but simple crown. So, with your match team, because Oshia Sakane. You more chances almost says any the anatas and yadia a good but all the same no credit to Napoli because Omar Bobo from the tactical point of view no, however they wanted to contain us now no, they did it I think it only needed as unless something special. And then that something special came from that special player from Arsenal, a friend Odegaard. It, I think that so far the match was not bad. Whatever we expected came true. But I feel kudos to Napoli because they did very, very well. Containing Arsenal with the form Napoli has in the Serie A, I think it's a very good game for Napoli.
0: Ah, my goodness, sir. Ken?
1: Yeah.
0: Here we are.
1: Yeah.
0: Good win, Arsenal.
1: Oh, of course, yes. I mean, at this stage, Nelson, yeah, away game, you know. These are the kind of results I'll be expecting. Napoli, they are one of the boogie sides in the Italian league. Interban is all kind of touching one. Mm-hmm. Extremely difficult. It's a game where Arsenal created a lot of chances. Napoli team no were at their best time and deny Arsenal. But Arsenal themselves denied Omanka Soumahou from scoring a lot of goals or goals more than the one goal normal share. But hey, this is how it is in a Champions League phase in India. Performances in the cafe, I just say the most important thing is getting the automatic qualification or falling within the top to the eighth position. You know, I'll be in automatic qualification. You know, and I'm pretty sure Arsenal for a lot of quality. Oh, make me that selling true. Yeah, important in the Champions League proper and Casa. Oh, the new face in India.

0: starting from the knockout phase.
1: Okay, like Mourinho said.
0: Oh yes, like Mourinho said, I want to start it. In just in our way, no, we need only 1 point. Yeah, open goals, they do better. Yeah, but Arsenal, just a goal, and as just a goal to get a 3 point, so that Ebe Kushino to get automatic qualification to the next stage of the competition.
1: My goodness, Danny. Other results, about Liverpool winning 2-1. Apparently, my winning 6-1. Sporting 3-1, Anissa.
2: Yeah. I think Liverpool are here because with Atiku taking the lead over there now, Omi Tumi Ababetia, Oma Babesha, Omonedi, I think it's a very, very good result for Team FN in Liverpool. And now, Oba Sporting and Swa. Sporting really has done well. Because Oshé Galatasaray trying to challenge them and then make sure they go with a pointer. Sporting it to me at Ejina Enyasa resource and it's very good. Now PSG there, because of Senya Enko Yewo League in Munintino, definitely and then they were going to try as much as possible, yes, to gain back that winning confidence, that feeling of knowing say you beat me as a 5-6 playing a particular way. So I think so far so good. The result has not been bad. We've had so many goals for today. So I think that the Champions League is gradually coming up with all the excitement I expect.
1: Yes, that's it. So guys, BBA to us live on Asempana 94.7 FM. It's here to OBC Arsenal and Neo Manyamo. 3 points in the group stage. Makachino said, no matter your area, how no? No matter your area, how no? Patch your past specialist for Nebeboa. German number no? 0244-544-422. 0200-383831. Apart from that, Yaribia. Vena Sports Water, Kenone. And Yadibia, Bre, Obenum, so a Vena Sports Water. And you may Ubanum Bibia. Actually, a club beer. Club beer. Ah, the actually bakunya he nipa Diana Oje Diana Oje Nipa Open Energy Drink Kanuma a Storm Energy Drink. Storm Energy Drink. Nase say red wine be a drama so a blush red wine. Kingmaker King Spirit. Ginger alcoholic drink a heat wave rail. Aha vodka. Hey! Chale. It may come for the amount, Nena Bibiaso. Ocean is Osama, me, many be Japania, dia. Na de Asempa Stano e Chassier. Asempa Stano e Chassier this weekend. Na Quambiaso on Sunday at 8:30. It in Pacho, Shenis Osaf, mammy. Na Utimusa, yes. Ha. Hey, a bad young boys, na ye what? 8:30 Adum TV, 8:30 on Asempa FM. Na kwambia sono mwingina mati bi na mato aba made mopene parking yeko sumai yeah. 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
0: oh sumai ne kasai sa no pay me catch you and sumai ne games a wode eba ye ni nyina no say na na city e ne sumai ne de e ne sumai chechire ku chire ku oyi nkonya pa wote ya say on san na su sumai ne da ana ana da ben
1: ana ye ku da sumai ne da
0: di one him say na sumai ne da into me cause Sporting CP send the goals, you know, a multi goals 1-3 or saying. Or she saying
1: Sporting CP share 3.
0: Some catch us a Sporting CP won't mean share Moro 3 against Gala. Yeah. Some catch her or share 3, no, me call Liverpool 1-up. And I'm a man, Arsenal, so be multi goals. Arsenal goes between 1-3.
1: Russia 1.
0: And I'm cause a Barca match in a first half of 1.5. And I'm call PSG, so I'm saying 2 goals pay. Or no, I'm saying 2 and of course, she says, a boost in 10, so my NC for Mono. And say, we'll be out with DDA, be out of Petch.
1: Petch.
0: So my name is more than a man.
1: So my name is Manito.
0: He says, so my name is Frito.
1: Hey.
0: I'm 18, 19, 20, the beer.
1: Eto.
0: Oh, where they talk?
1: Eto.
0: Suma mi anodito.
1: Eto.
0: Mimi suma no pe 18, 19, 20. 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
0: Papa.
1: Ni school ya di ama ompe. Azo pa chimota. 8-8 no de patch motor. And sorry, I'm calling.
0: So be a quarter hospital, sir.
1: Thank you so much for listening. Thank you so much. Abribiame number one. It's been romantic comment. Barca 5, Feyenoord 1, Stuttgart 3, Viking 1, Liverpool 2, Atletico Madrid 1, Napoli 0, Arsenal 1, Paris Saint-Germain 6, Bratislava 1, Sporting CP 3, Galatasaray 1. We didn't match the bar. So, Chelsea and Swansea from above 5 goes to 3 in the EFL Cup. And what's some running? Hey, Nyezu. Nyezu, kura. DJ Viper, Twasso. 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
2: Any tea, Tia Bruchenko, Aqua Manqua, Aquinta Joe, Eddie Bro Wasempa, 94.7 FM. So,
4: you dream in Dana, same young woman on me. You almost see a cracker. You almost will know. Yes, you are here. You need Nasia. Yeah, come on.
5: Remember Debia, a bonusia, a permusia, a question of what you change your home, our approach, said the Akuhu, any diabet drufi, the Yahu, near her, the Ye, near the Abba, the Anyano, and you can't say, yeah,
4: is there, Nadia say, abrochin kuma na dimu tintim pa
2: ye bere no ma hodo a e won kofo aman so a ye betimi dia boa gana amna fa ne to ma pefra o man yimpuntu na ha bot sen passport won sensem ni nyina ye de bro e wa abrochin kuma dwumadi yi mu ye besa so mu akwanya no wa chere wa dwem
6: Robert David me ka say free Germany
7: Kobe okay. Yeah Amsterdam
6: concept no work for abrochin kuma wo mu wa amana ne nemu wo mu atia amana no dia na wo mu dipie no mu kura na aso program no mu aso project mu a en wanwa
2: shenison say ye memene da bia 6 p E boge nie abroche kumbu nie.

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0: Yo, what up, my people? It's your boy SARKODRE, Sarkodio Bidibi Pompid, and I'm here chilling, listening to DJ Viper. 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To DJ Viper, keep the hits coming.
1: Them deal with them a time. 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Yeah, don't know, you're listening to DJ Viper. Them deal with them a time. When you talk about me, you're listening to DJ Viper. 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

Abusafo, Yamamunajo, and then Remember Makwaba, and Masampa 94.7 FM. Yencha Munina, Niamamunina Kwaba, and then Mesu Esan Sobadia, I had a kiss here at the Amazon Ray.

Rafa Macchioni nina. Ya mi somo. Eric, big shout to you. 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Yefa asida emo musa mde commentary no. 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

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Na me fa sinama Benghazi, ana dia remo social media, Fred Johnson na produce show no. IMAX DJ, ana banyu ni na, mami cha IMAX International, ana su produce from afar. Me fa sinama team ni na, wherever you find yourself. Baby, be our Shabia. 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

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Ura mwa TikTok and the other one, I am Nancy Dora Croft Toot. Yes, tell us my. Emma Renfisa Confection, El Honda. 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
1: Yes.
0: Na confessional Amu Fre.
1: Aye. I'm afraid I na ebi wo ho ya reho bebre ba ku se ofre me any 3 days na areho enti na I think say sometimes no mu hia counseling than say e be condemn me omo no because anya me bi no mu fam no utimi say eye sunsun mu ade aya sumade ato nipa no
0: yeah enti na na e pe so omo fre no yeah
1: yes e ba be say na bra bo enti ebi fre eje omo counseling pepepe omo fre. Yeah.
0: Okay.
1: I would have more be especially youths, no.
0: All right.
1: I would have
0: more. But sir, I'm one. 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I can't send any of my coso.
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1: Of I won't sort to one more. What is our money in a so? What we still life for no? Quiet, what first we waste life for no? And yet the same way, Nessa O'Connor confess our sins. And it's your friend is a bonica. Now, what confesses since years over by catching all the bike a bobby? Now, baby, I saw quite a confession about the Fatima and Wanko. I have say now, overcast say we and solve me. Mimi Yan Yanko, mean to me, you know, send me new me and you ever bomb by a buono. 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
1: ai woni na gwa se gwa confess your sins. 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Viper, Debbie, we have to call a spade. 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
0: Okay, my gentle, Miss Simon, say, Bonnie, dear, why you be Bonnie? 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
1: Yeah.
0: Na, my quack was save radinim. 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And your Bonnie be a radin for a radin upon Fanche.
1: And your Bonnie in a radidice.
0: Bonnie Ben Radin Fanche.
1: Sasa na wakeni. 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
0: 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Erade kind no no so de na
1: erade kind that was on the cross and on the de na ye krono dodo So what you say? Anything that Rade catch and say, I will remember you in my paradise. And no, yes, when you mo viper, nyami no me and when na me fan say, Sabon in our quay and a tea, me who saw phone the hapan quiano matam. Prince Johnson, the other honour mafa. Benghazi, the other honour matam. Minimo, maybe I'm a car, sorry. My favorite, any son of some of my catcher was at the enemy, my fa. Then it's your pass away, your bonnet, and on that channel. Or to know why I feel back was a million woman watching me. No, I called you now, Tasso, and I'm a five Benghazi phone, and I'm a five Viper phone, and I'm a five Prince phone. Sabon any other chair.
0: And then I just a bonny be a baby, and you can't possess a cosmosum chess of you.
1: Sir, would Nimuni pana. If you don't know how to make amends, sir. Ubet ena bone kananga sanya me sofo na esa ukachere me. Under normal circumstances no. Mo kachira sofo because yesterday ma is you in between wo ne sofo no. But bone ka woni say nipa we na ma form no no. Ubet kachere me without telling the person saying sorry to the person awu nyere. Se woni mu nipa no nko ade akoni pa no ho. Oku ukura na akwa kwosere. So what you say?
0: Ebeding.
1: But she but yehusa difference
0: yeah, with yeah, you. Yeah, but ebeding. 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
0: And the simple be intentional.
1: And to know someone who can own and now walk around who are still you pay for it.
0: Yes, with a controversial.
1: No, Viper, listen. Me and Fanny send me to way. I send me a better man also. I buy Rano, on any sister Kunakoda.
0: Yeah.
1: Into on any sister Kunakoda, you mean you're saying any chin in Miano. Nin Miano Suda, you who or confronting in Miano, who saw one bear man, I'm in an etanada. A Kulana and Kano Kreda. I want to so far by ever catching some who's a bearman and an eternal one another short run assistant in Yayo. I call an uncano corredda and an assistant society. I'm so me fancho. Me need you be amable, but a real way as over bread.
0: Okay, sir, and only the womb and while pushing nipa.
1: But she refused to say the truth.
0: I say, Bonnie, you know, cost me pay a money pow.
1: Papa,
0: and yes, you go cool, been corner, ni pay a bonnie.
1: Papa,
0: not wouldn't go for and I'll call my catchers and my bonnie say.
1: Viper, what for money pan? What for no? Just go and make amends with the person. What for no one corny pan in China?
0: Because you'll be bonnie.
1: Now wouldn't him say,
0: I wouldn't need pan on quoi, and so
1: on and make
0: a one call the Radim Fancher.
1: David. Who you're three more than four?
0: A Radim Fancher.
1: Oh, Fancher, now say, Yanko Possa don't know, say, Unia. No, see, and therefore I created man in my own image. And if I permit to wait, I'm a team, I'm sure when you pet Yon now, so I'm an account. Now I'm Cassor and I'm a Cassor and Demococan. Why am I a catcher?
0: And I'm a say, woo, why were you born in? Bible say, so who knew a pain would come upon here? On near Radin Yanko Pong,
1: or who pines or the Betchel?
0: Yes.
1: Also, knew who now you are.
0: Uno enti ma obi boni menu me ho ene ma be urade anim urade na de boni che na urade na de boni che me wa ana prophet
1: says that enye urade na de boni che
0: enye urade na de boni che ba enya coupon suman ne ba Jesus o me wunji
1: enye enye ne sa so
0: abra ne ye boni
1: ye misinterpret sa de no
0: na enti sa
1: da bi
0: na ti say
1: ye benya time a chere ye misinterpret sa boni ne me da bi am ka chere so obo men ni pe ni da so.
0: Mm-hmm.
1: So what you say? I say what dear dear we did not when you sad the no. And you are the sad when you be here. That's so one can't say. Viper, which way when you da honu say? Prince, it has say ye. What ko bona suma fanechi? And when you are ko akote kas nechi. Obi abomi. Adi echi abranti ye ni ahonu. And mu akoda home hospital. Good ni mister una obo ne ne show. Oto wa 3 years later asma ko asori ko catch the sofu. Eh, and Uncle Four, yes, I am aware of Uncle Four, caught jail innocently. And then in the end, you will tell me you are sorry. In the end, you will tell me, say, one year we are in all quack, sorry, quack was threat, then you go for the actual. I'm a tea, I see a mini back, was so you go for missing an audio actual. You have to come to me,
0: okay?
1: Yeah,
0: and the topic in your way, but yeah, aquafowl.
1: And you know, you are bonnet, a corny pan hole. Near what fum no, no, corner hold you are the second crazy weapon, Pima, you have done your best,
0: okay? And see, so Mamicia, hi, God, Chris. You didn't listen right, a big shout out to you. Chris, maybe I will be a hype god. Yes, only a hype god. Hype moon and I, any hype player, no. You know me, no, no.
1: Oh, sure.
0: Oh, take you money, sorry. Big shout out to you. All right. And to be back with a confession, Eddie Abba. Now, coupon, Esuma, neba Jesus Christ. Now, a idea, I throw.
1: Yeah.
0: Se ne ban be ba be waji enko nyakopon esuma nkofo bebre pro a d4 ene nkofo bebre according to the scriptures
1: yeah
0: na omo ye bosemba me ameti asasu yeso obi a oti me science ben ene ni pade be wu se o ye bosemba prove this
1: okay DJ Viper me da se wo ho no mo. When we say, Ebusia be our any papa, yet the mantle, the tunnel so. Ebusia be a thousand and back who. And she saw back on during a bet ninian and a science in a bell. And you were some specific five signs I won't only pay dream. I would say, oh, your promised child, a child of destiny. You carry a special mantle. I want to so be our Ebusian. Number one, hate. Your funeral crowd will be asking best orientium. Wouldn't we are no best orientium? What's that to Joseph? Because of said the diet, you know, catch it in your animal, semi-sudai. Nana in your animal, Felix, and all your hand time. Et me and Sorintiano, et your dream policy, my young Concotono, Nian Trap, one more young Fania at Natadium, Niamana, my country, Papa, say, Abu Biatinai, then, Ari. No more soon not to Ninchiremo. Once I know your special child, Nintino, Nianum, no, no free of Funumuno, no time or. And a side way, a cosu busia bebremu. So your special child, I will say, all the time, no, no better. Om number Kakonum, moja wichi, om number can come home, sem. Any pemu, no, you will never be appreciated. So, who better on our beny pemina so much I may persam a boa. Wouldn't ye be? A brabo be boichi.
0: And see, at the end of the day, no. So special child in our brabo bonichi, unyamuano. O babe, then, busianum.
1: Ono no be page busua ne mantle. Ebi wo hono mo a, ono na awuradi de busua ne page ane ba be fa no so. Se fa ne sike mu, finances mu, ebusua ne ni onyam, ebusua ne page ane nyina agina de specific person to. E ti say nipa no, this person we are talking about no, oyɛ enemy to the whole society, the whole world. E ti say nipa no all the time no look like anko nam. Ni nuanom kora ampenasem. Baby obe ko bi obe face problems. Especially relationship, a man of Cradia, who wants a bama way by no bama way by no call, bama way, mamma be to me, Cassam, and you're lucky. Many of bats, and I'm a shiny pounds who be who no call, and you're dear. Send the panaman over bats, and I say, I want to me warm as I shall bring him. And you have to pass through hard times. And it's not a baby, I'm a catcher in the baby as I say, soon I will bobra, and yes, I will share with destiny. Now, your special child, who now my answer, man, and all, yan winimo.
0: It's a special child, and I'm a small will boost your animal. Only pen to me, son.
1: Debbie.
0: Only pebian to me, son.
1: Any pebian to me, son. Any pebian to me, son.
0: Bamini me busibia. O be in what way you womb.
1: Obey so wound ye are definitely a baby.
0: Okay.
1: Send Nippon waho, mess one with special children. A ye been very difficult so bet me kunu.
0: Okay.
1: Nyankopon wa kwenye sabe bro, but fasten all this any pan idea, any piatre yas. So long as I saw mantle ne da so no, I buy 4 crown to me and do. So what did I make and I say? Say mantle ne da so I buy 4 crown to me and do. Omono, those things are just reasons for you to be able to grow. So who face these circumstances? Ubenya backlash. Me say, so when you say laptop when you're target, sometimes it's very difficult for you to get that laptop. And sometimes Ruben will say, Abrabona ya din din din din din din din. Why you cry? I made any many ashana quakos bisani baby. Say, do you remember now? Because with this person, you'll be hated. Oh, yes, change will be a better town. Baby, you'll be a better world. You'll have no one quantity. You'll be your problems. And nothing else I want, Nancy. I wouldn't want to wear this. Now, Bisa. And to the baby, I want to answer. So, I can't work with
0: you. Yeah, what BS, yeah, Bisa.
1: Yes.
0: Osu nipa wonyine se okwe bisa.
1: Yes.
0: E bisa de ebeko no wen.
1: Oh, we betimi akwa onyame di fo ho. Baby, a wo so no, e lead you to you can go. Where so find out who you are. So what, yes, any pe bi nam hot me hu na hwe. There are specific people, some special children sometimes no. We betimi ehu na, obi ka okacho so ni once di kura wonyi ni da. So okacho so na me hu nye, you will explain tire nobody will ever
0: be. Let's say when you special child, untumi peye busia.
1: Oh, when you man telling now so why you can't.
0: Okay.
1: Nyanko for the chosen ones or the two onomo. And almost no more tabre power, brabum. Yes, oh, your special child. Who paid your overtop? Some man telling now so. Who say we move Nancy, Shabra and me professes, me for me call you me your business, me call you say me, yes, me call you say. And to also bet to Sana Mooning in every other quacking your opinion and at the long run, we know what top. At the long run, who near by an unshebran or the baby, I said, your cobra pre any nana, it is all gone.
0: Okay.
1: Yeah. And there are signs when you pay more, so realize that I'm a special child. And to realize this are signs and say you're a special child. Who bounce an over to two and I'm with see ye. Messing on my one any papa time. Oh, no, don't want you pay. Including with me and my special, you will free one number no more. You have one thing. Who could you make more? Always you face rejection. So you need to face rejection, Wabrabum. When you need to, you will be open to God. You will be a nipa onsem. You are just minding your business. Yet there be any part rejected. And you saw who's a mantle be that why it is making you a threat to the society. And you will say any panel. And you saw try when you question which is a soft woman. I would need the one answer call now. Go find out. Say.
0: Last question. And 1 minute pay. Now you go confession.
1: Okay.
0: A dear Tina, we special child. Then you could put you to be paid your business. Now you may not have my brain.
1: Se sasa o tiny bafo nyankopon elevation.
0: Okay.
1: Ahwe ase ama sori ama. 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
0: All right. 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
1: Ye
0: 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What you draw? Who could draw so quiet near ma? Co only send your mere sem say. Or be your best, who see a draw so and no mere douso. Unimusa, Conyan coupon bow no more, Quamino, or see me, yame me a jealous God. Name Besse, Obersum yame fufubia come here, Rademo. 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

0: Meba cho na mana emiri twa no se ofre na off anema. 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Hello, good evening.
1: Good evening.
0: Bibia Bibia. 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
1: Hello.
0: Meba so ye ka Bibia Bibia. 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And son of the confession, Eddie Abba. So, young call Bibia Bibia.
1: Bibia.
0: You tell confession.
1: My confession is me fear of Bambi, Menem, the Hopkam. 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
1: 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Man, Edgar, or my Jugu engagement, no, at a way, dear man, or Porter or Moody. It's in the same way, Tapiana.
0: Okay, so Obama, we see, I don't know. What worry, but according to Obama and Cassano, if he had the Yonady Yuguno, but I can court day.
1: Pachani.
0: Maybe so, would you shame who say? Ye gufie die na na
1: sano ono no
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1: e tacha.
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1: Patrick, your
0: master, Mr. Blasi. Hello, good evening. Hello, good evening. Mounde Sumami, Mounde Sumami. Bibia Bibia.
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0: Okay, you tell confession.
2: 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Bye bye.
0: Are you ready? The creditor, sir, to be the first affair. 0243 851 613. Hello, good evening.
3: Hello, Ivana.
0: Bibia Bibia.
3: Bibia.
0: Minia by you till confession.
3: Say, I'm boy, man, you were 46 years. My only son, my pastor, me do my be answer. Also. The business for Sunayana is sick and a hash. But you don't so an iron car.
0: What worry are you, Bassa? I worry are you, Bassa? But when it will come at sea,
3: what should I go in?
0: Only in Ubi. What are you for fro? What are you for fro?
3: But you're there.
0: All right. You had never better to no afraid. Na prophetess, no. Abompai, why?
3: Mate.
0: All right, did I see? 0243 851 613. Hello, good evening.
4: Hello, good evening, Viper.
0: Bibia Bibia.
4: Oh, Bibia.
0: Yeah, tell confession.
4: Viper, maybe I'm going
0: to poison you. Oh, poison you. And the dear Naba.
4: Why, for many name one, the menu for. And you find me, I didn't be for Danny. You mean that the grammar.
0: Nyamote, nyamote. 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
4: Ebane sen. 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Na ise entin time bi afa menu so ko. 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Bi ami nwale. 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Na madam fu bi se se dia. Me bought drums. Now I don't use this idea. Make them picture not their senior to the one there. Then we try picture not the senior to the senior to and then they say, I'm claiming you all. I was with Tessan and I have prayed. A prayer in your viper, only if you be able to listen to me every one and I say, hey, you do. Come see me, man, she had it. You may say, we may enjoy the meeting. Have you almost kind of mind about me a prayer room? 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
0: Inti siya wa many years?
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4: ba jojo.
0: Hello, good evening. Good evening.
5: Evening.
0: Bibia, Bibia.
5: Bibia, Bibia.
0: Into your confession.
5: My key is not correct.
0: Can't hear Betty.
5: All right, is Prophetess there?
0: Yeah, she's here.
5: Tell him I've greeted her. I'm telling my solution. I've been waiting for her for a long time. I didn't get it.
0: You've been calling him for a long time, or what?
5: Yeah, I'll be listening to you for a long
0: time. Okay, for a long time, okay.
5: Yeah, but I didn't get her number anytime after maybe I'm so tired. So I just wanted to get her number so that I call.
0: We will do that after the show. Then you call. We will mention the number. So after the show, then you call. Okay.
5: Okay, because if I want to narrate my story, I think it should take time. Some people to put online, so.
0: All right, I hear. All right, thank you for calling. Thank you. Hello, good evening. Good evening.
6: Hello, good evening.
0: Bibia, Bibia.
6: Bibia, Bibi.
0: You ain't tell confession.
6: But for the past 3 days, but you be in me here, Akakoda. But you mean, say, Minja or Banana, say, meaning that so in the end. Oh,
0: Bini, we hear it, Ada. Who are then on who ye?
6: But you look at Juma for the past 3 days. But you never bar and Berema and Papa go inside.
0: Berma
6: Rocky a dino.
0: Berma and Papa go inside.
6: But you.
0: Okay, too.
6: And I may hear what Namasi won't be in, you know, so or yeah, dear, we inside. But you're before so bow rather than. The corner of the man where Damian Casam in Paso. And I'm afraid the man may say, Umbra no Meshadi and a banner, you know. Never managing and a banner, she say, then they see me for the past 3 days, you know, mean that's here.
0: Yeah, Puma, fair son number we are, naming Kumwai. Unkwan, who was some Namaker? Who was the best friend number we are? Why?
6: But you.
0: You're no better also.
6: Bye-bye.
0: Okay, 0243-851-613. 0243-851-613. And no, and number, friend. Now, what about confession time. Hello, good evening. Good evening. Bibia, Bibia. Jesu. Ya ka bibia bibia na wajusu nyabte nyabte nyabte. Ya ka bibia bibia na wajusu bibia bi. Bibia bibia.
7: Pato ye.
0: Enti u.
7: Pato ye. Mpato wo metie mpana. Na...
0: Okay, so you have a point number but two. No one finished this uncommon. Why?
7: Yeah,
0: poor, yeah, the son of my number two. Na what finished in common? Sincere confession time. Bonia, what di? Bonia, why ye? Ah, eh, until, eh, how? Hello, good evening.
8: Good evening.
0: Sorry. Bibia. Okay. Yet number better than one friend in Hunkomo. Why? Okay. For Siciano confession. Confessional, Opa saw busted you. Na only a bedding Komo, ha. Ye boo Uber to me a friend number we are. Mwa mobaso busted you. Monimum ma screen so. Yan mo bedin koma from confession. Confession if you are so mo busted you. Hello, good evening. Bibia, Bibia.
8: Bibia, Abi.
0: Yeah, too.
8: Bajo. I'm a confession.

0: free hot Anna. A woman's Anna, my home, Bama. No, but I'm near a banana. I bet the things are bad. It's me so much, David. Yeah.
1: And see, about that for saying on your mother. Abadan for saying on your mother.
0: Bajo Evaku.
1: Oh, bon, who bain, and son on Nida, wouldn't you go saying he now didn't die?
0: Bajo Evangana.
1: Come on, who bain?
0: Bajo Devi.
1: Okay, we are in Pibo. Why? And see, yeah, the prophet is number 2, Jan Warfrey. Na yenu abon pai. Why? Enyesa abrabono ebe ibibi ya uwa mpana. Badamni. Hello, good evening. Hello, good evening.
2: Good evening.
1: Bibia, bibia.
2: Bibia, bibia.
1: Eyen tse o minia?
2: Mr. Mediano, yeah. Masturbation. I have a pan. Like, I do that.
1: How many years you want masturbating?
2: My friend is a 2016, but
1: between
2: job,
1: I say 2 years. Oh, to be job, 2 weeks. In Tukakutia, for how long? And I watch Chobema, how long?
2: Okay, from 2016 to 2022, and then we joined. In our last year, but let me say, you said they began and you want to abandon my life.
1: All right. Your number be to January for near Bompayama. Why? All right. 0243-851-613. You have a few callers. Now, if you be two callers, be na you didn't come over crack. Near the numbers, no, at you. 0243-851-613. Hello. Good evening. Good
3: Hello?
1: Evening. Good evening.
3: Good evening.
1: Bibia, Bibia.
3: Bibia, Bibia.
1: Yeah, you ain't see your confession.
3: Yeah, the confession is there. One of my own children, and they said, you can't go to school, but this can go. So, yeah, let me say, my children is fine.
1: Now, when you baby, I just can't do no.
3: Me, name baby, I.
1: And I am yes. Se wo nim ho why wo hia mpae bo ya na me beto dwa na ofe ne di nkom why
3: patcho
1: all right
3: bye
1: hello good evening hello good evening last caller hello good evening
4: yeah good evening
1: yeah bibia bibia
4: me se bibia bibia de ba ko pe profeter but no ma tuga of ko on fa
1: I say, yeah, I'm on for 1 hour time. No, we do fear, and I say, Anopa.
4: Anyone at Anopa? Anopa, come first.
1: Okay, oh, maybe Sano. Why? Okay, yeah, that's it. So, Mamicha Minia Bema Roger King, or Boise, bro, I'm contesting for Deputy Communication Officer for NDC in Obuasi. Okay. So, me watch your boss 49 mutie me. 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E wo boss. So boss for nia nyame shamu na. So Roger King. What fewie? So the juma bona no den. What fewie? Nyame shamu. Prophetess.
5: Papa.
1: Answer no be kasim bia no. 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
1: hon. 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
5: Anse be se. Me peki calls ni personally. 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On try no ofre mi back. Definitely I will answer.
1: Okay. So opeke se.
5: Yeah.
1: Prophetess di nama ni tuja. 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

0: okay, right for me, that's it. When we say, cry me, why me can say, Ghana as or mine, say, or mine is say, or mine, a touchima. You to not add almost it's almost a bonnet, it's a normal thing. And you know, Messre Media Houses, Nina, any genya, Sabin Yakupama, and media Kakrani platform, Kakrani say, Yenya platform, young Franka positive things, and tell you to know. Say, see, and come here, I say. Obikun she ye be upon my side chicks in another women's marriage. A man, I say, it's a normal thing, and a normal one. Say, say, no, and man, be brave, who say, oh, kunu krana, so say, fee, be manichi, and your bonnet. But it's a very big sin, as say, man, is a bre. So, what you see, and yen try, say, ye be promoting positivity. Near tell you to know what to do and what not to do, the do's and don'ts of a human being. Because when you pedriano, and ye be bia sakekeo. And it's not to say, nipa toba hano, Mr. Muyuti, ye share who ye.
1: Okay, and no, and the prophet, for no money to jar, and man, I'm confessing for no effort. Quick one.
0: Okay, 0502.
1: 0502. 330. 167. 0502. 0502. 330.
0: 167.
1: 167. More of a summer bastard, you become a confession, Nano. Money producer, a bedding como, our number we so. Number, but we see, I know a prophetess number. But more of a summer bastard, you become a confession. Number is 0243 851613. And no, and the number of a free. Now, one year a DM come on. 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What I say, now that day, no, you know, we will take you back, way back, back in the time. What I say, may you will come on there, Abra or Rahu, me fall down to take, hey, me dear daughter, my partner, be frau, I'm a simple boy, ne be siao, tum say you, my year crowd, me so guan, my what's him wow, see about penny, quite me sansani, on the mention, yeah, the more back to back, Nyamia Dumwa, 2nd October. And a Jumadi no Ebaso. Tickets no single, a 150 Ghana cedis, and a double, a 250 Ghana cedis. Single, a 150 Ghana cedis, double, a 250 Ghana cedis. A Doom FM Y2K Jam. Back to the good times. And two bound, or bagino, baggage, so, poverty, see a co. Catch ya, papa say, and kill them one, and some took it in the moon. Why I say? Ya kwa ya sheba gijins nuhu. Nia di niyema. Eh, Charlie, that day no. La Palm Royal Dome. Ewa La Palm Royal Beach Hotel. Ewa be butu. Second October. Dano eye Friday. Why we do ready to go back? Way back. Back in the time. Friday, zingyo no. And one day. It's Friday. Na de obe de de de. I say, as some to table is a vase known near G 20K, the Ama prophetess near Tonya Chile. All right, member. I am Benghazi. Am I? Hey, Skittles. I mean it. Now, me your birthday way, Nafi. Me sorry. Any dear quanso, any dear quanso. So, mommy, we see me near Bowie. Happy, happy birthday. Na me sorry, na Skittles. And take it over. Say, see ya.
2: Any two anymore. 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A rather one, my bow and him. You hear some, any two anymore. Yes, you and you'll be a woman, eh?

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Today's a birthday. Happy, happy birthday to you, Vanessa. And everyone, God bless you for whatever, backwards, never. This luxury CEO, today's a birthday. Enjoy your day. Obasono Angaza. And Odina Hoda. God bless you, Vanessa. Yeah, kwa nyami aduma. Achina, yebeshia. Same time, 9 p.m. ni asase because of commentary. Ochina 8:30. Okay, ochina 8:30 na yashase. Ochina commentary ni bebantem, right? Emba kwa, okay. So, nyami aduma ochina, yebeshia. Stay tuned. Don't touch your...

0: Then your mess was how can we be a man and I to me about Munchain? A share ready didn't be brave or monk. Now I'll be talking about Jesus, our Passover lamb.
1: Mekasa afa Yesu yen chum gaino.
0: Jesus, our Passover lamb.
1: Yesu yen chum egamano.
0: Passover.
1: Chum
0: lamb.
1: Gama.
0: Jesus Christ.
1: Yesu Christo.
0: Our Passover lamb.
1: Yen chum gamano.
0: I'll start from John chapter 1, verse 29.
1: Shasie fi Yohani asempano. Tie di kain yimu edu.
0: John chapter 1, verse 29. The next day, John saw Jesus coming towards him and said, "Look, the Lamb of God who takes away the sin of the world." Look, the Lamb of God who takes away not the Asepa sins, FM. But the sin of the world.
1: Monsha onyankopon adwama oyi wiase bone ekro.
0: He takes away the sin of the world.
1: Oyi wiase bone.
0: The sin of the world is our straying away from God.
1: Wiase bone no any money ayamane afri onyankopon.
0: He came to reconcile us unto God.
1: Obai so obekan ye ni nyame abom.
0: When you stray away, it can manifest in all kinds of evil. So we say sins. But the sin is one sin, straying away from God.
1: So many free Eurasia coin one. You know what the award? The Ebe Bremu and to Yankano Mbone Ahudu one mum one man no a yabone.
0: Behold the Lamb of God.
1: Unche onyanku ponge jama.
0: Who takes away?
1: Oyi
0: the sin of the world.
1: We are say bone ekro.
0: Those days of the Passover, the blood covered our sin.
1: Tabre no mono, o shekuma fashionwa, na chum gangbano, ni mojano katabonino.
0: But he, Jesus, came to take away
1: now, so
0: the sin of the world.
1: Or by so be two years born as
0: scarlet threads or symbols of continuous plans of God's redemption weaves through scripture.
1: Scarlet
0: thread, red thread. Just as the scarlet cord saved Rahab's household, so the blood of Jesus marks those who trust in his salvation.
1: Then ya sawa koko ewo apam dada enu mu no e yirahab ene nebusua nyina free or how ni amane ni owuo mu no saa na Yesu Kristo nso ni moja e yiyen afiu
2: asempa fm.
0: Such prophetic symbol of the redemption of God is a lamb that was sacrificed.
1: Na onyankopon we yin sentreni e din sentreni bebre ewo apam dada enu mu na emu ba ko Yeshua, waba bejien efri yemboni.
0: The lamb that was sacrificed.
1: Emu ba ako ene ogamana wade no gwa afori eno.
0: It was prophetic.
1: Na sa afori bo gwama oye
0: Abraham told his son Isaac.
1: Abraham katre ne ba Isaac.
0: After Isaac has asked, "Where is the lamb for the slaughter?"
1: Brana Isaac ebisa se na ogama ede no koba afori eno owe hin.
0: Then Abraham said to Isaac,
1: "Ana Abraham, or catcher Isaac said,
0: the Lord Himself will provide a lamb for the sacrifice.
1: Now,
0: the Lord Himself will provide a lamb for the sacrifice. I don't have a lamb, but the Lord Himself. Now, when you are talking about the Lord Himself providing a lamb, it was scarlet thread."
1: Now,
0: pointing to redemption of Jesus Christ.
1: Now, the
0: redemption of the world by Jesus Christ.
1: Eurade na kasa de afurebo juama bebano na otwia dwen asibribi so a etese asawa homa kokoa enam tromu a ejina ho de ama Yesu Kristo a obeba be yi wiase bone.
0: Throughout the Old Testament,
1: oje apam de den nyina mu
0: a lamb was sacrificed at the altar as one an act of worship.
1: What the grandma bought for you? I want for you to know. So say, "Oh, sorry, Adi."
0: 2, the means of atoning for sins. So I'm saying that the lamb was sacrificed for two purposes. One, as a simple FM. The second reason is atoning for the sins of the people. The sacrificial lamb in the Old Testament was a substitute. The sacrificial lamb, I want you to pay attention to this. In the Old Testament, was a substitute. The sacrificial lamb was a substitute. Now what we mean is that instead of a man or a woman dying for his or her sin, God provided a lamb to take the place of that person. And the blood of the lamb paid for the penalty of their
1: sins.
0: So the sacrificial lamb in the Old Testament was a substitute, paying for the sin of others. So God instructed
1: Moses
0: to give to the Hebrew people. They were to sacrifice a lamb per a household. And each family was to take a spotless lamb. Now, pay attention to a spotless lamb. Now, they were supposed to kill the lamb, take the blood, and put the blood on the doorposts of their home. Because there was going to be a last plague of the death of the firstborn son.
1: If you say no, how would you know in Yamede ba Israel, Muslim force Israel for you know, no, did you try to cry about Obe Kumaba?
0: It is going to affect all in Egypt.
1: Now, we know a Bessie, a Muslim as a son,
0: because the Hebrews were also in Egypt. They were going to be affected also. So Moses was instructed by God that every household should kill a lamb and mark the doorposts with the blood of the lamb. Next, the entire family was to stay indoors under the covering of the blood.
1: Now,
0: when the angel of death sees the sign of the blood, he will pass over that particular household, and that home will be saved. That fateful night in Egypt, those under the blood, those under the blood of the lamb that was slain,
1: and
0: were saved. Those not under the blood of the lamb died. What does the death of a lamb accomplish? Three things. Number one, the wages of sin is death. So sin brings judgment. And eventually the judgment is for one to die. Number two, to be delivered from this judgment of sin, it requires death. It requires death. The death can be the death of a substitute. So pay attention. If you sin, you are supposed to die. If you don't want to die, there must be a death. But that death can be a substitute of anything at all. So pay attention again. To be saved from the judgment requires death. But that death can be a substitute. So God was saying to Israel, I will spare you. I will deliver you from this judgment if there is a death of an innocent substitute. And the message of the Passover is that God delivers through the death of an innocent substitute. So the blood of the lamb that was slain was a substitute, and it delivered Israel from death. The lamb was a substitute. Hallelujah.
1: Amen.
0: Are we together? So I'm talking about Jesus, our Passover lamb. In the New Testament, we see how Jesus fulfills both prophetic symbols of deliverance as a substitute and as a covering. God has all the details. Jesus, the Lamb of God, was not born in a palace. The Bible says that they went to the inn and there was no space there. The place was full. So he was born in a manger. You see, if you are a lamb, because John says, behold the Lamb of God. The parents didn't know that they were carrying the Lamb of God. Mary didn't know that she was carrying the Lamb of God. So when it was time for her to deliver, she was looking for an inn, a guest house, to deliver. And then the manager of the guest house just came out and said,
1: Asimba FM.
0: It may be true or may be prophetic. Because a lamb is not born in a hotel. He had to be born in a stable. In a manger. He wasn't born in a stable or a manger so the poor can have access to him. Now, you hear people preach and say that Jesus was born in a manger so that the poor people can go to him. Jesus didn't die only for the poor. He died for everyone. So being born in a manger was not in respect to the poor. The reason was simple. It is qualified for sacrifice in the temple. It is the

0: So
1: the shepherds watch. And then when they see a spotless one coming out of the mother, they held it with their hands. They held it with their two hands. Very precious ones.
2: Asempa FM.
1: And they rubbed it with gloves. That was to give it warmth. But when you see the rubbed one, it means this is qualified for success. So the angels told the shepherds, go to
0: Bethlehem.
1: Go to a manger. You will see a baby wrapped in swaddling. Spotless lamb. Spotless lamb. Qualified for sacrifice. Qualified for sacrifice. Spotless lamb. Verse 15. When the angel had left them and gone into heaven, the shepherds said to one another, let's go to Bethlehem and see this thing that has happened, which the Lord has told us about. So they hurried off and found Mary and Joseph and the baby who was lying in the manger. Wrapped in swaddling clothes. Why does this matter? I've explained it to you. To prove that Jesus is a spotless lamb for the slaughter. Now, one day.
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0: Debbie.
1: John 13 verse 1. Jesus makes a statement. As a Lamb of God, Christ knew he came to die as a final sacrifice for sins. And that the Lamb of God must die on Passover day. As was the tradition. John 13 verse 1. It was just before the Passover festival. Jesus knew that the hour had come for him to leave this world and go to the Father. Having loved his own who were in the world, he loved them to the end.
0: Now, you have fashion no ribbon drone, no, yes, soon him say, Ned Dong Edruce, Obe free, we are say, Ako Ejano and Chang. Now, say, or do, or nor an idea, or what we are saying, or do, one could see, I say.
1: Now, so Jesus knew who he was.
0: Yes, no, him only quo.
1: He knew he was a Lamb of God.
0: Him so you, Yamia Gama.
1: And then when it was getting to the Passover time,
0: now, Equa could do, Jama fashion.
1: He knew.
0: No, him.
1: That it was time for him to leave the earth. Matthew 26. 1 and 2. When Jesus had finished saying all these things, he said to the disciples, as you know, the Passover is 2 days away, and the Son of Man will be handed over to be crucified. No, so Jesus speaks that, as you know, the Passover is just 2 days away, and the Son of Man will be handed over to be crucified.
0: Now,
1: as he was discussing with the disciples about the crucifixion, Verse 3 and 4 was also talking about some plans people were making to kill him.
0: Verse 4 and 5.
1: God has all the details. Then the chief priests and the elders of the people assembled in the palace of the high priest, whose name was Caiaphas. And they schemed to arrest Jesus secretly and kill him. But not during the festival, they said, or there may be a rout among the people. 2 days, I'm going to die. Then this group says, we have to arrest him.
0: We have to arrest him
1: and kill him. But not during the Passover. This is a secret they didn't know. The Bible says that if the devil knew that killing Jesus will save all of us, he wouldn't have killed the King of Glory. Now, this group, they were just angry. They wanted to But taking his life was part of God's plan. But because they didn't fully understand, they said not during the Passover. But the lamb knew that he was going to die in the Passover. Now, pay attention. The night before he died, Jesus and the disciples gathered for a Passover meal. Then somehow, in a moment ordained before the beginning of time, Jesus took the bread and the wine and said to the disciples, this is my body. This one is my body. They were drinking the wine and the bread all the while. It was referring to the blood that was slain in Egypt. But it takes the bread. This is my body. That is broken for mankind. And this is my blood. Shed for humanity. I'm sure he was confusing the disciples. But that was the first time. He was relating the Passover to himself. So that which was a sign. I am the reality. Now, after they have prayed, after they have ate and sang a song, now he moved them to the garden of Gethsemane, where the Roman officials led by Judas will come and who will betray him will arrest him. So they arrested him. The whole night he was on trial. Early in the morning, around 9 o'clock, he was crucified. But listen, Jewish tradition tells us that 9 a.m. in the morning, the high priest will descend and then tie the lamb to the altar. Then the high priest will go back. He ties the lamb a day before the Passover. So he does that on Friday at 9 a.m. the third hour.
0: bayer non shire tosumi and sano or chino no the natchichri.
1: And then whilst the lamb is there, everybody knows that the Passover will be the following day. And that was a sign of the Passover, the lamb that was going to be slain.
0: And Tibribiama Obon said, Ujama, Yebekum, Chama Fasha, when you are teaching a boy, a forimukano, and as a foriadia no one who said, oh, Adiachi,
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1: When it is 3 p.m.,
0: now Boa could do Bayan Nomi and
1: the ninth hour.
0: Let us say, don't get it and Kunimun.
1: The high priest will come and then kill the lamb.
0: A haste of penny beba. Nefe what be kum gaman.
1: His blood is spilled.
0: And wait, you know what pitin gama imoja
1: for the forgiveness of the sins of the people.
0: Na odia mani penina one if every.
1: Whilst the lamb was tied there at 9 a.m.
0: Bra watch it chill, gamano, a wohonon kruano pano.
1: It was that same time outside the wall, Jesus was hanged on the cross.
0: Sabrina mu don cronemu and a uku crono manjensua na was saying yesu and was in you.
1: 6 solid hours.
0: Na sedia wa ye ujana wa dina fam aforimukano saana yesu diansu ye ye don hirin siya.
1: 6 solid hours.
0: Don hirin siya.
1: He was suffering on the cross.
0: Na obre fin on crum.
1: He was tied to the cross.
0: Wache chere.
1: And then 12 o'clock.
0: Nefe dumye nu keng.
1: There was darkness.
0: Ana isum duya sinina.
1: 3 o'clock.
0: No mi ansa pepepepe.
1: The time that the high priest is supposed to descend and then go and finally kill the lamb.
0: Ebre pepepepe se se so penin ko na okoshye odwama na wachichire no afori muka no na okum nu no.
1: Jesus shouted.
0: Sabre ni mu ana Yesu tiam.
1: Ali, Ali, lama sabachthani.
0: Ali, Ali, lama sabachthani.
1: My God, my Father, why have you forsaken me?
0: Major, major, adain and a wapami.
1: And the people said he's calling Elijah.
0: Nipani say, oh, afre Elia.
1: He's not calling Elijah.
0: No, I'm afre Elia.
1: But he says that the Father has forsaken
0: him. And you can say, neja wapano.
1: You see, in Deuteronomy chapter 21.
0: Oh, yeah, Moses, we met us num num num tiadio no bakunu.
1: From verse 18 to 20. The Bible says that when anyone has a stubborn child, very incorrigible child, the parents can decide. They take the child. They take him to the elders of the land. That this is our boy. It's a very bad boy. No matter what we do,
0: you
1: will not change. Take him.
0: Fano.
1: Kill him.
0: Munkunu.
1: Then the parents will leave their child in the hands of the people to kill. And they will stone this stubborn child to death. Peter said,
0: Petro say,
1: Jesus Christ,
0: Yesu Christo,
1: was handed over to you by the will of God.
0: God
1: handed him over. Because the sin of the world was upon him. So he is saying that my Father, my Father,
0: and your cousin Major,
1: why
0: Major,
1: have you forsaken me?
0: Adain, anyway, power me.
1: He is questioning the Old Testament Father who voluntarily give the child for destruction.
0: He said,
1: my Father, you have forsaken me.
0: I say, oh, Major, what jammy?
1: Why?
0: Adain, tia.
1: Because of sin.
0: Bonin,
1: the Bible says that Ampa.
0: Truly, he has carried our iniquities. The burden of our peace was placed on him.
1: So God forsook him. That he will be crucified. But one covenant.
0: Nobody didn't remain.
1: He
0: in
1: rose
0: the
1: again on the third
0: day
1: for our redemption. This morning I want you to know that Jesus died. And because he died, he has become our substitute. He died the death that was required of us. Because our sin was upon him. The chastisement that brought us peace was upon him. And by his stripes we are healed. Jesus was an exchange. A substitute.
0: This
1: is the small Jesus we have today. This is a small sinner we have. This one
0: we
1: was to die. But Jesus
0: has
1: changed. This one was to die. But the exchange position. This one was a substitute. So this one can go.
0: He
1: died for us. He set us free.
0: Yesu
1: in the Old Testament, the lamb was a substitute. Our sins can be forgiven. The judgment can pass over you by death. Today I want to announce to all of you that the spotless Jesus has been killed for our justification. We are no longer sinners because he bore it on the cross. He washed us by his blood. And the death that I was to die, he died in my place. He has become my substitute to give me freedom. This is what he did for us. The Lamb of God takes away the sin of the world. Go and tell everybody that Jesus died for me. If he died for you, then you don't qualify to live in sin. We must also rise as he rose from the dead into a newness of life. Let us hold this story with our two hands. And don't let us crucify Jesus again. It is enough that he died. It is hours now to live a life that will glorify the Father. So that when people see you walking in a new life, say,
0: can't change, be transformed.
1: You are changed.
0: What's such a
2: Asempa FM.
1: You have to tell them.
0: What can I tell one say?
1: It's all because of the cross.
0: Asenuanintia.
1: It's all because of the cross.
0: Asenuanintia.
1: That man Jesus.
0: Yesu no.
1: Took my place.
0: Oh no, and we see my name.
1: He has given me.
0: Now one mummy.
1: A new robe of righteousness.
0: A brabo fufra. A yetrine.
1: That came from the cross.
0: If you asenuano survive.
1: If he died for us.
0: To a woman yanga.
1: We can also live for him.
0: Yes, you bet my tenacity, man.
1: I want to challenge you.
0: But some two inch.
1: If he died for you,
0: yes, woman,
1: let us be determined to live for him.
0: Then you are only tenacity, man.
1: As I end,
0: Bramede, come on, baby.
1: John Wesley constantly prayed a certain kind of prayer.
0: John Wesley's opening, no, there be no bumpy.
1: Say, oh Lord.
0: Or say, oh, Eurade.
1: Don't let me live uselessly. Oh God. Don't let me live uselessly. If Jesus had died for you in a death like this, then don't live uselessly. Let your life count. Let your life prove to the whole world that Jesus came to die for sinners. And that you are a proof of that. I want to plead with you. that don't leave your life useless.
0: Don't walk aimlessly.
1: Don't
0: live your life in the church as though you have no aim.

0: people about the redemption story. Before we die, we should also see that our lives have been very useful. If you are standing at the back and you don't know this Jesus, I want you to know that your sins has been purchased for. The penalty of it has been paid for. Now by the blood of Jesus.
1: Now
0: I want you to give your life to Jesus. There is nothing you ought to do. All you need to do is to believe. Believe on the one that was hanged on the tree.
1: If
0: you want to give your life to Jesus, just walk through the aisles and come. And come and accept Jesus as Lord. Come. And accept Jesus as Lord. If you brought anyone who does not know Jesus, encourage the fellow to come and accept him as Lord. But my interest this
1: night
0: is a young man and a young woman. I want every young man, every young woman to come onto this arena. The one who does not want his life or her life to be useless. I want anyone who doesn't want his or her life
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0: day to be lived uselessly to come to Russia.
1: Bibiara on person a brabo beye kwa kwa obe bono se brabo and fast wobi amasono yen tembre anymore.
0: If you want your life to count for Jesus,
1: so abrabo and who by Yesu
0: as a young person from today forward,
1: say brantia baba wife in the call.
0: I want you to rush and come
1: here. Tumrika bra yentem.
0: I'll be praying with you.
1: And umbe bompai.
0: That is the reason I came this morning.
1: And unti na nano pay me baha.
0: A people who will say that Jesus has come to save me.
1: Nipa wabeka say Yesu wabe jimmy.
0: So I don't want my life to be lived useless.
1: And unti me pesa ma brabo and hu banam faso.
0: Come. Whilst you are coming, come praying. If God used John Wesley, he can use you. If God used the Macions, he can use
1: you.
0: Don't let your life be lived useless. You can build houses. You can have cars. But they don't have eternal value. They don't have eternal value. If you want God to use you, that when you enter into heaven, you will go into heaven with gifts, people that you have saved, with great job that you have done for the Lord. If you don't want to live your life uselessly, I asking you to come forward.
1: Asempa
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0: 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Meanwhile, you are run. Why should your life be lived?
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0: I'll request the area head to be praying for you.
1: Mesrena,
0: in a moment. 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Now receive the Holy Spirit. Now receive the Holy Ghost. 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God is separating you from evil. 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
3: 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Yamia war day. 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On clock clock go slap. And Radiman and Browse. Holy Ghost power.
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3: 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And Radia Dawas.
1: Yes, Lord.
3: Say we would have one Saka woman. 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
0: Mensu bi awa patayi asis. 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
1: Jesus.
0: She fie chire ho.
1: Jesus.
0: Radi she bra.
1: Jesus.
0: She come be bon kuma.
1: Jesus.
0: Radi she ko. Radi she come in fa.
1: Radi
0: she bra mi titi.
1: Lose hand ya.
0: Who are she? Who are she?
1: Who
0: are she? Who are she? Who are she? Who are she? Who are she? Who
1: are
0: she? Who are she?
1: Who
0: are she? Who are she? Who are she? Who are she?

0: Hallelujah.
1: Amen.
0: When you are the four, a rade, a sumi, and come on, and I drink so.
1: Amen.
0: And I drink so, yada, or body, as it said, and so. Was also Amaya Queen, I can see a one anymore. Sabre, a yada revival prayer time. And I, Wuma, when I may have so four, I can see four at Tennessee. Na ya debre asempa FM etifu nyina ene enumere nso menum se wonyame enam dwumadie nso ebema ne menyina aye nshira wonyame nshira asempa FM etifu anadwe ba bibia obia wo
1: amen
0: se ebre mu nso wonya bre na watena se
1: yes.
0: Na wo twen se revival prayer ebre no ebeso na odo ho ewre mu amen
1: amen
0: na me kai etifu nyina se anadwe ye twimi live ewo Facebook.
1: Yes,
0: you see me live. It was Facebook. Amen. Papa Kwame Owusu. Facebook type it. 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Ne follow page, you know. 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
2: fa comment.
0: Amen.
1: Amen. 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
0: Prayer request. 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It was Facebook. 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
1: Amen.
0: Yabe she, jume dinase. 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
1: Okay. 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

0: You call the book of Proverbs. 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
1: But you call you can walk Proverbs 14, verse number 12. I mebusem eti du nine enijimu edu mienu. Or say, or can be a ho, a train when you pay so. 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
0: Amen.
1: Amen.
0: Bible say, or can be a hon moa. Onipa eni so etene nanso awieye no edi owuo eneba
1: yes
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0: and you will war a neighbor. I didn't tell Sao Quina and the Yen say a trenum, say a independent so anatrim, but say a Riano, Neriano and Yadia Ejafe.
1: Yes,
0: it was so quite be a war at Sene Onipenus.
1: Yes,
0: Nelson Neriano.
1: Yes.

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Ayampa, when in the baby, who bet to me as Selkuma Sassas? No, and to when you sooner dear and nano a yell say, would you know?

0: no watching
1: us. Yes.
2: 0240 84 84 84 83 57 57 0240 0240 84 84 83 57 57 0240 0240 84 84 83 57 57 0240 0240 84 84 83 57 57 0240 0240 84 84 83 57 57
0: And I'm going to be as a woman in the no, as soon as you saw one at the winning.
1: Yes.
0: A quino a yakope.
1: Yes.
0: A quino a yakope. And Nutina, a yahunya say, ye kaina mema. Ye chew on ya.

0: se Yesu Kristo nkwana eya ka kye se wono won wono ne ekwan no
1: yes
0: wono ne nokre no
1: yes
0: na wono ene enkwa no
1: yes.
0: Obie no wa wobetumi akọ eja ne kye agye se wonam ne so
1: yes
0: wono kwa
1: yes
0: and to kind the book of John chapter 10 the verse number 9 was say I am the door to the sheep. Whoever enters by me shall be saved. Many

0: Look at the book of John chapter 3, the verse number 16. Was a senior when Yakupon sit door a riasi in ye. Senior when Yakupon was sit door a riasi in ye. There were a riasi me and our assassin crosso. We have two worlds on one earth. Niayan yomi, Niayatimi, ah, and Mere Meka when Yame Asampe, way young friend say a riasi. Aha, way Niayan yomi, a assassin, and your planet earth. Yakasi a riasia and your baby a to me be a diadia a governing influence of a place. And if I say a riasi and tiao a riasi me our assassin so and when I'm say what do a riasi you will riasi me our assassin crosso. We have two worlds on one earth. Yakasa world and a governing influence of a place,
1: yes,
0: a ruling authority.

0: years. New years in our war. And your areas in menu. As I suppose so, and when you are when you reassay, baby, I want to do so,
1: yes,
0: and I say, Tansu, I want to reassay, baby, I want to do so, and when I'm saying, send you will see a do a reassay, and to one who wants one reassay, at yes, a reassay for swimming, and I thought that I said, what do womu or domu,
1: yes,
0: it's so when yami, I want to reassay, and that's what do a reassay for there, and you're not say, Tan reassay, and when I'm still, one more omu, what do at the moment,
1: yes.
0: Senior was to do a reassin here. When I'm a donor, a dead do a reassin for me,
1: yes.
0: One a young

0: actually, we say what do?
1: Yes.
0: What do?
1: Yes.
0: Shen was too dusty. We are seeing yes. It's not what did. Ne doba kope eduma ye se obi biara obegi ne di obi biara obi biara enti wenyame ne dono enyanyimu wen

0: Yes, Christ on Qua, and no crime.
1: Yes,
0: Christ is so beer and what
1: you thought.
0: So, a year in Nipa. Nisitu, Yenia, Yahuya, who say, Yabba Christomu, Yenia, Yahuya, who say, Yet your cross and pay me bread, say, Yahu, when Yamema, Yahu, a sour four, Yahu, Oma, Oma, your rasta, Oma, and Muria, not ye. Your poor
2: mother,
0: your crime so. Ye, you are pretending, ye, ye, so, and you say, as some of you, when you're in the wrong, and you're no credit. Nay, a condemned woman,
1: yes.
0: Ye, who so will be out run, no home. Nay, a condemned. Ya condemned. And now, what say, Sonia would just say, get on. Wouldn't you not say, oh, dear, I tied the control, Raho, papa, Oma, Rahon, Adentra, Nigerian, say, dear, what says the minister?

0: abortion, you know, as sinian, a sinian palatia, a one tina,
1: yes, Lord.
0: Abaswire, yes, it's an yes, you catch that. And yourself will say, Niawe Jadano, when near a Jadano. Niawa also, what ye? Why was it? When you're in Quadia, we hear in Quadia be
1: worse.
0: No one now, one now, one now, one year, one now, one say,
1: yes,
0: one night.

0: Jesus Christ.
1: Amen.
0: Sakwano.
1: Yes.
0: Any Jesus Christ.
1: Yes.
0: Into a swan, a baby, our funny, I say.
1: Nini
0: atiti
2: a sempa
0: efia watch ne ball aswade e no na brebia wo fa na wo de ahye wi ahye ne wo
1: yes
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ewunimu. The Bible say Adano yet Paul and Silas got 2 years. The book of Acts chapter 16. Acts chapter 16 from verse 13. Acts 16. Bible say yet Paul and Silas echo 2 years. A son a juma sena a yomu ye. Ebraya dum kotu efiase. Bible say anajude shumu ena embra.

0240 0240 84 83 57 57 0240 0240 84 83 57 57 0240 0240 84 83 57 0240 0240 84 83 57 0240 0240 84 83 57 0240 0240 84 83 57 0240 0240 84 83 57 0240 0240 84 83 57 0240 0240 84 83 57 0240 0240 84 83 57 0240 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

0: Eddie, now new Fiena. Amen. It is that would you say yes, dear? And you won't want a choosing, and you won't dear. Wouldn't you wish ya?
1: Yes,
0: wouldn't you generous?
1: Yes,

Kwame Wusu Facebook Live. Papa Kwame Wusu. Baba. And then 4 days now. Papa Bako frame me. And what's the tough? Me wa brabobi mu am me bomba jinse me jamin to me night. Was it when yesika ne dia ye ensa and it's cigarette? Was it over tema o tia? Was it ensane cigarette? Papa, me for su semejai. Now a brebia miniska biana sadiane chimmy. And tina bra bonina, ne jumenina, and sunny cigarette and edge. Was it papa me for so? Me pesim me frimu mean to me and

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0: Amu chenda dalisho. 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Okay, Papa. Auntie Comfort say, I want you to dance so. Well, yeah, Juman, so Juman is so about. You say, I'm ready, I'm your choir man, also for free. Bompire, my mommy, as your mommy.
2: Amen.
3: Amen.
2: Everybody, I'm quick, Auntie Comfort, the boy, and
3: you mean.
2: Everybody, I send out to 10
3: hours. Jesus.
2: Your bompire, Eradus, and Sir, and your Juman,
3: oh, yes.
2: Everybody, my friend,
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2: What did you phone Ed Jim? Empire Bons, everybody, page I want, sir. Tumi bela anso ye tene juma. Wo Yesu Kristo dinimu. Ye kemo Yesu dinimu. Ewane pafa ude mano. Ewo Yesu dinimu te. Amen.
3: Amen.
0: Amen. Andi kwa ufot. 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Why? 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Hello.
5: Hello.
0: Hello.
5: Good evening.
0: Mipacho good evening. 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
5: Your family have time to see Mansoon Abuoso.
0: Mansoon Abuoso.
5: So for your coupon, shall
0: I make
5: a
0: we shall
5: so for you, Mansoon, the uncanny.
0: Amen.
5: The couple of friends who are in the
0: Amen.
5: Champano, a champa, Atomakuma, so you pop.
0: I'm Israel, so for time, I'm Israel.
5: And coupon, we shall.
0: Amen. Amen. Amen.

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1: Amen.
0: 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Amen. Amen. Amen. Amen. Amen. Amen. 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Amen. Amen. 0240 0240 84 84 83 57 57 0240 0240 84 83 57 57 Hello.
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0: 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I said, me persemi frimu, and the menso, me my quinsa, and the yabel bomb piano at your tawachi, but I was also two who name one among I ye and Shasso, now what to me peer frimu. Also for free, bomb pia my yen yaba Esther.
3: Everybody young for your bomb pia, yes, sister Esther at the bow and
4: Jesus.
3: Everybody a tunisha on
0: Jesus.
3: The empire boss a day a corner.
4: Jesus.
3: Everybody own to me and in a home.
4: Yes.
3: So I want to for a team in a song.
4: Yes.
3: And then you may wear Johnny out to our
4: way.
3: The empire boss, I want also for the attitude and answer.
0: Yes.
3: Now why in ye?
0: Jesus.
3: Everybody page us on so.
4: Yes.
3: Now you a corner bonny finish so. Now pie found your man. Oh, well, yes, Christ to the minty. Amen.
4: Amen.
0: Amen. And Chesa, I'm sorry, I'm a young Casa with you. Your point, friend, I am Casa. Why?
2: That's
0: you. A running cow. Hello.
1: Hello.
0: Hello, Daddy. Good evening.
1: Good evening.
0: Daddy Pacho, your frozen say now cause free.
5: Asempa FM.
0: Emmanuel.
1: Desmond, yeah.
0: Emmanuel Desmond, okay. Okay.
1: I'm a samai.
0: Okay. Okay. Daddy Pacho, my interview. Okay. Okay. Also for you, ma. Yeah, Papa. Emmanuel Desmond said, "Nejuma sem." Aye, Basa Papa. Bompaye man.
4: Pacho me bompaye man.

0: Amen.
1: Amen. 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Is your dad? Hello. Hello. Hello. Hello. Hello.
2: Hello.
1: Hello.
2: Hello.
1: Good evening. Good evening, Odo. Mama Bacho, your friend was saying, I got a free hand. John Tay.
2: Is
1: Sawem. Okay, okay, okay. Mama, meaning Kumo.
2: Okay,
1: okay, okay. Mati Mama, Mati Mama. Papa, your mama say, always Sawem now, or you can afford, and quite a young goodness or two and the answer Papa, kind of ready for us in general.
3: Asempa
4: FM. Your bomb pie, Eja, our friend, the boy,
3: yes.
4: Wow, yeah, a crown full kuno. Now, yeah, we see Eja,
3: yes.
4: Everybody, and now, oh, by a grand 12. Oh, yeah, Juman answer, and Koye,
3: yes.
4: The empire was so different, you didn't a Juman. Ma a day, I will one day, say, Abanaso,
3: yes.
4: Empire was a path, I would the man,
3: yeah.
4: Oh, yes, to Christ within him,
3: Jesus.
4: Everybody, kind of. Well, we use Christ to deem it. Amen.
3: Amen.
1: Amen. Mama, Yamishra Bibri. Yamishra. Amen.
3: Amen.
1: Amen.
2: Amen.
1: Amen. Yati Mama. Yati Mama. Riding car. You're going to show a car. Hello. Hello.
5: Hello.
1: Hello, good evening.
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1: I didn't buy your friend saying now because they're free.

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1: I'm Isham, we need my power.
0: Amen. Amen.
1: We shall. Amen.
0: Amen. Amen.
1: Any son, I win.
0: Amen. Amen.
1: There's some of one by my name is Safo.
0: Okay.
1: Some be a quiet man, no mama of faith, man, cross.
0: Amen. Amen. Amen. Adolfo, yeba pase uyampaye na se eradibisha ne juma so na ne busia so ebi jina yi bompaye maye papa mami
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3: Jesus
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3: yes
2: eradi we journey at 12 the paye won say jana juma so
3: son yes
2: eradi bi e kwama na juma
3: amen
2: e shese na juma so
3: yes
2: e wo Jesus Christ mo jeninti. Amen.
3: Amen.
0: Amen. Amen.
1: Amen.
0: Amen. 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Onyami shall be bri. Ebre asu yebefa ofra itratuo. 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Mr. Ye kui ubi to me afreyen. Ewe 0240 0240 84 84 83 83 57 57 0240 0240 84 84 83 87 57 ye breno asu. Ye breno asu. 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

0: Slaughter Forest. 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Your Marantiano Ebepe Ababishiao.
1: Yes.
0: Now, what do I ba? 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Now, what be who say, Ampa? Kwanfu fu bi eni wo enka se Yesu Kristo nko a ya wada we boma de ma yesia na wunyame enam na sofo so e de fa ho di eno oje e be ma ho
1: amen
0: papa ye da wa se
1: amen
0: enumere so e wo Yesu dinimo
1: yes
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